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The current time is 8 p.m. Eastern Daylight Time. Now here is your local forecast. Through early evening, sunny. Highs in the lower 70s. Northeast winds 5 to 10 miles per hour. Tonight, clear. Lows in the lower 40s. Light winds. Sunday, sunny. Highs in the mid-70s. Light winds. Sunday night, mostly clear. Lows in the upper 40s. Light winds. Monday, sunny. Highs in the mid-70s. Light winds. Monday night, mostly clear. Lows in the upper 40s. Light winds. Tuesday, sunny. Highs in the mid-70s. Tuesday night, partly cloudy with a 40% chance of rain showers. Lows in the mid-50s. Wednesday, mostly cloudy with a 50% chance of rain showers. Highs in the lower 70s. Wednesday night, mostly cloudy with a 40% chance of rain showers. Lows in the mid-50s. Thursday, mostly cloudy with a 50% chance of rain showers. Highs in the lower 70s. Thursday night, mostly cloudy with a 50% chance of rain showers. Lows in the lower 50s. Friday, partly sunny with a 40% chance of rain showers. Highs in the upper 60s. Friday night, partly cloudy with a 20% chance of rain showers. Lows in the mid-40s. Saturday, mostly sunny. Highs in the mid-60s. 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The current time is 8:02 p.m. Eastern Daylight Time. Now here is your local forecast. Through early evening, sunny. Highs in the lower 70s. Northeast winds 5 to 10 miles per hour. Tonight, clear. Lows in the lower 40s. Light winds. Sunday, sunny. Highs in the mid-70s. Light winds. Sunday night, mostly clear. Lows in the upper 40s. Light winds. Monday, sunny. Highs in the mid-70s. Light winds. Monday night, mostly clear. Lows in the upper 40s. Light winds. Tuesday, sunny. Highs in the mid-70s. Tuesday night, partly cloudy with a 40% chance of rain showers. Lows in the mid-50s. Wednesday, mostly cloudy with a 50% chance of rain showers. Highs in the lower 70s. Wednesday night, mostly cloudy with a 40% chance of rain showers. Lows in the mid-50s. Thursday, mostly cloudy with a 50% chance of rain showers. Highs in the lower 70s. Thursday night, mostly cloudy with a 50% chance of rain showers. Lows in the lower 50s. Friday, partly sunny with a 40% chance of rain showers. Highs in the upper 60s. Friday night, partly cloudy with a 20% chance of rain showers. Lows in the mid-40s. Saturday, mostly sunny. Highs in the mid-60s. 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The current time is 8:04 p.m. Eastern Daylight Time. Now here is your local forecast. Through early evening, sunny. Highs in the lower 70s. Northeast winds 5 to 10 miles per hour. Tonight, clear. Lows in the lower 40s. Light winds. Sunday, sunny. Highs in the mid-70s. Light winds. Sunday night, mostly clear. Lows in the upper 40s.
light winds. Monday, sunny. Highs in the mid-70s. Light winds. Monday night, mostly clear. Lows in the upper 40s. Light winds. Tuesday, sunny. Highs in the mid-70s. Tuesday night, partly cloudy with a 40% chance of rain showers. Lows in the mid-50s. Wednesday, mostly cloudy with a 50% chance of rain showers. Highs in the lower 70s. Wednesday night, mostly cloudy with a 40% chance of rain showers. Lows in the mid-50s. Thursday, mostly cloudy with a 50% chance of rain showers. Highs in the lower 70s. Thursday night, mostly cloudy with a 50% chance of rain showers. Lows in the lower 50s. Friday, partly sunny with a 40% chance of rain showers. Highs in the upper 60s. Friday night, partly cloudy with a 20% chance of rain showers. Lows in the mid-40s. Saturday, mostly sunny. Highs in the mid-60s. 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The current time is 8:06 p.m. Eastern Daylight Time. Now here is your local forecast. Through early evening, sunny. Highs in the lower 70s. Northeast winds 5 to 10 miles per hour. Tonight, clear. Lows in the lower 40s. Light winds. Sunday, sunny. Highs in the mid-70s. Light winds. Sunday night, mostly clear. Lows in the upper 40s. Light winds. Monday, sunny. Highs in the mid-70s. Light winds. Monday night, mostly clear. Lows in the upper 40s. Light winds. Tuesday, sunny. Highs in the mid-70s. Tuesday night, partly cloudy with a 40% chance of rain showers. Lows in the mid-50s. Wednesday, mostly cloudy with a 50% chance of rain showers. Highs in the lower 70s. Wednesday night, mostly cloudy with a 40% chance of rain showers. Lows in the mid-50s. Thursday, mostly cloudy with a 50% chance of rain showers. Highs in the lower 70s. Thursday night, mostly cloudy with a 50% chance of rain showers. Lows in the lower 50s. Friday, partly sunny with a 40% chance of rain showers. Highs in the upper 60s. Friday night, partly cloudy with a 20% chance of rain showers. Lows in the mid-40s. Saturday, mostly sunny. Highs in the mid-60s. 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The current time is 8:08 p.m. Eastern Daylight Time. Now here is your local forecast. Through early evening, sunny. Highs in the lower 70s. Northeast winds 5 to 10 miles per hour. Tonight, clear. Lows in the lower 40s. Light winds. Sunday, sunny. Highs in the mid-70s. Light winds. Sunday night, mostly clear. Lows in the upper 40s. Light winds. Monday, sunny. Highs in the mid-70s. Light winds. Monday night, mostly clear. Lows in the upper 40s. Light winds. Tuesday, sunny. Highs in the mid-70s. Tuesday night, partly cloudy with a 40% chance of rain showers. Lows in the mid-50s. Wednesday, mostly cloudy with a 50% chance of rain showers. Highs in the lower 70s. Wednesday night, mostly cloudy with a 40% chance of rain showers. Lows in the mid-50s. Thursday, mostly cloudy with a 50% chance of rain showers.
highs in the lower 70s. Thursday night, mostly cloudy with a 50% chance of rain showers. Lows in the lower 50s. Friday, partly sunny with a 40% chance of rain showers. Highs in the upper 60s. Friday night, partly cloudy with a 20% chance of rain showers. Lows in the mid-40s. Saturday, mostly sunny. Highs in the mid-60s. 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The current time is 8:10 p.m. Eastern Daylight Time. Now here is your local forecast. Through early evening, sunny. Highs in the lower 70s. Northeast winds 5 to 10 miles per hour. Tonight, clear. Lows in the lower 40s. Light winds. Sunday, sunny. Highs in the mid-70s. Light winds. Sunday night, mostly clear. Lows in the upper 40s. Light winds. Monday, sunny. Highs in the mid-70s. Light winds. Monday night, mostly clear. Lows in the upper 40s. Light winds. Tuesday, sunny. Highs in the mid-70s. Tuesday night, partly cloudy with a 40% chance of rain showers. Lows in the mid-50s. Wednesday, mostly cloudy with a 50% chance of rain showers. Highs in the lower 70s. Wednesday night, mostly cloudy with a 40% chance of rain showers. Lows in the mid-50s. Thursday, mostly cloudy with a 50% chance of rain showers. Highs in the lower 70s. Thursday night, mostly cloudy with a 50% chance of rain showers. Lows in the lower 50s. Friday, partly sunny with a 40% chance of rain showers. Highs in the upper 60s. Friday night, partly cloudy with a 20% chance of rain showers. Lows in the mid-40s. Saturday, mostly sunny. Highs in the mid-60s. 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The current time is 8:13 p.m. Eastern Daylight Time. Now here is your local forecast. Through early evening, sunny. Highs in the lower 70s. Northeast winds 5 to 10 miles per hour. Tonight, clear. Lows in the lower 40s. Light winds. Sunday, sunny. Highs in the mid-70s. Light winds. Sunday night, mostly clear. Lows in the upper 40s. Light winds. Monday, sunny. Highs in the mid-70s. Light winds. Monday night, mostly clear. Lows in the upper 40s. Light winds. Tuesday, sunny. Highs in the mid-70s. Tuesday night, partly cloudy with a 40% chance of rain showers. Lows in the mid-50s. Wednesday, mostly cloudy with a 50% chance of rain showers. Highs in the lower 70s. Wednesday night, mostly cloudy with a 40% chance of rain showers. Lows in the mid-50s. Thursday, mostly cloudy with a 50% chance of rain showers. Highs in the lower 70s. Thursday night, mostly cloudy with a 50% chance of rain showers. Lows in the lower 50s. Friday, partly sunny with a 40% chance of rain showers. Highs in the upper 60s. Friday night, partly cloudy with a 20% chance of rain showers. Lows in the mid-40s. Saturday, mostly sunny. Highs in the mid-60s. 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
The current time is 8:15 p.m. Eastern Daylight Time. Conditions around the area at 8 p.m. At Mount Pleasant, it was clear. The temperature was 57 degrees, the dew point 50, and the relative humidity 77%. The pressure was 30.16 inches and steady. Across the remainder of south-central Lower Michigan, it was clear, and temperatures were between 54 and 57 degrees. Elsewhere in central and northern Lower Michigan, skies ranged from clear to partly cloudy, and temperatures were between 55 and 61 degrees. Across southern Lower Michigan, skies ranged from clear to partly cloudy, and temperatures were between 58 and 65 degrees. In the Upper Peninsula, Sault Ste. Marie was 63 degrees under clear skies, and in Marquette, it was clear with a temperature of 64. In neighboring states, Chicago was 59 degrees under mostly cloudy skies. In Cleveland, it was partly cloudy and the temperature was 62. Once again, at 8 p.m., Mount Pleasant was 57 degrees under clear skies. Now here is your local forecast. Through early evening, sunny. Highs in the lower 70s. Northeast winds 5 to 10 miles per hour. Tonight, clear. Lows in the lower 40s. Light winds. Sunday, sunny. Highs in the mid 70s. Light winds. Sunday night, mostly clear. Lows in the upper 40s. Light winds. Monday, sunny. Highs in the mid 70s. Light winds. Monday night, mostly clear. Lows in the upper 40s. Light winds. Tuesday, sunny. Highs in the mid-70s. Tuesday night, partly cloudy with a 40% chance of rain showers. Lows in the mid-50s. Wednesday, mostly cloudy with a 50% chance of rain showers. Highs in the lower 70s. Wednesday night, mostly cloudy with a 40% chance of rain showers. Lows in the mid-50s. Thursday, mostly cloudy with a 50% chance of rain showers. Highs in the lower 70s. Thursday night, mostly cloudy with a 50% chance of rain showers. Lows in the lower 50s. Friday, partly sunny with a 40% chance of rain showers. Highs in the upper 60s. Friday night, partly cloudy with a 20% chance of rain showers. Lows in the mid-40s. Saturday, mostly sunny. Highs in the mid-60s. 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The current time is 8:18 p.m. Eastern Daylight Time. Conditions around the area at 8 p.m. At Mount Pleasant, it was clear. The temperature was 57 degrees, the dew point 50, and the relative humidity 77%. The pressure was 30.16 inches and steady. Across the remainder of south-central Lower Michigan, it was clear, and temperatures were between 54 and 57 degrees. Elsewhere in central and northern Lower Michigan, skies ranged from clear to partly cloudy, and temperatures were between 55 and 61 degrees. Across southern Lower Michigan, skies ranged from clear to partly cloudy, and temperatures were between 58 and 65 degrees. In the Upper Peninsula, Sault Ste. Marie was 63 degrees under clear skies, and in Marquette, it was clear with a temperature of 64. In neighboring states, Chicago was 59 degrees under mostly cloudy skies. In Cleveland, it was partly cloudy and the temperature was 62. Once again, at 8 p.m., Mount Pleasant was 57 degrees under clear skies. Now here is your local forecast. Through early evening, sunny. Highs in the lower 70s. Northeast winds 5 to 10 miles per hour. Tonight, clear. Lows in the lower 40s. Light winds. Sunday, sunny. Highs in the mid-70s. Light winds. Sunday night, mostly clear.
Lows in the upper 40s. Light winds. Monday, sunny. Highs in the mid-70s. Light winds. Monday night, mostly clear. Lows in the upper 40s. Light winds. Tuesday, sunny. Highs in the mid-70s. Tuesday night, partly cloudy with a 40% chance of rain showers. Lows in the mid-50s. Wednesday, mostly cloudy with a 50% chance of rain showers. Highs in the lower 70s. Wednesday night, mostly cloudy with a 40% chance of rain showers. Lows in the mid-50s. Thursday, mostly cloudy with a 50% chance of rain showers. Highs in the lower 70s. Thursday night, mostly cloudy with a 50% chance of rain showers. Lows in the lower 50s. Friday, partly sunny with a 40% chance of rain showers. Highs in the upper 60s. Friday night, partly cloudy with a 20% chance of rain showers. Lows in the mid-40s. Saturday, mostly sunny. Highs in the mid-60s. 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The current time is 8:21 p.m. Eastern Daylight Time. Conditions around the area at 8 p.m. At Mount Pleasant, it was clear. The temperature was 57 degrees, the dew point 50, and the relative humidity 77%. The pressure was 30.16 inches and steady. Across the remainder of south-central lower Michigan, it was clear, and temperatures were between 54 and 57 degrees. Elsewhere in central and northern lower Michigan, skies ranged from clear to partly cloudy, and temperatures were between 55 and 61 degrees. Across southern lower Michigan, skies ranged from clear to partly cloudy, and temperatures were between 58 and 65 degrees. In the upper peninsula, Sault Ste. Marie was 63 degrees under clear skies, and in Marquette, it was clear with a temperature of 64. In neighboring states, Chicago was 59 degrees under mostly cloudy skies. In Cleveland, it was partly cloudy and the temperature was 62. Once again, at 8 p.m., Mount Pleasant was 57 degrees under clear skies. Now here is your local forecast. Through early evening, sunny. Highs in the lower 70s. Northeast winds 5 to 10 miles per hour. Tonight, clear. Lows in the lower 40s. Light winds. Sunday, sunny. Highs in the mid-70s. Light winds. Sunday night, mostly clear. Lows in the upper 40s. Light winds. Monday, sunny. Highs in the mid-70s. Light winds. Monday night, mostly clear. Lows in the upper 40s. Light winds. Tuesday, sunny. Highs in the mid-70s. Tuesday night, partly cloudy with a 40% chance of rain showers. Lows in the mid-50s. Wednesday, mostly cloudy with a 50% chance of rain showers. Highs in the lower 70s. Wednesday night, mostly cloudy with a 40% chance of rain showers. Lows in the mid-50s. Thursday, mostly cloudy with a 50% chance of rain showers. Highs in the lower 70s. Thursday night, mostly cloudy with a 50% chance of rain showers. Lows in the lower 50s. Friday, partly sunny with a 40% chance of rain showers. Highs in the upper 60s. Friday night, partly cloudy with a 20% chance of rain showers. Lows in the mid-40s. Saturday, mostly sunny. Highs in the mid-60s. 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The current time is 8:24 p.m. Eastern Daylight Time. Conditions around the area at 8 p.m.
at Mount Pleasant. It was clear,

The temperature was 57 degrees, the dew point 50, and the relative humidity 77%. The pressure was 30.16 inches and steady. Across the remainder of south-central lower Michigan, it was clear, and temperatures were between 54 and 57 degrees. Elsewhere in central and northern lower Michigan, skies ranged from clear to partly cloudy, and temperatures were between 55 and 61 degrees. Across southern lower Michigan, skies ranged from clear to partly cloudy, and temperatures were between 58 and 65 degrees. In the upper peninsula, Sault Ste. Marie was 63 degrees under clear skies, and in Marquette, it was clear with a temperature of 64. In neighboring states, Chicago was 59 degrees under mostly cloudy skies. In Cleveland, it was partly cloudy and the temperature was 62. Once again, at 8 p.m., Mount Pleasant was 57 degrees under clear skies. Now here is your local forecast. Through early evening, sunny. Highs in the lower 70s. Northeast winds 5 to 10 miles per hour. Tonight, clear. Lows in the lower 40s. Light winds. Sunday, sunny. Highs in the mid 70s. Light winds. Sunday night, mostly clear. Lows in the upper 40s. Light winds. Monday, sunny. Highs in the mid 70s. Light winds. Monday night, mostly clear. Lows in the upper 40s. Light winds. Tuesday, sunny. Highs in the mid 70s. Tuesday night, partly cloudy with a 40% chance of rain showers. Lows in the mid 50s. Wednesday, mostly cloudy with a 50% chance of rain showers. Highs in the lower 70s. Wednesday night, mostly cloudy with a 40% chance of rain showers. Lows in the mid-50s. Thursday, mostly cloudy with a 50% chance of rain showers. Highs in the lower 70s. Thursday night, mostly cloudy with a 50% chance of rain showers. Lows in the lower 50s. Friday, partly sunny with a 40% chance of rain showers. Highs in the upper 60s. Friday night, partly cloudy with a 20% chance of rain showers. Lows in the mid-40s. Saturday, mostly sunny. Highs in the mid-60s. 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The current time is 8:28 p.m. Eastern Daylight Time. Conditions around the area at 8 p.m. At Mount Pleasant, it was clear. The temperature was 57 degrees, the dew point 50, and the relative humidity 77%. The pressure was 30.16 inches and steady. Across the remainder of south-central lower Michigan, it was clear, and temperatures were between 54 and 57 degrees. Elsewhere in central and northern lower Michigan, skies ranged from clear to partly cloudy, and temperatures were between 55 and 61 degrees. Across southern lower Michigan, skies ranged from clear to partly cloudy, and temperatures were between 58 and 65 degrees. In the upper peninsula, Sault Ste. Marie was 63 degrees under clear skies, and in Marquette, it was clear with a temperature of 64. In neighboring states, Chicago was 59 degrees under mostly cloudy skies. In Cleveland, it was partly cloudy and the temperature was 62. Once again, at 8 p.m., Mount Pleasant was 57 degrees under clear skies. Now here is your local forecast. Through early evening, sunny. Highs in the lower 70s. Northeast winds 5 to 10 miles per hour. Tonight, clear. Lows in the lower 40s. Light winds. Sunday, sunny. Highs in the mid 70s. Light winds. Sunday night, mostly clear. Lows in the upper 40s. Light winds. Monday, sunny. Highs in the mid 70s. Light winds.
Monday night, mostly clear. Lows in the upper 40s. Light winds. Tuesday, sunny. Highs in the mid-70s. Tuesday night, partly cloudy with a 40% chance of rain showers. Lows in the mid-50s. Wednesday, mostly cloudy with a 50% chance of rain showers. Highs in the lower 70s. Wednesday night, mostly cloudy with a 40% chance of rain showers. Lows in the mid-50s. Thursday, mostly cloudy with a 50% chance of rain showers. Highs in the lower 70s. Thursday night, mostly cloudy with a 50% chance of rain showers. Lows in the lower 50s. Friday, partly sunny with a 40% chance of rain showers. Highs in the upper 60s. Friday night, partly cloudy with a 20% chance of rain showers. Lows in the mid-40s. Saturday, mostly sunny. Highs in the mid-60s. 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The current time is 8:31 p.m. Eastern Daylight Time. Conditions around the area at 8 p.m. At Mount Pleasant, it was clear. The temperature was 57 degrees, the dew point 50, and the relative humidity 77%. The pressure was 30.16 inches and steady. Across the remainder of south-central lower Michigan, it was clear, and temperatures were between 54 and 57 degrees. Elsewhere in central and northern lower Michigan, skies ranged from clear to partly cloudy, and temperatures were between 55 and 61 degrees. Across southern lower Michigan, skies ranged from clear to partly cloudy, and temperatures were between 58 and 65 degrees. In the upper peninsula, Sault Ste. Marie was 63 degrees under clear skies, and in Marquette, it was clear with a temperature of 64. In neighboring states, Chicago was 59 degrees under mostly cloudy skies. In Cleveland, it was partly cloudy and the temperature was 62. Once again, at 8 p.m., Mount Pleasant was 57 degrees under clear skies. Now here is your local forecast. Through early evening, sunny. Highs in the lower 70s. Northeast winds 5 to 10 miles per hour. Tonight, clear. Lows in the lower 40s. Light winds. Sunday, sunny. Highs in the mid-70s. Light winds. Sunday night, mostly clear. Lows in the upper 40s. Light wind. Sunday, sunny. Highs in the mid-70s. Light winds. Sunday night, mostly clear. Lows in the upper 40s. Light winds. Monday, sunny. Highs in the mid-70s. Light winds. Monday night, mostly clear. Lows in the upper 40s. Light winds. Tuesday, sunny. Highs in the mid-70s. Tuesday night, partly cloudy with a 40% chance of rain showers. Lows in the mid-50s. Wednesday, mostly cloudy with a 50% chance of rain showers. Highs in the lower 70s. Wednesday night, mostly cloudy with a 40% chance of rain showers. Lows in the mid-50s. Thursday, mostly cloudy with a 50% chance of rain showers. Highs in the lower 70s. Thursday night, mostly cloudy with a 50% chance of rain showers. Lows in the lower 50s. Friday, partly sunny with a 40% chance of rain showers. Highs in the upper 60s. Friday night, partly cloudy with a 20% chance of rain showers. Lows in the mid-40s. Saturday, mostly sunny. Highs in the mid-60s. 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

0: p.m.
1: At Mount Pleasant, it was clear. The temperature was 57 degrees, the dew point 50, and the relative humidity 77%. The pressure was 30.16 inches and steady. Across the remainder of south-central lower Michigan, it was clear, and temperatures were between 54 and 57 degrees. Elsewhere in central and northern lower Michigan, skies ranged from clear to partly cloudy, and temperatures were between 55 and 61 degrees. Across southern lower Michigan, skies ranged from clear to partly cloudy, and temperatures were between 58 and 65 degrees. In the Upper Peninsula, Sault Ste. Marie was 63 degrees under clear skies, and in Marquette, it was clear with a temperature of 64. In neighboring states, Chicago was 59 degrees under mostly cloudy skies. In Cleveland, it was partly cloudy and the temperature was 62. Once again, at 8 p.m., Mount Pleasant was 57 degrees under clear skies. Now here is your local forecast. Through early evening, sunny. Highs in the lower 70s. Northeast winds 5 to 10 miles per hour. Tonight, clear. Lows in the lower 40s. Light winds. Sunday, sunny. Highs in the mid 70s. Light winds. Sunday night, mostly clear. Lows in the upper 40s. Light winds. Monday, sunny. Highs in the mid 70s. Light winds. Monday night, mostly clear. Lows in the upper 40s. Light winds. Tuesday, sunny. Highs in the mid 70s. Tuesday night, partly cloudy with a 40% chance of rain showers. Lows in the mid 50s. Wednesday, mostly cloudy with a 50% chance of rain showers. Highs in the lower 70s. Wednesday night, mostly cloudy with a 40% chance of rain showers. Lows in the mid-50s. Thursday, mostly cloudy with a 50% chance of rain showers. Highs in the lower 70s. Thursday night, mostly cloudy with a 50% chance of rain showers. Lows in the lower 50s. Friday, partly sunny with a 40% chance of rain showers. Highs in the upper 60s. Friday night, partly cloudy with a 20% chance of rain showers. Lows in the mid-40s. Saturday, mostly sunny. Highs in the mid-60s. 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The current time is 8:38 p.m. Eastern Daylight Time. Conditions around the area at 8 p.m. At Mount Pleasant, it was clear. The temperature was 57 degrees, the dew point 50, and the relative humidity 77%. The pressure was 30.16 inches and steady. Across the remainder of south-central lower Michigan, it was clear, and temperatures were between 54 and 57 degrees. Elsewhere in central and northern lower Michigan, skies ranged from clear to partly cloudy, and temperatures were between 55 and 61 degrees. Across southern lower Michigan, skies ranged from clear to partly cloudy, and temperatures were between 58 and 65 degrees. In the Upper Peninsula, Sault Ste. Marie was 63 degrees under clear skies, and in Marquette, it was clear with a temperature of 64. In neighboring states, Chicago was 59 degrees under mostly cloudy skies. In Cleveland, it was partly cloudy and the temperature was 62. Once again, at 8 p.m., Mount Pleasant was 57 degrees under clear skies. Now here is your local forecast. Through early evening, sunny. Highs in the lower 70s. Northeast winds 5 to 10 miles per hour. Tonight, clear. Lows in the lower 40s. Light winds. Sunday, sunny. Highs in the mid 70s. Light winds. Sunday night, mostly clear. Lows in the upper 40s. Light winds. Monday, sunny. Highs in the mid

Friday night, partly cloudy with a 20% chance of rain showers. Lows in the mid-40s. Saturday, mostly sunny. Highs in the mid-60s. Thanks for listening to NOAA Weather Radio Station KZZ33, transmitting on a frequency of 162.525 MHz from the broadcast tower of Central Michigan University, courtesy of the CMU Public Broadcast Center. The current time is 8:41 p.m. Eastern Daylight Time. Conditions around the area at 8 p.m. At Mount Pleasant, it was clear. The temperature was 57 degrees, the dew point 50, and the relative humidity 77%. The pressure was 30.16 inches and steady. Across the remainder of South Central Lower Michigan, it was clear, and temperatures were between 54 and 57 degrees. Elsewhere in Central and Northern Lower Michigan, skies ranged from clear to partly cloudy, and temperatures were between 55 and 61 degrees. Across southern Lower Michigan, skies ranged from clear to partly cloudy, and temperatures were between 58 and 65 degrees. In the Upper Peninsula, Sault Ste. Marie was 63 degrees under clear skies, and in Marquette, it was clear with a temperature of 64. In neighboring states, Chicago was 59 degrees under mostly cloudy skies. In Cleveland, it was partly cloudy and the temperature was 62. Once again, at 8 p.m., Mount Pleasant was 57 degrees under clear skies. Now here is your local forecast. Through early evening, sunny. Highs in the lower 70s. Northeast winds 5 to 10 miles per hour. Tonight, clear. Lows in the lower 40s. Light winds. Sunday, sunny. Highs in the mid-70s. Light winds. Sunday night, mostly clear. Lows in the upper 40s. Light winds. Monday, sunny. Highs in the mid-70s. Light winds. Monday night, mostly clear. Lows in the upper 40s. Light winds. Tuesday, sunny. Highs in the mid-70s. Tuesday night, partly cloudy with a 40% chance of rain showers. Lows in the mid-50s. Wednesday, mostly cloudy with a 50% chance of rain showers. Highs in the lower 70s. Wednesday night, mostly cloudy with a 40% chance of rain showers. Lows in the mid-50s. Thursday, mostly cloudy with a 50% chance of rain showers. Highs in the lower 70s. Thursday night, mostly cloudy with a 50% chance of rain showers. Lows in the lower 50s. Friday, partly sunny with a 40% chance of rain showers. Highs in the upper 60s. Friday night, partly cloudy with a 20% chance of rain showers. Lows in the mid-40s. Saturday, mostly sunny. Highs in the mid-60s. 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The current time is 8:44 p.m. Eastern Daylight Time. Conditions around the area at 8 p.m. At Mount Pleasant, it was clear. The temperature was 57 degrees, the dew point 50, and the relative humidity 77%. The pressure was 30.16 inches and steady. Across the remainder of South Central Lower Michigan, it was clear, and temperatures were between 54 and 57 degrees. Elsewhere in Central and Northern Lower Michigan, skies ranged from clear to partly cloudy, and temperatures were between 55 and 61 degrees. Across Southern Lower Michigan, skies ranged from clear to partly cloudy, and temperatures were between 58 and 65 degrees. In the Upper Peninsula, Sault Ste. Marie was 63 degrees under clear skies, and in Marquette, it was clear with a temperature of 64. In neighboring states, Chicago was 59 degrees under mostly cloudy skies. In Cleveland, it was partly cloudy and the temperature was 62. Once again, at 8 p.m., Mount Pleasant was 57 degrees.

University, courtesy of the CMU Public Broadcast Center. The current time is 9:11 p.m. Eastern Daylight Time. Conditions around the area at 8 p.m. At Mount Pleasant, it was clear. The temperature was 57 degrees, the dew point 50, and the relative humidity 77%. The pressure was 30.16 inches and steady. Across the remainder of south-central Lower Michigan, it was clear, and temperatures were between 54 and 57 degrees. Elsewhere in central and northern Lower Michigan, skies ranged from clear to partly cloudy, and temperatures were between 55 and 61 degrees. Across southern Lower Michigan, skies ranged from clear to partly cloudy, and temperatures were between 58 and 65 degrees. In the Upper Peninsula, Sault Ste. Marie was 63 degrees under clear skies, and in Marquette, it was clear with a temperature of 64. In neighboring states, Chicago was 59 degrees under mostly cloudy skies. In Cleveland, it was partly cloudy and the temperature was 62. Once again, at 8 p.m., Mount Pleasant was 57 degrees under clear skies. Now here is your local forecast. Through early evening, sunny. Highs in the lower 70s. Northeast winds 5 to 10 miles per hour. Tonight, clear. Lows in the lower 40s. Light winds. Sunday, sunny. Highs in the mid 70s. Light winds. Sunday night, mostly clear. Lows in the upper 40s. Light winds. Monday, sunny. Highs in the mid 70s. Light winds. Monday night, mostly clear. Lows in the upper 40s. Light winds. Tuesday, sunny. Highs in the mid-70s. Tuesday night, partly cloudy with a 40% chance of rain showers. Lows in the mid-50s. Wednesday, mostly cloudy with a 50% chance of rain showers. Highs in the lower 70s. Wednesday night, mostly cloudy with a 40% chance of rain showers. Lows in the mid-50s. Thursday, mostly cloudy with a 50% chance of rain showers. Highs in the lower 70s. Thursday night, mostly cloudy with a 50% chance of rain showers. Lows in the lower 50s. Friday, partly sunny with a 40% chance of rain showers. Highs in the upper 60s. Friday night, partly cloudy with a 20% chance of rain showers. Lows in the mid-40s. Saturday, mostly sunny. Highs in the mid-60s. 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The current time is 9:14 p.m. Eastern Daylight Time. Conditions around the area at 9 p.m. At Mount Pleasant, it was clear. The temperature was 57 degrees, the dew point 46, and the relative humidity 67%. The wind was east at 6 miles an hour. The pressure was 30.17 inches and steady. Across the remainder of south-central Lower Michigan, it was clear, and temperatures were between 50 and 55 degrees. Elsewhere in central and northern Lower Michigan, skies ranged from clear to partly cloudy, and temperatures were between 50 and 56 degrees. Across southern Lower Michigan, temperatures were between 55 and 61 degrees. It was clear at Lansing and Kalamazoo. At Detroit, it was mostly cloudy. In the Upper Peninsula, Sault Ste. Marie was 59 degrees under clear skies, and in Marquette, it was clear with a temperature of 61. In neighboring states, Chicago was 58 degrees under mostly cloudy skies. In Cleveland, it was mostly cloudy and the temperature was 56. Once again, at 9 p.m., Mount Pleasant was 57 degrees under clear skies. Now here is your local forecast. Through early evening, sunny. Highs in the lower 70s. Northeast winds 5 to 10 miles per hour. Tonight, clear.
lows in the lower 40s. Light winds. Sunday, sunny. Highs in the mid-70s. Light winds. Sunday night, mostly clear. Lows in the upper 40s. Light winds. Monday, sunny. Highs in the mid-70s. Light winds. Monday night, mostly clear. Lows in the upper 40s. Light winds. Tuesday, sunny. Highs in the mid-70s. Tuesday night, partly cloudy with a 40% chance of rain showers. Lows in the mid-50s. Wednesday, mostly cloudy with a 50% chance of rain showers. Highs in the lower 70s. Wednesday night, mostly cloudy with a 40% chance of rain showers. Lows in the mid-50s. Thursday, mostly cloudy with a 50% chance of rain showers. Highs in the lower 70s. Thursday night, mostly cloudy with a 50% chance of rain showers. Lows in the lower 50s. Friday, partly sunny with a 40% chance of rain showers. Highs in the upper 60s. Friday night, partly cloudy with a 20% chance of rain showers. Lows in the mid-40s. Saturday, mostly sunny. Highs in the mid-60s. 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The current time is 9:17 p.m. Eastern Daylight Time. Conditions around the area at 9 p.m. At Mount Pleasant, it was clear. The temperature was 57 degrees, the dew point 46, and the relative humidity 67%. The wind was east at 6 miles an hour. The pressure was 30.17 inches and steady. Across the remainder of south-central lower Michigan, it was clear, and temperatures were between 50 and 55 degrees. Elsewhere in central and northern lower Michigan, skies ranged from clear to partly cloudy, and temperatures were between 50 and 56 degrees. Across southern lower Michigan, temperatures were between 55 and 61 degrees. It was clear at Lansing and Kalamazoo. At Detroit, it was mostly cloudy. In the Upper Peninsula, Sault Ste. Marie was 59 degrees under clear skies, and in Marquette, it was clear with a temperature of 61. In neighboring states, Chicago was 58 degrees under mostly cloudy skies. In Cleveland, it was mostly cloudy and the temperature was 56. Once again, at 9 p.m., Mount Pleasant was 57 degrees under clear skies. Now here is your local forecast. Through early evening, sunny. Highs in the lower 70s. Northeast winds 5 to 10 miles per hour. Tonight, clear. Lows in the lower 40s. Light winds. Sunday, sunny. Highs in the mid-70s. Light winds. Sunday night, mostly clear. Lows in the upper 40s. Light winds. Monday, sunny. Highs in the mid-70s. Light winds. Monday night, mostly clear. Lows in the upper 40s. Light winds. Tuesday, sunny. Highs in the mid-70s. Tuesday night, partly cloudy with a 40% chance of rain showers. Lows in the mid-50s. Wednesday, mostly cloudy with a 50% chance of rain showers. Highs in the lower 70s. Wednesday night, mostly cloudy with a 40% chance of rain showers. Lows in the mid-50s. Thursday, mostly cloudy with a 50% chance of rain showers. Highs in the lower 70s. Thursday night, mostly cloudy with a 50% chance of rain showers. Lows in the lower 50s. Friday, partly sunny with a 40% chance of rain showers. Highs in the upper 60s. Friday night, partly cloudy with a 20% chance of rain showers. Lows in the mid-40s. Saturday, mostly sunny. Highs in the mid-60s.
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The current time is 9:21 p.m. Eastern Daylight Time. Conditions around the area at 9 p.m. At Mount Pleasant, it was clear. The temperature was 57 degrees, the dew point 46, and the relative humidity 67%. The wind was east at 6 miles an hour. The pressure was 30.17 inches and steady. Across the remainder of south-central lower Michigan, it was clear, and temperatures were between 50 and 55 degrees. Elsewhere in central and northern lower Michigan, skies ranged from clear to partly cloudy, and temperatures were between 50 and 56 degrees. Across southern lower Michigan, temperatures were between 55 and 61 degrees. It was clear at Lansing and Kalamazoo. At Detroit, it was mostly cloudy. In the Upper Peninsula, Sault Ste. Marie was 59 degrees under clear skies, and in Marquette, it was clear with a temperature of 61. In neighboring states, Chicago was 58 degrees under mostly cloudy skies. In Cleveland, it was mostly cloudy and the temperature was 56. Once again, at 9 p.m., Mount Pleasant was 57 degrees under clear skies. Now here is your local forecast. Through early evening, sunny. Highs in the lower 70s. Northeast winds 5 to 10 miles per hour. Tonight, clear. Lows in the lower 40s. Light winds. Sunday, sunny. Highs in the mid-70s. Light winds. Sunday night, mostly clear. Lows in the upper 40s. Light winds. Monday, sunny. Highs in the mid-70s. Light winds. Monday night, mostly clear. Lows in the upper 40s. Light winds. Tuesday, sunny. Highs in the mid-70s. Tuesday night, partly cloudy with a 40% chance of rain showers. Lows in the mid-50s. Wednesday, mostly cloudy with a 50% chance of rain showers. Highs in the lower 70s. Wednesday night, mostly cloudy with a 40% chance of rain showers. Lows in the mid-50s. Thursday, mostly cloudy with a 50% chance of rain showers. Highs in the lower 70s. Thursday night, mostly cloudy with a 50% chance of rain showers. Lows in the lower 50s. Friday, partly sunny with a 40% chance of rain showers. Highs in the upper 60s. Friday night, partly cloudy with a 20% chance of rain showers. Lows in the mid-40s. Saturday, mostly sunny. Highs in the mid-60s. Now here is your local forecast. Rest of tonight, clear. Lows in the lower 40s. Light winds. Sunday, sunny. Highs in the mid-70s. Light winds. Sunday night, mostly clear. Lows in the upper 40s. Light winds. Monday, sunny. Highs in the mid-70s. Light winds. Monday night, mostly clear. Lows in the upper 40s. Light winds. Tuesday, sunny. Highs in the mid-70s. Tuesday night, partly cloudy with a 40% chance of rain showers. Lows in the mid-50s. Wednesday, mostly cloudy with a 50% chance of rain showers. Highs in the lower 70s. Wednesday night, mostly cloudy with a 40% chance of rain showers. Lows in the mid-50s. Thursday, mostly cloudy with a 50% chance of rain showers. Highs in the lower 70s. Thursday night, mostly cloudy with a 50% chance of rain showers. Lows in the lower 50s. Friday, partly sunny with a 40% chance of rain showers. Highs in the upper 60s. Friday night, partly cloudy with a 20% chance of rain showers. Lows in the mid-40s. Saturday, mostly sunny. Highs in the mid-60s.
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The current time is 9:26 p.m. Eastern Daylight Time. Conditions around the area at 9 p.m. At Mount Pleasant, it was clear. The temperature was 57 degrees, the dew point 46, and the relative humidity 67%. The wind was east at 6 miles an hour. The pressure was 30.17 inches and steady. Across the remainder of south-central lower Michigan, it was clear, and temperatures were between 50 and 55 degrees. Elsewhere in central and northern lower Michigan, skies ranged from clear to partly cloudy, and temperatures were between 50 and 56 degrees. Across southern lower Michigan, temperatures were between 55 and 61 degrees. It was clear at Lansing and Kalamazoo. At Detroit, it was mostly cloudy. In the Upper Peninsula, Sault Ste. Marie was 59 degrees under clear skies, and in Marquette, it was clear with a temperature of 61. In neighboring states, Chicago was 58 degrees under mostly cloudy skies. In Cleveland, it was mostly cloudy and the temperature was 56. Once again, at 9 p.m., Mount Pleasant was 57 degrees under clear skies. Now here is your local forecast. Rest of tonight, clear. Lows in the lower 40s. Light winds. Sunday, sunny. Highs in the mid-70s. Light winds. Sunday night, mostly clear. Lows in the upper 40s. Light winds. Monday, sunny. Highs in the mid-70s. Light winds. Monday night, mostly clear. Lows in the upper 40s. Light winds. Tuesday, sunny. Highs in the mid-70s. Tuesday night, partly cloudy with a 40% chance of rain showers. Lows in the mid-50s. Wednesday, mostly cloudy with a 50% chance of rain showers. Highs in the lower 70s. Wednesday night, mostly cloudy with a 40% chance of rain showers. Lows in the mid-50s. Thursday, mostly cloudy with a 50% chance of rain showers. Highs in the lower 70s. Thursday night, mostly cloudy with a 50% chance of rain showers. Lows in the lower 50s. Friday, partly sunny with a 40% chance of rain showers. Highs in the upper 60s. Friday night, partly cloudy with a 20% chance of rain showers. Lows in the mid-40s. Saturday, mostly sunny. Highs in the mid-60s. 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The current time is 9:29 p.m. Eastern Daylight Time. Conditions around the area at 9 p.m. At Mount Pleasant, it was clear. The temperature was 57 degrees, the dew point 46, and the relative humidity 67%. The wind was east at 6 miles an hour. The pressure was 30.17 inches and steady. Across the remainder of south-central lower Michigan, it was clear, and temperatures were between 50 and 55 degrees. Elsewhere in central and northern lower Michigan, skies ranged from clear to partly cloudy, and temperatures were between 50 and 56 degrees. Across southern lower Michigan, temperatures were between 55 and 61 degrees. It was clear at Lansing and Kalamazoo. At Detroit, it was mostly cloudy. In the Upper Peninsula, Sault Ste. Marie was 59 degrees under clear skies, and in Marquette, it was clear with a temperature of 61. In neighboring states, Chicago was 58 degrees under mostly cloudy skies. In Cleveland, it was mostly cloudy and the temperature was 56. Once again, at 9 p.m., Mount Pleasant was 57 degrees under clear skies. Now here is your local forecast.
rest of tonight, clear. Lows in the lower 40s.

Sunday, sunny. Highs in the mid-70s. Light winds. Sunday night, mostly clear. Lows in the upper 40s. Light winds. Monday, sunny. Highs in the mid-70s. Light winds. Monday night, mostly clear. Lows in the upper 40s. Light winds. Tuesday, sunny. Highs in the mid-70s. Tuesday night, partly cloudy with a 40% chance of rain showers. Lows in the mid-50s. Wednesday, mostly cloudy with a 50% chance of rain showers. Highs in the lower 70s. Wednesday night, mostly cloudy with a 40% chance of rain showers. Lows in the mid-50s. Thursday, mostly cloudy with a 50% chance of rain showers. Highs in the lower 70s. Thursday night, mostly cloudy with a 50% chance of rain showers. Lows in the lower 50s. Friday, partly sunny with a 40% chance of rain showers. Highs in the upper 60s. Friday night, partly cloudy with a 20% chance of rain showers. Lows in the mid-40s. Saturday, mostly sunny. Highs in the mid-60s. 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The current time is 9:32 p.m. Eastern Daylight Time. Conditions around the area at 9 p.m. At Mount Pleasant, it was clear. The temperature was 57 degrees, the dew point 46, and the relative humidity 67%. The wind was east at 6 miles an hour. The pressure was 30.17 inches and steady. Across the remainder of south-central lower Michigan, it was clear, and temperatures were between 50 and 55 degrees. Elsewhere in central and northern lower Michigan, skies ranged from clear to partly cloudy, and temperature. It was clear, and temperatures were between 50 and 55 degrees. Elsewhere in central and northern lower Michigan, skies ranged from clear to partly cloudy, and temperatures were between 50 and 56 degrees. Across southern lower Michigan, temperatures were between 55 and 61 degrees. It was clear at Lansing and Kalamazoo. At Detroit, it was mostly cloudy. In the Upper Peninsula, Sault Ste. Marie was 59 degrees under clear skies, and in Marquette, it was clear with a temperature of 61. In neighboring states, Chicago was 58 degrees under mostly cloudy skies. In Cleveland, it was mostly cloudy and the temperature was 56. Once again, at 9 p.m., Mount Pleasant was 57 degrees under clear skies. Now here is your local forecast. Rest of tonight, clear. Lows in the lower 40s. Light winds. Sunday, sunny. Highs in the mid-70s. Light winds. Sunday night, mostly clear. Lows in the upper 40s. Light winds. Monday, sunny. Highs in the mid-70s. Light winds. Monday night, mostly clear. Lows in the upper 40s. Light winds. Tuesday, sunny. Highs in the mid-70s. Tuesday night, partly cloudy with a 40% chance of rain showers. Lows in the mid-50s. Wednesday, mostly cloudy with a 50% chance of rain showers. Highs in the lower 70s. Wednesday night, mostly cloudy with a 40% chance of rain showers. Lows in the mid-50s. Thursday, mostly cloudy with a 50% chance of rain showers. Highs in the lower 70s. Thursday night, mostly cloudy with a 50% chance of rain showers. Lows in the lower 50s. Friday, partly sunny with a 40% chance of rain showers. Highs in the upper 60s. Friday night, partly cloudy with a 20% chance of rain showers. Lows in the mid-40s. Saturday, mostly sunny. Highs in the mid-60s. 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

33, transmitting on a frequency of 162.525 MHz from the broadcast tower of Central Michigan University, courtesy of the CMU Public Broadcast Center. The current time is 9:35 p.m. Eastern Daylight Time. Conditions around the area at 9 p.m. At Mount Pleasant, it was clear. The temperature was 57 degrees, the dew point 46, and the relative humidity 67%. The wind was east at 6 miles an hour. The pressure was 30.17 inches and steady. Across the remainder of south-central lower Michigan, it was clear, and temperatures were between 50 and 55 degrees. Elsewhere in central and northern lower Michigan, skies ranged from clear to partly cloudy, and temperatures were between 50 and 56 degrees. Across southern lower Michigan, temperatures were between 55 and 61 degrees. It was clear at Lansing and Kalamazoo. At Detroit, it was mostly cloudy. In the Upper Peninsula, Sault Ste. Marie was 59 degrees under clear skies, and in Marquette, it was clear with a temperature of 61. In neighboring states, Chicago was 58 degrees under mostly cloudy skies. In Cleveland, it was mostly cloudy and the temperature was 56. Once again, at 9 p.m., Mount Pleasant was 57 degrees under clear skies. Now here is your local forecast. Rest of tonight, clear. Lows in the lower 40s. Light winds. Sunday, sunny. Highs in the mid-70s. Light winds. Sunday night, mostly clear. Lows in the upper 40s. Light winds. Monday, sunny. Highs in the mid-70s. Light winds. Monday night, mostly clear. Lows in the upper 40s. Light winds. Tuesday, sunny. Highs in the mid-70s. Tuesday night, partly cloudy with a 40% chance of rain showers. Lows in the mid-50s. Wednesday, mostly cloudy with a 50% chance of rain showers. Highs in the lower 70s. Wednesday night, mostly cloudy with a 40% chance of rain showers. Lows in the mid-50s. Thursday, mostly cloudy with a 50% chance of rain showers. Highs in the lower 70s. Thursday night, mostly cloudy with a 50% chance of rain showers. Lows in the lower 50s. Friday, partly sunny with a 40% chance of rain showers. Highs in the upper 60s. Friday night, partly cloudy with a 20% chance of rain showers. Lows in the mid-40s. Saturday, mostly sunny. Highs in the mid-60s. 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From the broadcast tower of Central Michigan University, courtesy of the CMU Public Broadcast Center. The current time is 9:39 p.m. Eastern Daylight Time. Conditions around the area at 9 p.m. At Mount Pleasant, it was clear. The temperature was 57 degrees, the dew point 46, and the relative humidity 67%. The wind was east at 6 miles an hour. The pressure was 30.17 inches and steady. Across the remainder of south-central lower Michigan, it was clear, and temperatures were between 50 and 55 degrees. Elsewhere in central and northern lower Michigan, skies ranged from clear to partly cloudy, and temperatures were between 50 and 56 degrees. Across southern lower Michigan, temperatures were between 55 and 61 degrees. It was clear at Lansing and Kalamazoo. At Detroit, it was mostly cloudy. In the Upper Peninsula, Sault Ste. Marie was 59 degrees under clear skies, and in Marquette, it was clear with a temperature of 61. In neighboring states, Chicago was 58 degrees under mostly cloudy skies. In Cleveland, it was mostly cloudy and the temperature was 56. Once again, at 9 p.m., Mount Pleasant was 57 degrees under clear skies. Now here is your local forecast. Rest of tonight, clear. Lows in the lower 40s.

showers. Lows in the lower 50s. Friday, partly sunny with a 40% chance of rain showers. Highs in the upper 60s. Friday night, partly cloudy with a 20% chance of rain showers. Lows in the mid-40s. Saturday, mostly sunny. Highs in the mid-60s. 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The current time is 9:42 p.m. Eastern Daylight Time. Conditions around the area at 9 p.m. At Mount Pleasant, it was clear. The temperature was 57 degrees, the dew point 46, and the relative humidity 67%. The wind was east at 6 miles an hour. The pressure was 30.17 inches and steady. Across the remainder of south-central lower Michigan, it was clear, and temperatures were between 50 and 55 degrees. Elsewhere in central and northern lower Michigan, skies ranged from clear to partly cloudy, and temperatures were between 50 and 56 degrees. Across southern lower Michigan, temperatures were between 55 and 61 degrees. It was clear at Lansing and Kalamazoo. At Detroit, it was mostly cloudy. In the Upper Peninsula, Sault Ste. Marie was 59 degrees under clear skies, and in Marquette, it was clear with a temperature of 61. In neighboring states, Chicago was 58 degrees under mostly cloudy skies. In Cleveland, it was mostly cloudy and the temperature was 56. Once again, at 9 p.m., Mount Pleasant was 57 degrees under clear skies. Now here is your local forecast. Rest of tonight, clear. Lows in the lower 40s. Light winds. Sunday, sunny. Highs in the mid-70s. Light winds. Sunday night, mostly clear. Lows in the upper 40s. Light winds. Monday, sunny. Highs in the mid-70s. Light winds. Monday night, mostly clear. Lows in the upper 40s. Light winds. Tuesday, sunny. Highs in the mid-70s. Tuesday night, partly cloudy with a 40% chance of rain showers. Lows in the mid-50s. Wednesday, mostly cloudy with a 50% chance of rain showers. Highs in the lower 70s. Wednesday night, mostly cloudy with a 40% chance of rain showers. Lows in the mid-50s. Thursday, mostly cloudy with a 50% chance of rain showers. Highs in the lower 70s. Thursday night, mostly cloudy with a 50% chance of rain showers. Lows in the lower 50s. Friday, partly sunny with a 40% chance of rain showers. Highs in the upper 60s. Friday night, partly cloudy with a 20% chance of rain showers. Lows in the mid-40s. Saturday, mostly sunny. Highs in the mid-60s. 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The current time is 9:45 p.m. Eastern Daylight Time. Conditions around the area at 9 p.m. At Mount Pleasant, it was clear. The temperature was 57 degrees, the dew point 46, and the relative humidity 67%. The wind was east at 6 miles an hour. The pressure was 30.17 inches and steady. Across the remainder of south-central lower Michigan, it was clear, and temperatures were between 50 and 55 degrees. Elsewhere in central and northern lower Michigan, skies ranged from clear to partly cloudy, and temperatures were between 50 and 56 degrees. Across southern lower Michigan, temperatures were between 55 and 61 degrees. It was clear at Lansing and Kalamazoo. At Detroit, it was mostly cloudy. In the Upper Peninsula, Sault Ste. Marie was 59 degrees under clear skies, and in Marquette, it was clear with a temperature of

61. In neighboring states, Chicago was 58 degrees under mostly cloudy skies. In Cleveland, it was mostly cloudy and the temperature was 56. Once again, at 9 p.m., Mount Pleasant was 57 degrees under clear skies. Now here is your local forecast. Rest of tonight, clear. Lows in the lower 40s. Light winds. Sunday, sunny. Highs in the mid-70s. Light winds. Sunday night, mostly clear. Lows in the upper 40s. Light winds. Monday, sunny. Highs in the mid-70s. Light winds. Monday night, mostly clear. Lows in the upper 40s. Light winds. Tuesday, sunny. Highs in the mid-70s. Tuesday night, partly cloudy with a 40% chance of rain showers. Lows in the mid-50s. Wednesday, mostly cloudy with a 50% chance of rain showers. Highs in the lower 70s. Wednesday night, mostly cloudy with a 40% chance of rain showers. Lows in the mid-50s. Thursday, mostly cloudy with a 50% chance of rain showers. Highs in the lower 70s. Thursday night, mostly cloudy with a 50% chance of rain showers. Lows in the lower 50s. Friday, partly sunny with a 40% chance of rain showers. Highs in the upper 60s. Friday night, partly cloudy with a 20% chance of rain showers. Lows in the mid-40s. Saturday, mostly sunny. Highs in the mid-60s. 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The current time is 9:49 p.m. Eastern Daylight Time. Conditions around the area at 9 p.m. At Mount Pleasant, it was clear. The temperature was 57 degrees, the dew point 46, and the relative humidity 67%. The wind was east at 6 miles an hour. The pressure was 30.17 inches and steady. Across the remainder of south-central lower Michigan, it was clear, and temperatures were between 50 and 55 degrees. Elsewhere in central and northern lower Michigan, skies ranged from clear to partly cloudy, and temperatures were between 50 and 56 degrees. Across southern lower Michigan, temperatures were between 55 and 61 degrees. It was clear at Lansing and Kalamazoo. At Detroit, it was mostly cloudy. In the Upper Peninsula, Sault Ste. Marie was 59 degrees under clear skies, and in Marquette, it was clear with a temperature of 61. In neighboring states, Chicago was 58 degrees under mostly cloudy skies. In Cleveland, it was mostly cloudy and the temperature was 56. Once again, at 9 p.m., Mount Pleasant was 57 degrees under clear skies. Now here is your local forecast. Rest of tonight, clear. Lows in the lower 40s. Light winds. Sunday, sunny. Highs in the mid-70s. Light winds. Sunday night, mostly clear. Lows in the upper 40s. Light winds. Monday, sunny. Highs in the mid-70s. Light winds. Monday night, mostly clear. Lows in the upper 40s. Light winds. Tuesday, sunny. Highs in the mid-70s. Tuesday night, partly cloudy with a 40% chance of rain showers. Lows in the mid-50s. Wednesday, mostly cloudy with a 50% chance of rain showers. Highs in the lower 70s. Wednesday night, mostly cloudy with a 40% chance of rain showers. Lows in the mid-50s. Thursday, mostly cloudy with a 50% chance of rain showers. Highs in the lower 70s. Thursday night, mostly cloudy with a 50% chance of rain showers. Lows in the lower 50s. Friday, partly sunny with a 40% chance of rain showers. Highs in the upper 60s.
Friday night, partly cloudy with a 20% chance of rain showers. Lows in the mid-40s. Saturday, mostly sunny. Highs in the mid-60s. 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The current time is 9:52 p.m. Eastern Daylight Time. Conditions around the area at 9 p.m. At Mount Pleasant, it was clear. The temperature was 57 degrees, the dew point 46, and the relative humidity 67%. The wind was east at 6 miles an hour. The pressure was 30.17 inches and steady. Across the remainder of south-central lower Michigan, it was clear, and temperatures were between 50 and 55 degrees. Elsewhere in central and northern lower Michigan, skies ranged from clear to partly cloudy, and temperatures were between 50 and 56 degrees. Across southern lower Michigan, temperatures were between 55 and 61 degrees. It was clear at Lansing and Kalamazoo. At Detroit, it was mostly cloudy. In the Upper Peninsula, Sault Ste. Marie was 59 degrees under clear skies, and in Marquette, it was clear with a temperature of 61. In neighboring states, Chicago was 58 degrees under mostly cloudy skies. In Cleveland, it was mostly cloudy and the temperature was 56. Once again, at 9 p.m., Mount Pleasant was 57 degrees under clear skies. Now here is your local forecast. Rest of tonight, clear. Lows in the lower 40s. Light winds. Sunday, sunny. Highs in the mid-70s. Light winds. Sunday night, mostly clear. Lows in the upper 40s. Light winds. Monday, sunny. Highs in the mid-70s. Light winds. Monday night, mostly clear. Lows in the upper 40s. Light winds. Tuesday, sunny. Highs in the mid-70s. Tuesday night, partly cloudy with a 40% chance of rain showers. Lows in the mid-50s. Wednesday, mostly cloudy with a 50% chance of rain showers. Highs in the lower 70s. Wednesday night, mostly cloudy with a 40% chance of rain showers. Lows in the mid-50s. Thursday, mostly cloudy with a 50% chance of rain showers. Highs in the lower 70s. Thursday night, mostly cloudy with a 50% chance of rain showers. Lows in the lower 50s. Friday, partly sunny with a 40% chance of rain showers. Highs in the upper 60s. Friday night, partly cloudy with a 20% chance of rain showers. Lows in the mid-40s. Saturday, mostly sunny. Highs in the mid-60s. 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The current time is 9:55 p.m. Eastern Daylight Time. Conditions around the area at 9 p.m. At Mount Pleasant, it was clear. The temperature was 57 degrees, the dew point 46, and the relative humidity 67%. The wind was east at 6 miles an hour. The pressure was 30.17 inches and steady. Across the remainder of south-central lower Michigan, it was clear, and temperatures were between 50 and 55 degrees. Elsewhere in central and northern lower Michigan, skies ranged from clear to partly cloudy, and temperatures were between 50 and 56 degrees. Across southern lower Michigan, temperatures were between 55 and 61 degrees. It was clear at Lansing and Kalamazoo. At Detroit, it was mostly cloudy. In the Upper Peninsula, Sault Ste. Marie was 59 degrees under clear skies, and in Marquette, it was clear with a temperature of 61. In neighboring states, Chicago was 58 degrees under mostly cloudy skies. In Cleveland,
It was mostly cloudy and the temperature was 56.

Once again, at 9 p.m., Mount Pleasant was 57 degrees under clear skies. Now here is your local forecast. Rest of tonight, clear. Lows in the lower 40s. Light winds. Sunday, sunny. Highs in the mid-70s. Light winds. Sunday night, mostly clear. Lows in the upper 40s. Light winds. Monday, sunny. Highs in the mid-70s. Light winds. Monday night, mostly clear. Lows in the upper 40s. Light winds. Tuesday, sunny. Highs in the mid-70s. Tuesday night, partly cloudy with a 40% chance of rain showers. Lows in the mid-50s. Wednesday, mostly cloudy with a 50% chance of rain showers. Highs in the lower 70s. Wednesday night, mostly cloudy with a 40% chance of rain showers. Lows in the mid-50s. Thursday, mostly cloudy with a 50% chance of rain showers. Highs in the lower 70s. Thursday night, mostly cloudy with a 50% chance of rain showers. Lows in the lower 50s. Friday, partly sunny with a 40% chance of rain showers. Highs in the upper 60s. Friday night, partly cloudy with a 20% chance of rain showers. Lows in the mid-40s. Saturday, mostly sunny. Highs in the mid-60s. 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The current time is 9:58 p.m. Eastern Daylight Time. Conditions around the area at 9 p.m. At Mount Pleasant, it was clear. The temperature was 57 degrees. The dew point 46, and the relative humidity 67%. The wind was east at 6 miles an hour. The pressure was 30.17 inches and steady. Across the remainder of south central lower Michigan, it was clear, and temperatures were between 50 and 55 degrees. Elsewhere in central and northern lower Michigan, skies ranged from clear to partly cloudy, and temperatures were between 50 and 56 degrees. Across southern lower Michigan, temperatures were between 55 and 61 degrees. It was clear at Lansing and Kalamazoo. At Detroit, it was mostly cloudy. In the Upper Peninsula, Sault Ste. Marie was 59 degrees under clear skies, and in Marquette, it was clear with a temperature of 61. In neighboring states, Chicago was 58 degrees under mostly cloudy skies. In Cleveland, it was mostly cloudy and the temperature was 56. Once again, at 9 p.m., Mount Pleasant was 57 degrees under clear skies. Now here is your local forecast. Rest of tonight, clear. Lows in the lower 40s. Light winds. Sunday, sunny. Highs in the mid-70s. Light winds. Sunday night, mostly clear. Lows in the upper 40s. Light winds. Monday, sunny. Highs in the mid-70s. Light winds. Monday night, mostly clear. Lows in the upper 40s. Light winds. Tuesday, sunny. Highs in the mid-70s. Tuesday night, partly cloudy with a 40% chance of rain showers. Lows in the mid-50s. Wednesday, mostly cloudy with a 50% chance of rain showers. Highs in the lower 70s. Wednesday night, mostly cloudy with a 40% chance of rain showers. Lows in the mid-50s. Thursday, mostly cloudy with a 50% chance of rain showers. Highs in the lower 70s. Thursday night, mostly cloudy with a 50% chance of rain showers. Lows in the lower 50s. Friday, partly sunny with a 40% chance of rain showers. Highs in the upper 60s. Friday night, partly cloudy with a 20% chance of rain showers. Lows in the mid-40s. Saturday, mostly sunny. Highs in the mid-60s.
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The current time is 10:02 p.m. Eastern Daylight Time. Conditions around the area at 9 p.m. At Mount Pleasant, it was clear. The temperature was 57 degrees, the dew point 46, and the relative humidity 67%. The wind was east at 6 miles an hour. The pressure was 30.17 inches and steady. Across the remainder of south-central lower Michigan, it was clear, and temperatures were between 50 and 55 degrees. Elsewhere in central and northern lower Michigan, skies ranged from clear to partly cloudy, and temperatures were between 50 and 56 degrees. Across southern lower Michigan, temperatures were between 55 and 61 degrees. It was clear at Lansing and Kalamazoo. At Detroit, it was mostly cloudy. In the Upper Peninsula, Sault Ste. Marie was 59 degrees under clear skies, and in Marquette, it was clear with a temperature of 61. In neighboring states, Chicago was 58 degrees under mostly cloudy skies. In Cleveland, it was mostly cloudy and the temperature was 56. Once again, at 9 p.m., Mount Pleasant was 57 degrees under clear skies. Now here is your local forecast. Rest of tonight, clear. Lows in the lower 40s. Light winds. Sunday, sunny. Highs in the mid-70s. Light winds. Sunday night, mostly clear. Lows in the upper 40s. Light winds. Monday, sunny. Highs in the mid-70s. Light winds. Monday night, mostly clear. Lows in the upper 40s. Light winds. Tuesday, sunny. Highs in the mid-70s. Tuesday night, partly cloudy with a 40% chance of rain showers. Lows in the mid-50s. Wednesday, mostly cloudy with a 50% chance of rain showers. Highs in the lower 70s. Wednesday night, mostly cloudy with a 40% chance of rain showers. Lows in the mid-50s. Thursday, mostly cloudy with a 50% chance of rain showers. Highs in the lower 70s. Thursday night, mostly cloudy with a 50% chance of rain showers. Lows in the lower 50s. Friday, partly sunny with a 40% chance of rain showers. Highs in the upper 60s. Friday night, partly cloudy with a 20% chance of rain showers. Lows in the mid-40s. Saturday, mostly sunny. Highs in the mid-60s. 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The current time is 10:05 p.m. Eastern Daylight Time. Conditions around the area at 9 p.m. At Mount Pleasant, it was clear. The temperature was 57 degrees, the dew point 46, and the relative humidity 67%. The wind was east at 6 miles an hour. The pressure was 30.17 inches and steady. Across the remainder of south-central lower Michigan, it was clear, and temperatures were between 50 and 55 degrees. Elsewhere in central and northern lower Michigan, skies ranged from clear to partly cloudy, and temperatures were between 50 and 56 degrees. Across southern lower Michigan, temperatures were between 55 and 61 degrees. It was clear at Lansing and Kalamazoo. At Detroit, it was mostly cloudy. In the Upper Peninsula, Sault Ste. Marie was 59 degrees under clear skies, and in Marquette, it was clear with a temperature of 61. In neighboring states, Chicago was 58 degrees under mostly cloudy skies. In Cleveland, it was mostly cloudy and the temperature was 56. Once again, at 9 p.m., Mount Pleasant was 57 degrees under clear skies. Now here is your local forecast. Rest of tonight, clear.
lows in the lower 40s. Light winds. Sunday, sunny. Highs in the mid-70s. Light winds. Sunday night, mostly clear. Lows in the upper 40s. Light winds. Monday, sunny. Highs in the mid-70s. Light winds. Monday night, mostly clear. Lows in the upper 40s. Light winds. Tuesday, sunny. Highs in the mid-70s. Tuesday night, partly cloudy with a 40% chance of rain showers. Lows in the mid-50s. Wednesday, mostly cloudy with a 50% chance of rain showers. Highs in the lower 70s. Wednesday night, mostly cloudy with a 40% chance of rain showers. Lows in the mid-50s. Thursday, mostly cloudy with a 50% chance of rain showers. Highs in the lower 70s. Thursday night, mostly cloudy with a 50% chance of rain showers. Lows in the lower 50s. Friday, partly sunny with a 40% chance of rain showers. Highs in the upper 60s. Friday night, partly cloudy with a 20% chance of rain showers. Lows in the mid-40s. Saturday, mostly sunny. Highs in the mid-60s. 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The current time is 10:08 p.m. Eastern Daylight Time. Conditions around the area at 9 p.m. At Mount Pleasant, it was clear. The temperature was 57 degrees, the dew point 46, and the relative humidity 67%. The wind was east at 6 miles an hour. The pressure was 30.17 inches and steady. Across the remainder of south-central lower Michigan, it was clear, and temperatures were between 50 and 55 degrees. Elsewhere in central and northern lower Michigan, skies ranged from clear to partly cloudy, and temperatures were between 50 and 56 degrees. Across southern lower Michigan, temperatures were between 55 and 61 degrees. It was clear at Lansing and Kalamazoo. At Detroit, it was mostly cloudy. In the Upper Peninsula, Sault Ste. Marie was 59 degrees under clear skies, and in Marquette, it was clear with a temperature of 61. In neighboring states, Chicago was 58 degrees under mostly cloudy skies. In Cleveland, it was mostly cloudy and the temperature was 56. Once again, at 9 p.m., Mount Pleasant was 57 degrees under clear skies. Now here is your local forecast. Rest of tonight, clear. Lows in the lower 40s. Light winds. Sunday, sunny. Highs in the mid-70s. Light winds. Sunday night, mostly clear. Lows in the upper 40s. Light winds. Monday, sunny. Highs in the mid-70s. Light winds. Monday night, mostly clear. Lows in the upper 40s. Light winds. Tuesday, sunny. Highs in the mid-70s. Tuesday night, partly cloudy with a 40% chance of rain showers. Lows in the mid-50s. Wednesday, mostly cloudy with a 50% chance of rain showers. Highs in the lower 70s. Wednesday night, mostly cloudy with a 40% chance of rain showers. Lows in the mid-50s. Thursday, mostly cloudy with a 50% chance of rain showers. Highs in the lower 70s. Thursday night, mostly cloudy with a 50% chance of rain showers. Lows in the lower 50s. Friday, partly sunny with a 40% chance of rain showers. Highs in the upper 60s. Friday night, partly cloudy with a 20% chance of rain showers. Lows in the mid-40s. Saturday, mostly sunny. Highs in the mid-60s. 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
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The current time is 10:11 p.m. Eastern Daylight Time. Conditions around the area at 9 p.m. At Mount Pleasant, it was clear. The temperature was 57 degrees, the dew point 46, and the relative humidity 67%. The wind was east at 6 miles an hour. The pressure was 30.17 inches and steady. Across the remainder of south-central lower Michigan, it was clear, and temperatures were between 50 and 55 degrees. Elsewhere in central and northern lower Michigan, skies ranged from clear to partly cloudy, and temperatures were between 50 and 56 degrees. Across southern lower Michigan, temperatures were between 55 and 61 degrees. It was clear at Lansing and Kalamazoo. At Detroit, it was mostly cloudy. In the Upper Peninsula, Sault Ste. Marie was 59 degrees under clear skies, and in Marquette, it was clear with a temperature of 61. In neighboring states, Chicago was 58 degrees under mostly cloudy skies. In Cleveland, it was mostly cloudy and the temperature was 56. Once again, at 9 p.m., Mount Pleasant was 57 degrees under clear skies. Now here is your local forecast. Rest of tonight, clear. Lows in the lower 40s. Light winds. Sunday, sunny. Highs in the mid-70s. Light winds. Sunday night, mostly clear. Lows in the upper 40s. Light winds. Monday, sunny. Highs in the mid-70s. Light winds. Monday night, mostly clear. Lows in the upper 40s. Light winds. Tuesday, sunny. Highs in the mid-70s. Tuesday night, partly cloudy with a 40% chance of rain showers. Lows in the mid-50s. Wednesday, mostly cloudy with a 50% chance of rain showers. Highs in the lower 70s. Wednesday night, mostly cloudy with a 40% chance of rain showers. Lows in the mid-50s. Thursday, mostly cloudy with a 50% chance of rain showers. Highs in the lower 70s. Thursday night, mostly cloudy with a 50% chance of rain showers. Lows in the lower 50s. Friday, partly sunny with a 40% chance of rain showers. Highs in the upper 60s. Friday night, partly cloudy with a 20% chance of rain showers. Lows in the mid-40s. Saturday, mostly sunny. Highs in the mid-60s. 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The current time is 10:15 p.m. Eastern Daylight Time. Conditions around the area at 10 p.m. At Mount Pleasant, it was clear. The temperature was 52 degrees, the dew point 46, and the relative humidity 82%. The pressure was 30.18 inches and steady. Across the remainder of south-central lower Michigan, it was clear, and temperatures were between 48 and 54 degrees. Elsewhere in central and northern lower Michigan, it was clear, and temperatures were between 48 and 53 degrees. Across southern lower Michigan, temperatures were between 54 and 58 degrees. It was clear at Lansing and Kalamazoo. At Detroit, it was mostly cloudy. In the Upper Peninsula, Sault Ste. Marie was 58 degrees under clear skies, and in Marquette, it was clear with a temperature of 57. In neighboring states, Chicago was 58 degrees under mostly cloudy skies. In Cleveland, it was partly cloudy and the temperature was 57. Once again, at 10 p.m., Mount Pleasant was 52 degrees under clear skies. Now here is your local forecast. Rest of tonight, clear. Lows in the lower 40s. Light winds. Sunday, sunny. Highs in the mid-70s. Light winds. Sunday night, mostly clear.
lows in the upper 40s. Light winds. Monday, sunny. Highs in the mid-70s. Light winds. Monday night, mostly clear. Lows in the upper 40s. Light winds. Tuesday, sunny. Highs in the mid-70s. Tuesday night, partly cloudy with a 40% chance of rain showers. Lows in the mid-50s. Wednesday, mostly cloudy with a 50% chance of rain showers. Highs in the lower 70s. Wednesday night, mostly cloudy with a 40% chance of rain showers. Lows in the mid-50s. Thursday, mostly cloudy with a 50% chance of rain showers. Highs in the lower 70s. Thursday night, mostly cloudy with a 50% chance of rain showers. Lows in the lower 50s. Friday, partly sunny with a 40% chance of rain showers. Highs in the upper 60s. Friday night, partly cloudy with a 20% chance of rain showers. Lows in the mid-40s. Saturday, mostly sunny. Highs in the mid-60s. 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The current time is 10:18 p.m. Eastern Daylight Time. Conditions around the area at 10 p.m. At Mount Pleasant, it was clear. The temperature was 52 degrees, the dew point 46, and the relative humidity 82%. The pressure was 30.18 inches and steady. Across the remainder of south-central lower Michigan, it was clear, and temperatures were between 48 and 54 degrees. Elsewhere in central and northern lower Michigan, it was clear, and temperatures were between 48 and 53 degrees. Across southern lower Michigan, temperatures were between 54 and 58 degrees. It was clear at Lansing and Kalamazoo. At Detroit, it was mostly cloudy. In the Upper Peninsula, Sault Ste. Marie was 58 degrees under clear skies, and in Marquette, it was clear with a temperature of 57. In neighboring states, Chicago was 58 degrees under mostly cloudy skies. In Cleveland, it was partly cloudy and the temperature was 57. Once again, at 10 p.m., Mount Pleasant was 52 degrees under clear skies. Now here is your local forecast. Rest of tonight, clear. Lows in the lower 40s. Light winds. Sunday, sunny. Highs in the mid-70s. Light winds. Sunday night, mostly clear. Lows in the upper 40s. Light winds. Monday, sunny. Highs in the mid-70s. Light winds. Monday night, mostly clear. Lows in the upper 40s. Light winds. Tuesday, sunny. Highs in the mid-70s. Tuesday night, partly cloudy with a 40% chance of rain showers. Lows in the mid-50s. Wednesday, mostly cloudy with a 50% chance of rain showers. Highs in the lower 70s. Wednesday night, mostly cloudy with a 40% chance of rain showers. Lows in the mid-50s. Thursday, mostly cloudy with a 50% chance of rain showers. Highs in the lower 70s. Thursday night, mostly cloudy with a 50% chance of rain showers. Lows in the lower 50s. Friday, partly sunny with a 40% chance of rain showers. Highs in the upper 60s. Friday night, partly cloudy with a 20% chance of rain showers. Lows in the mid-40s. Saturday, mostly sunny. Highs in the mid-60s. 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The current time is 10:21 p.m. Eastern Daylight Time. Conditions around the area at 10 p.m. At Mount Pleasant, it was clear. The temperature was 52 degrees, the dew point 46,
and the relative humidity 82%. The pressure was 30.18 inches and steady. Across the remainder of south-central lower Michigan, it was clear, and temperatures were between 48 and 54 degrees. Elsewhere in central and northern lower Michigan, it was clear, and temperatures were between 48 and 53 degrees. Across southern lower Michigan, temperatures were between 54 and 58 degrees. It was clear at Lansing and Kalamazoo. At Detroit, it was mostly cloudy. In the Upper Peninsula, Sault Ste. Marie was 58 degrees under clear skies, and in Marquette, it was clear with a temperature of 57. In neighboring states, Chicago was 58 degrees under mostly cloudy skies. In Cleveland, it was partly cloudy and the temperature was 57. Once again, at 10 p.m., Mount Pleasant was 52 degrees under clear skies. Now here is your local forecast. Rest of tonight, clear. Lows in the lower 40s. Light winds. Sunday, sunny. Highs in the mid-70s. Light winds. Sunday night, mostly clear. Lows in the upper 40s. Light winds. Monday, sunny. Highs in the mid-70s. Light winds. Monday night, mostly clear. Lows in the upper 40s. Light winds. Tuesday, sunny. Highs in the mid-70s. Tuesday night, partly cloudy with a 40% chance of rain showers. Lows in the mid-50s. Wednesday, mostly cloudy with a 50% chance of rain showers. Highs in the lower 70s. Wednesday night, mostly cloudy with a 40% chance of rain showers. Lows in the mid-50s. Thursday, mostly cloudy with a 50% chance of rain showers. Highs in the lower 70s. Thursday night, mostly cloudy with a 50% chance of rain showers. Lows in the lower 50s. Friday, partly sunny with a 40% chance of rain showers. Highs in the upper 60s. Friday night, partly cloudy with a 20% chance of rain showers. Lows in the mid-40s. Saturday, mostly sunny. Highs in the mid-60s. 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The current time is 10:24 p.m. Eastern Daylight Time. Conditions around the area at 10 p.m. At Mount Pleasant, it was clear. The temperature was 52 degrees. The dew point 46, and the relative humidity 82%. The pressure was 30.18 inches and steady. Across the remainder of south-central lower Michigan, it was clear, and temperatures were between 48 and 54 degrees. Elsewhere in central and northern lower Michigan, it was clear, and temperatures were between 48 and 53 degrees. Across southern lower Michigan, temperatures were between 54 and 58 degrees. It was clear at Lansing and Kalamazoo. At Detroit, it was mostly cloudy. In the Upper Peninsula, Sault Ste. Marie was 58 degrees under clear skies, and in Marquette, it was clear with a temperature of 57. In neighboring states, Chicago was 58 degrees under mostly cloudy skies. In Cleveland, it was partly cloudy and the temperature was 57. Once again, at 10 p.m., Mount Pleasant was 52 degrees under clear skies. Now here is your local forecast. Rest of tonight, clear. Lows in the lower 40s. Light winds. Sunday, sunny. Highs in the mid-70s. Light winds. Sunday night, mostly clear. Lows in the upper 40s. Light winds. Monday, sunny. Highs in the mid-70s. Light winds. Monday night, mostly clear. Lows in the upper 40s. Light winds. Tuesday, sunny. Highs in the mid-70s. Tuesday night, partly cloudy with a 40% chance of rain showers. Lows in the mid-50s.
Wednesday, mostly cloudy with a 50% chance of rain showers.

highs in the lower 70s. Wednesday night, mostly cloudy with a 40% chance of rain showers. Lows in the mid-50s. Thursday, mostly cloudy with a 50% chance of rain showers. Highs in the lower 70s. Thursday night, mostly cloudy with a 50% chance of rain showers. Lows in the lower 50s. Friday, partly sunny with a 40% chance of rain showers. Highs in the upper 60s. Friday night, partly cloudy with a 20% chance of rain showers. Lows in the mid-40s. Saturday, mostly sunny. Highs in the mid-60s. 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The current time is 10:27 p.m. Eastern Daylight Time. Conditions around the area at 10 p.m. At Mount Pleasant, it was clear. The temperature was 52 degrees, the dew point 46, and the relative humidity 82%. The pressure was 30.18 inches and steady. Across the remainder of south-central lower Michigan, it was clear, and temperatures were between 48 and 54 degrees. Elsewhere in central and northern lower Michigan, it was clear, and temperatures were between 48 and 53 degrees. Across southern lower Michigan, temperatures were between 54 and 58 degrees. It was clear at Lansing and Kalamazoo. At Detroit, it was mostly cloudy. In the Upper Peninsula, Sault Ste. Marie was 58 degrees under clear skies, and in Marquette, it was clear with a temperature of 57. In neighboring states, Chicago was 58 degrees under mostly cloudy skies. In Cleveland, it was partly cloudy and the temperature was 57. Once again, at 10 p.m., Mount Pleasant was 52 degrees under clear skies. Now here is your local forecast. Rest of tonight, clear. Lows in the lower 40s. Light winds. Sunday, sunny. Highs in the mid-70s. Light winds. Sunday night, mostly clear. Lows in the upper 40s. Light winds. Monday, sunny. Highs in the mid-70s. Light winds. Monday night, mostly clear. Lows in the upper 40s. Light winds. Tuesday, sunny. Highs in the mid-70s. Tuesday night, partly cloudy with a 40% chance of rain showers. Lows in the mid-50s. Wednesday, mostly cloudy with a 50% chance of rain showers. Highs in the lower 70s. Wednesday night, mostly cloudy with a 40% chance of rain showers. Lows in the mid-50s. Thursday, mostly cloudy with a 50% chance of rain showers. Highs in the lower 70s. Thursday night, mostly cloudy with a 50% chance of rain showers. Lows in the lower 50s. Friday, partly sunny with a 40% chance of rain showers. Highs in the upper 60s. Friday night, partly cloudy with a 20% chance of rain showers. Lows in the mid-40s. Saturday, mostly sunny. Highs in the mid-60s. 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The current time is 10:31 p.m. Eastern Daylight Time. Conditions around the area at 10 p.m. At Mount Pleasant, it was clear. The temperature was 52 degrees, the dew point 46, and the relative humidity 82%. The pressure was 30.18 inches and steady. Across the remainder of south-central lower Michigan, it was clear, and temperatures were between 48 and 54 degrees. Elsewhere in central and northern lower Michigan, it was clear, and temperatures were between 48 and 53 degrees. Across southern lower Michigan, temperatures were between 54 and 58 degrees. It was clear at Lansing and Kalamazoo.
At Detroit, it was mostly cloudy. In the Upper Peninsula, Sault Ste. Marie was 58 degrees under clear skies, and in Marquette, it was clear with a temperature of 57. In neighboring states, Chicago was 58 degrees under mostly cloudy skies. In Cleveland, it was partly cloudy and the temperature was 57. Once again, at 10 p.m., Mount Pleasant was 52 degrees under clear skies. Now here is your local forecast. Rest of tonight, clear. Lows in the lower 40s. Light winds. Sunday, sunny. Highs in the mid-70s. Light winds. Sunday night, mostly clear. Lows in the upper 40s. Light winds. Monday, sunny. Highs in the mid-70s. Light winds. Monday night, mostly clear. Lows in the upper 40s. Light winds. Tuesday, sunny. Highs in the mid-70s. Tuesday night, partly cloudy with a 40% chance of rain showers. Lows in the mid-50s. Wednesday, mostly cloudy with a 50% chance of rain showers. Highs in the lower 70s. Wednesday night, mostly cloudy with a 40%. Wednesday, mostly cloudy with a 50% chance of rain showers. Highs in the lower 70s. Wednesday night, mostly cloudy with a 40% chance of rain showers. Lows in the mid-50s. Thursday, mostly cloudy with a 50% chance of rain showers. Highs in the lower 70s. Thursday night, mostly cloudy with a 50% chance of rain showers. Lows in the lower 50s. Friday, partly sunny with a 40% chance of rain showers. Highs in the upper 60s. Friday night, partly cloudy with a 20% chance of rain showers. Lows in the mid-40s. Saturday, mostly sunny. Highs in the mid-60s. 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The current time is 10:34 p.m. Eastern Daylight Time. Conditions around the area at 10 p.m. At Mount Pleasant, it was clear. The temperature was 52 degrees, the dew point 46, and the relative humidity 82%. The pressure was 30.18 inches and steady. Across the remainder of south-central lower Michigan, it was clear, and temperatures were between 48 and 54 degrees. Elsewhere in central and northern lower Michigan, it was clear, and temperatures were between 48 and 53 degrees. Across southern lower Michigan, temperatures were between 54 and 58 degrees. It was clear at Lansing and Kalamazoo. At Detroit, it was mostly cloudy. In the Upper Peninsula, Sault Ste. Marie was 58 degrees under clear skies, and in Marquette, it was clear with a temperature of 57. In neighboring states, Chicago was 58 degrees under mostly cloudy skies. In Cleveland, it was partly cloudy and the temperature was 57. Once again, at 10 p.m., Mount Pleasant was 52 degrees under clear skies. Now here is your local forecast. Rest of tonight, clear. Lows in the lower 40s. Light winds. Sunday, sunny. Highs in the mid-70s. Light winds. Sunday night, mostly clear. Lows in the upper 40s. Light winds. Monday, sunny. Highs in the mid-70s. Light winds. Monday night, mostly clear. Lows in the upper 40s. Light winds. Tuesday, sunny. Highs in the mid-70s. Tuesday night, partly cloudy with a 40% chance of rain showers. Lows in the mid-50s. Wednesday, mostly cloudy with a 50% chance of rain showers. Highs in the lower 70s. Wednesday night, mostly cloudy with a 40% chance of rain showers. Lows in the mid-50s. Thursday, mostly cloudy with a 50% chance of rain showers. Highs in the lower 70s.
Thursday night, mostly cloudy.

County with a 50% chance of rain showers. Lows in the lower 50s. Friday, partly sunny with a 40% chance of rain showers. Highs in the upper 60s. Friday night, partly cloudy with a 20% chance of rain showers. Lows in the mid-40s. Saturday, mostly sunny. Highs in the mid-60s. 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The current time is 10:37 p.m. Eastern Daylight Time. Conditions around the area at 10 p.m. At Mount Pleasant, it was clear. The temperature was 52 degrees, the dew point 46, and the relative humidity 82%. The pressure was 30.18 inches and steady. Across the remainder of South Central Lower Michigan, it was clear, and temperatures were between 48 and 54 degrees. Elsewhere in Central and Northern Lower Michigan, it was clear, and temperatures were between 48 and 53 degrees. Across southern Lower Michigan, temperatures were between 54 and 58 degrees. It was clear at Lansing and Kalamazoo. At Detroit, it was mostly cloudy. In the Upper Peninsula, Sault Ste. Marie was 58 degrees under clear skies, and in Marquette, it was clear with a temperature of 57. In neighboring states, Chicago was 58 degrees under mostly cloudy skies. In Cleveland, it was partly cloudy and the temperature was 57. Once again, at 10 p.m., Mount Pleasant was 52 degrees under clear skies. Now here is your local forecast. Rest of tonight, clear. Lows in the lower 40s. Light winds. Sunday, sunny. Highs in the mid-70s. Light winds. Sunday night, mostly clear. Lows in the upper 40s. Light winds. Monday, sunny. Highs in the mid-70s. Light winds. Monday night, mostly clear. Lows in the upper 40s. Light winds. Tuesday, sunny. Highs in the mid-70s. Tuesday night, partly cloudy with a 40% chance of rain showers. Lows in the mid-50s. Wednesday, mostly cloudy with a 50% chance of rain showers. Highs in the lower 70s. Wednesday night, mostly cloudy with a 40% chance of rain showers. Lows in the mid-50s. Thursday, mostly cloudy with a 50% chance of rain showers. Highs in the lower 70s. Thursday night, mostly cloudy with a 50% chance of rain showers. Lows in the lower 50s. Friday, partly sunny with a 40% chance of rain showers. Highs in the upper 60s. Friday night, partly cloudy with a 20% chance of rain showers. Lows in the mid-40s. Saturday, mostly sunny. Highs in the mid-60s. 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From the broadcast tower of Central Michigan University, courtesy of the CMU Public Broadcast Center. The current time is 10:40 p.m. Eastern Daylight Time. Conditions around the area at 10 p.m. At Mount Pleasant, it was clear. The temperature was 52 degrees, the dew point 46, and the relative humidity 82%. The pressure was 30.18 inches and steady. Across the remainder of South Central Lower Michigan, it was clear, and temperatures were between 48 and 54 degrees. Elsewhere in Central and Northern Lower Michigan, it was clear, and temperatures were between 48 and 53 degrees. Across Southern Lower Michigan, temperatures were between 54 and 58 degrees. It was clear at Lansing and Kalamazoo. At Detroit, it was mostly cloudy. In the Upper Peninsula, Sault Ste. Marie was 58 degrees under clear skies, and in Marquette, it was clear with a temperature of 57. In neighboring states, Chicago was 58 degrees under mostly cloudy skies. In Cleveland, it was partly cloudy and the

lows in the mid-50s. Wednesday, mostly cloudy with a 50% chance of rain showers. Highs in the lower 70s. Wednesday night, mostly cloudy with a 40% chance of rain showers. Lows in the mid-50s. Thursday, mostly cloudy with a 50% chance of rain showers. Highs in the lower 70s. Thursday night, mostly cloudy with a 50% chance of rain showers. Lows in the lower 50s. Friday, partly sunny with a 40% chance of rain showers. Highs in the upper 60s. Friday night, partly cloudy with a 20% chance of rain showers. Lows in the mid-40s. Saturday, mostly sunny. Highs in the mid-60s. 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The current time is 10:43 p.m. Eastern Daylight Time. Conditions around the area at 10 p.m. At Mount Pleasant, it was clear. The temperature was 52 degrees, the dew point 46, and the relative humidity 82%. The pressure was 30.18 inches and steady. Across the remainder of south-central lower Michigan, it was clear, and temperatures were between 48 and 54 degrees. Elsewhere in central and northern lower Michigan, it was clear, and temperatures were between 48 and 53 degrees. Across southern lower Michigan, temperatures were between 54 and 58 degrees. It was clear at Lansing and Kalamazoo. At Detroit, it was mostly cloudy. In the Upper Peninsula, Sault Ste. Marie was 58 degrees under clear skies, and in Marquette, it was clear with a temperature of 57. In neighboring states, Chicago was 58 degrees under mostly cloudy skies. In Cleveland, it was partly cloudy and the temperature was 57. Once again, at 10 p.m., Mount Pleasant was 52 degrees under clear skies. Now here is your local forecast. Rest of tonight, clear. Lows in the lower 40s. Light winds. Sunday, sunny. Highs in the mid-70s. Light winds. Sunday night, mostly clear. Lows in the upper 40s. Light winds. Monday, sunny. Highs in the mid-70s. Light winds. Monday night, mostly clear. Lows in the upper 40s. Light winds. Tuesday, sunny. Highs in the mid-70s. Tuesday night, partly cloudy with a 40% chance of rain showers. Lows in the mid-50s. Wednesday, mostly cloudy with a 50% chance of rain showers. Highs in the lower 70s. Wednesday night, mostly cloudy with a 40% chance of rain showers. Lows in the mid-50s. Thursday, mostly cloudy with a 50% chance of rain showers. Highs in the lower 70s. Thursday night, mostly cloudy with a 50% chance of rain showers. Lows in the lower 50s. Friday, partly sunny with a 40% chance of rain showers. Highs in the upper 60s. Friday night, partly cloudy with a 20% chance of rain showers. Lows in the mid-40s. Saturday, mostly sunny. Highs in the mid-60s. 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The current time is 10:46 p.m. Eastern Daylight Time. Conditions around the area at 10 p.m. At Mount Pleasant, it was clear. The temperature was 52 degrees, the dew point 46, and the relative humidity 82%. The pressure was 30.18 inches and steady. Across the remainder of south-central lower Michigan, it was clear, and temperatures were between 48 and 54 degrees. Elsewhere in central and northern lower Michigan, it was clear, and temperatures were between 48 and 53 degrees. Across southern lower Michigan, temperatures were between

154 and 58 degrees. It was clear at Lansing and Kalamazoo. At Detroit, it was mostly cloudy. In the Upper Peninsula, Sault Ste. Marie was 58 degrees under clear skies, and in Marquette, it was clear with a temperature of 57. In neighboring states, Chicago was 58 degrees under mostly cloudy skies. In Cleveland, it was partly cloudy and the temperature was 57. Once again, at 10 p.m., Mount Pleasant was 52 degrees under clear skies. Now here is your local forecast. Rest of tonight, clear. Lows in the lower 40s. Light winds. Sunday, sunny. Highs in the mid-70s. Light winds. Sunday night, mostly clear. Lows in the upper 40s. Light winds. Monday, sunny. Highs in the mid-70s. Light winds. Monday night, mostly clear. Lows in the upper 40s. Light winds. Tuesday, sunny. Highs in the mid-70s. Tuesday night, partly cloudy with a 40% chance of rain showers. Lows in the mid-50s. Wednesday, mostly cloudy with a 50% chance of rain showers. Highs in the lower 70s. Wednesday night, mostly cloudy with a 40% chance of rain showers. Lows in the mid-50s. Thursday, mostly cloudy with a 50% chance of rain showers. Highs in the lower 70s. Thursday night, mostly cloudy with a 50% chance of rain showers. Lows in the lower 50s. Friday, partly sunny with a 40% chance of rain showers. Highs in the upper 60s. Friday night, partly cloudy with a 20% chance of rain showers. Lows in the mid-40s. Saturday, mostly sunny. Highs in the mid-60s. 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The current time is 10:50 p.m. Eastern Daylight Time. Conditions around the area at 10 p.m. At Mount Pleasant, it was clear. The temperature was 52 degrees, the dew point 46, and the relative humidity 82%. The pressure was 30.18 inches and steady. Across the remainder of south-central lower Michigan, it was clear, and temperatures were between 48 and 54 degrees. Elsewhere in central and northern lower Michigan, it was clear, and temperatures were between 48 and 53 degrees. Across southern lower Michigan, temperatures were between 54 and 58 degrees. It was clear at Lansing and Kalamazoo. At Detroit, it was mostly cloudy. In the Upper Peninsula, Sault Ste. Marie was 58 degrees under clear skies, and in Marquette, it was clear with a temperature of 57. In neighboring states, Chicago was 58 degrees under mostly cloudy skies. In Cleveland, it was partly cloudy and the temperature was 57. Once again, at 10 p.m., Mount Pleasant was 52 degrees under clear skies. Now here is your local forecast. Rest of tonight, clear. Lows in the lower 40s. Light winds. Sunday, sunny. Highs in the mid-70s. Light winds. Sunday night, mostly clear. Lows in the upper 40s. Light winds. Monday, sunny. Highs in the mid-70s. Light winds. Monday night, mostly clear. Lows in the upper 40s. Light winds. Tuesday, sunny. Highs in the mid-70s. Tuesday night, partly cloudy with a 40% chance of rain showers. Lows in the mid-50s. Wednesday, mostly cloudy with a 50% chance of rain showers. Highs in the lower 70s. Wednesday night, mostly cloudy with a 40% chance of rain showers. Lows in the mid-50s. Thursday, mostly cloudy with a 50% chance of rain showers. Highs in the lower 70s. Thursday night, mostly cloudy with a 50% chance of rain showers.
lows in the lower 50s. Friday, partly sunny with a 40% chance of rain showers. Highs in the upper 60s. Friday night, partly cloudy with a 20% chance of rain showers. Lows in the mid-40s. Saturday, mostly sunny. Highs in the mid-60s. 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The current time is 10:53 p.m. Eastern Daylight Time. Conditions around the area at 10 p.m. At Mount Pleasant, it was clear. The temperature was 52 degrees, the dew point 46, and the relative humidity 82%. The pressure was 30.18 inches and steady. Across the remainder of South Central Lower Michigan, it was clear, and temperatures were between 48 and 54 degrees. Elsewhere in Central and Northern Lower Michigan, it was clear, and temperatures were between 48 and 53 degrees. Across Southern Lower Michigan, temperatures were between 54 and 58 degrees. It was clear at Lansing and Kalamazoo. At Detroit, it was mostly cloudy. In the Upper Peninsula, Sault Ste. Marie was 58 degrees under clear skies, and in Marquette, it was clear with a temperature of 57. In neighboring states, Chicago was 58 degrees under mostly cloudy skies. In Cleveland, it was partly cloudy and the temperature was 57. Once again, at 10 p.m., Mount Pleasant was 52 degrees under clear skies. Now here is your local forecast. Rest of tonight, clear. Lows in the lower 40s. Light winds. Sunday, sunny. Highs in the mid-70s. Light winds. Sunday night, mostly clear. Lows in the upper 40s. Light winds. Monday, sunny. Highs in the mid-70s. Light winds. Monday night, mostly clear. Lows in the upper 40s. Light winds. Tuesday, sunny. Highs in the mid-70s. Tuesday night, partly cloudy with a 40% chance of rain showers. Lows in the mid-50s. Wednesday, mostly cloudy with a 50% chance of rain showers. Highs in the lower 70s. Wednesday night, mostly cloudy with a 40% chance of rain showers. Lows in the mid-50s. Thursday, mostly cloudy with a 50% chance of rain showers. Highs in the lower 70s. Thursday night, mostly cloudy with a 50% chance of rain showers. Lows in the lower 50s. Friday, partly sunny with a 40% chance of rain showers. Highs in the upper 60s. Friday night, partly cloudy with a 20% chance of rain showers. Lows in the mid-40s. Saturday, mostly sunny. Highs in the mid-60s. 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The current time is 10:56 p.m. Eastern Daylight Time. Conditions around the area at 10 p.m. At Mount Pleasant, it was clear. The temperature was 52 degrees, the dew point 46, and the relative humidity 82%. The pressure was 30.18 inches and steady. Across the remainder of South Central Lower Michigan, it was clear, and temperatures were between 48 and 54 degrees. Elsewhere in Central and Northern Lower Michigan, it was clear, and temperatures were between 48 and 53 degrees. Across Southern Lower Michigan, temperatures were between 54 and 58 degrees. It was clear at Lansing and Kalamazoo. At Detroit, it was mostly cloudy. In the Upper Peninsula, Sault Ste. Marie was 58 degrees under clear skies, and in Marquette, it was clear with a temperature of 57. In neighboring states, Chicago was 58 degrees under mostly cloudy skies. In Cleveland, it was partly cloudy and the temperature was 57. Once again,

again at 10 p.m. Mount Pleasant was 52 degrees under clear skies. Now here is your local forecast. Rest of tonight, clear. Lows in the lower 40s. Light winds. Sunday, sunny. Highs in the mid-70s. Light winds. Sunday night, mostly clear. Lows in the upper 40s. Light winds. Monday, sunny. Highs in the mid-70s. Light winds. Monday night, mostly clear. Lows in the upper 40s. Light winds. Tuesday, sunny. Highs in the mid-70s. Tuesday night, partly cloudy with a 40% chance of rain showers. Lows in the mid-50s. Wednesday, mostly cloudy with a 50% chance of rain showers. Highs in the lower 70s. Wednesday night, mostly cloudy with a 40% chance of rain showers. Lows in the mid-50s. Thursday, mostly cloudy with a 50% chance of rain showers. Highs in the lower 70s. Thursday night, mostly cloudy with a 50% chance of rain showers. Lows in the lower 50s. Friday, partly sunny with a 40% chance of rain showers. Highs in the upper 60s. Friday night, partly cloudy with a 20% chance of rain showers. Lows in the mid-40s. Saturday, mostly sunny. Highs in the mid-60s. 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The current time is 10:59 p.m. Eastern Daylight Time. Conditions around the area at 10 p.m. At Mount Pleasant, it was clear. The temperature was 52 degrees, the dew point 46, and the relative humidity 82%. The pressure was 30.18 inches and steady. Across the remainder of south-central lower Michigan, it was clear, and temperatures were between 48 and 54 degrees. Elsewhere in central and northern lower Michigan, it was clear, and temperatures were between 48 and 53 degrees. Across southern lower Michigan, temperatures were between 54 and 58 degrees. It was clear at Lansing and Kalamazoo. At Detroit, it was mostly cloudy. In the Upper Peninsula, Sault Ste. Marie was 58 degrees under clear skies, and in Marquette, it was clear with a temperature of 57. In neighboring states, Chicago was 58 degrees under mostly cloudy skies. In Cleveland, it was partly cloudy and the temperature was 57. Once again, at 10 p.m., Mount Pleasant was 52 degrees under clear skies. Now here is your local forecast. Rest of tonight, clear. Lows in the lower 40s. Light winds. Sunday, sunny. Highs in the mid-70s. Light winds. Sunday night, mostly clear. Lows in the upper 40s. Light winds. Monday, sunny. Highs in the mid-70s. Light winds. Monday night, mostly clear. Lows in the upper 40s. Light winds. Tuesday, sunny. Highs in the mid-70s. Tuesday night, partly cloudy with a 40% chance of rain showers. Lows in the mid-50s. Wednesday, mostly cloudy with a 50% chance of rain showers. Highs in the lower 70s. Wednesday night, mostly cloudy with a 40% chance of rain showers. Lows in the mid-50s. Thursday, mostly cloudy with a 50% chance of rain showers. Highs in the lower 70s. Thursday night, mostly cloudy with a 50% chance of rain showers. Lows in the lower 50s. Friday, partly sunny with a 40% chance of rain showers. Highs in the upper 60s. Friday night, partly cloudy with a 20% chance of rain showers. Lows in the mid-40s. Saturday, mostly sunny. Highs in the mid-60s. 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

2.25 megahertz from the broadcast tower of Central Michigan University, courtesy of the CMU Public Broadcast Center. The current time is 11:02 p.m. Eastern Daylight Time. Conditions around the area at 10 p.m. At Mount Pleasant, it was clear. The temperature was 52 degrees, the dew point 46, and the relative humidity 82%. The pressure was 30.18 inches and steady. Across the remainder of south-central lower Michigan, it was clear, and temperatures were between 48 and 54 degrees. Elsewhere in central and northern lower Michigan, it was clear, and temperatures were between 48 and 53 degrees. Across southern lower Michigan, temperatures were between 54 and 58 degrees. It was clear at Lansing and Kalamazoo. At Detroit, it was mostly cloudy. In the Upper Peninsula, Sault Ste. Marie was 58 degrees under clear skies, and in Marquette, it was clear with a temperature of 57. In neighboring states, Chicago was 58 degrees under mostly cloudy skies. In Cleveland, it was partly cloudy and the temperature was 57. Once again, at 10 p.m., Mount Pleasant was 52 degrees under clear skies. Now here is your local forecast. Rest of tonight, clear. Lows in the lower 40s. Light winds. Sunday, sunny. Highs in the mid-70s. Light winds. Sunday night, mostly clear. Lows in the upper 40s. Light winds. Monday, sunny. Highs in the mid-70s. Light winds. Monday night, mostly clear. Lows in the upper 40s. Light winds. Tuesday, sunny. Highs in the mid-70s. Tuesday night, partly cloudy with a 40% chance of rain showers. Lows in the mid-50s. Wednesday, mostly cloudy with a 50% chance of rain showers. Highs in the lower 70s. Wednesday night, mostly cloudy with a 40% chance of rain showers. Lows in the mid-50s. Thursday, mostly cloudy with a 50% chance of rain showers. Highs in the lower 70s. Thursday night, mostly cloudy with a 50% chance of rain showers. Lows in the lower 50s. Friday, partly sunny with a 40% chance of rain showers. Highs in the upper 60s. Friday night, partly cloudy with a 20% chance of rain showers. Lows in the mid-40s. Saturday, mostly sunny. Highs in the mid-60s. 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The current time is 11:05 p.m. Eastern Daylight Time. Conditions around the area at 10 p.m. At Mount Pleasant, it was clear. The temperature was 52 degrees, the dew point 46, and the relative humidity 82%. The pressure was 30.18 inches and steady. Across the remainder of south-central lower Michigan, it was clear, and temperatures were between 48 and 54 degrees. Elsewhere in central and northern lower Michigan, it was clear, and temperatures were between 48 and 53 degrees. Across southern lower Michigan, temperatures were between 54 and 58 degrees. It was clear at Lansing and Kalamazoo. At Detroit, it was mostly cloudy. In the Upper Peninsula, Sault Ste. Marie was 58 degrees under clear skies, and in Marquette, it was clear with a temperature of 57. In neighboring states, Chicago was 58 degrees under mostly cloudy skies. In Cleveland, it was partly cloudy and the temperature was 57. Once again, at 10 p.m., Mount Pleasant was 52 degrees under clear skies. Now here is your local forecast. Rest of tonight, clear. Lows in the lower 40s. Light winds. Sunday, sunny. Highs in the mid-70s. Light winds. Sunday night, mostly clear. Lows in the upper 40s. Light winds. Monday,

highs in the mid-70s. Light winds. Monday night, mostly clear. Lows in the upper 40s. Light winds. Tuesday, sunny. Highs in the mid-70s. Tuesday night, partly cloudy with a 40% chance of rain showers. Lows in the mid-50s. Wednesday, mostly cloudy with a 50% chance of rain showers. Highs in the lower 70s. Wednesday night, mostly cloudy with a 40% chance of rain showers. Lows in the mid-50s. Thursday, mostly cloudy with a 50% chance of rain showers. Highs in the lower 70s. Thursday night, mostly cloudy with a 50% chance of rain showers. Lows in the lower 50s. Friday, partly sunny with a 40% chance of rain showers. Highs in the upper 60s. Friday night, partly cloudy with a 20% chance of rain showers. Lows in the mid-40s. Saturday, mostly sunny. Highs in the mid-60s. 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The current time is 11:09 p.m. Eastern Daylight Time. Conditions around the area at 10 p.m. At Mount Pleasant, it was clear. The temperature was 52 degrees, the dew point 46, and the relative humidity 82%. The pressure was 30.18 inches and steady. Across the remainder of south-central lower Michigan, it was clear, and temperatures were between 48 and 54 degrees. Elsewhere in central and northern lower Michigan, it was clear, and temperatures were between 48 and 53 degrees. Across southern lower Michigan, temperatures were between 54 and 58 degrees. It was clear at Lansing and Kalamazoo. At Detroit, it was mostly cloudy. In the Upper Peninsula, Sault Ste. Marie was 58 degrees under clear skies, and in Marquette, it was clear with a temperature of 57. In neighboring states, Chicago was 58 degrees under mostly cloudy skies. In Cleveland, it was partly cloudy and the temperature was 57. Once again, at 10 p.m., Mount Pleasant was 52 degrees under clear skies. Now here is your local forecast. Rest of tonight, clear. Lows in the lower 40s. Light winds. Sunday, sunny. Highs in the mid-70s. Light winds. Sunday night, mostly clear. Lows in the upper 40s. Light winds. Monday, sunny. Highs in the mid-70s. Light winds. Monday night, mostly clear. Lows in the upper 40s. Light winds. Tuesday, sunny. Highs in the mid-70s. Tuesday night, partly cloudy with a 40% chance of rain showers. Lows in the mid-50s. Wednesday, mostly cloudy with a 50% chance of rain showers. Highs in the lower 70s. Wednesday night, mostly cloudy with a 40% chance of rain showers. Lows in the mid-50s. Thursday, mostly cloudy with a 50% chance of rain showers. Highs in the lower 70s. Thursday night, mostly cloudy with a 50% chance of rain showers. Lows in the lower 50s. Friday, partly sunny with a 40% chance of rain showers. Highs in the upper 60s. Friday night, partly cloudy with a 20% chance of rain showers. Lows in the mid-40s. Saturday, mostly sunny. Highs in the mid-60s. 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The current time is 11:12 p.m. Eastern Daylight Time. Conditions around the area at 10 p.m. At Mount Pleasant, it was clear. The temperature was 52 degrees, the dew point 46, and the relative humidity 82%. The pressure was 30.18 inches and steady.
Across the remainder of south-central lower Michigan, it was clear, and temperatures were between 48 and 54 degrees. Elsewhere in central and northern lower Michigan, it was clear, and temperatures were between 48 and 53 degrees. Across southern lower Michigan, temperatures were between 54 and 58 degrees. It was clear at Lansing and Kalamazoo. At Detroit, it was mostly cloudy. In the Upper Peninsula, Sault Ste. Marie was 58 degrees under clear skies, and in Marquette, it was clear with a temperature of 57. In neighboring states, Chicago was 58 degrees under mostly cloudy skies. In Cleveland, it was partly cloudy and the temperature was 57. Once again, at 10 p.m., Mount Pleasant was 52 degrees under clear skies. Now here is your local forecast. Rest of tonight, clear. Lows in the lower 40s. Light winds. Sunday, sunny. Highs in the mid-70s. Light winds. Sunday night, mostly clear. Lows in the upper 40s. Light winds. Monday, sunny. Highs in the mid-70s. Light winds. Monday night, mostly clear. Lows in the upper 40s. Light winds. Tuesday, sunny. Highs in the mid-70s. Tuesday night, partly cloudy with a 40% chance of rain showers. Lows in the mid-50s. Wednesday, mostly cloudy with a 50% chance of rain showers. Highs in the lower 70s. Wednesday night, mostly cloudy with a 40% chance of rain showers. Lows in the mid-50s. Thursday, mostly cloudy with a 50% chance of rain showers. Highs in the lower 70s. Thursday night, mostly cloudy with a 50% chance of rain showers. Lows in the lower 50s. Friday, partly sunny with a 40% chance of rain showers. Highs in the upper 60s. Friday night, partly cloudy with a 20% chance of rain showers. Lows in the mid-40s. Saturday, mostly sunny. Highs in the mid-60s. 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The current time is 11:15 p.m. Eastern Daylight Time. Conditions around the area at 11 p.m. At Mount Pleasant, it was clear. The temperature was 48 degrees. The dew point 46, and the relative humidity 93%. The pressure was 30.17 inches and falling. Across the remainder of south-central lower Michigan, temperatures were between 46 and 53 degrees. At Midland, fog was reported. It was clear at Alma, Big Rapids, Saginaw, and Houghton Lake. Elsewhere in central and northern lower Michigan, it was clear, and temperatures were between 45 and 51 degrees. Across southern lower Michigan, temperatures were between 52 and 56 degrees. It was clear at Lansing and Kalamazoo. At Detroit, it was mostly cloudy. In the Upper Peninsula, Sault Ste. Marie was 55 degrees under clear skies, and in Marquette, it was partly cloudy with a temperature of 52. In neighboring states, Chicago was 56 degrees under partly cloudy skies. In Cleveland, it was mostly cloudy and the temperature was 55. Once again, Pleasant was 48 degrees under clear skies. Now here is your local forecast. Rest of tonight, clear. Lows in the lower 40s. Light winds. Sunday, sunny. Highs in the mid-70s. Light winds. Sunday night, mostly clear. Lows in the upper 40s. Light winds. Monday, sunny. Highs in the mid-70s. Light winds. Monday night, mostly clear. Lows in the upper 40s. Light winds. Tuesday, sunny. Highs in the mid-70s. Tuesday night, partly cloudy with a 40% chance of rain showers. Lows in the mid-50s.

Wednesday, mostly cloudy with a 50% chance of rain showers. Highs in the lower 70s. Wednesday night, mostly cloudy with a 40% chance of rain showers. Lows in the mid-50s. Thursday, mostly cloudy with a 50% chance of rain showers. Highs in the lower 70s. Thursday night, mostly cloudy with a 50% chance of rain showers. Lows in the lower 50s. Friday, partly sunny with a 40% chance of rain showers. Highs in the upper 60s. Friday night, partly cloudy with a 20% chance of rain showers. Lows in the mid-40s. Saturday, mostly sunny. Highs in the mid-60s. 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The current time is 11:18 p.m. Eastern Daylight Time. Conditions around the area at 11 p.m. At Mount Pleasant, it was clear. The temperature was 48 degrees, the dew point 46, and the relative humidity 93%. The pressure was 30.17 inches and falling. Across the remainder of south-central lower Michigan, temperatures were between 46 and 53 degrees. At Midland, fog was reported. It was clear at Alma, Big Rapids, Saginaw, and Houghton Lake. Elsewhere in central and northern lower Michigan, it was clear, and temperatures were between 45 and 51 degrees. Across southern lower Michigan, temperatures were between 52 and 56 degrees. It was clear at Lansing and Kalamazoo. At Detroit, it was mostly cloudy. In the Upper Peninsula, Sault Ste. Marie was 55 degrees under clear skies, and in Marquette, it was partly cloudy with a temperature of 52. In neighboring states, Chicago was 56 degrees under partly cloudy skies. In Cleveland, it was mostly cloudy and the temperature was 55. Once again, at 11 p.m., Mount Pleasant was 48 degrees under clear skies. Now here is your local forecast. Rest of tonight, clear. Lows in the lower 40s. Light winds. Sunday, sunny. Highs in the mid-70s. Light winds. Sunday night, mostly clear. Lows in the upper 40s. Light winds. Monday, sunny. Highs in the mid-70s. Light winds. Monday night, mostly clear. Lows in the upper 40s. Light winds. Tuesday, sunny. Highs in the mid-70s. Tuesday night, partly cloudy with a 40% chance of rain showers. Lows in the mid-50s. Wednesday, mostly cloudy with a 50% chance of rain showers. Highs in the lower 70s. Wednesday night, mostly cloudy with a 40% chance of rain showers. Lows in the mid-50s. Thursday, mostly cloudy with a 50% chance of rain showers. Highs in the lower 70s. Thursday night, mostly cloudy with a 50% chance of rain showers. Lows in the lower 50s. Friday, partly sunny with a 40% chance of rain showers. Highs in the upper 60s. Friday night, partly cloudy with a 20% chance of rain showers. Lows in the mid-40s. Saturday, mostly sunny. Highs in the mid-60s. 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The current time is 11:22 p.m. Eastern Daylight Time. Conditions around the area at 11 p.m. At Mount Pleasant, it was clear. The temperature was 48 degrees, the dew point 46, and the relative humidity 93%. The pressure was 30.17 inches and falling. Across the remainder of south-central lower Michigan, temperatures were between 46 and 53 degrees. At Midland, fog was reported. It was clear at Alma, Big Rapids,

Saginaw and Houghton Lake. Elsewhere in central and northern lower Michigan, it was clear and temperatures were between 45 and 51 degrees. Across southern lower Michigan, temperatures were between 52 and 56 degrees. It was clear at Lansing and Kalamazoo. At Detroit, it was mostly cloudy. In the Upper Peninsula, Sault Ste. Marie was 55 degrees under clear skies, and in Marquette, it was partly cloudy with a temperature of 52. In neighboring states, Chicago was 56 degrees under partly cloudy skies. In Cleveland, it was mostly cloudy and the temperature was 55. Once again, at 11 p.m., Mount Pleasant was 48 degrees under clear skies. Now here is your local forecast. Rest of tonight, clear. Lows in the lower 40s. Light winds. Sunday, sunny. Highs in the mid-70s. Light winds. Sunday night, mostly clear. Lows in the upper 40s. Light winds. Monday, sunny. Highs in the mid-70s. Light winds. Monday night, mostly clear. Lows in the upper 40s. Light winds. Tuesday, sunny. Highs in the mid-70s. Tuesday night, partly cloudy with a 40% chance of rain showers. Lows in the mid-50s. Wednesday, mostly cloudy with a 50% chance of rain showers. Highs in the lower 70s. Wednesday night, mostly cloudy with a 40% chance of rain showers. Lows in the mid-50s. Thursday, mostly cloudy with a 50% chance of rain showers. Highs in the lower 70s. Thursday night, mostly cloudy with a 50% chance of rain showers. Lows in the lower 50s. Friday, partly sunny with a 40% chance of rain showers. Highs in the upper 60s. Friday night, partly cloudy with a 20% chance of rain showers. Lows in the mid-40s. Saturday, mostly sunny. Highs in the mid-60s. 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The current time is 11:25 p.m. Eastern Daylight Time. Conditions around the area at 11 p.m. At Mount Pleasant, it was clear. The temperature was 48 degrees, the dew point 46, and the relative humidity 93%. The pressure was 30.17 inches and falling. Across the remainder of south-central lower Michigan, temperatures were between 46 and 53 degrees. At Midland, fog was reported. It was clear at Alma, Big Rapids, Saginaw, and Houghton Lake. Elsewhere in central and northern lower Michigan, it was clear, and temperatures were between 45 and 51 degrees. Across southern lower Michigan, temperatures were between 52 and 56 degrees. It was clear at Lansing and Kalamazoo. At Detroit, it was mostly cloudy. In the Upper Peninsula, Sault Ste. Marie was 55 degrees under clear skies, and in Marquette, it was partly cloudy with a temperature of 52. In neighboring states, Chicago was 56 degrees under partly cloudy skies. In Cleveland, it was mostly cloudy and the temperature was 55. Once again, at 11 p.m., Mount Pleasant was 48 degrees under clear skies. Now here is your local forecast. Rest of tonight, clear. Lows in the lower 40s. Light winds. Sunday, sunny. Highs in the mid-70s. Light winds. Sunday night, mostly clear. Lows in the upper 40s. Light winds. Monday, sunny. Highs in the mid-70s. Light winds. Monday night, mostly clear. Lows in the upper 40s. Light winds. Tuesday, sunny. Highs in the mid-70s. Tuesday night, partly cloudy with a 40% chance of rain showers. Lows in the mid-50s.
Wednesday, mostly cloudy with a 50% chance of rain showers. Highs in the lower 70s. Wednesday night, mostly cloudy with a 40% chance of rain showers. Lows in the mid-50s. Thursday, mostly cloudy with a 50% chance of rain showers. Highs in the lower 70s. Thursday night, mostly cloudy with a 50% chance of rain showers. Lows in the lower 50s. Friday, partly sunny with a 40% chance of rain showers. Highs in the upper 60s. Friday night, partly cloudy with a 20% chance of rain showers. Lows in the mid-40s. Saturday, mostly sunny. Highs in the mid-60s. 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The current time is 11:28 p.m. Eastern Daylight Time. Conditions around the area at 11 p.m. At Mount Pleasant, it was clear. The temperature was 48 degrees, the dew point 46, and the relative humidity 93%. The pressure was 30.17 inches and falling. Across the remainder of South Central Lower Michigan, temperatures were between 46 and 53 degrees. At Midland, fog was reported. It was clear at Alma, Big Rapids, Saginaw, and Houghton Lake. Elsewhere in central and northern lower Michigan, it was clear, and temperatures were between 45 and 51 degrees. Across southern lower Michigan, temperatures were between 52 and 56 degrees. It was clear at Lansing and Kalamazoo. At Detroit, it was mostly cloudy. In the Upper Peninsula, Sault Ste. Marie was 55 degrees under clear skies, and in Marquette, it was partly cloudy with a temperature of 52. In neighboring states, Chicago was 56 degrees under partly cloudy skies. In Cleveland, it was mostly cloudy and the temperature was 55. Once again, at 11 p.m., Mount Pleasant was 48 degrees under clear skies. Now here is your local forecast. Rest of tonight, clear. Lows in the lower 40s. Light winds. Sunday, sunny. Highs in the mid-70s. Light winds. Sunday night, mostly clear. Lows in the upper 40s. Light winds. Monday, sunny. Highs in the mid-70s. Light winds. Monday night, mostly clear. Lows in the upper 40s. Light winds. Tuesday, sunny. Highs in the mid-70s. Tuesday night, partly cloudy with a 40% chance of rain showers. Lows in the mid-50s. Wednesday, mostly cloudy with a 50% chance of rain showers. Highs in the lower 70s. Wednesday night, mostly cloudy with a 40% chance of rain showers. Lows in the mid-50s. Thursday, mostly cloudy with a 50% chance of rain showers. Highs in the lower 70s. Thursday night, mostly cloudy with a 50% chance of rain showers. Lows in the lower 50s. Friday, partly sunny with a 40% chance of rain showers. Highs in the upper 60s. Friday night, partly cloudy with a 20% chance of rain showers. Lows in the mid-40s. Saturday, mostly sunny. Highs in the mid-60s. 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The current time is 11:31 p.m. Eastern Daylight Time. Conditions around the area at 11 p.m. At Mount Pleasant, it was clear. The temperature was 48 degrees, the dew point 46, and the relative humidity 93%. The pressure was 30.17 inches and falling. Across the remainder of South Central Lower Michigan, temperatures were between 46 and 53 degrees. At Midland, fog was reported. It was clear at Alma, Big Rapids,
Saginaw, and Houghton Lake. Elsewhere in central and northern lower Michigan, it was clear, and temperatures were between 45 and 51 degrees. Across southern lower Michigan, temperatures were between 52 and 56 degrees. It was clear at Lansing and Kalamazoo. At Detroit, it was mostly cloudy. In the Upper Peninsula, Sault Ste. Marie was 55 degrees under clear skies, and in Marquette, it was partly cloudy with a temperature of 52. In neighboring states, Chicago was 56 degrees under partly cloudy skies. In Cleveland, it was mostly cloudy and the temperature was 55. Partly cloudy skies. In Cleveland, it was mostly cloudy and the temperature was 55. Once again, at 11 p.m., Mount Pleasant was 48 degrees under clear skies. Now here is your local forecast. Rest of tonight, clear. Lows in the lower 40s. Light winds. Sunday, sunny. Highs in the mid-70s. Light winds. Sunday night, mostly clear. Lows in the upper 40s. Light winds. Monday, sunny. Highs in the mid-70s. Light winds. Monday night, mostly clear. Lows in the upper 40s. Light winds. Tuesday, sunny. Highs in the mid-70s. Tuesday night, partly cloudy with a 40% chance of rain showers. Lows in the mid-50s. Wednesday, mostly cloudy with a 50% chance of rain showers. Highs in the lower 70s. Wednesday night, mostly cloudy with a 40% chance of rain showers. Lows in the mid-50s. Thursday, mostly cloudy with a 50% chance of rain showers. Highs in the lower 70s. Thursday night, mostly cloudy with a 50% chance of rain showers. Lows in the lower 50s. Friday, partly sunny with a 40% chance of rain showers. Highs in the upper 60s. Friday night, partly cloudy with a 20% chance of rain showers. Lows in the mid-40s. Saturday, mostly sunny. Highs in the mid-60s. 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The current time is 11:35 p.m. Eastern Daylight Time. Conditions around the area at 11 p.m. At Mount Pleasant, it was clear. The temperature was 48 degrees, the dew point 46, and the relative humidity 93%. The pressure was 30.17 inches and falling. Across the remainder of south-central lower Michigan, temperatures were between 46 and 53 degrees. At Midland, fog was reported. It was clear at Alma, Big Rapids, Saginaw, and Houghton Lake. Elsewhere in central and northern lower Michigan, it was clear, and temperatures were between 45 and 51 degrees. Across southern lower Michigan, temperatures were between 52 and 56 degrees. It was clear at Lansing and Kalamazoo. At Detroit, it was mostly cloudy. In the Upper Peninsula, Sault Ste. Marie was 55 degrees under clear skies, and in Marquette, it was partly cloudy with a temperature of 52. In neighboring states, Chicago was 56 degrees under partly cloudy skies. In Cleveland, it was mostly cloudy and the temperature was 55. Once again, at 11 p.m., Mount Pleasant was 48 degrees under clear skies. Now here is your local forecast. Rest of tonight, clear. Lows in the lower 40s. Light winds. Sunday, sunny. Highs in the mid-70s. Light winds. Sunday night, mostly clear. Lows in the upper 40s. Light winds. Monday, sunny. Highs in the mid-70s. Light winds. Monday night, mostly clear. Lows in the upper 40s. Light winds. Tuesday, sunny. Highs in the mid-70s. Tuesday night,
partly cloudy with a 40% chance of rain showers. Lows in the mid-50s. Wednesday.

mostly cloudy with a 50% chance of rain showers. Highs in the lower 70s. Wednesday night, mostly cloudy with a 40% chance of rain showers. Lows in the mid-50s. Thursday, mostly cloudy with a 50% chance of rain showers. Highs in the lower 70s. Thursday night, mostly cloudy with a 50% chance of rain showers. Lows in the lower 50s. Friday, partly sunny with a 40% chance of rain showers. Highs in the upper 60s. Friday night, partly cloudy with a 20% chance of rain showers. Lows in the mid-40s. Saturday, mostly sunny. Highs in the mid-60s. 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The current time is 11:38 p.m. Eastern Daylight Time. Conditions around the area at 11 p.m. At Mount Pleasant, it was clear. The temperature was 48 degrees, the dew point 46, and the relative humidity 93%. The pressure was 30.17 inches and falling. Across the remainder of south-central lower Michigan, temperatures were between 46 and 53 degrees. At Midland, fog was reported. It was clear at Alma, Big Rapids, Saginaw, and Houghton Lake. Elsewhere in central and northern lower Michigan, it was clear, and temperatures were between 45 and 51 degrees. Across southern lower Michigan, temperatures were between 52 and 56 degrees. It was clear at Lansing and Kalamazoo. At Detroit, it was mostly cloudy. In the Upper Peninsula, Sault Ste. Marie was 55 degrees under clear skies, and in Marquette, it was partly cloudy with a temperature of 52. In neighboring states, Chicago was 56 degrees under partly cloudy skies. In Cleveland, it was mostly cloudy and the temperature was 55. Once again, at 11 p.m., Mount Pleasant was 48 degrees under clear skies. Now here is your local forecast. Rest of tonight, clear. Lows in the lower 40s. Light winds. Sunday, sunny. Highs in the mid-70s. Light winds. Sunday night, mostly clear. Lows in the upper 40s. Light winds. Monday, sunny. Highs in the mid-70s. Light winds. Monday night, mostly clear. Lows in the upper 40s. Light winds. Tuesday, sunny. Highs in the mid-70s. Tuesday night, partly cloudy with a 40% chance of rain showers. Lows in the mid-50s. Wednesday, mostly cloudy with a 50% chance of rain showers. Highs in the lower 70s. Wednesday night, mostly cloudy with a 40% chance of rain showers. Lows in the mid-50s. Thursday, mostly cloudy with a 50% chance of rain showers. Highs in the lower 70s. Thursday night, mostly cloudy with a 50% chance of rain showers. Lows in the lower 50s. Friday, partly sunny with a 40% chance of rain showers. Highs in the upper 60s. Friday night, partly cloudy with a 20% chance of rain showers. Lows in the mid-40s. Saturday, mostly sunny. Highs in the mid-60s. 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The current time is 11:41 p.m. Eastern Daylight Time. Conditions around the area at 11 p.m. At Mount Pleasant, it was clear. The temperature was 48 degrees, the dew point 46, and the relative humidity 93%. The pressure was 30.17 inches and falling. Across the remainder of south-central lower Michigan, temperatures were between 46 and 53 degrees. At Midland, fog was reported. It was clear at Alma, Big Rapids, Saginaw,

Rest of tonight, clear. Lows in the lower 40s. Light winds. Sunday, sunny. Highs in the mid-70s. Light winds. Sunday night, mostly clear. Lows in the upper 40s. Light winds. Monday, sunny. Highs in the mid-70s. Light winds. Monday night, mostly clear. Lows in the upper 40s. Light winds. Tuesday, sunny. Highs in the mid-70s. Tuesday night, partly cloudy with a 40% chance of rain showers. Lows in the mid-50s. Wednesday, mostly cloudy with a 50% chance of rain showers. Highs in the lower 70s. Wednesday night, mostly cloudy with a 40% chance of rain showers. Lows in the mid-50s. Thursday, mostly cloudy with a 50% chance of rain showers. Highs in the lower 70s. Thursday night, mostly cloudy with a 50% chance of rain showers. Lows in the lower 50s. Friday, partly sunny with a 40% chance of rain showers. Highs in the upper 60s. Friday night, partly cloudy with a 20% chance of rain showers. Lows in the mid-40s. Saturday, mostly sunny. Highs in the mid-60s. 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The current time is 11:45 p.m. Eastern Daylight Time. Conditions around the area at 11 p.m. At Mount Pleasant, it was clear. The temperature was 48 degrees, the dew point 46, and the relative humidity 93%. The pressure was 30.17 inches and falling. Across the remainder of south-central lower Michigan, temperatures were between 46 and 53 degrees. At Midland, fog was reported. It was clear at Alma, Big Rapids, Saginaw, and Houghton Lake. Elsewhere in central and northern lower Michigan, it was clear, and temperatures were between 45 and 51 degrees. Across southern lower Michigan, temperatures were between 52 and 56 degrees. It was clear at Lansing and Kalamazoo. At Detroit, it was mostly cloudy. In the Upper Peninsula, Sault Ste. Marie was 55 degrees under clear skies, and in Marquette, it was partly cloudy with a temperature of 52. In neighboring states, Chicago was 56 degrees under partly cloudy skies. In Cleveland, it was mostly cloudy and the temperature was 55. Once again, at 11 p.m., Mount Pleasant was 48 degrees under clear skies. Now here is your local forecast. Rest of tonight, clear. Lows in the lower 40s. Light winds. Sunday, sunny. Highs in the mid-70s. Light winds. Sunday night, mostly clear. Lows in the upper 40s. Light winds. Monday, sunny. Highs in the mid-70s. Light winds. Monday night, mostly clear. Lows in the upper 40s. Light winds. Tuesday, sunny. Highs in the mid-70s. Tuesday night, partly cloudy with a 40% chance of rain showers. Lows in the mid-50s. Wednesday, mostly cloudy with a 50% chance of rain showers. Highs in the lower 70s. Wednesday night, mostly cloudy with a 40% chance of rain showers. Lows in the mid-50s. Thursday, mostly cloudy with a 50% chance of rain showers. Highs in the lower 70s. Thursday night, mostly cloudy with a 50% chance of rain showers. Lows in the lower 50s. Friday, partly sunny with a 40% chance of rain showers. Highs in the upper 60s. Friday night, partly cloudy with a 20% chance of rain showers. Lows in the mid-40s. Saturday, mostly sunny. Highs in the mid-60s. 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

62.525 megahertz from the broadcast tower of Central Michigan University, courtesy of the CMU Public Broadcast Center. The current time is 11:48 p.m. Eastern Daylight Time. Conditions around the area at 11 p.m. At Mount Pleasant, it was clear. The temperature was 48 degrees, the dew point 46, and the relative humidity 93%. The pressure was 30.17 inches and falling. Across the remainder of south central lower Michigan, temperatures were between 46 and 53 degrees. At Midland, fog was reported. It was clear at Alma, Big Rapids, Saginaw, and Houghton Lake. Elsewhere in central and northern lower Michigan, it was clear, and temperatures were between 45 and 51 degrees. Across southern lower Michigan, temperatures were between 52 and 56 degrees. It was clear at Lansing and Kalamazoo. At Detroit, it was mostly cloudy. In the Upper Peninsula, Sault Ste. Marie was 55 degrees under clear skies, and in Marquette, it was partly cloudy with a temperature of 52. In neighboring states, Chicago was 56 degrees under partly cloudy skies. In Cleveland, it was mostly cloudy and the temperature was 55. Once again, at 11 p.m., Mount Pleasant was 48 degrees under clear skies. Now here is your local forecast. Rest of tonight, clear. Lows in the lower 40s. Light winds. Sunday, sunny. Highs in the mid-70s. Light winds. Sunday night, mostly clear. Lows in the upper 40s. Light winds. Monday, sunny. Highs in the mid-70s. Light winds. Monday night, mostly clear. Lows in the upper 40s. Light winds. Tuesday, sunny. Highs in the mid-70s. Tuesday night, partly cloudy with a 40% chance of rain showers. Lows in the mid-50s. Wednesday, mostly cloudy with a 50% chance of rain showers. Highs in the lower 70s. Wednesday night, mostly cloudy with a 40% chance of rain showers. Lows in the mid-50s. Thursday, mostly cloudy with a 50% chance of rain showers. Highs in the lower 70s. Thursday night, mostly cloudy with a 50% chance of rain showers. Lows in the lower 50s. Friday, partly sunny with a 40% chance of rain showers. Highs in the upper 60s. Friday night, partly cloudy with a 20% chance of rain showers. Lows in the mid-40s. Saturday, mostly sunny. Highs in the mid-60s. 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The current time is 11:51 p.m. Eastern Daylight Time. Conditions around the area at 11 p.m. At Mount Pleasant, it was clear. The temperature was 48 degrees, the dew point 46, and the relative humidity 93%. The pressure was 30.17 inches and falling. Across the remainder of south central lower Michigan, temperatures were between 46 and 53 degrees. At Midland, fog was reported. It was clear at Alma, Big Rapids, Saginaw, and Houghton Lake. Elsewhere in central and northern lower Michigan, it was clear, and temperatures were between 45 and 51 degrees. Across southern lower Michigan, temperatures were between 52 and 56 degrees. It was clear at Lansing and Kalamazoo. At Detroit, it was mostly cloudy. In the Upper Peninsula, Sault Ste. Marie was 55 degrees under clear skies, and in Marquette, it was partly cloudy with a temperature of 52. In neighboring states, Chicago was 56 degrees under partly cloudy skies. In Cleveland, it was mostly cloudy and the temperature was 55. Once again, at 11 p.m., Mount Pleasant was 48 degrees under clear skies. Now here is your local forecast. Rest of tonight, clear.

lows in the lower 40s. Light winds. Sunday, sunny. Highs in the mid-70s. Light winds. Sunday night, mostly clear. Lows in the upper 40s. Light winds. Monday, sunny. Highs in the mid-70s. Light winds. Monday night, mostly clear. Lows in the upper 40s. Light winds. Tuesday, sunny. Highs in the mid-70s. Tuesday night, partly cloudy with a 40% chance of rain showers. Lows in the mid-50s. Wednesday, mostly cloudy with a 50% chance of rain showers. Highs in the lower 70s. Wednesday night, mostly cloudy with a 40% chance of rain showers. Lows in the mid-50s. Thursday, mostly cloudy with a 50% chance of rain showers. Highs in the lower 70s. Thursday night, mostly cloudy with a 50% chance of rain showers. Lows in the lower 50s. Friday, partly sunny with a 40% chance of rain showers. Highs in the upper 60s. Friday night, partly cloudy with a 20% chance of rain showers. Lows in the mid-40s. Saturday, mostly sunny. Highs in the mid-60s. 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The current time is 11:55 p.m. Eastern Daylight Time. Conditions around the area at 11 p.m. At Mount Pleasant, it was clear. The temperature was 48 degrees, the dew point 46, and the relative humidity 93%. The pressure was 30.17 inches and falling. Across the remainder of south-central lower Michigan, temperatures were between 46 and 53 degrees. At Midland, fog was reported. It was clear at Alma, Big Rapids, Saginaw, and Houghton Lake. Elsewhere in central and northern lower Michigan, it was clear, and temperatures were between 45 and 51 degrees. Across southern lower Michigan, temperatures were between 52 and 56 degrees. It was clear at Lansing and Kalamazoo. At Detroit, it was mostly cloudy. In the Upper Peninsula, Sault Ste. Marie was 55 degrees under clear skies, and in Marquette, it was partly cloudy with a temperature of 52. In neighboring states, Chicago was 56 degrees under partly cloudy skies. In Cleveland, it was mostly cloudy and the temperature was 55. Once again, at 11 p.m., Mount Pleasant was 48 degrees under clear skies. Now here is your local forecast. Rest of tonight, clear. Lows in the lower 40s. Light winds. Sunday, sunny. Highs in the mid-70s. Light winds. Sunday night, mostly clear. Lows in the upper 40s. Light winds. Monday, sunny. Highs in the mid-70s. Light winds. Monday night, mostly clear. Lows in the upper 40s. Light winds. Tuesday, sunny. Highs in the mid-70s. Tuesday night, partly cloudy with a 40% chance of rain showers. Lows in the mid-50s. Wednesday, mostly cloudy with a 50% chance of rain showers. Highs in the lower 70s. Wednesday night, mostly cloudy with a 40% chance of rain showers. Lows in the mid-50s. Thursday, mostly cloudy with a 50% chance of rain showers. Highs in the lower 70s. Thursday night, mostly cloudy with a 50% chance of rain showers. Lows in the lower 50s. Friday, partly sunny with a 40% chance of rain showers. Highs in the upper 60s. Friday night, partly cloudy with a 20% chance of rain showers. Lows in the mid-40s. Saturday, mostly sunny. Highs in the mid-60s. 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
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The current time is 11:58 p.m. Eastern Daylight Time. Conditions around the area at 11 p.m. At Mount Pleasant, it was clear. The temperature was 48 degrees, the dew point 46, and the relative humidity 93%. The pressure was 30.17 inches and falling. Across the remainder of South Central Lower Michigan, temperatures were between 46 and 53 degrees. At Midland, fog was reported. It was clear at Alma, Big Rapids, Saginaw, and Houghton Lake. Elsewhere in central and northern Lower Michigan, it was clear, and temperatures were between 45 and 51 degrees. Across southern Lower Michigan, temperatures were between 52 and 56 degrees. It was clear at Lansing and Kalamazoo. At Detroit, it was mostly cloudy. In the Upper Peninsula, Sault Ste. Marie was 55 degrees under clear skies, and in Marquette, it was partly cloudy with a temperature of 52. In neighboring states, Chicago was 56 degrees under partly cloudy skies. In Cleveland, it was mostly cloudy and the temperature was 55. Once again, at 11 p.m., Mount Pleasant was 48 degrees under clear skies. Now here is your local forecast. Rest of tonight, clear. Lows in the lower 40s. Light winds. Sunday, sunny. Highs in the mid-70s. Light winds. Sunday night, mostly clear. Lows in the upper 40s. Light winds. Monday, sunny. Highs in the mid-70s. Light winds. Monday night, mostly clear. Lows in the upper 40s. Light winds. Tuesday, sunny. Highs in the mid-70s. Tuesday night, partly cloudy with a 40% chance of rain showers. Lows in the mid-50s. Wednesday, mostly cloudy with a 50% chance of rain showers. Highs in the lower 70s. Wednesday night, mostly cloudy with a 40% chance of rain showers. Lows in the mid-50s. Thursday, mostly cloudy with a 50% chance of rain showers. Highs in the lower 70s. Thursday night, mostly cloudy with a 50% chance of rain showers. Lows in the lower 50s. Friday, partly sunny with a 40% chance of rain showers. Highs in the upper 60s. Friday night, partly cloudy with a 20% chance of rain showers. Lows in the mid-40s. Saturday, mostly sunny. Highs in the mid-60s. 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The current time is 12:01 a.m. Eastern Daylight Time. Conditions around the area at 11 p.m. At Mount Pleasant, it was clear. The temperature was 48 degrees, the dew point 46, and the relative humidity 93%. The pressure was 30.17 inches and falling. Across the remainder of South Central Lower Michigan, temperatures were between 46 and 53 degrees. At Midland, fog was reported. It was clear at Alma, Big Rapids, Saginaw, and Houghton Lake. Elsewhere in central and northern Lower Michigan, it was clear, and temperatures were between 45 and 51 degrees. Across southern Lower Michigan, temperatures were between 52 and 56 degrees. It was clear at Lansing and Kalamazoo. At Detroit, it was mostly cloudy. In the Upper Peninsula, Sault Ste. Marie was 55 degrees under clear skies, and in Marquette, it was partly cloudy with a temperature of 52. In neighboring states, Chicago was 56 degrees under partly cloudy skies. In Cleveland, it was mostly cloudy and the temperature was 55. Once again, at 11 p.m., Mount Pleasant was 48 degrees under clear skies. Now here is your local forecast. Rest of tonight, clear. Lows in the lower 40s.
Light winds.

sunny. Highs in the mid-70s. Light winds. Sunday night, mostly clear. Lows in the upper 40s. Light winds. Monday, sunny. Highs in the mid-70s. Light winds. Monday night, mostly clear. Lows in the upper 40s. Light winds. Tuesday, sunny. Highs in the mid-70s. Tuesday night, partly cloudy with a 40% chance of rain showers. Lows in the mid-50s. Wednesday, mostly cloudy with a 50% chance of rain showers. Highs in the lower 70s. Wednesday night, mostly cloudy with a 40% chance of rain showers. Lows in the mid-50s. Thursday, mostly cloudy with a 50% chance of rain showers. Highs in the lower 70s. Thursday night, mostly cloudy with a 50% chance of rain showers. Lows in the lower 50s. Friday, partly sunny with a 40% chance of rain showers. Highs in the upper 60s. Friday night, partly cloudy with a 20% chance of rain showers. Lows in the mid-40s. Saturday, mostly sunny. Highs in the mid-60s. 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The current time is 12:05 a.m. Eastern Daylight Time. Conditions around the area at 11 p.m. At Mount Pleasant, it was clear. The temperature was 48 degrees. The dew point 46, and the relative humidity 93%. The pressure was 30.17 inches and falling. Across the remainder of south central lower Michigan, temperatures were between 46 and 53 degrees. At Midland, fog was reported. It was clear at Alma, Big Rapids, Saginaw, and Houghton Lake. Elsewhere in central and northern lower Michigan, it was clear, and temperatures were between 45 and 51 degrees. Across southern lower Michigan, temperatures were between 52 and 56 degrees. It was clear at Lansing and Kalamazoo. At Detroit, it was mostly cloudy. In the upper peninsula, Sault Ste. Marie was 55 degrees under clear skies, and in Marquette, it was partly cloudy with a temperature of 52. In neighboring states, Chicago was 56 degrees under partly cloudy skies. In Cleveland, it was mostly cloudy and the temperature was 55. Once again, at 11 p.m., Mount Pleasant was 48 degrees under clear skies. Now here is your local forecast. Rest of tonight, clear. Lows in the lower 40s. Light winds. Sunday, sunny. Highs in the mid-70s. Light winds. Sunday night, mostly clear. Lows in the upper 40s. Light winds. Monday, sunny. Highs in the mid-70s. Light winds. Monday night, mostly clear. Lows in the upper 40s. Light winds. Tuesday, sunny. Highs in the mid-70s. Tuesday night, partly cloudy with a 40% chance of rain showers. Lows in the mid-50s. Wednesday, mostly cloudy with a 50% chance of rain showers. Highs in the lower 70s. Wednesday night, mostly cloudy with a 40% chance of rain showers. Lows in the mid-50s. Thursday, mostly cloudy with a 50% chance of rain showers. Highs in the lower 70s. Thursday night, mostly cloudy with a 50% chance of rain showers. Lows in the lower 50s. Friday, partly sunny with a 40% chance of rain showers. Highs in the upper 60s. Friday night, partly cloudy with a 20% chance of rain showers. Lows in the mid-40s. Saturday, mostly sunny. Highs in the mid-60s. 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
The current time is 12:08 a.m. Eastern Daylight Time. Conditions around the area at 11 p.m. At Mount Pleasant, it was clear. The temperature was 48 degrees, the dew point 46, and the relative humidity 93%. The pressure was 30.17 inches and falling. Across the remainder of south-central Lower Michigan, temperatures were between 46 and 53 degrees. At Midland, fog was reported. It was clear at Alma, Big Rapids, Saginaw, and Houghton Lake. Elsewhere in central and northern Lower Michigan, it was clear, and temperatures were between 45 and 51 degrees. Across southern Lower Michigan, temperatures were between 52 and 56 degrees. It was clear at Lansing and Kalamazoo. At Detroit, it was mostly cloudy. In the Upper Peninsula, Sault Ste. Marie was 55 degrees under clear skies, and in Marquette, it was partly cloudy with a temperature of 52. In neighboring states, Chicago was 56 degrees under partly cloudy skies. In Cleveland, it was mostly cloudy and the temperature was 55. Once again, at 11 p.m., Mount Pleasant was 48 degrees under clear skies. Now here is your local forecast. Rest of tonight, clear. Lows in the lower 40s. Light winds. Sunday, sunny. Highs in the mid-70s. Light winds. Sunday night, mostly clear. Lows in the upper 40s. Light winds. Monday, sunny. Highs in the mid-70s. Light winds. Monday night, mostly clear. Lows in the upper 40s. Light winds. Tuesday, sunny. Highs in the mid-70s. Tuesday night, partly cloudy with a 40% chance of rain showers. Lows in the mid-50s. Wednesday, mostly cloudy with a 50% chance of rain showers. Highs in the lower 70s. Wednesday night, mostly cloudy with a 40% chance of rain showers. Lows in the mid-50s. Thursday, mostly cloudy with a 50% chance of rain showers. Highs in the lower 70s. Thursday night, mostly cloudy with a 50% chance of rain showers. Lows in the lower 50s. Friday, partly sunny with a 40% chance of rain showers. Highs in the upper 60s. Friday night, partly cloudy with a 20% chance of rain showers. Lows in the mid 40s. Saturday, mostly sunny. Highs in the mid-60s. 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The current time is 12:11 a.m. Eastern Daylight Time. Conditions around the area at 11 p.m. At Mount Pleasant, it was clear. The temperature was 48 degrees, the dew point 46, and the relative humidity 93%. The pressure was 30.17 inches and falling. Across the remainder of south-central Lower Michigan, temperatures were between 46 and 53 degrees. At Midland, fog was reported. It was clear at Alma, Big Rapids, Saginaw, and Houghton Lake. Elsewhere in central and northern Lower Michigan, it was clear, and temperatures were between 45 and 51 degrees. Across southern Lower Michigan, temperatures were between 52 and 56 degrees. It was clear at Lansing and Kalamazoo. At Detroit, it was mostly cloudy. In the Upper Peninsula, Sault Ste. Marie was 55 degrees under clear skies, and in Marquette, it was partly cloudy with a temperature of 52. In neighboring states, Chicago was 56 degrees under partly cloudy skies. In Cleveland, it was mostly cloudy and the temperature was 55. Once again, at 11 p.m., Mount Pleasant was 48 degrees under clear skies. Now here is your local forecast. Rest of tonight, clear. Lows in the lower 40s. Light winds. Sunday, sunny. Highs in the mid-70s. Light winds.
Sunday night, mostly clear. Lows in the upper 40s. Light winds. Monday, sunny. Highs in the mid-70s. Light winds. Monday night, mostly clear. Lows in the upper 40s. Light winds. Tuesday, sunny. Highs in the mid-70s. Tuesday night, partly cloudy with a 40% chance of rain showers. Lows in the mid-50s. Wednesday, mostly cloudy with a 50% chance of rain showers. Highs in the lower 70s. Wednesday night, mostly cloudy with a 40% chance of rain showers. Lows in the mid-50s. Thursday, mostly cloudy with a 50% chance of rain showers. Highs in the lower 70s. Thursday night, mostly cloudy with a 50% chance of rain showers. Lows in the lower 50s. Friday, partly sunny with a 40% chance of rain showers. Highs in the upper 60s. Friday night, partly cloudy with a 20% chance of rain showers. Lows in the mid-40s. Saturday, mostly sunny. Highs in the mid-60s. 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The current time is 12:14 a.m. Eastern Daylight Time. Conditions around the area at midnight. At Mount Pleasant, fog was reported, reducing the visibility to 1 mile. The temperature was 45 degrees, the dew point 43, and the relative humidity 93%. The pressure was 30.16 inches and falling. Across the remainder of south-central lower Michigan, it was clear. It was 43 at Alma, 46 at Big Rapids, 51 at Saginaw, 44 at Houghton Lake, and 45 at Midland. Elsewhere in central and northern lower Michigan, it was clear. It was 45 at Cadillac, 47 at Alpena, 45 at Palestine, and 53 at Traverse City. Across southern lower Michigan, temperatures were between 50 and 55 degrees. It was clear at Lansing and Kalamazoo. At Detroit, it was mostly cloudy. In the upper peninsula, Sault Ste. Marie was 56 degrees under clear skies, and in Marquette, it was partly cloudy with a temperature of 46. In neighboring states, Chicago was 55 degrees under partly cloudy skies. In Cleveland, it was mostly cloudy and the temperature was 53. Once again, at midnight, Mount Pleasant was 45 degrees with fog. Now here is your local forecast. Rest of tonight, clear. Lows in the lower 40s. Light winds. Sunday, sunny. Highs in the mid-70s. Light winds. Sunday night, mostly clear. Lows in the upper 40s. Light winds. Monday, sunny. Highs in the mid-70s. Light winds. Monday night, mostly clear. Lows in the upper 40s. Light winds. Tuesday, sunny. Highs in the mid-70s. Tuesday night, partly cloudy with a 40% chance of rain showers. Lows in the mid-50s. Wednesday, mostly cloudy with a 50% chance of rain showers. Highs in the lower 70s. Wednesday night, mostly cloudy with a 40% chance of rain showers. Lows in the mid-50s. Thursday, mostly cloudy with a 50% chance of rain showers. Highs in the lower 70s. Thursday night, mostly cloudy with a 50% chance of rain showers. Lows in the lower 50s. Friday, partly sunny with a 40% chance of rain showers. Highs in the upper 60s. Friday night, partly cloudy with a 20% chance of rain showers. Lows in the mid-40s. Saturday, mostly sunny. Highs in the mid-60s. 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

The temperature was 53. Once again, at midnight, Mount Pleasant was 45 degrees with fog. Now here is your local forecast. Rest of tonight, clear. Lows in the lower 40s. Light winds. Sunday, sunny. Highs in the mid-70s. Light winds. Sunday night, mostly clear. Lows in the upper 40s. Light winds. Monday, sunny. Highs in the mid-70s. Light winds. Monday night, mostly clear. Lows in the upper 40s. Light winds. Tuesday, sunny. Highs in the mid-70s. Tuesday night, partly cloudy with a 40% chance of rain showers. Lows in the mid-50s. Wednesday, mostly cloudy with a 50% chance of rain showers. Highs in the lower 70s. Wednesday night, mostly cloudy with a 40% chance of rain showers. Lows in the mid-50s. Thursday, mostly cloudy with a 50% chance of rain showers. Highs in the lower 70s. Thursday night, mostly cloudy with a 50% chance of rain showers. Lows in the lower 50s. Friday, partly sunny with a 40% chance of rain showers. Highs in the upper 60s. Friday night, partly cloudy with a 20% chance of rain showers. Lows in the mid-40s. Saturday, mostly sunny. Highs in the mid-60s. 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The current time is 12:35 a.m. Eastern Daylight Time. Conditions around the area at midnight. At Mount Pleasant, fog was reported, reducing the visibility to 1 mile. The temperature was 45 degrees, the dew point 43, and the relative humidity 93%. The pressure was 30.16 inches and falling. Across the remainder of south-central lower Michigan, it was clear. It was 43 at Alma, 46 at Big Rapids, 51 at Saginaw, 44 at Houghton Lake, and 45 at Midland. Elsewhere in central and northern lower Michigan, it was clear. It was 45 at Cadillac, 47 at Alpena, 45 at Pearlston, and 53 at Traverse City. Across southern lower Michigan, temperatures were between 50 and 55 degrees. It was clear at Lansing and Kalamazoo. At Detroit, it was mostly cloudy. In the upper peninsula, Sault Ste. Marie was 56 degrees under clear skies, and in Marquette, it was partly cloudy with a temperature of 46. In neighboring states, Chicago was 55 degrees under partly cloudy skies. In Cleveland, it was mostly cloudy and the temperature was 53. Once again, at midnight, Mount Pleasant was 45 degrees with fog. Now here is your local forecast. Rest of tonight, clear. Lows in the lower 40s. Light winds. Sunday, sunny. Highs in the mid-70s. Light winds. Sunday night, mostly clear. Lows in the upper 40s. Light winds. Monday, sunny. Highs in the mid-70s. Light winds. Monday night, mostly clear. Lows in the upper 40s. Light winds. Tuesday, sunny. Highs in the mid-70s. Tuesday night, partly cloudy with a 40% chance of rain showers. Lows in the mid-50s. Wednesday, mostly cloudy with a 50% chance of rain showers. Highs in the lower 70s. Wednesday night, mostly cloudy with a 40% chance of rain showers. Lows in the mid-50s. Thursday, mostly cloudy with a 50% chance of rain showers. Highs in the lower 70s. Thursday night, mostly cloudy with a 50% chance of rain showers. Lows in the lower 50s. Friday, partly sunny with a 40% chance of rain showers. Highs in the upper 60s. Friday night,
partly cloudy with a 20% chance of rain showers.

lows in the mid-40s. Saturday, mostly sunny. Highs in the mid-60s. 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The current time is 12:38 a.m. Eastern Daylight Time. Conditions around the area at midnight. At Mount Pleasant, fog was reported, reducing the visibility to 1 mile. The temperature was 45 degrees, the dew point 43, and the relative humidity 93%. The pressure was 30.16 inches and falling. Across the remainder of south-central lower Michigan, it was clear. It was 43 at Alma, 46 at Big Rapids, 51 at Saginaw, 44 at Houghton Lake, and 45 at Midland. Elsewhere in central and northern lower Michigan, it was clear. It was 45 at Cadillac, 47 at Alpena, 45 at Pailston, and 53 at Traverse City. Across southern lower Michigan, temperatures were between 50 and 55 degrees. It was clear at Lansing and Kalamazoo. At Detroit, it was mostly cloudy. In the Upper Peninsula, Sault Ste. Marie was 56 degrees under clear skies, and in Marquette, it was partly cloudy with a temperature of 46. In neighboring states, Chicago was 55 degrees under partly cloudy skies. In Cleveland, it was mostly cloudy and the temperature was 53. Once again, at midnight, Mount Pleasant was 45 degrees with fog. Now here is your local forecast. Rest of tonight, clear. Lows in the lower 40s. Light winds. Sunday, sunny. Highs in the mid-70s. Light winds. Sunday night, mostly clear. Lows in the upper 40s. Light winds. Monday, sunny. Highs in the mid-70s. Light winds. Monday night, mostly clear. Lows in the upper 40s. Light winds. Tuesday, sunny. Highs in the mid-70s. Tuesday night, partly cloudy with a 40% chance of rain showers. Lows in the mid-50s. Wednesday, mostly cloudy with a 50% chance of rain showers. Highs in the lower 70s. Wednesday night, mostly cloudy with a 40% chance of rain showers. Lows in the mid-50s. Thursday, mostly cloudy with a 50% chance of rain showers. Highs in the lower 70s. Thursday night, mostly cloudy with a 50% chance of rain showers. Lows in the lower 50s. Friday, partly sunny with a 40% chance of rain showers. Highs in the upper 60s. Friday night, partly cloudy with a 20% chance of rain showers. Lows in the mid-40s. Saturday, mostly sunny. Highs in the mid-60s. 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The current time is 12:42 a.m. Eastern Daylight Time. Conditions around the area at midnight. At Mount Pleasant, fog was reported, reducing the visibility to 1 mile. The temperature was 45 degrees, the dew point 43, and the relative humidity 93%. The pressure was 30.16 inches and falling. Across the remainder of south-central lower Michigan, it was clear. It was 43 at Alma, 46 at Big Rapids, 51 at Saginaw, 44 at Houghton Lake, and 45 at Midland. Elsewhere in central and northern lower Michigan, it was clear. It was 45 at Cadillac, 47 at Alpena, 45 at Pailston, and 53 at Traverse City. Across southern lower Michigan, temperatures were between 50 and 55 degrees. It was clear at Lansing and Kalamazoo. At Detroit, it was mostly cloudy. In the Upper Peninsula, Sault Ste. Marie was 56 degrees under clear skies, and in Marquette, it was partly cloudy with a temperature of 46 degrees.

highs in the mid-70s. Tuesday night, partly cloudy with a 40% chance of rain showers. Lows in the mid-50s. Wednesday, mostly cloudy with a 50% chance of rain showers. Highs in the lower 70s. Wednesday night, mostly cloudy with a 40% chance of rain showers. Lows in the mid-50s. Thursday, mostly cloudy with a 50% chance of rain showers. Highs in the lower 70s. Thursday night, mostly cloudy with a 50% chance of rain showers. Lows in the lower 50s. Friday, partly sunny with a 40% chance of rain showers. Highs in the upper 60s. Friday night, partly cloudy with a 20% chance of rain showers. Lows in the mid-40s. Saturday, mostly sunny. Highs in the mid-60s. 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The current time is 12:45 a.m. Eastern Daylight Time. Conditions around the area at midnight. At Mount Pleasant, fog was reported, reducing the visibility to 1 mile. The temperature was 45 degrees, the dew point 43, and the relative humidity 93%. The pressure was 30.16 inches and falling. Across the remainder of south central lower Michigan, it was clear. It was 43 at Alma, 46 at Big Rapids, 51 at Saginaw, 44 at Houghton Lake, and 45 at Midland. Elsewhere in central and northern lower Michigan, it was clear. It was 45 at Cadillac, 47 at Alpena, 45 at Palestine, and 53 at Traverse City. Across southern lower Michigan, temperatures were between 50 and 55 degrees. It was clear at Lansing and Kalamazoo. At Detroit, it was mostly cloudy. In the upper peninsula, Sault Ste. Marie was 56 degrees under clear skies, and in Marquette, it was partly cloudy with a temperature of 46. In neighboring states, Chicago was 55 degrees under partly cloudy skies. In Cleveland, it was mostly cloudy and the temperature was 53. Once again, at midnight, Mount Pleasant was 45 degrees with fog. Now here is your local forecast. Rest of tonight, clear. Lows in the lower 40s. Light winds. Sunday, sunny. Highs in the mid-70s. Light winds. Sunday night, mostly clear. Lows in the upper 40s. Light winds. Monday, sunny. Highs in the mid-70s. Light winds. Monday night, mostly clear. Lows in the upper 40s. Light winds. Tuesday, sunny. Highs in the mid-70s. Tuesday night, partly cloudy with a 40% chance of rain showers. Lows in the mid-50s. Wednesday, mostly cloudy with a 50% chance of rain showers. Highs in the lower 70s. Wednesday night, mostly cloudy with a 40% chance of rain showers. Lows in the mid-50s. Thursday, mostly cloudy with a 50% chance of rain showers. Highs in the lower 70s. Thursday night, mostly cloudy with a 50% chance of rain showers. Lows in the lower 50s. Friday, partly sunny with a 40% chance of rain showers. Highs in the upper 60s. Friday night, partly cloudy with a 20% chance of rain showers. Lows in the mid-40s. Saturday, mostly sunny. Highs in the mid-60s. 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The current time is 12:48 a.m. Eastern Daylight Time. Conditions around the area at midnight. At Mount Pleasant, fog was reported, reducing the visibility to 1 mile. The temperature was 45 degrees, the dew point 43, and the relative humidity 93%. The pressure was

The temperature was 45 degrees, the dew point 43, and the relative humidity 93%. The pressure was 30.16 inches and falling. Across the remainder of south central lower Michigan, it was clear. It was 43 at Alma, 46 at Big Rapids, 51 at Saginaw, 44 at Houghton Lake, and 45 at Midland. Elsewhere in central and northern lower Michigan, it was clear. It was 45 at Cadillac, 47 at Alpena, 45 at Pailston, and 53 at Traverse City. Across southern lower Michigan, temperatures were between 50 and 55 degrees. It was clear at Lansing and Kalamazoo. At Detroit, it was mostly cloudy. In the Upper Peninsula, Sault Ste. Marie was 56 degrees under clear skies, and in Marquette, it was partly cloudy with a temperature of 46. In neighboring states, Chicago was 55 degrees under partly cloudy skies. In Cleveland, it was mostly cloudy and the temperature was 53. Once again, at midnight, Mount Pleasant was 45 degrees with fog. Now here is your local forecast. Rest of tonight, clear. Lows in the lower 40s. Light winds. Sunday, sunny. Highs in the mid-70s. Light winds. Sunday night, mostly clear. Lows in the upper 40s. Light winds. Monday, sunny. Highs in the mid-70s. Light winds. Monday night, mostly clear. Lows in the upper 40s. Light winds. Tuesday, sunny. Highs in the mid-70s. Tuesday night, partly cloudy with a 40% chance of rain showers. Lows in the mid-50s. Wednesday, mostly cloudy with a 50% chance of rain showers. Highs in the lower 70s. Wednesday night, mostly cloudy with a 40% chance of rain showers. Lows in the mid-50s. Thursday, mostly cloudy with a 50% chance of rain showers. Highs in the lower 70s. Thursday night, mostly cloudy with a 50% chance of rain showers. Lows in the lower 50s. Friday, partly sunny with a 40% chance of rain showers. Highs in the upper 60s. Friday night, partly cloudy with a 20% chance of rain showers. Lows in the mid-40s. Saturday, mostly sunny. Highs in the mid-60s. 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The current time is 1:02 a.m. Eastern Daylight Time. Conditions around the area at midnight. At Mount Pleasant, fog was reported, reducing the visibility to 1 mile. The temperature was 45 degrees, the dew point 43, and the relative humidity 93%. The pressure was 30.16 inches and falling. Across the remainder of south central lower Michigan, it was clear. It was 43 at Alma, 46 at Big Rapids, 51 at Saginaw, 44 at Houghton Lake, and 45 at Midland. Elsewhere in central and northern lower Michigan, it was clear. It was 45 at Cadillac, 47 at Alpena, 45 at Pailston, and 53 at Traverse City. Across southern lower Michigan, temperatures were between 50 and 55 degrees. It was clear at Lansing and Kalamazoo. At Detroit, it was mostly cloudy. In the Upper Peninsula, Sault Ste. Marie was 56 degrees under clear skies, and in Marquette, it was partly cloudy with a temperature of 46. In neighboring states, Chicago was 55 degrees under partly cloudy skies. In Cleveland, it was mostly cloudy and the temperature was 53. Once again, at midnight, Mount Pleasant was 45 degrees with fog. Now here is your local forecast. Rest of tonight, clear. Lows in the lower 40s. Light winds. Sunday, sunny. Highs in the mid-70s. Light winds. Sunday night, mostly clear. Lows in the upper 40s.

light winds. Monday, sunny. Highs in the mid-70s. Light winds. Monday night, mostly clear. Lows in the upper 40s. Light winds. Tuesday, sunny. Highs in the mid-70s. Tuesday night, partly cloudy with a 40% chance of rain showers. Lows in the mid-50s. Wednesday, mostly cloudy with a 50% chance of rain showers. Highs in the lower 70s. Wednesday night, mostly cloudy with a 40% chance of rain showers. Lows in the mid-50s. Thursday, mostly cloudy with a 50% chance of rain showers. Highs in the lower 70s. Thursday night, mostly cloudy with a 50% chance of rain showers. Lows in the lower 50s. Friday, partly sunny with a 40% chance of rain showers. Highs in the upper 60s. Friday night, partly cloudy with a 20% chance of rain showers. Lows in the mid-40s. Saturday, mostly sunny. Highs in the mid-60s. 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The current time is 1:05 a.m. Eastern Daylight Time. Conditions around the area at midnight. At Mount Pleasant, fog was reported, reducing the visibility to 1 mile. The temperature was 45 degrees, the dew point 43, and the relative humidity 93%. The pressure was 30.16 inches and falling. Across the remainder of south-central lower Michigan, it was clear. It was 43 at Alma, 46 at Big Rapids, 51 at Saginaw, 44 at Houghton Lake, and 45 at Midland. Elsewhere in central and northern lower Michigan, it was clear. It was 45 at Cadillac, 47 at Alpena, 45 at Palestine, and 53 at Traverse City. Across southern lower Michigan, temperatures were between 50 and 55 degrees. It was clear at Lansing and Kalamazoo. At Detroit, it was mostly cloudy. In the upper peninsula, Sault Ste. Marie was 56 degrees under clear skies, and in Marquette, it was partly cloudy with a temperature of 46. In neighboring states, Chicago was 55 degrees under partly cloudy skies. In Cleveland, it was mostly cloudy and the temperature was 53. Once again, at midnight, Mount Pleasant was 45 degrees with fog. Now here is your local forecast. Rest of tonight, clear. Lows in the lower 40s. Light winds. Sunday, sunny. Highs in the mid-70s. Light winds. Sunday night, mostly clear. Lows in the upper 40s. Light winds. Monday, sunny. Highs in the mid-70s. Light winds. Monday night, mostly clear. Lows in the upper 40s. Light winds. Tuesday, sunny. Highs in the mid-70s. Tuesday night, partly cloudy with a 40% chance of rain showers. Lows in the mid-50s. Wednesday, mostly cloudy with a 50% chance of rain showers. Highs in the lower 70s. Wednesday night, mostly cloudy with a 40% chance of rain showers. Lows in the mid-50s. Thursday, mostly cloudy with a 50% chance of rain showers. Highs in the lower 70s. Thursday night, mostly cloudy with a 50% chance of rain showers. Lows in the lower 50s. Friday, partly sunny with a 40% chance of rain showers. Highs in the upper 60s. Friday night, partly cloudy with a 20% chance of rain showers. Lows in the mid-40s. Saturday, mostly sunny. Highs in the mid-60s. 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The current time is 1:09 a.m. Eastern Daylight Time.
conditions around the area at midnight. At Mount Pleasant, fog was reported, reducing the visibility to 1 mile. The temperature was 45 degrees, the dew point 43, and the relative humidity 93%. The pressure was 30.16 inches and falling. Across the remainder of south-central lower Michigan, it was clear. It was 43 at Alma, 46 at Big Rapids, 51 at Saginaw, 44 at Houghton Lake, and 45 at Midland. Elsewhere in central and northern lower Michigan, it was clear. It was 45 at Cadillac, 47 at Alpena, 45 at Pailston, and 53 at Traverse City. Across southern lower Michigan, temperatures were between 50 and 55 degrees. It was clear at Lansing and Kalamazoo. At Detroit, it was mostly cloudy. In the Upper Peninsula, Sault Ste. Marie was 56 degrees under clear skies, and in Marquette, it was partly cloudy with a temperature of 46. In neighboring states, Chicago was 55 degrees under partly cloudy skies. In Cleveland, it was mostly cloudy and the temperature was 53. Once again, at midnight, Mount Pleasant was 45 degrees with fog. Now here is your local forecast. Rest of tonight, clear. Lows in the lower 40s. Light winds. Sunday, sunny. Highs in the mid-70s. Light winds. Sunday night, mostly clear. Lows in the upper 40s. Light winds. Monday, sunny. Highs in the mid-70s. Light winds. Monday night, mostly clear. Lows in the upper 40s. Light winds. Tuesday, sunny. Highs in the mid-70s. Tuesday night, partly cloudy with a 40% chance of rain showers. Lows in the mid-50s. Wednesday, mostly cloudy with a 50% chance of rain showers. Highs in the lower 70s. Wednesday night, mostly cloudy with a 40% chance of rain showers. Lows in the mid-50s. Thursday, mostly cloudy with a 50% chance of rain showers. Highs in the lower 70s. Thursday night, mostly cloudy with a 50% chance of rain showers. Lows in the lower 50s. Friday, partly sunny with a 40% chance of rain showers. Highs in the upper 60s. Friday night, partly cloudy with a 20% chance of rain showers. Lows in the mid-40s. Saturday, mostly sunny. Highs in the mid-60s. 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The current time is 1:12 a.m. Eastern Daylight Time. Conditions around the area at midnight. At Mount Pleasant, fog was reported, reducing the visibility to 1 mile. The temperature was 45 degrees, the dew point 43, and the relative humidity 93%. The pressure was 30.16 inches and falling. Across the remainder of south-central lower Michigan, it was clear. It was 43 at Alma, 46 at Big Rapids, 51 at Saginaw, 44 at Houghton Lake, and 45 at Midland. Elsewhere in central and northern lower Michigan, it was clear. It was 45 at Cadillac, 47 at Alpena, 45 at Pailston, and 53 at Traverse City. Across southern lower Michigan, temperatures were between 50 and 55 degrees. It was clear at Lansing and Kalamazoo. At Detroit, it was mostly cloudy. In the Upper Peninsula, Sault Ste. Marie was 56 degrees under clear skies, and in Marquette, it was partly cloudy with a temperature of 46. In neighboring states, Chicago was 55 degrees under partly cloudy skies. In Cleveland, it was mostly cloudy and the temperature was 53. Once again, at midnight, Mount Pleasant was 45 degrees with fog. Conditions around the area at 1 a.m. At Mount Pleasant, fog was reported, reducing the visibility to 1/2 of a mile. The temperature was 45 degrees,
the dew point 43, and the relative humidity 93%. The pressure was 30.16 inches and steady. Across the remainder of south-central lower Michigan, temperatures were between 43 and 50 degrees. At Alma, fog was reported. It was clear at Big Rapids, Saginaw, Houghton Lake, and Midland. Elsewhere in central and northern lower Michigan, it was clear. It was 43 at Cadillac, 45 at Alpena, 44 at Pelston, and 51 at Traverse City. Across southern lower Michigan, temperatures were between 47 and 53 degrees. It was clear at Lansing and Kalamazoo. At Detroit, it was mostly cloudy. In the Upper Peninsula, Sault Ste. Marie was 54 degrees under clear skies, and in Marquette, it was partly cloudy with a temperature of 46. In neighboring states, Chicago was 55 degrees under partly cloudy skies. In Cleveland, it was mostly cloudy and the temperature was 54. Once again, at 1 a.m., Mount Pleasant was 45 degrees with fog. Now here is your local forecast. Rest of tonight, clear. Lows in the lower 40s. Light winds. Sunday, sunny. Highs in the mid-70s. Light winds. Sunday night, mostly clear. Lows in the upper 40s. Light winds. Monday, sunny. Highs in the mid-70s. Light winds. Monday night, mostly clear. Lows in the upper 40s. Light winds. Tuesday, sunny. Highs in the mid-70s. Tuesday night, partly cloudy with a 40% chance of rain showers. Lows in the mid-50s. Wednesday, mostly cloudy with a 50% chance of rain showers. Highs in the lower 70s. Wednesday night, mostly cloudy with a 40% chance of rain showers. Lows in the mid-50s. Thursday, mostly cloudy with a 50% chance of rain showers. Highs in the lower 70s. Thursday night, mostly cloudy with a 50% chance of rain showers. Lows in the lower 50s. Friday, partly sunny with a 40% chance of rain showers. Highs in the upper 60s. Friday night, partly cloudy with a 20% chance of rain showers. Lows in the mid-40s. Saturday, mostly sunny. Highs in the mid-60s. 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The current time is 1:17 a.m. Eastern Daylight Time. Conditions around the area at 1 a.m. At Mount Pleasant, fog was reported, reducing the visibility to 0.5 mile. The temperature was 45 degrees, the dew point 43, and the relative humidity 93%. The pressure was 30.16 inches and steady. Across the remainder of south-central lower Michigan, temperatures were between 43 and 50 degrees. At Alma, fog was reported. It was clear at Big Rapids, Saginaw, Houghton Lake, and Midland. Elsewhere in central and northern lower Michigan, it was clear. It was 43 at Cadillac, 45 at Alpena, 44 at Pelston, and 51 at Traverse City. Across southern lower Michigan, temperatures were between 47 and 53 degrees. It was clear at Lansing and Kalamazoo. At Detroit, it was mostly cloudy. In the Upper Peninsula, Sault Ste. Marie was 54 degrees under clear skies, and in Marquette, it was partly cloudy with a temperature of 46. In neighboring states, Chicago was 55 degrees under partly cloudy skies. In Cleveland, it was mostly cloudy and the temperature was 54. Once again, at 1 a.m., Mount Pleasant was 45 degrees with fog. Now here is your local forecast. Rest of tonight, clear. Lows in the lower 40s. Light winds. Sunday, sunny. Highs in the mid-70s. Light winds. Sunday night, mostly clear. Lows in the upper 40s.

Monday, sunny. Highs in the mid-70s. Light winds. Monday night, mostly clear. Lows in the upper 40s. Light winds. Tuesday, sunny. Highs in the mid-70s. Tuesday night, partly cloudy with a 40% chance of rain showers. Lows in the mid-50s. Wednesday, mostly cloudy with a 50% chance of rain showers. Highs in the lower 70s. Wednesday night, mostly cloudy with a 40% chance of rain showers. Lows in the mid-50s. Thursday, mostly cloudy with a 50% chance of rain showers. Highs in the lower 70s. Thursday night, mostly cloudy with a 50% chance of rain showers. Lows in the lower 50s. Friday, partly sunny with a 40% chance of rain showers. Highs in the upper 60s. Friday night, partly cloudy with a 20% chance of rain showers. Lows in the mid-40s. Saturday, mostly sunny. Highs in the mid-60s. 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The current time is 1:20 a.m. Eastern Daylight Time. Conditions around the area at 1 a.m. At Mount Pleasant, fog was reported, reducing the visibility to 1/2 mile. The temperature was 45 degrees, the dew point 43, and the relative humidity 93%. The pressure was 30.16 inches and steady. Across the remainder of South Central Lower Michigan, temperatures were between 43 and 50 degrees. At Alma, fog was reported. It was clear at Big Rapids, Saginaw, Houghton Lake, and Midland. Elsewhere in central and northern lower Michigan, it was clear. It was 43 at Cadillac, 45 at Alpena, 44 at Pelston, and 51 at Traverse City. Across southern lower Michigan, temperatures were between 47 and 53 degrees. It was clear at Lansing and Kalamazoo. At Detroit, it was mostly cloudy. In the Upper Peninsula, Sault Ste. Marie was 54 degrees under clear skies, and in Marquette, it was partly cloudy with a temperature of 46. In neighboring states, Chicago was 55 degrees under partly cloudy skies. In Cleveland, it was mostly cloudy and the temperature was 54. Once again, at 1 a.m., Mount Pleasant was 45 degrees with fog. Now here is your local forecast. Rest of tonight, clear. Lows in the lower 40s. Light winds. Sunday, sunny. Highs in the mid-70s. Light winds. Sunday night, mostly clear. Lows in the upper 40s. Light winds. Monday, sunny. Highs in the mid-70s. Light winds. Monday night, mostly clear. Lows in the upper 40s. Light winds. Tuesday, sunny. Highs in the mid-70s. Tuesday night, partly cloudy with a 40% chance of rain showers. Lows in the mid-50s. Wednesday, mostly cloudy with a 50% chance of rain showers. Highs in the lower 70s. Wednesday night, mostly cloudy with a 40% chance of rain showers. Lows in the mid-50s. Thursday, mostly cloudy with a 50% chance of rain showers. Highs in the lower 70s. Thursday night, mostly cloudy with a 50% chance of rain showers. Lows in the lower 50s. Friday, partly sunny with a 40% chance of rain showers. Highs in the upper 60s. Friday night, partly cloudy with a 20% chance of rain showers. Lows in the mid-40s. Saturday, mostly sunny. Highs in the mid-60s. 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The current time is 1:24 a.m. Eastern Daylight Time.
conditions around the area at 1 a.m. At Mount Pleasant, fog was reported, reducing the visibility to 0.5 mile. The temperature was 45 degrees, the dew point 43, and the relative humidity 93%. The pressure was 30.16 inches and steady. Across the remainder of south-central Lower Michigan, temperatures were between 43 and 50 degrees. At Alma, fog was reported. It was clear at Big Rapids, Saginaw, Houghton Lake, and Midland. Elsewhere in central and northern Lower Michigan, it was clear. It was 43 at Cadillac, 45 at Alpena, 44 at Pelston, and 51 at Traverse City. Across southern Lower Michigan, temperatures were between 47 and 53 degrees. It was clear at Lansing and Kalamazoo. At Detroit, it was mostly cloudy. In the Upper Peninsula, Sault Ste. Marie was 54 degrees under clear skies, and in Marquette, it was partly cloudy with a temperature of 46. In neighboring states, Chicago was 55 degrees under partly cloudy skies. In Cleveland, it was mostly cloudy and the temperature was 54. Once again, at 1 a.m., Mount Pleasant was 45 degrees with fog. Now here is your local forecast. Rest of tonight, clear. Lows in the lower 40s. Light winds. Sunday, sunny. Highs in the mid-70s. Light winds. Sunday night, mostly clear. Lows in the upper 40s. Light winds. Monday, sunny. Highs in the mid-70s. Light winds. Monday night, mostly clear. Lows in the upper 40s. Light winds. Tuesday, sunny. Highs in the mid-70s. Tuesday night, partly cloudy with a 40% chance of rain showers. Lows in the mid-50s. Wednesday, mostly cloudy with a 50% chance of rain showers. Highs in the lower 70s. Wednesday night, mostly cloudy with a 40% chance of rain showers. Lows in the mid-50s. Thursday, mostly cloudy with a 50% chance of rain showers. Highs in the lower 70s. Thursday night, mostly cloudy with a 50% chance of rain showers. Lows in the lower 50s. Friday, partly sunny with a 40% chance of rain showers. Highs in the upper 60s. Friday night, partly cloudy with a 20% chance of rain showers. Lows in the mid-40s. Saturday, mostly sunny. Highs in the mid-60s. 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The current time is 1:27 a.m. Eastern Daylight Time. Conditions around the area at 1 a.m. At Mount Pleasant, fog was reported, reducing the visibility to 0.5 mile. The temperature was 45 degrees, the dew point 43, and the relative humidity 93%. The pressure was 30.16 inches and steady. Across the remainder of south-central Lower Michigan, temperatures were between 43 and 50 degrees. At Alma, fog was reported. It was clear at Big Rapids, Saginaw, Houghton Lake, and Midland. Elsewhere in central and northern Lower Michigan, it was clear. It was 43 at Cadillac, 45 at Alpena, 44 at Pelston, and 51 at Traverse City. Across southern Lower Michigan, temperatures were between 47 and 53 degrees. It was clear at Lansing and Kalamazoo. At Detroit, it was mostly cloudy. In the Upper Peninsula, Sault Ste. Marie was 54 degrees under clear skies, and in Marquette, it was partly cloudy with a temperature of 46. In neighboring states, Chicago was 55 degrees under partly cloudy skies. In Cleveland, it was mostly cloudy and the temperature was 54. Once again, at 1 a.m., Mount Pleasant was 45 degrees with fog. Now here is your local forecast. Rest of tonight, clear. Lows in the lower 40s.

light winds. Sunday, sunny. Highs in the mid-70s. Light winds. Sunday night, mostly clear. Lows in the upper 40s. Light winds. Monday, sunny. Highs in the mid-70s. Light winds. Monday night, mostly clear. Lows in the upper 40s. Light winds. Tuesday, sunny. Highs in the mid-70s. Tuesday night, partly cloudy with a 40% chance of rain showers. Lows in the mid-50s. Wednesday, mostly cloudy with a 50% chance of rain showers. Highs in the lower 70s. Wednesday night, mostly cloudy with a 40% chance of rain showers. Lows in the mid-50s. Thursday, mostly cloudy with a 50% chance of rain showers. Highs in the lower 70s. Thursday night, mostly cloudy with a 50% chance of rain showers. Lows in the lower 50s. Friday, partly sunny with a 40% chance of rain showers. Highs in the upper 60s. Friday night, partly cloudy with a 20% chance of rain showers. Lows in the mid-40s. Saturday, mostly sunny. Highs in the mid-60s. 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The current time is 1:30 a.m. Eastern Daylight Time. Conditions around the area at 1 a.m. At Mount Pleasant, fog was reported, reducing the visibility to 0.5 mile. The temperature was 45 degrees, the dew point 43, and the relative humidity 93%. The pressure was 30.16 inches and steady. Across the remainder of south central lower Michigan, temperatures were between 43 and 50 degrees. At Alma, fog was reported. It was clear at Big Rapids, Saginaw, Houghton Lake, and Midland. Elsewhere in central and northern lower Michigan, it was clear. It was 43 at Cadillac, 45 at Alpena, 44 at Pelston, and 51 at Traverse City. Across southern lower Michigan, temperatures were between 47 and 53 degrees. It was clear at Lansing and Kalamazoo. At Detroit, it was mostly cloudy. In the upper peninsula, Sault Ste. Marie was 54 degrees under clear skies, and in Marquette, it was partly cloudy with a temperature of 46. In neighboring states, Chicago was 55 degrees under partly cloudy skies. In Cleveland, it was mostly cloudy and the temperature was 54. Once again, at 1 a.m., Mount Pleasant was 45 degrees with fog. Now here is your local forecast. Rest of tonight, clear. Lows in the lower 40s. Light winds. Sunday, sunny. Highs in the mid-70s. Light winds. Sunday night, mostly clear. Lows in the upper 40s. Light winds. Monday, sunny. Highs in the mid-70s. Light winds. Monday night, mostly clear. Lows in the upper 40s. Light winds. Tuesday, sunny. Highs in the mid-70s. Tuesday night, partly cloudy with a 40% chance of rain showers. Lows in the mid-50s. Wednesday, mostly cloudy with a 50% chance of rain showers. Lows in the mid-50s. Wednesday, mostly cloudy with a 50% chance of rain showers. Highs in the lower 70s. Wednesday night, mostly cloudy with a 40% chance of rain showers. Lows in the mid-50s. Thursday, mostly cloudy with a 50% chance of rain showers. Highs in the lower 70s. Thursday night, mostly cloudy with a 50% chance of rain showers. Lows in the lower 50s. Friday, partly sunny with a 40% chance of rain showers. Highs in the upper 60s. Friday night, partly cloudy with a 20% chance of rain showers. Lows in the mid-40s. Saturday, mostly sunny. Highs in the mid-60s.

Across the remainder of south central lower Michigan, temperatures were between 43 and 50 degrees. At Alma, fog was reported. It was clear at Big Rapids, Saginaw, Houghton Lake, and Midland. Elsewhere in central and northern lower Michigan, it was clear. It was 43 at Cadillac, 45 at Alpena, 44 at Pelston, and 51 at Traverse City. Across southern lower Michigan, temperatures were between 47 and 53 degrees. It was clear at Lansing and Kalamazoo. At Detroit, it was mostly cloudy. In the Upper Peninsula, Sault Ste. Marie was 54 degrees under clear skies, and in Marquette, it was partly cloudy with a temperature of 46. In neighboring states, Chicago was 55 degrees under partly cloudy skies. In Cleveland, it was mostly cloudy and the temperature was 54. Once again, at 1 a.m., Mount Pleasant was 45 degrees with fog. Now here is your local forecast. Rest of tonight, clear. Lows in the lower 40s. Light winds. Sunday, sunny. Highs in the mid-70s. Light winds. Sunday night, mostly clear. Lows in the upper 40s. Light winds. Monday, sunny. Highs in the mid-70s. Light winds. Monday night, mostly clear. Lows in the upper 40s. Light winds. Tuesday, sunny. Highs in the mid-70s. Tuesday night, partly cloudy with a 40% chance of rain showers. Lows in the mid-50s. Wednesday, mostly cloudy with a 50% chance of rain showers. Highs in the lower 70s. Wednesday night, mostly cloudy with a 40% chance of rain showers. Lows in the mid-50s. Thursday, mostly cloudy with a 50% chance of rain showers. Highs in the lower 70s. Thursday night, mostly cloudy with a 50% chance of rain showers. Lows in the lower 50s. Friday, partly sunny with a 40% chance of rain showers. Highs in the upper 60s. Friday night, partly cloudy with a 20% chance of rain showers. Lows in the mid-40s. Saturday, mostly sunny. Highs in the mid-60s. Thanks for listening to NOAA Weather Radio Station KZZ33, transmitting on a frequency of 162.525 MHz from the broadcast tower of Central Michigan University, courtesy of the CMU Public Broadcast Center. The current time is 1:47 a.m. Eastern Daylight Time. Conditions around the area at 1 a.m. At Mount Pleasant, fog was reported, reducing the visibility to 0.5 mile. The temperature was 45 degrees, the dew point 43, and the relative humidity 93%. The pressure was 30.16 inches and steady. Across the remainder of south central lower Michigan, temperatures were between 43 and 50 degrees. At Alma, fog was reported. It was clear at Big Rapids, Saginaw, Houghton Lake, and Midland. Elsewhere in central and northern lower Michigan, it was clear. It was 43 at Cadillac, 45 at Alpena, 44 at Pelston, and 51 at Traverse City. Across southern lower Michigan, temperatures were between 47 and 53 degrees. It was clear at Lansing and Kalamazoo. At Detroit, it was mostly cloudy. In the Upper Peninsula, Sault Ste. Marie was 54 degrees under clear skies, and in Marquette, it was partly cloudy with a temperature of 46. In neighboring states, Chicago was 55 degrees under partly cloudy skies. In Cleveland, it was mostly cloudy and the temperature was 54. Once again, at 1 a.m., Mount Pleasant was 45 degrees with fog. Now here is your local forecast. Rest of tonight, clear. Lows in the lower 40s. Light winds. Sunday, sunny. Highs in the mid-70s. Light winds. Sunday night, mostly clear. Lows in the upper 40s. Light winds. Monday, sunny. Highs in the mid-70s. Light winds.

Monday night, mostly clear. Lows in the upper 40s. Light winds. Tuesday, sunny. Highs in the mid-70s. Tuesday night, partly cloudy with a 40% chance of rain showers. Lows in the mid-50s. Wednesday, mostly cloudy with a 50% chance of rain showers. Highs in the lower 70s. Wednesday night, mostly cloudy with a 40% chance of rain showers. Lows in the mid-50s. Thursday, mostly cloudy with a 50% chance of rain showers. Highs in the lower 70s. Thursday night, mostly cloudy with a 50% chance of rain showers. Lows in the lower 50s. Friday, partly sunny with a 40% chance of rain showers. Highs in the upper 60s. Friday night, partly cloudy with a 20% chance of rain showers. Lows in the mid-40s. Saturday, mostly sunny. Highs in the mid-60s. 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The current time is 1:51 a.m. Eastern Daylight Time. Conditions around the area at 1 a.m. At Mount Pleasant, fog was reported, reducing the visibility to 0.5 mile. The temperature was 45 degrees, the dew point 43, and the relative humidity 93%. The pressure was 30.16 inches and steady. Across the remainder of south-central lower Michigan, temperatures were between 43 and 50 degrees. At Alma, fog was reported. It was clear at Big Rapids, Saginaw, Houghton Lake, and Midland. Elsewhere in central and northern lower Michigan, it was clear. It was 43 at Cadillac, 45 at Alpena, 44 at Pelston, and 51 at Traverse City. Across southern lower Michigan, temperatures were between 47 and 53 degrees. It was clear at Lansing and Kalamazoo. At Detroit, it was mostly cloudy. In the Upper Peninsula, Sault Ste. Marie was 54 degrees under clear skies, and in Marquette, it was partly cloudy with a temperature of 46. In neighboring states, Chicago was 55 degrees under partly cloudy skies. In Cleveland, it was mostly cloudy and the temperature was 54. Once again, at 1 a.m., Mount Pleasant was 45 degrees with fog. Now here is your local forecast. Rest of tonight, clear. Lows in the lower 40s. Light winds. Sunday, sunny. Highs in the mid-70s. Light winds. Sunday night, mostly clear. Lows in the upper 40s. Light winds. Monday, sunny. Highs in the mid-70s. Light winds. Monday night, mostly clear. Lows in the upper 40s. Light winds. Tuesday, sunny. Highs in the mid-70s. Tuesday night, partly cloudy with a 40% chance of rain showers. Lows in the mid-50s. Wednesday, mostly cloudy with a 50% chance of rain showers. Highs in the lower 70s. Wednesday night, mostly cloudy with a 40% chance of rain showers. Lows in the mid-50s. Thursday, mostly cloudy with a 50% chance of rain showers. Highs in the lower 70s. Thursday night, mostly cloudy with a 50% chance of rain showers. Lows in the lower 50s. Friday, partly sunny with a 40% chance of rain showers. Highs in the upper 60s. Friday night, partly cloudy with a 20% chance of rain showers. Lows in the mid-40s. Saturday, mostly sunny. Highs in the mid-60s. 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The current time is 1:54 a.m. Eastern Daylight Time. Conditions around the area at 1 a.m. At Mount Pleasant,
Fog was reported, reducing the visibility to one half of a mile. The temperature was 45 degrees, the dew point 43, and the relative humidity 93%. The pressure was 30.16 inches and steady. Across the remainder of south-central lower Michigan, temperatures were between 43 and 50 degrees. At Alma, fog was reported. It was clear at Big Rapids, Saginaw, Houghton Lake, and Midland. Elsewhere in central and northern lower Michigan, it was clear. It was 43 at Cadillac, 45 at Alpena, 44 at Pelston, and 51 at Traverse City. Across southern lower Michigan, temperatures were between 47 and 53 degrees. It was clear at Lansing and Kalamazoo. At Detroit, it was mostly cloudy. In the Upper Peninsula, Sault Ste. Marie was 54 degrees under clear skies, and in Marquette, it was partly cloudy with a temperature of 46. In neighboring states, Chicago was 55 degrees under partly cloudy skies. In Cleveland, it was mostly cloudy and the temperature was 54. Once again, at 1 a.m., Mount Pleasant was 45 degrees with fog. Now here is your local forecast. Rest of tonight, clear. Lows in the lower 40s. Light winds. Sunday, sunny. Highs in the mid-70s. Light winds. Sunday night, mostly clear. Lows in the upper 40s. Light winds. Monday, sunny. Highs in the mid-70s. Light winds. Monday night, mostly clear. Lows in the upper 40s. Light winds. Tuesday, sunny. Highs in the mid-70s. Tuesday night, partly cloudy with a 40% chance of rain showers. Lows in the mid-50s. Wednesday, mostly cloudy with a 50% chance of rain showers. Highs in the lower 70s. Wednesday night, mostly cloudy with a 40% chance of rain showers. Lows in the mid-50s. Thursday, mostly cloudy with a 50% chance of rain showers. Highs in the lower 70s. Thursday night, mostly cloudy with a 50% chance of rain showers. Lows in the lower 50s. Friday, partly sunny with a 40% chance of rain showers. Highs in the upper 60s. Friday night, partly cloudy with a 20% chance of rain showers. Lows in the mid-40s. Saturday, mostly sunny. Highs in the mid-60s. 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The current time is 1:58 a.m. Eastern Daylight Time. Conditions around the area at 1 a.m. At Mount Pleasant, fog was reported, reducing the visibility to one half of a mile. The temperature was 45 degrees, the dew point 43, and the relative humidity 93%. The pressure was 30.16 inches and steady. Across the remainder of south-central lower Michigan, temperatures were between 43 and 50 degrees. At Alma, fog was reported. It was clear at Big Rapids, Saginaw, Houghton Lake, and Midland. Elsewhere in central and northern lower Michigan, it was clear. It was 43 at Cadillac, 45 at Alpena, 44 at Pelston, and 51 at Traverse City. Across southern lower Michigan, temperatures were between 47 and 53 degrees. It was clear at Lansing and Kalamazoo. At Detroit, it was mostly cloudy. In the Upper Peninsula, Sault Ste. Marie was 54 degrees under clear skies, and in Marquette, it was partly cloudy with a temperature of 46. In neighboring states, Chicago was 55 degrees under partly cloudy skies. In Cleveland, it was mostly cloudy and the temperature was 54. Once again, at 1 a.m., Mount Pleasant was 45 degrees with fog. Now here is your local forecast. Rest of tonight, clear. Lows in the lower 40s. Light winds. Sunday, sunny. Highs in the mid-70s.
light winds. Sunday night, mostly clear. Lows in the upper 40s. Light winds. Monday, sunny. Highs in the mid-70s. Light winds. Monday night, mostly clear. Lows in the upper 40s. Light winds. Tuesday, sunny. Highs in the mid-70s. Tuesday night, partly cloudy with a 40% chance of rain showers. Lows in the mid-50s. Wednesday, mostly cloudy with a 50% chance of rain showers. Highs in the lower 70s. Wednesday night, mostly cloudy with a 40% chance of rain showers. Lows in the mid-50s. Thursday, mostly cloudy with a 50% chance of rain showers. Highs in the lower 70s. Thursday night, mostly cloudy with a 50% chance of rain showers. Lows in the lower 50s. Friday, partly sunny with a 40% chance of rain showers. Highs in the upper 60s. Friday night, partly cloudy with a 20% chance of rain showers. Lows in the mid-40s. Saturday, mostly sunny. Highs in the mid-60s. 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The current time is 2:01 a.m. Eastern Daylight Time. Conditions around the area at 1 a.m. At Mount Pleasant, fog was reported, reducing the visibility to 0.5 mile. The temperature was 45 degrees, the dew point 43, and the relative humidity 93%. The pressure was 30.16 inches and steady. Across the remainder of south central lower Michigan, temperatures were between 43 and 50 degrees. At Alma, fog was reported. It was clear at Big Rapids, Saginaw, Houghton Lake, and Midland. Elsewhere in central and northern lower Michigan, it was clear. It was 43 at Cadillac, 45 at Alpena, 44 at Pelston, and 51 at Traverse City. Across southern lower Michigan, temperatures were between 47 and 53 degrees. It was clear at Lansing and Kalamazoo. At Detroit, it was mostly cloudy. In the Upper Peninsula, Sault Ste. Marie was 54 degrees under clear skies, and in Marquette, it was partly cloudy with a temperature of 46. In neighboring states, Chicago was 55 degrees under partly cloudy skies. In Cleveland, it was mostly cloudy and the temperature was 54. Once again, at 1 a.m., Mount Pleasant was 45 degrees with fog. Now here is your local forecast. Rest of tonight, clear. Lows in the lower 40s. Light winds. Sunday, sunny. Highs in the mid-70s. Light winds. Sunday night, mostly clear. Lows in the upper 40s. Light winds. Monday, sunny. Highs in the mid-70s. Light winds. Monday night, mostly clear. Lows in the upper 40s. Light winds. Tuesday, sunny. Highs in the mid-70s. Tuesday night, partly cloudy with a 40% chance of rain showers. Lows in the mid-50s. Wednesday, mostly cloudy with a 50% chance of rain showers. Highs in the lower 70s. Wednesday night, mostly cloudy with a 40% chance of rain showers. Lows in the mid-50s. Thursday, mostly cloudy with a 50% chance of rain showers. Highs in the lower 70s. Thursday night, mostly cloudy with a 50% chance of rain showers. Lows in the lower 50s. Friday, partly sunny with a 40% chance of rain showers. Highs in the upper 60s. Friday night, partly cloudy with a 20% chance of rain showers. Lows in the mid-40s. Saturday, mostly sunny. Highs in the mid-60s. 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
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The current time is 2:04 a.m. Eastern Daylight Time. Conditions around the area at 1 a.m. At Mount Pleasant, fog was reported, reducing the visibility to 0.5 mile. The temperature was 45 degrees, the dew point 43, and the relative humidity 93%. The pressure was 30.16 inches and steady. Across the remainder of south central lower Michigan, temperatures were between 43 and 50 degrees. At Alma, fog was reported. It was clear at the Big Rapids, Saginaw, Houghton Lake, and Midland. Elsewhere in central and northern lower Michigan, it was clear. It was 43 at Cadillac, 45 at Alpena, 44 at Pelston, and 51 at Traverse City. Across southern lower Michigan, temperatures were between 47 and 53 degrees. It was clear at Lansing and Kalamazoo. At Detroit, it was mostly cloudy. In the Upper Peninsula, Sault Ste. Marie was 54 degrees under clear skies, and in Marquette, it was partly cloudy with a temperature of 46. In neighboring states, Chicago was 55 degrees under partly cloudy skies. In Cleveland, it was mostly cloudy and the temperature was 54. Once again, at 1 a.m., Mount Pleasant was 45 degrees with fog. Now here is your local forecast. Rest of tonight, clear. Lows in the lower 40s. Light winds. Sunday, sunny. Highs in the mid-70s. Light winds. Sunday night, mostly clear. Lows in the upper 40s. Light winds. Monday, sunny. Highs in the mid-70s. Light winds. Monday night, mostly clear. Lows in the upper 40s. Light winds. Tuesday, sunny. Highs in the mid-70s. Tuesday night, partly cloudy with a 40% chance of rain showers. Lows in the mid-50s. Wednesday, mostly cloudy with a 50% chance of rain showers. Highs in the lower 70s. Wednesday night, mostly cloudy with a 40% chance of rain showers. Lows in the mid-50s. Thursday, mostly cloudy with a 50% chance of rain showers. Highs in the lower 70s. Thursday night, mostly cloudy with a 50% chance of rain showers. Lows in the lower 50s. Friday, partly sunny with a 40% chance of rain showers. Highs in the upper 60s. Friday night, partly cloudy with a 20% chance of rain showers. Lows in the mid-40s. Saturday, mostly sunny. Highs in the mid-60s. 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From the broadcast tower of Central Michigan University, courtesy of the CMU Public Broadcast Center. The current time is 2:08 a.m. Eastern Daylight Time. Conditions around the area at 1 a.m. At Mount Pleasant, fog was reported, reducing the visibility to 0.5 mile. The temperature was 45 degrees, the dew point 43, and the relative humidity 93%. The pressure was 30.16 inches and steady. Across the remainder of south-central lower Michigan, temperatures were between 43 and 50 degrees. At Alma, fog was reported. It was clear at Big Rapids, Saginaw, Houghton Lake, and Midland. Elsewhere in central and northern lower Michigan, it was clear. It was 43 at Cadillac, 45 at Alpena, 44 at Pelston, and 51 at Traverse City. Across southern lower Michigan, temperatures were between 47 and 53 degrees. It was clear at Lansing and Kalamazoo. At Detroit, it was mostly cloudy. In the Upper Peninsula, Sault Ste. Marie was 54 degrees under clear skies, and in Marquette, it was partly cloudy with a temperature of 46. In neighboring states, Chicago was 55 degrees under partly cloudy skies. In Cleveland, it was mostly cloudy and the temperature was 54. Once again, at 1 a.m.,
Mount Pleasant was 45 degrees with fog. Now here is your local forecast.

Rest of tonight, clear. Lows in the lower 40s. Light winds. Sunday, sunny. Highs in the mid-70s. Light winds. Sunday night, mostly clear. Lows in the upper 40s. Light winds. Monday, sunny. Highs in the mid-70s. Light winds. Monday night, mostly clear. Lows in the upper 40s. Light winds. Tuesday, sunny. Highs in the mid-70s. Tuesday night, partly cloudy with a 40% chance of rain showers. Lows in the mid-50s. Wednesday, mostly cloudy with a 50% chance of rain showers. Highs in the lower 70s. Wednesday night, mostly cloudy with a 40% chance of rain showers. Lows in the mid-50s. Thursday, mostly cloudy with a 50% chance of rain showers. Highs in the lower 70s. Thursday night, mostly cloudy with a 50% chance of rain showers. Lows in the lower 50s. Friday, partly sunny with a 40% chance of rain showers. Highs in the upper 60s. Friday night, partly cloudy with a 20% chance of rain showers. Lows in the mid-40s. Saturday, mostly sunny. Highs in the mid-60s. 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The current time is 2:11 a.m. Eastern Daylight Time. Conditions around the area at 1 a.m. At Mount Pleasant, fog was reported, reducing the visibility to 0.5 mile. The temperature was 45 degrees, the dew point 43, and the relative humidity 93%. The pressure was 30.16 inches and steady. Across the remainder of south-central lower Michigan, temperatures were between 43 and 50 degrees. At Alma, fog was reported. It was clear at Big Rapids, Saginaw, Houghton Lake, and Midland. Elsewhere in central and northern lower Michigan, it was clear. It was 43 at Cadillac, 45 at Alpena, 44 at Pelston, and 51 at Traverse City. Across southern lower Michigan, temperatures were between 47 and 53 degrees. It was clear at Lansing and Kalamazoo. At Detroit, it was mostly cloudy. In the upper peninsula, Sault Ste. Marie was 54 degrees under clear skies, and in Marquette, it was partly cloudy with a temperature of 46. In neighboring states, Chicago was 55 degrees under partly cloudy skies. In Cleveland, it was mostly cloudy and the temperature was 54. Once again, at 1 a.m., Mount Pleasant was 45 degrees with fog. Now here is your local forecast. Rest of tonight, clear. Lows in the lower 40s. Light winds. Sunday, sunny. Highs in the mid-70s. Light winds. Sunday night, mostly clear. Lows in the upper 40s. Light winds. Monday, sunny. Highs in the mid-70s. Light winds. Monday night, mostly clear. Lows in the upper 40s. Light winds. Tuesday, sunny. Highs in the mid-70s. Tuesday night, partly cloudy with a 40% chance of rain showers. Lows in the mid-50s. Wednesday, mostly cloudy with a 50% chance of rain showers. Highs in the lower 70s. Wednesday night, mostly cloudy with a 40% chance of rain showers. Lows in the mid-50s. Thursday, mostly cloudy with a 50% chance of rain showers. Highs in the lower 70s. Thursday night, mostly cloudy with a 50% chance of rain showers. Lows in the lower 50s. Friday, partly sunny with a 40% chance of rain showers. Highs in the upper 60s. Friday night, partly cloudy with a 20% chance of rain showers. Lows in the mid-40s. Saturday, mostly sunny. Highs in the mid-60s.
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The current time is 2:15 a.m. Eastern Daylight Time. Conditions around the area at 2 a.m. At Mount Pleasant, fog was reported, reducing the visibility to 0.5 mile. The temperature was 45 degrees, the dew point 43, and the relative humidity 93%. The pressure was 30.15 inches and steady. Across the remainder of south central lower Michigan, it was clear. It was 41 at Alma, 43 at Big Rapids, 49 at Saginaw, 42 at Houghton Lake, and 43 at Midland. Elsewhere in central and northern lower Michigan, it was clear. It was 39 at Cadillac, 44 at Alpena, 42 at Pellston, and 47 at Traverse City. Across southern lower Michigan, skies ranged from clear to partly cloudy, and temperatures were between 47 and 53 degrees. In the upper peninsula, Sault Ste. Marie was 54 degrees under clear skies, and in Marquette, fog was reported with a temperature of 43. In neighboring states, Chicago was 53 degrees under partly cloudy skies. In Cleveland, it was mostly cloudy and the temperature was 51. Once again, at 2 a.m., Mount Pleasant was 45 degrees with fog. Now here is your local forecast. Rest of tonight, clear. Lows in the lower 40s. Light winds. Sunday, sunny. Highs in the mid-70s. Light winds. Sunday night, mostly clear. Lows in the upper 40s. Light winds. Monday, sunny. Highs in the mid-70s. Light winds. Monday night, mostly clear. Lows in the upper 40s. Light winds. Tuesday, sunny. Highs in the mid-70s. Tuesday night, partly cloudy with a 40% chance of rain showers. Lows in the mid-50s. Wednesday, mostly cloudy with a 50% chance of rain showers. Highs in the lower 70s. Wednesday night, mostly cloudy with a 40% chance of rain showers. Lows in the mid-50s. Thursday, mostly cloudy with a 50% chance of rain showers. Highs in the lower 70s. Thursday night, mostly cloudy with a 50% chance of rain showers. Lows in the lower 50s. Friday, partly sunny with a 40% chance of rain showers. Highs in the upper 60s. Friday night, partly cloudy with a 20% chance of rain showers. Lows in the mid-40s. Saturday, mostly sunny. Highs in the mid-60s. 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The current time is 2:18 a.m. Eastern Daylight Time. Conditions around the area at 2 a.m. At Mount Pleasant, fog was reported, reducing the visibility to 0.5 mile. The temperature was 45 degrees, the dew point 43, and the relative humidity 93%. The pressure was 30.15 inches and steady. Across the remainder of south central lower Michigan, it was clear. It was 41 at Alma, 43 at Big Rapids, 49 at Saginaw, 42 at Houghton Lake, and 43 at Midland. Elsewhere in central and northern lower Michigan, it was clear. It was 39 at Cadillac, 44 at Alpena, 42 at Pellston, and 47 at Traverse City. Across southern lower Michigan, skies ranged from clear to partly cloudy, and temperatures were between 47 and 53 degrees. In the upper peninsula, Sault Ste. Marie was 54 degrees under clear skies, and in Marquette, fog was reported with a temperature of 43. In neighboring states, Chicago was 53 degrees under partly cloudy skies. In Cleveland, it was mostly cloudy and the temperature was 51. Once again, at 2 a.m.,
Mount Pleasant was

25 degrees with fog. Now here is your local forecast. Rest of tonight, clear. Lows in the lower 40s. Light winds. Sunday, sunny. Highs in the mid-70s. Light winds. Sunday night, mostly clear. Lows in the upper 40s. Light winds. Monday, sunny. Highs in the mid-70s. Light winds. Monday night, mostly clear. Lows in the upper 40s. Light winds. Tuesday, sunny. Highs in the mid-70s. Tuesday night, partly cloudy with a 40% chance of rain showers. Lows in the mid-50s. Wednesday, mostly cloudy with a 50% chance of rain showers. Highs in the lower 70s. Wednesday night, mostly cloudy with a 40% chance of rain showers. Lows in the mid-50s. Thursday, mostly cloudy with a 50% chance of rain showers. Highs in the lower 70s. Thursday night, mostly cloudy with a 50% chance of rain showers. Lows in the lower 50s. Friday, partly sunny with a 40% chance of rain showers. Highs in the upper 60s. Friday night, partly cloudy with a 20% chance of rain showers. Lows in the mid-40s. Saturday, mostly sunny. Highs in the mid-60s. 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The current time is 2:21 a.m. Eastern Daylight Time. Conditions around the area at 2 a.m. At Mount Pleasant, fog was reported, reducing the visibility to 0.5 mile. The temperature was 45 degrees, the dew point 43, and the relative humidity 93%. The pressure was 30.15 inches and steady. Across the remainder of south central lower Michigan, it was clear. It was 41 at Alma, 43 at Big Rapids, 49 at Saginaw, 42 at Houghton Lake, and 43 at Midland. Elsewhere in central and northern lower Michigan, it was clear. It was 39 at Cadillac, 44 at Alpena, 42 at Pelston, and 47 at Traverse City. Across southern lower Michigan, skies ranged from clear to partly cloudy, and temperatures were between 47 and 53 degrees. In the upper peninsula, Sault Ste. Marie was 54 degrees under clear skies, and in Marquette, fog was reported with a temperature of 43. In neighboring states, Chicago was 53 degrees under partly cloudy skies. In Cleveland, it was mostly cloudy and the temperature was 51. Once again, at 2 a.m., Mount Pleasant was 45 degrees with fog. Now here is your local forecast. Early this morning, mostly clear. Lows in the lower 40s. Light winds. Today, sunny. Highs in the mid-70s. Light winds. Tonight, mostly clear. Lows in the mid-40s. Light winds. Monday, sunny. Highs in the mid-70s. Light winds. Monday night, mostly clear. Lows in the mid-40s. Light winds. Tuesday, sunny. Highs in the mid-70s. Light winds becoming south 5 to 10 miles per hour in the afternoon. Tuesday night, partly cloudy in the evening, then becoming mostly cloudy. Lows in the mid-50s. Wednesday, mostly cloudy with a 40% chance of rain showers. Highs in the lower 70s. Wednesday night, mostly cloudy with a 40% chance of rain showers. Lows in the upper 50s. Thursday, rain showers likely. Highs in the lower 70s. Chance of rain 60%. Thursday night, mostly cloudy in the evening, then becoming partly cloudy. A 50% chance of rain showers. Lows in the upper 40s. Friday, partly sunny with a 20% chance of rain showers. Highs in the mid-60s. Friday night,
partly cloudy with a 20% chance of rain showers. Lows in the mid-40s. Saturday, mostly sunny in the morning, then becoming partly sunny. A 20% chance of rain showers. Highs in the mid-60s. 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The current time is 2:25 a.m. Eastern Daylight Time. Conditions around the area at 2 a.m. At Mount Pleasant, fog was reported, reducing the visibility to 0.5 mile. The temperature was 45 degrees, the dew point 43, and the relative humidity 93%. The pressure was 30.15 inches and steady. Across the remainder of South Central Lower Michigan, it was clear. It was 41 at Alma, 43 at Big Rapids, 49 at Saginaw, 42 at Houghton Lake, and 43 at Midland. Elsewhere in Central and Northern Lower Michigan, it was clear. It was 39 at Cadillac, 44 at Alpena, 42 at Pellston, and 47 at Traverse City. Across southern Lower Michigan, skies ranged from clear to partly cloudy, and temperatures were between 47 and 53 degrees. In the Upper Peninsula, Sault Ste. Marie was 54 degrees under clear skies, and in Marquette, fog was reported with a temperature of 43. In neighboring states, Chicago was 53 degrees under partly cloudy skies. In Cleveland, it was mostly cloudy and the temperature was 51. Once again, at 2 a.m., Mount Pleasant was 45 degrees with fog. Now here is your local forecast. Early this morning, mostly clear. Lows in the lower 40s. Light winds. Today, sunny. Highs in the mid-70s. Light winds. Tonight, mostly clear. Lows in the mid-40s. Light winds. Monday, sunny. Highs in the mid-70s. Light winds. Monday night, mostly clear. Lows in the mid-40s. Light winds. Tuesday, sunny. Highs in the mid-70s. Light winds becoming south 5 to 10 miles per hour in the afternoon. Tuesday night, partly cloudy in the evening, then becoming mostly cloudy. Lows in the mid-50s. Wednesday, mostly cloudy with a 40% chance of rain showers. Highs in the lower 70s. Wednesday night, mostly cloudy with a 40% chance of rain showers. Lows in the upper 50s. Thursday, rain showers likely. Highs in the lower 70s. Chance of rain 60%. Thursday night, mostly cloudy in the evening, then becoming partly cloudy. A 50% chance of rain showers. Lows in the upper 40s. Friday, partly sunny with a 20% chance of rain showers. Highs in the mid-60s. Friday night, partly cloudy with a 20% chance of rain showers. Lows in the mid-40s. Saturday, mostly sunny in the morning, then becoming partly sunny. A 20% chance of rain showers. Highs in the mid-60s. 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The current time is 2:28 a.m. Eastern Daylight Time. Conditions around the area at 2 a.m. At Mount Pleasant, fog was reported, reducing the visibility to 0.5 mile. The temperature was 45 degrees, the dew point 43, and the relative humidity 93%. The pressure was 30.15 inches and steady. Across the remainder of South Central Lower Michigan, it was clear. It was 41 at Alma, 43 at Big Rapids, 49 at Saginaw, 42 at Houghton Lake, and 43 at Midland. Elsewhere in Central and Northern Lower Michigan, it was clear. It was 39 at Cadillac, 44 at Alpena, 42 at Pellston, and 47 at Traverse City.
Across southern lower Michigan, skies ranged from clear to partly cloudy.

and temperatures were between 47 and 53 degrees. In the Upper Peninsula, Sault Ste. Marie was 54 degrees under clear skies, and in Marquette, fog was reported with a temperature of 43. In neighboring states, Chicago was 53 degrees under partly cloudy skies. In Cleveland, it was mostly cloudy and the temperature was 51. Once again, at 2 a.m., Mount Pleasant was 45 degrees with fog. Now here is your local forecast. Early this morning, mostly clear. Lows in the lower 40s. Light winds. Today, sunny. Highs in the mid-70s. Light winds. Tonight, mostly clear. Lows in the mid-40s. Light winds. Monday, sunny. Highs in the mid-70s. Light winds. Monday night, mostly clear. Lows in the mid-40s. Light winds. Tuesday, sunny. Highs in the mid-70s. Light winds becoming south 5 to 10 miles per hour in the afternoon. Tuesday night, partly cloudy in the evening, then becoming mostly cloudy. Lows in the mid-50s. Wednesday, mostly cloudy with a 40% chance of rain showers. Highs in the lower 70s. Wednesday night, mostly cloudy with a 40% chance of rain showers. Lows in the upper 50s. Thursday, rain showers likely. Highs in the lower 70s. Chance of rain 60%. Thursday night, mostly cloudy in the evening, then becoming partly cloudy. A 50% chance of rain showers. Lows in the upper 40s. Friday, partly sunny with a 20% chance of rain showers. Highs in the mid-60s. Friday night, partly cloudy with a 20% chance of rain showers. Lows in the mid-40s. Saturday, mostly sunny in the morning, then becoming partly sunny. A 20% chance of rain showers. Highs in the mid-60s. 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The current time is 2:32 a.m. Eastern Daylight Time. Conditions around the area at 2 a.m. At Mount Pleasant, fog was reported, reducing the visibility to 0.5 mile. The temperature was 45 degrees, the dew point 43, and the relative humidity 93%. The pressure was 30.15 inches and steady. Across the remainder of south central lower Michigan, it was clear. It was 41 at Alma, 43 at Big Rapids, 49 at Saginaw, 42 at Houghton Lake, and 43 at Midland. Elsewhere in central and northern lower Michigan, it was clear. 43 at Big Rapids, 49 at Saginaw, 42 at Houghton Lake, and 43 at Midland. Elsewhere in central and northern lower Michigan, it was clear. It was 39 at Cadillac, 44 at Alpena, 42 at Pelston, and 47 at Traverse City. Across southern lower Michigan, skies ranged from clear to partly cloudy, and temperatures were between 47 and 53 degrees. In the Upper Peninsula, Sault Ste. Marie was 54 degrees under clear skies, and in Marquette, fog was reported with a temperature of 43. In neighboring states, Chicago was 53 degrees under partly cloudy skies. In Cleveland, it was mostly cloudy and the temperature was 51. Once again, at 2 a.m., Mount Pleasant was 45 degrees with fog. Now here is your local forecast. Early this morning, mostly clear. Lows in the lower 40s. Light winds. Today, sunny. Highs in the mid-70s. Light winds. Tonight, mostly clear. Lows in the mid-40s. Light winds. Monday, sunny. Highs in the mid-70s. Light winds. Monday night, mostly clear. Lows in the mid-40s. Light winds. Tuesday, sunny. Highs in the mid-70s. Light winds becoming south 5 to 10 miles per hour in the

afternoon. Tuesday night, partly cloudy in the evening, then becoming mostly cloudy. Lows in the mid-50s. Wednesday, mostly cloudy with a 40% chance of rain showers. Highs in the lower 70s. Wednesday night, mostly cloudy with a 40% chance of rain showers. Lows in the upper 50s. Thursday, rain showers likely. Highs in the lower 70s. Chance of rain 60%. Thursday night, mostly cloudy in the evening, then becoming partly cloudy. A 50% chance of rain showers. Lows in the upper 40s. Friday, partly sunny with a 20% chance of rain showers. Highs in the mid-60s. Friday night, partly cloudy with a 20% chance of rain showers. Lows in the mid-40s. Saturday, mostly sunny in the morning, then becoming partly sunny. A 20% chance of rain showers. Highs in the mid-60s. 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The current time is 2:36 a.m. Eastern Daylight Time. Conditions around the area at 2 a.m. At Mount Pleasant, fog was reported, reducing the visibility to 0.5 mile. The temperature was 45 degrees, the dew point 43, and the relative humidity 93%. The pressure was 30.15 inches and steady. Across the remainder of south central lower Michigan, it was clear. It was 41 at Alma, 43 at Big Rapids, 49 at Saginaw, 42 at Houghton Lake, and 43 at Midland. Elsewhere in central and northern lower Michigan, it was clear. It was 39 at Cadillac, 44 at Alpena, 42 at Pelston, and 47 at Traverse City. Across southern lower Michigan, skies ranged from clear to partly cloudy, and temperatures were between 47 and 53 degrees. In the upper peninsula, Sault Ste. Marie was 54 degrees under clear skies, and in Marquette, fog was reported with a temperature of 43. In neighboring states, Chicago was 53 degrees under partly cloudy skies. In Cleveland, it was mostly cloudy and the temperature was 51. Once again, at 2 a.m., Mount Pleasant was 45 degrees with fog. Now here is your local forecast. Early this morning, mostly clear. Lows in the lower 40s. Light winds. Today, sunny. Highs in the mid-70s. Light winds. Tonight, mostly clear. Lows in the mid-40s. Light winds. Monday, sunny. Highs in the mid-70s. Light winds. Monday night, mostly clear. Lows in the mid-40s. Light winds. Tuesday, sunny. Highs in the mid-70s. Light winds becoming south 5 to 10 miles per hour in the afternoon. Tuesday night, partly cloudy in the evening, then becoming mostly cloudy. Lows in the mid-50s. Wednesday, mostly cloudy with a 40% chance of rain showers. Highs in the lower 70s. Wednesday night, mostly cloudy with a 40% chance of rain showers. Lows in the upper 50s. Thursday, rain showers likely. Highs in the lower 70s. Chance of rain 60%. Thursday night, mostly cloudy in the evening, then becoming partly cloudy. A 50% chance of rain showers. Lows in the upper 40s. Friday, partly sunny with a 20% chance of rain showers. Highs in the mid-60s. Friday night, partly cloudy with a 20% chance of rain showers. Lows in the mid-40s. Saturday, mostly sunny in the morning, then becoming partly sunny. A 20% chance of rain showers. Highs in the mid-60s. 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

Eastern Daylight Time. Conditions around the area at 2 a.m. At Mount Pleasant, fog was reported, reducing the visibility to 0.5 mile. The temperature was 45 degrees, the dew point 43, and the relative humidity 93%. The pressure was 30.15 inches and steady. Across the remainder of south-central lower Michigan, it was clear. It was 41 at Alma, 43 at Big Rapids, 49 at Saginaw, 42 at Houghton Lake, and 43 at Midland. Elsewhere in central and northern lower Michigan, it was clear. It was 39 at Cadillac, 44 at Alpena, 42 at Palestine, and 47 at Traverse City. Across southern lower Michigan, skies ranged from clear to partly cloudy, and temperatures were between 47 and 53 degrees. In the Upper Peninsula, Sault Ste. Marie was 54 degrees under clear skies, and in Marquette, fog was reported with a temperature of 43. In neighboring states, Chicago was 53 degrees under partly cloudy skies. In Cleveland, it was mostly cloudy and the temperature was 51. Once again, at 2 a.m., Mount Pleasant was 45 degrees with fog. Now here is your local forecast. Early this morning, mostly clear. Lows in the lower 40s. Light winds. Today, sunny. Highs in the mid-70s. Light winds. Tonight, mostly clear. Lows in the mid-40s. Light winds. Monday, sunny. Highs in the mid-70s. Light winds. Monday night, mostly clear. Lows in the mid-40s. Light winds. Tuesday, sunny. Highs in the mid-70s. Light winds becoming south 5 to 10 miles per hour in the afternoon. Tuesday night, partly cloudy in the evening, then becoming mostly cloudy. Lows in the mid-50s. Wednesday, mostly cloudy with a 40% chance of rain showers. Highs in the lower 70s. Wednesday night, mostly cloudy with a 40% chance of rain showers. Lows in the upper 50s. Thursday, rain showers likely. Highs in the lower 70s. Chance of rain 60%. Thursday night, mostly cloudy in the evening, then becoming partly cloudy. A 50% chance of rain showers. Lows in the upper 40s. Friday, partly sunny with a 20% chance of rain showers. Highs in the mid-60s. Friday night, partly cloudy with a 20% chance of rain showers. Lows in the mid-40s. Saturday, mostly sunny in the morning, then becoming partly sunny. A 20% chance of rain showers. Highs in the mid-60s. 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The current time is 2:43 a.m. Eastern Daylight Time. Conditions around the area at 2 a.m. At Mount Pleasant, fog was reported, reducing the visibility to 0.5 mile. The temperature was 45 degrees, the dew point 43, and the relative humidity 93%. The pressure was 30.15 inches and steady. Across the remainder of south-central lower Michigan, it was clear. It was 41 at Alma, 43 at Big Rapids, 49 at Saginaw, 42 at Houghton Lake, and 43 at Midland. Elsewhere in central and northern lower Michigan, it was clear. It was 39 at Cadillac, 44 at Alpena, 42 at Palestine, and 47 at Traverse City. Across southern lower Michigan, skies ranged from clear to partly cloudy, and temperatures were between 47 and 53 degrees. In the Upper Peninsula, Sault Ste. Marie was 54 degrees under clear skies, and in Marquette, fog was reported with a temperature of 43. In neighboring states, Chicago was 53 degrees under partly cloudy skies. In Cleveland, it was mostly cloudy and the temperature was 51. Once again, at 2 a.m., Mount Pleasant was 45 degrees with fog. Now here is your local

Wednesday night, mostly cloudy with a 40% chance of rain showers. Lows in the upper 50s. Thursday, rain showers likely. Highs in the lower 70s. Chance of rain 60%. Thursday night, mostly cloudy in the evening, then becoming partly cloudy. A 50% chance of rain showers. Lows in the upper 40s. Friday, partly sunny with a 20% chance of rain showers. Highs in the mid-60s. Friday night, partly cloudy with a 20% chance of rain showers. Lows in the mid-40s. Saturday, mostly sunny in the morning, then becoming partly sunny. A 20% chance of rain showers. Highs in the mid-60s. 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The current time is 2:46 a.m. Eastern Daylight Time. Conditions around the area at 2 a.m. At Mount Pleasant, fog was reported, reducing the visibility to 0.5 mile. The temperature was 45 degrees, the dew point 43, and the relative humidity 93%. The pressure was 30.15 inches and steady. Across the remainder of south central lower Michigan, it was clear. It was 41 at Alma, 43 at Big Rapids, 49 at Saginaw, 42 at Houghton Lake, and 43 at Midland. Elsewhere in central and northern lower Michigan, it was clear. It was 39 at Cadillac, 44 at Alpena, 42 at Pelston, and 47 at Traverse City. Across southern lower Michigan, skies ranged from clear to partly cloudy, and temperatures were between 47 and 53 degrees. In the upper peninsula, Sault Ste. Marie was 54 degrees under clear skies, and in Marquette, fog was reported with a temperature of 43. In neighboring states, Chicago was 53 degrees under partly cloudy skies. In Cleveland, it was mostly cloudy and the temperature was 51. Once again, at 2 a.m., Mount Pleasant was 45 degrees with fog. Now here is your local forecast. Early this morning, mostly clear. Lows in the lower 40s. Light winds. Today, sunny. Highs in the mid-70s. Light winds. Tonight, mostly clear. Lows in the mid-40s. Light winds. Monday, sunny. Highs in the mid-70s. Light winds. Monday night, mostly clear. Lows in the mid-40s. Light winds. Tuesday, sunny. Highs in the mid-70s. Light winds becoming south 5 to 10 miles per hour in the afternoon. Tuesday night, partly cloudy in the evening, then becoming mostly cloudy. Lows in the mid-50s. Wednesday, mostly cloudy with a 40% chance of rain showers. Highs in the lower 70s. Wednesday night, mostly cloudy with a 40% chance of rain showers. Lows in the upper 50s. Thursday, rain showers likely. Highs in the lower 70s. Chance of rain 60%. Thursday night, mostly cloudy in the evening, then becoming partly cloudy. A 50% chance of rain showers. Lows in the upper 40s. Friday, partly sunny with a 20% chance of rain showers. Highs in the mid-60s. Friday night, partly cloudy with a 20% chance of rain showers. Lows in the mid-40s. Saturday, mostly sunny in the morning, then becoming partly sunny. A 20% chance of rain showers. Highs in the mid-60s. 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The current time is 2:50 a.m. Eastern Daylight Time. Conditions around the area at 2 a.m. At Mount Pleasant, fog was reported, reducing the visibility to 0.5 mile. The temperature was 45 degrees, the dew point 45.

through St. Marie was 54 degrees under clear skies, and in Marquette, fog was reported with a temperature of 43. In neighboring states, Chicago was 53 degrees under partly cloudy skies. In Cleveland, it was mostly cloudy and the temperature was 51. Once again, at 2 a.m., Mount Pleasant was 45 degrees with fog. Now here is your local forecast. Early this morning, mostly clear. Lows in the lower 40s. Light winds. Today, sunny. Highs in the mid-70s. Light winds. Tonight, mostly clear. Lows in the mid-40s. Light winds. Monday, sunny. Highs in the mid-70s. Light winds. Monday night, mostly clear. Lows in the mid-40s. Light winds. Tuesday, sunny. Highs in the mid-70s. Light winds becoming south 5 to 10 miles per hour in the afternoon. Tuesday night, partly cloudy in the evening, then becoming mostly cloudy. Lows in the mid-50s. Wednesday, mostly cloudy with a 40% chance of rain showers. Highs in the lower 70s. Wednesday night, mostly cloudy with a 40% chance of rain showers. Lows in the upper 50s. Thursday, rain showers likely. Highs in the lower 70s. Chance of rain 60%. Thursday night, mostly cloudy in the evening, then becoming partly cloudy. A 50% chance of rain showers. Lows in the upper 40s. Friday, partly sunny with a 20% chance of rain showers. Highs in the mid-60s. Friday night, partly cloudy with a 20% chance of rain showers. Lows in the mid-40s. Saturday, mostly sunny in the morning, then becoming partly sunny. A 20% chance of rain showers. Highs in the mid-60s. 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The current time is 3:08 a.m. Eastern Daylight Time. Conditions around the area at 2 a.m. At Mount Pleasant, fog was reported, reducing the visibility to 0.5 mile. The temperature was 45 degrees, the dew point 43, and the relative humidity 93%. The pressure was 30.15 inches and steady. Across the remainder of south-central lower Michigan, it was clear. It was 41 at Alma, 43 at Big Rapids, 49 at Saginaw, 42 at Houghton Lake, and 43 at Midland. Elsewhere in central and northern lower Michigan, it was clear. It was 39 at Cadillac, 44 at Alpena, 42 at Pelston, and 47 at Traverse City. Across southern lower Michigan, skies ranged from clear to partly cloudy, and temperatures were between 47 and 53 degrees. In the upper peninsula, Sault Ste. Marie was 54 degrees under clear skies, and in Marquette, fog was reported with a temperature of 43. In neighboring states, Chicago was 53 degrees under partly cloudy skies. In Cleveland, it was mostly cloudy and the temperature was 51. Once again, at 2 a.m., Mount Pleasant was 45 degrees with fog. Now here is your local forecast. Early this morning, mostly clear. Lows in the lower 40s. Light winds. Today, sunny. Highs in the mid-70s. Light winds. Tonight, mostly clear. Lows in the mid-40s. Light winds. Monday, sunny. Highs in the mid-70s. Light winds. Monday night, mostly clear. Lows in the mid-40s. Light winds. Tuesday, sunny. Highs in the mid-70s. Light winds becoming south 5 to 10 miles per hour in the afternoon. Tuesday night, partly cloudy in the evening, then becoming mostly cloudy. Lows in the mid-50s. Wednesday, mostly cloudy with a 40% chance of rain showers. Highs in the lower 70s.
Wednesday night, mostly cloudy with a 40% chance of rain showers. Lows in the upper 50s. Thursday, rain showers likely. Highs in the lower 70s. Chance of rain 60%. Thursday night, mostly cloudy in the evening, then becoming partly cloudy. A 50% chance of rain showers. Lows in the upper 40s. Friday, partly sunny with a 20% chance of rain showers. Highs in the mid-60s. Friday night, partly cloudy with a 20% chance of rain showers. Lows in the mid-40s. Saturday, mostly sunny in the morning, then becoming partly sunny. A 20% chance of rain showers. Highs in the mid-60s. 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The current time is 3:11 a.m. Eastern Daylight Time. Conditions around the area at 2 a.m. At Mount Pleasant, fog was reported, reducing the visibility to 0.5 mile. The temperature was 45 degrees, the dew point 43, and the relative humidity 93%. The pressure was 30.15 inches and steady. Across the remainder of south central lower Michigan, it was clear. It was 41 at Alma, 43 at Big Rapids, 49 at Saginaw, 42 at Houghton Lake, and 43 at Midland. Elsewhere in central and northern lower Michigan, it was clear. It was 39 at Cadillac, 44 at Alpena, 42 at Pelston, and 47 at Traverse City. Across southern lower Michigan, skies ranged from clear to partly cloudy, and temperatures were between 47 and 53 degrees. In the upper peninsula, Sault Ste. Marie was 54 degrees under clear skies, and in Marquette, fog was reported with a temperature of 43. In neighboring states, Chicago was 53 degrees under partly cloudy skies. In Cleveland, it was mostly cloudy and the temperature was 51. Once again, at 2 a.m., Mount Pleasant was 45 degrees with fog. Now here is your local forecast. Early this morning, mostly clear. Lows in the lower 40s. Light winds. Today, sunny. Highs in the mid-70s. Light winds. Tonight, mostly clear. Lows in the mid-40s. Light winds. Monday, sunny. Highs in the mid-70s. Light winds. Monday night, mostly clear. Lows in the mid-40s. Light winds. Tuesday, sunny. Highs in the mid-70s. Light winds becoming south 5 to 10 miles per hour in the afternoon. Tuesday night, partly cloudy in the evening, then becoming mostly cloudy. Lows in the mid-50s. Wednesday, mostly cloudy with a 40% chance of rain showers. Highs in the lower 70s. Wednesday night, mostly cloudy with a 40% chance of rain showers. Lows in the upper 50s. Thursday, rain showers likely. Highs in the lower 70s. Chance of rain 60%. Thursday night, mostly cloudy in the evening, then becoming partly cloudy. A 50% chance of rain showers. Lows in the upper 40s. Friday, partly sunny with a 20% chance of rain showers. Highs in the mid-60s. Friday night, partly cloudy with a 20% chance of rain showers. Lows in the mid-40s. Saturday, mostly sunny in the morning, then becoming partly sunny. A 20% chance of rain showers. Highs in the mid-60s. 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The current time is 3:15 a.m. Eastern Daylight Time. Conditions around the area at 3 a.m. At Mount Pleasant, fog was reported, reducing the visibility to 0.5 mile. The temperature was 45 degrees,
the dew point 43, and the relative humidity 93%. The pressure was 30.15 inches and steady. Across the remainder of south-central lower Michigan, at Alma, fog was reported with a temperature of 43. It was clear with a temperature of 41 at Big Rapids, 49 at Saginaw, 41 at Houghton Lake, and 45 at Midland. Elsewhere in central and northern lower Michigan, temperatures were between 39 and 45 degrees. At Cadillac, fog was reported. It was clear at Alpena, Pelston, and Traverse City. Across southern lower Michigan, skies ranged from clear to partly cloudy, and temperatures were between 45 and 52 degrees. In the Upper Peninsula, Sault Ste. Marie was 53 degrees under clear skies, and in Marquette, fog was reported with a temperature of 39. In neighboring states, Chicago was 53 degrees under partly cloudy skies. In Cleveland, it was mostly cloudy and the temperature was 50. Once again, at 3 a.m., Mount Pleasant was 45 degrees with fog. Now here is your local forecast. Early this morning, mostly clear. Lows in the lower 40s. Light winds. Today, sunny. Highs in the mid-70s. Light winds. Tonight, mostly clear. Lows in the mid-40s. Light winds. Monday, sunny. Highs in the mid-70s. Light winds. Monday night, mostly clear. Lows in the mid-40s. Light winds. Tuesday, sunny. Highs in the mid-70s. Light winds becoming south 5 to 10 miles per hour in the afternoon. Tuesday night, partly cloudy in the evening, then becoming mostly cloudy. Lows in the mid-50s. Wednesday, mostly cloudy with a 40% chance of rain showers. Highs in the lower 70s. Wednesday night, mostly cloudy with a 40% chance of rain showers. Lows in the upper 50s. Thursday, rain showers likely. Highs in the lower 70s. Chance of rain 60%. Thursday night, mostly cloudy in the evening, then becoming partly cloudy. A 50% chance of rain showers. Lows in the upper 40s. Friday, partly sunny with a 20% chance of rain showers. Highs in the mid-60s. Friday night, partly cloudy with a 20% chance of rain showers. Lows in the mid-40s. Saturday, mostly sunny in the morning, then becoming partly sunny. A 20% chance of rain showers. Highs in the mid-60s. 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The current time is 3:18 a.m. Eastern Daylight Time. Conditions around the area at 3 a.m. At Mount Pleasant, fog was reported, reducing the visibility to 0.5 mile. The temperature was 45 degrees, the dew point 43, and the relative humidity 93%. The pressure was 30.15 inches and steady. Across the remainder of south-central lower Michigan, at Alma, fog was reported with a temperature of 43. It was clear with a temperature of 41 at Big Rapids, 49 at Saginaw, 41 at Houghton Lake, and 45 at Midland. Elsewhere in central and northern lower Michigan, temperatures were between 39 and 45 degrees. At Cadillac, fog was reported. It was clear at Alpena, Pelston, and Traverse City. Across southern lower Michigan, skies ranged from clear to partly cloudy, and temperatures were between 45 and 52 degrees. In the Upper Peninsula, Sault Ste. Marie was 53 degrees under clear skies, and in Marquette, fog was reported with a temperature of 39. In neighboring states, Chicago was 53 degrees under partly cloudy skies. In Cleveland, it was mostly cloudy and the temperature was 50. Once again, at 3 a.m., Mount Pleasant was 45 degrees with fog. Now here is your local forecast. Early this morning, mostly clear.
lows in the lower 40s. Light winds. Today, sunny. Highs in the mid-70s. Light winds. Tonight, mostly clear. Lows in the mid-40s. Light winds. Monday, sunny. Highs in the mid-70s. Light winds. Monday night, mostly clear. Lows in the mid-40s. Light winds. Tuesday, sunny. Highs in the mid-70s. Light winds becoming south 5 to 10 miles per hour in the afternoon. Tuesday night, partly cloudy in the evening, then becoming mostly cloudy. Lows in the mid-50s. Wednesday, mostly cloudy with a 40% chance of rain showers. Highs in the lower 70s. Wednesday night, mostly cloudy with a 40% chance of rain showers. Lows in the upper 50s. Thursday, rain showers likely. Highs in the lower 70s. Chance of rain 60%. Thursday night, mostly cloudy in the evening, then becoming partly cloudy. A 50% chance of rain showers. Lows in the upper 40s. Friday, partly sunny with a 20% chance of rain showers. Highs in the mid-60s. Friday night, partly cloudy with a 20% chance of rain showers. Lows in the mid-40s. Saturday, mostly sunny in the morning, then becoming partly sunny. A 20% chance of rain showers. Highs in the mid-60s. 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The current time is 3:22 a.m. Eastern Daylight Time. Conditions around the area at 3 a.m. At Mount Pleasant, fog was reported, reducing the visibility to 0.5 mile. The temperature was 45 degrees, the dew point 43, and the relative humidity 93%. The pressure was 30.15 inches and steady. Across the remainder of south-central lower Michigan, at Alma, fog was reported with a temperature of 43. It was clear with a temperature of 41 at Big Rapids, 49 at Saginaw, 41 at Houghton Lake, and 45 at Midland. Elsewhere in central and northern lower Michigan, temperatures were between 39 and 45 degrees. At Cadillac, fog was reported. It was clear at Alpena, Pellston, and Traverse City. Across southern lower Michigan, skies ranged from clear to partly cloudy, and temperatures were between 45 and 52 degrees. In the Upper Peninsula, Sault Ste. Marie was 53 degrees under clear skies, and in Marquette, fog was reported with a temperature of 39. In neighboring states, Chicago was 53 degrees under partly cloudy skies. In Cleveland, it was mostly cloudy and the temperature was 50. Once again, at 3 a.m., Mount Pleasant was 45 degrees with fog. Now here is your local forecast. Early this morning, mostly clear. Lows in the lower 40s. Light winds. Today, sunny. Highs in the mid-70s. Light winds. Tonight, mostly clear. Lows in the mid-40s. Light winds. Monday, sunny. Highs in the mid-70s. Light winds. Monday night, mostly clear. Lows in the mid-40s. Light winds. Tuesday, sunny. Highs in the mid-70s. Light winds becoming south 5 to 10 miles per hour in the afternoon. Tuesday night, partly cloudy in the evening, then becoming mostly cloudy. Lows in the mid-50s. Wednesday, mostly cloudy with a 40% chance of rain showers. Highs in the lower 70s. Wednesday night, mostly cloudy with a 40% chance of rain showers. Lows in the upper 50s. Thursday, rain showers likely. Highs in the lower 70s. Chance of rain 60%. Thursday night, mostly cloudy in the evening, then becoming partly cloudy. A 50% chance of rain showers. Lows in the upper 40s. Friday,
partly sunny with a 20% chance of rain showers. Highs in the mid-60s.

Friday night, partly cloudy with a 20% chance of rain showers. Lows in the mid-40s. Saturday, mostly sunny in the morning, then becoming partly sunny. A 20% chance of rain showers. Highs in the mid-60s. 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The current time is 3:26 a.m. Eastern Daylight Time. Conditions around the area at 3 a.m. At Mount Pleasant, fog was reported, reducing the visibility to 0.5 mile. The temperature was 45 degrees, the dew point 43, and the relative humidity 93%. The pressure was 30.15 inches and steady. Across the remainder of south-central lower Michigan, at Alma, fog was reported with a temperature of 43. It was clear with a temperature of 41 at Big Rapids, 49 at Saginaw, 41 at Houghton Lake, and 45 at Midland. Elsewhere in central and northern lower Michigan, temperatures were between 39 and 45 degrees. At Cadillac, fog was reported. It was clear at Alpena, Pellston, and Traverse City. Across southern lower Michigan, skies ranged from clear to partly cloudy, and temperatures were between 45 and 52 degrees. In the Upper Peninsula, Sault Ste. Marie was 53 degrees under clear skies, and in Marquette, fog was reported with a temperature of 39. In neighboring states, Chicago was 53 degrees under partly cloudy skies. In Cleveland, it was mostly cloudy and the temperature was 50. Once again, at 3 a.m., Mount Pleasant was 45 degrees with fog. Now here is your local forecast. Early this morning, mostly clear. Lows in the lower 40s. Light winds. Today, sunny. Highs in the mid-70s. Light winds. Tonight, mostly clear. Lows in the mid-40s. Light winds. Monday, sunny. Highs in the mid-70s. Light winds. Monday night, mostly clear. Lows in the mid-40s. Light winds. Tuesday, sunny. Highs in the mid-70s. Light winds becoming south 5 to 10 miles per hour in the afternoon. Tuesday night, partly cloudy in the evening, then becoming mostly cloudy. Lows in the mid-50s. Wednesday, mostly cloudy with a 40% chance of rain showers. Highs in the lower 70s. Wednesday night, mostly cloudy with a 40% chance of rain showers. Lows in the upper 50s. Thursday, rain showers likely. Highs in the lower 70s. Chance of rain 60%. Thursday night, mostly cloudy in the evening, then becoming partly cloudy. A 50% chance of rain showers. Lows in the upper 40s. Friday, partly sunny with a 20% chance of rain showers. Highs in the mid-60s. Friday night, partly cloudy with a 20% chance of rain showers. Lows in the mid-40s. Saturday, mostly sunny in the morning, then becoming partly sunny. A 20% chance of rain showers. Highs in the mid-60s. 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The current time is 3:29 a.m. Eastern Daylight Time. Conditions around the area at 3 a.m. At Mount Pleasant, fog was reported, reducing the visibility to 0.5 mile. The temperature was 45 degrees, the dew point 43, and the relative humidity 93%. The pressure was 30.15 inches and steady. Across the remainder of south-central lower Michigan, at Alma, fog was reported with a temperature of 43. It was clear with a temperature of 41 at Big Rapids, 49 at Saginaw, 41 at Houghton Lake, and 45 at Midland. Elsewhere in central and northern lower Michigan,
temperatures were between 39 and 45 degrees. At Cadillac, fog was reported. It was clear at Alpena, Pellston, and Traverse City. Across southern Lower Michigan, skies ranged from clear to partly cloudy, and temperatures were between 45 and 52 degrees. In the Upper Peninsula, Sault Ste. Marie was 53 degrees under clear skies, and in Marquette, fog was reported with a temperature of 39. In neighboring states, Chicago was 53 degrees under partly cloudy skies. In Cleveland, it was mostly cloudy and the temperature was 50. Once again, at 3 a.m., Mount Pleasant was 45 degrees with fog. Now here is your local forecast. Early this morning, mostly clear. Lows in the lower 40s. Light winds. Today, sunny. Highs in the mid-70s. Light winds. Tonight, mostly clear. Lows in the mid-40s. Light winds. Monday, sunny. Highs in the mid-70s. Light winds. Monday night, mostly clear. Lows in the mid-40s. Light winds. Tuesday, sunny. Highs in the mid-70s. Light winds becoming south 5 to 10 miles per hour in the afternoon. Tuesday night, partly cloudy in the evening, then becoming mostly cloudy. Lows in the mid-50s. Wednesday, mostly cloudy with a 40% chance of rain showers. Highs in the lower 70s. Wednesday night, mostly cloudy with a 40% chance of rain showers. Lows in the upper 50s. Thursday, rain showers likely. Highs in the lower 70s. Chance of rain 60%. Thursday night, mostly cloudy in the evening, then becoming partly cloudy. A 50% chance of rain showers. Lows in the upper 40s. Friday, partly sunny with a 20% chance of rain showers. Highs in the mid-60s. Friday night, partly cloudy with a 20% chance of rain showers. Lows in the mid-40s. Saturday, mostly sunny in the morning, then becoming partly sunny. A 20% chance of rain showers. Highs in the mid-60s. 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Highs in the mid-60s. 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The current time is 3:33 a.m. Eastern Daylight Time. Conditions around the area at 3 a.m. At Mount Pleasant, fog was reported, reducing the visibility to 0.5 mile. The temperature was 45 degrees, the dew point 43, and the relative humidity 93%. The pressure was 30.15 inches and steady. Across the remainder of south-central Lower Michigan, at Alma, fog was reported with a temperature of 43. It was clear with a temperature of 41 at Big Rapids, 49 at Saginaw, 41 at Houghton Lake, and 45 at Midland. Elsewhere in central and northern Lower Michigan, temperatures were between 39 and 45 degrees. At Cadillac, fog was reported. It was clear at Alpena, Pellston, and Traverse City. Across southern Lower Michigan, skies ranged from clear to partly cloudy, and temperatures were between 45 and 52 degrees. In the Upper Peninsula, Sault Ste. Marie was 53 degrees under clear skies, and in Marquette, fog was reported with a temperature of 39. In neighboring states, Chicago was 53 degrees under partly cloudy skies. In Cleveland, it was mostly cloudy and the temperature was 50. Once again, at 3 a.m., Mount Pleasant was 45 degrees with fog. Now here is your local forecast. Early this morning, mostly clear. Lows in the lower 40s. Light winds. Today, sunny. Highs in the mid-70s. Light winds. Tonight, mostly clear. Lows in the mid-40s. Light winds. Monday, sunny. Highs in the mid-70s. Light winds.
Monday night, mostly clear.

lows in the mid-40s. Light winds. Tuesday, sunny. Highs in the mid-70s. Light winds becoming south 5 to 10 miles per hour in the afternoon. Tuesday night, partly cloudy in the evening, then becoming mostly cloudy. Lows in the mid-50s. Wednesday, mostly cloudy with a 40% chance of rain showers. Highs in the lower 70s. Wednesday night, mostly cloudy with a 40% chance of rain showers. Lows in the upper 50s. Thursday, rain showers likely. Highs in the lower 70s. Chance of rain 60%. Thursday night, mostly cloudy in the evening, then becoming partly cloudy. A 50% chance of rain showers. Lows in the upper 40s. Friday, partly sunny with a 20% chance of rain showers. Highs in the mid-60s. Friday night, partly cloudy with a 20% chance of rain showers. Lows in the mid-40s. Saturday, mostly sunny in the morning, then becoming partly sunny. A 20% chance of rain showers. Highs in the mid-60s. 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The current time is 3:37 a.m. Eastern Daylight Time. Conditions around the area at 3 a.m. At Mount Pleasant, fog was reported, reducing the visibility to 0.5 mile. The temperature was 45 degrees, the dew point 43, and the relative humidity 93%. The pressure was 30.15 inches and steady. Across the remainder of south-central lower Michigan, at Alma, fog was reported with a temperature of 43. It was clear with a temperature of 41 at Big Rapids, 49 at Saginaw, 41 at Houghton Lake, and 45 at Midland. Elsewhere in central and northern lower Michigan, temperatures were between 39 and 45 degrees. At Cadillac, fog was reported. It was clear at Alpena, Pellston, and Traverse City. Across southern lower Michigan, skies ranged from clear to partly cloudy, and temperatures were between 45 and 52 degrees. In the upper peninsula, Sault Ste. Marie was 53 degrees under clear skies, and in Marquette, fog was reported with a temperature of 39. In neighboring states, Chicago was 53 degrees under partly cloudy skies. In Cleveland, it was mostly cloudy and the temperature was 50. Once again, at 3 a.m., Mount Pleasant was 45 degrees with fog. Now here is your local forecast. Early this morning, mostly clear. Lows in the lower 40s. Light winds. Today, sunny. Highs in the mid-70s. Light winds. Tonight, mostly clear. Lows in the mid-40s. Light winds. Monday, sunny. Highs in the mid-70s. Light winds. Monday night, mostly clear. Lows in the mid-40s. Light winds. Tuesday, sunny. Highs in the mid-70s. Light winds becoming south 5 to 10 miles per hour in the afternoon. Tuesday night, partly cloudy in the evening, then becoming mostly cloudy. Lows in the mid-50s. Wednesday, mostly cloudy with a 40% chance of rain showers. Highs in the lower 70s. Wednesday night, mostly cloudy with a 40% chance of rain showers. Lows in the upper 50s. Thursday, rain showers likely. Highs in the lower 70s. Chance of rain 60%. Thursday night, mostly cloudy in the evening, then becoming partly cloudy. A 50% chance of rain showers. Lows in the upper 40s. Friday, partly sunny with a 20% chance of rain showers. Highs in the mid-60s. Friday night, partly cloudy with a 20% chance of rain showers. Lows in the mid-40s. Saturday, mostly sunny in the morning, then becoming partly sunny. A 20% chance of rain showers. Highs in the mid-60s. 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

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The current time is 3:40 a.m. Eastern Daylight Time. Conditions around the area at 3 a.m. At Mount Pleasant, fog was reported, reducing the visibility to 0.5 mile. The temperature was 45 degrees, the dew point 43, and the relative humidity 93%. The pressure was 30.15 inches and steady. Across the remainder of south-central Lower Michigan, at Alma, fog was reported with a temperature of 43. It was clear with a temperature of 41 at Big Rapids, 49 at Saginaw, 41 at Houghton Lake, and 45 at Midland. Elsewhere in central and northern Lower Michigan, temperatures were between 39 and 45 degrees. At Cadillac, fog was reported. It was clear at Alpena, Pelston, and Traverse City. Across southern Lower Michigan, skies ranged from clear to partly cloudy, and temperatures were between 45 and 52 degrees. In the Upper Peninsula, Sault Ste. Marie was 53 degrees under clear skies, and in Marquette, fog was reported with a temperature of 39. In neighboring states, Chicago was 53 degrees under partly cloudy skies. In Cleveland, it was mostly cloudy and the temperature was 50. Once again, at 3 a.m., Mount Pleasant was 45 degrees with fog. Now here is your local forecast. Early this morning, mostly clear. Lows in the lower 40s. Light winds. Today, sunny. Highs in the mid-70s. Light winds. Tonight, mostly clear. Lows in the mid-40s. Light winds. Monday, sunny. Highs in the mid-70s. Light winds. Monday night, mostly clear. Lows in the mid-40s. Light winds. Tuesday, sunny. Highs in the mid-70s. Light winds becoming south 5 to 10 miles per hour in the afternoon. Tuesday night, partly cloudy in the evening, then becoming mostly cloudy. Lows in the mid-50s. Wednesday, mostly cloudy with a 40% chance of rain showers. Highs in the lower 70s. Wednesday night, mostly cloudy with a 40% chance of rain showers. Lows in the upper 50s. Thursday, rain showers likely. Highs in the lower 70s. Chance of rain 60%. Thursday night, mostly cloudy in the evening, then becoming partly cloudy. A 50% chance of rain showers. Lows in the upper 40s. Friday, partly sunny with a 20% chance of rain showers. Highs in the mid-60s. Friday night, partly cloudy with a 20% chance of rain showers. Lows in the mid-40s. Saturday, mostly sunny in the morning, then becoming partly sunny. A 20% chance of rain showers. Highs in the mid-60s. 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The current time is 3:44 a.m. Eastern Daylight Time. Conditions around the area at 3 a.m. At Mount Pleasant, fog was reported, reducing the visibility to 0.5 mile. The temperature was 45 degrees, the dew point 43, and the relative humidity 93%. The pressure was 30.15 inches and steady. Across the remainder of south-central Lower Michigan, at Alma, fog was reported with a temperature of 43. It was clear with a temperature of 41 at Big Rapids, 49 at Saginaw, 41 at Houghton Lake, and 45 at Midland. Elsewhere in central and northern Lower Michigan, temperatures were between 39 and 45 degrees. At Cadillac, fog was reported. It was clear at Alpena, Pelston, and Traverse City. Across southern Lower Michigan, skies ranged from clear to partly cloudy, and temperatures were between 45 and 52 degrees. In the Upper Peninsula, Sault Ste. Marie

mostly clear. Lows in the mid-40s. Light winds. Tuesday, sunny. Highs in the mid-70s. Light winds becoming south 5 to 10 miles per hour in the afternoon. Tuesday night, partly cloudy in the evening, then becoming mostly cloudy. Lows in the mid-50s. Wednesday, mostly cloudy with a 40% chance of rain showers. Highs in the lower 70s. Wednesday night, mostly cloudy with a 40% chance of rain showers. Lows in the upper 50s. Thursday, rain showers likely. Highs in the lower 70s. Chance of rain 60%. Thursday night, mostly cloudy in the evening, then becoming partly cloudy. A 50% chance of rain showers. Lows in the upper 40s. Friday, partly sunny with a 20% chance of rain showers. Highs in the mid-60s. Friday night, partly cloudy with a 20% chance of rain showers. Lows in the mid-40s. Saturday, mostly sunny in the morning, then becoming partly sunny. A 20% chance of rain showers. Highs in the mid-60s. 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The current time is 3:48 a.m. Eastern Daylight Time. Conditions around the area at 3 a.m. At Mount Pleasant, fog was reported, reducing the visibility to 0.5 mile. The temperature was 45 degrees, the dew point 43, and the relative humidity 93%. The pressure was 30.15 inches and steady. Across the remainder of south-central lower Michigan, at Alma, fog was reported with a temperature of 43. It was clear with a temperature of 41 at Big Rapids, 49 at Saginaw, 41 at Houghton Lake, and 45 at Midland. Elsewhere in central and northern lower Michigan, temperatures were between 39 and 45 degrees. At Cadillac, fog was reported. It was clear at Alpena, Pellston, and Traverse City. Across southern lower Michigan, skies ranged from clear to partly cloudy, and temperatures were between 45 and 52 degrees. In the upper peninsula, Sault Ste. Marie was 53 degrees under clear skies, and in Marquette, fog was reported with a temperature of 39. In neighboring states, Chicago was 53 degrees under partly cloudy skies. In Cleveland, it was mostly cloudy and the temperature was 50. Once again, at 3 a.m., Mount Pleasant was 45 degrees with fog. Now here is your local forecast. Early this morning, mostly clear. Lows in the lower 40s. Light winds. Today, sunny. Highs in the mid-70s. Light winds. Tonight, mostly clear. Lows in the mid-40s. Light winds. Monday, sunny. Highs in the mid-70s. Light winds. Monday night, mostly clear. Lows in the mid-40s. Light winds. Tuesday, sunny. Highs in the mid-70s. Light winds becoming south 5 to 10 miles per hour in the afternoon. Tuesday night, partly cloudy in the evening, then becoming mostly cloudy. Lows in the mid-50s. Wednesday, mostly cloudy with a 40% chance of rain showers. Highs in the lower 70s. Wednesday night, mostly cloudy with a 40% chance of rain showers. Lows in the upper 50s. Thursday, rain showers likely. Highs in the lower 70s. Chance of rain 60%. Thursday night, mostly cloudy in the evening, then becoming partly cloudy. A 50% chance of rain showers. Lows in the upper 40s. Friday, partly sunny with a 20% chance of rain showers. Highs in the mid-60s. Friday night, partly cloudy with a 20% chance of rain showers. Lows in the mid-40s. Saturday, mostly sunny in the morning, then becoming partly sunny. A 20% chance of rain showers. Highs in the mid-60s. 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

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The current time is 3:51 a.m. Eastern Daylight Time. Conditions around the area at 3 a.m. at Mount Pleasant, fog was reported, reducing the visibility to 0.5 mile. The temperature was 45 degrees, the dew point 43, and the relative humidity 93%. The pressure was 30.15 inches and steady. Across the remainder of south-central lower Michigan, at Alma, fog was reported with a temperature of 43. It was clear with a temperature of 41 at Big Rapids, 49 at Saginaw, 41 at Houghton Lake, and 45 at Midland. Elsewhere in central and northern lower Michigan, temperatures were between 39 and 45 degrees. At Cadillac, fog was reported. It was clear at Alpena, Pellston, and Traverse City. Across southern lower Michigan, skies ranged from clear to partly cloudy, and temperatures were between 45 and 52 degrees. In the Upper Peninsula, Sault Ste. Marie was 53 degrees under clear skies, and in Marquette, fog was reported with a temperature of 39. In neighboring states, Chicago was 53 degrees under partly cloudy skies. In Cleveland, it was mostly cloudy and the temperature was 50. Once again, at 3 a.m., Mount Pleasant was 45 degrees with fog. Now here is your local forecast. Early this morning, mostly clear. Lows in the lower 40s. Light winds. Today, sunny. Highs in the mid-70s. Light winds. Tonight, mostly clear. Lows in the mid-40s. Light winds. Monday, sunny. Highs in the mid-70s. Light winds. Monday night, mostly clear. Lows in the mid-40s. Light winds. Tuesday, sunny. Highs in the mid-70s. Light winds becoming south 5 to 10 miles per hour in the afternoon. Tuesday night, partly cloudy in the evening, then becoming mostly cloudy. Lows in the mid-50s. Wednesday, mostly cloudy with a 40% chance of rain showers. Highs in the lower 70s. Wednesday night, mostly cloudy with a 40% chance of rain showers. Lows in the upper 50s. Thursday, rain showers likely. Highs in the lower 70s. Chance of rain 60%. Thursday night, mostly cloudy in the evening, then becoming partly cloudy. A 50% chance of rain showers. Lows in the upper 40s. Friday, partly sunny with a 20% chance of rain showers. Highs in the mid-60s. Friday night, partly cloudy with a 20% chance of rain showers. Lows in the mid-40s. Saturday, mostly sunny in the morning, then becoming partly sunny. A 20% chance of rain showers. Highs in the mid-60s. 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The current time is 3:55 a.m. Eastern Daylight Time. Conditions around the area at 3 a.m. at Mount Pleasant, fog was reported, reducing the visibility to 0.5 mile. The temperature was 45 degrees, the dew point 43, and the relative humidity 93%. The pressure was 30.15 inches and steady. Across the remainder of south-central lower Michigan, at Alma, fog was reported with a temperature of 43. It was clear with a temperature of 41 at Big Rapids, 49 at Saginaw, 41 at Houghton Lake, and 45 at Midland. Elsewhere in central and northern lower Michigan, temperatures were between 39 and 45 degrees. At Cadillac, fog was reported. It was clear at Alpena, Pellston, and Traverse City. Across southern lower Michigan, skies ranged from clear to partly cloudy, and temperatures were between 45 and 52 degrees.
in the Upper Peninsula, Sault Ste. Marie was 53 degrees under clear skies, and in Marquette, fog was reported with a temperature of 39. In neighboring states, Chicago was 53 degrees under partly cloudy skies. In Cleveland, it was mostly cloudy and the temperature was 50. Once again, at 3 a.m., Mount Pleasant was 45 degrees with fog. Now here is your local forecast. Early this morning, mostly clear. Lows in the lower 40s. Light winds. Today, sunny. Highs in the mid-70s. Light winds. Tonight, mostly clear. Lows in the mid-40s. Light winds. Monday, sunny. Highs in the mid-70s. Light winds. Monday night, mostly clear. Lows in the mid-40s. Light winds. Tuesday, sunny. Highs in the mid-70s. Light winds becoming south 5 to 10 miles per hour in the afternoon. Tuesday night, partly cloudy in the evening, then becoming mostly cloudy. Lows in the mid-50s. Wednesday, mostly cloudy with a 40% chance of rain showers. Highs in the lower 70s. Wednesday night, mostly cloudy with a 40% chance of rain showers. Lows in the upper 50s. Thursday, rain showers likely. Highs in the lower 70s. Chance of rain 60%. Thursday night, mostly cloudy in the evening, then becoming partly cloudy. A 50% chance of rain showers. Lows in the upper 40s. Friday, partly sunny with a 20% chance of rain showers. Highs in the mid-60s. Friday night, partly cloudy with a 20% chance of rain showers. Lows in the mid-40s. Saturday, mostly sunny in the morning, then becoming partly sunny. A 20% chance of rain showers. Highs in the mid-60s. 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The current time is 3:58 a.m. Eastern Daylight Time. Conditions around the area at 3 a.m. At Mount Pleasant, fog was reported, reducing the visibility to 0.5 mile. The temperature was 45 degrees, the dew point 43, and the relative humidity 93%. The pressure was 30.15 inches and steady. Across the remainder of south-central lower Michigan, at Alma, fog was reported with a temperature of 43. It was clear with a temperature of 41 at Big Rapids, 49 at Saginaw, 41 at Houghton Lake, and 45 at Midland. Elsewhere in central and northern lower Michigan, temperatures were between 39 and 45 degrees. At Cadillac, fog was reported. It was clear at Alpena, Pellston, and Traverse City. Across southern lower Michigan, skies ranged from clear to partly cloudy, and temperatures were between 45 and 52 degrees. In the Upper Peninsula, Sault Ste. Marie was 53 degrees under clear skies, and in Marquette, fog was reported with a temperature of 39. In neighboring states, Chicago was 53 degrees under partly cloudy skies. In Cleveland, it was mostly cloudy and the temperature was 50. Once again, at 3 a.m., Mount Pleasant was 45 degrees with fog. Now here is your local forecast. Early this morning, mostly clear. Lows in the lower 40s. Light winds. Today, sunny. Highs in the mid-70s. Light winds. Tonight, mostly clear. Lows in the mid-40s. Light winds. Monday, sunny. Highs in the mid-70s. Light winds. Monday night, mostly clear. Lows in the mid-40s. Light winds. Tuesday, sunny. Highs in the mid-70s. Light winds becoming south 5 to 10 miles per hour in the afternoon. Tuesday night, partly cloudy in the evening, then becoming mostly cloudy. Lows in the mid-50s.
Wednesday, mostly cloudy with a 40% chance of rain showers. Highs in the lower 70s. Wednesday night, mostly cloudy with a 40% chance of rain showers. Lows in the upper 50s. Thursday, rain showers likely. Highs in the lower 70s. Chance of rain 60%. Thursday night, mostly cloudy in the evening, then becoming partly cloudy. A 50% chance of rain showers. Lows in the upper 40s. Friday, partly sunny with a 20% chance of rain showers. Highs in the mid-60s. Friday night, partly cloudy with a 20% chance of rain showers. Lows in the mid-40s. Saturday, mostly sunny in the morning, then becoming partly sunny. A 20% chance of rain showers. Highs in the mid-60s. 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The current time is 4:02 a.m. Eastern Daylight Time. Conditions around the area at 3 a.m. At Mount Pleasant, fog was reported, reducing the visibility to 0.5 mile. The temperature was 45 degrees, the dew point 43, and the relative humidity 93%. The pressure was 30.15 inches and steady. Across the remainder of south-central lower Michigan, at Alma, fog was reported with a temperature of 43. It was clear with a temperature of 41 at Big Rapids, 49 at Saginaw, 41 at Houghton Lake, and 45 at Midland. Elsewhere in central and northern lower Michigan, temperatures were between 39 and 45 degrees. At Cadillac, fog was reported. It was clear at Alpena, Pellston, and Traverse City. Across southern lower Michigan, skies ranged from clear to partly cloudy, and temperatures were between 45 and 52 degrees. In the upper peninsula, Sault Ste. Marie was 53 degrees under clear skies, and in Marquette, fog was reported with a temperature of 39. In neighboring states, Chicago was 53 degrees under partly cloudy skies. In Cleveland, it was mostly cloudy and the temperature was 50. Once again, at 3 a.m., Mount Pleasant was 45 degrees with fog. Now here is your local forecast. Early this morning, mostly clear. Lows in the lower 40s. Light winds. Today, sunny. Highs in the mid-70s. Light winds. Tonight, mostly clear. Lows in the mid-40s. Light winds. Monday, sunny. Highs in the mid-70s. Light winds. Monday night, mostly clear. Lows in the mid-40s. Light winds. Tuesday, sunny. Highs in the mid-70s. Light winds becoming south 5 to 10 miles per hour in the afternoon. Tuesday night, partly cloudy in the evening, then becoming mostly cloudy. Lows in the mid-50s. Wednesday, mostly cloudy with a 40% chance of rain showers. Highs in the lower 70s. Wednesday night, mostly cloudy with a 40% chance of rain showers. Lows in the upper 50s. Thursday, rain showers likely. Highs in the lower 70s. Chance of rain 60%. Thursday night, mostly cloudy in the evening, then becoming partly cloudy. A 50% chance of rain showers. Lows in the upper 40s. Friday, partly sunny with a 20% chance of rain showers. Highs in the mid-60s. Friday night, partly cloudy with a 20% chance of rain showers. Lows in the mid-40s. Saturday, mostly sunny in the morning, then becoming partly sunny. A 20% chance of rain showers. Highs in the mid-60s. 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The current time is 4:06 a.m. Eastern Daylight Time.
conditions around the area at 3 a.m. At Mount Pleasant, fog was reported, reducing the visibility.

visibility to 1/2 of a mile. The temperature was 45 degrees, the dew point 43, and the relative humidity 93%. The pressure was 30.15 inches and steady. Across the remainder of south-central lower Michigan, at Alma, fog was reported with a temperature of 43. It was clear with a temperature of 41 at Big Rapids, 49 at Saginaw, 41 at Houghton Lake, and 45 at Midland. Elsewhere in central and northern lower Michigan, temperatures were between 39 and 45 degrees. At Cadillac, fog was reported. It was clear at Alpena, Pellston, and Traverse City. Across southern lower Michigan, skies ranged from clear to partly cloudy, and temperatures were between 45 and 52 degrees. In the Upper Peninsula, Sault Ste. Marie was 53 degrees under clear skies, and in Marquette, fog was reported with a temperature of 39. In neighboring states, Chicago was 53 degrees under partly cloudy skies. In Cleveland, it was mostly cloudy and the temperature was 50. Once again, at 3 a.m., Mount Pleasant was 45 degrees with fog. Now here is your local forecast. Early this morning, mostly clear. Lows in the lower 40s. Light winds. Today, sunny. Highs in the mid-70s. Light winds. Tonight, mostly clear. Lows in the mid-40s. Light winds. Monday, sunny. Highs in the mid-70s. Light winds. Monday night, mostly clear. Lows in the mid-40s. Light winds. Tuesday, sunny. Highs in the mid-70s. Light winds becoming south 5 to 10 miles per hour in the afternoon. Tuesday night, partly cloudy in the evening, then becoming mostly cloudy. Lows in the mid-50s. Wednesday, mostly cloudy with a 40% chance of rain showers. Highs in the lower 70s. Wednesday night, mostly cloudy with a 40% chance of rain showers. Lows in the upper 50s. Thursday, rain showers likely. Highs in the lower 70s. Chance of rain 60%. Thursday night, mostly cloudy in the evening, then becoming partly cloudy. A 50% chance of rain showers. Lows in the upper 40s. Friday, partly sunny with a 20% chance of rain showers. Highs in the mid-60s. Friday night, partly cloudy with a 20% chance of rain showers. Lows in the mid-40s. Saturday, mostly sunny in the morning, then becoming partly sunny. A 20% chance of rain showers. Highs in the mid-60s. 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The current time is 4:09 a.m. Eastern Daylight Time. Conditions around the area at 3 a.m. At Mount Pleasant, fog was reported, reducing the visibility to 1/2 of a mile. The temperature was 45 degrees, the dew point 43, and the relative humidity 93%. The pressure was 30.15 inches and steady. Across the remainder of south-central lower Michigan, at Alma, fog was reported with a temperature of 43. It was clear with a temperature of 41 at Big Rapids, 49 at Saginaw, 41 at Houghton Lake, and 45 at Midland. Elsewhere in central and northern lower Michigan, temperatures were between 39 and 45 degrees. At Cadillac, fog was reported. It was clear at Alpena, Pellston, and Traverse City. Across southern lower Michigan, skies ranged from clear to partly cloudy, and temperatures were between 45 and 52 degrees. In the Upper Peninsula, Sault Ste. Marie was 53 degrees under clear skies, and in Marquette, fog was reported with a temperature of 39. In neighboring states, Chicago was 53 degrees under partly cloudy skies. In Cleveland, it was mostly cloudy and the temperature was 50. Once again, at 3 a.m., Mount Pleasant was 45 degrees with fog. Now here is your local forecast.

early this morning, mostly clear. Lows in the lower 40s. Light winds. Today, sunny. Highs in the mid-70s. Light winds. Tonight, mostly clear. Lows in the mid-40s. Light winds. Monday, sunny. Highs in the mid-70s. Light winds. Monday night, mostly clear. Lows in the mid-40s. Light winds. Tuesday, sunny. Highs in the mid-70s. Light winds becoming south 5 to 10 miles per hour in the afternoon. Tuesday night, partly cloudy in the evening, then becoming mostly cloudy. Lows in the mid-50s. Wednesday, mostly cloudy with a 40% chance of rain showers. Highs in the lower 70s. Wednesday night, mostly cloudy with a 40% chance of rain showers. Lows in the upper 50s. Thursday, rain showers likely. Highs in the lower 70s. Chance of rain 60%. Thursday night, mostly cloudy in the evening, then becoming partly cloudy. A 50% chance of rain showers. Lows in the upper 40s. Friday, partly sunny with a 20% chance of rain showers. Highs in the mid-60s. Friday night, partly cloudy with a 20% chance of rain showers. Lows in the mid-40s. Saturday, mostly sunny in the morning, then becoming partly sunny. A 20% chance of rain showers. Highs in the mid-60s. 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The current time is 4:13 a.m. Eastern Daylight Time. Conditions around the area at 3 a.m. At Mount Pleasant, fog was reported, reducing the visibility to 0.5 mile. The temperature was 45 degrees, the dew point 43, and the relative humidity 93%. The pressure was 30.15 inches and steady. Across the remainder of south-central lower Michigan, at Alma, fog was reported with a temperature of 43. It was clear with a temperature of 41 at Big Rapids, 49 at Saginaw, 41 at Houghton Lake, and 45 at Midland. Elsewhere in central and northern lower Michigan, temperatures were between 39 and 45 degrees. At Cadillac, fog was reported. It was clear at Alpena, Pelston, and Traverse City. Across southern lower Michigan, skies ranged from clear to partly cloudy, and temperatures were between 45 and 52 degrees. In the upper peninsula, Sault Ste. Marie was 53 degrees under clear skies, and in Marquette, fog was reported with a temperature of 39. In neighboring states, Chicago was 53 degrees under partly cloudy skies. In Cleveland, it was mostly cloudy and the temperature was 50. Once again, at 3 a.m., Mount Pleasant was 45 degrees with fog. Conditions around the area at 4 a.m. At Mount Pleasant, fog was reported, reducing the visibility to 0.75 mile. The temperature was 45 degrees, the dew point 41, and the relative humidity 87%. The pressure was 30.14 inches and falling. Across the remainder of south-central lower Michigan, at Alma, fog was reported with a temperature of 43. It was clear with a temperature of 39 at Big Rapids, 49 at Saginaw, 39 at Houghton Lake, and 43 at Midland. Elsewhere in central and northern lower Michigan, it was clear. It was 37 at Cadillac, 45 at Alpena, 41 at Pelston, and 43 at Traverse City. Across southern lower Michigan, temperatures were between 45 and 52 degrees. At Kalamazoo, fog was reported. At Lansing, it was clear. At Detroit, it was partly cloudy. In the upper peninsula, Sault Ste. Marie was 52 degrees under clear skies, and in Marquette, fog was reported with a temperature of 41. In neighboring states, Chicago was 51 degrees under partly cloudy skies. In Cleveland, it was mostly cloudy and the temperature was 50.
Once again, at 4 a.m., Mount Pleasant was 45 degrees with fog. Now here is your local forecast. Early this morning, mostly clear. Lows in the lower 40s. Light winds. Today, sunny. Highs in the mid-70s. Light winds. Tonight, mostly clear. Lows in the mid-40s. Light winds. Monday, sunny. Highs in the mid-70s. Light winds. Monday night, mostly clear. Lows in the mid-40s. Light winds. Tuesday, sunny. Highs in the mid-70s. Light winds becoming south 5 to 10 miles per hour in the afternoon. Tuesday night, partly cloudy in the evening, then becoming mostly cloudy. Lows in the mid-50s. Wednesday, mostly cloudy with a 40% chance of rain showers. Highs in the lower 70s. Wednesday night, mostly cloudy with a 40% chance of rain showers. Lows in the upper 50s. Thursday, rain showers likely. Highs in the lower 70s. Chance of rain 60%. Thursday night, mostly cloudy in the evening, then becoming partly cloudy. A 50% chance of rain showers. Lows in the upper 40s. Friday, partly sunny with a 20% chance of rain showers. Highs in the mid-60s. Friday night, partly cloudy with a 20% chance of rain showers. Lows in the mid-40s. Saturday, mostly sunny in the morning, then becoming partly sunny. A 20% chance of rain showers. Highs in the mid-60s. 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The current time is 4:18 a.m. Eastern Daylight Time. Conditions around the area at 4 a.m. at Mount Pleasant, fog was reported, reducing the visibility to 3/4 of a mile. The temperature was 45 degrees, the dew point 41, and the relative humidity 87%. The pressure was 30.14 inches and falling. Across the remainder of south-central lower Michigan, at Alma, fog was reported with a temperature of 43. It was clear with a temperature of 39 at Big Rapids, 49 at Saginaw, 39 at Houghton Lake, and 43 at Midland. Elsewhere in central and northern lower Michigan, it was clear. It was 37 at Cadillac, 45 at Alpena, 41 at Pelston, and 43 at Traverse City. Across southern lower Michigan, temperatures were between 45 and 52 degrees. At Kalamazoo, fog was reported. At Lansing, it was clear. At Detroit, it was partly cloudy. In the Upper Peninsula, Sault Ste. Marie was 52 degrees under clear skies, and in Marquette, fog was reported with a temperature of 41. In neighboring states, Chicago was 51 degrees under partly cloudy skies. In Cleveland, it was mostly cloudy and the temperature was 50. Once again, at 4 a.m., Mount Pleasant was 45 degrees with fog. Now here is your local forecast. Early this morning, mostly clear. Lows in the lower 40s. Light winds. Today, sunny. Highs in the mid-70s. Light winds. Tonight, mostly clear. Lows in the mid-40s. Light winds. Monday, sunny. Highs in the mid-70s. Light winds. Monday night, mostly clear. Lows in the mid-40s. Light winds. Tuesday, sunny. Highs in the mid-70s. Light winds becoming south 5 to 10 miles per hour in the afternoon. Tuesday night, partly cloudy in the evening, then becoming mostly cloudy. Lows in the mid-50s. Wednesday, mostly cloudy with a 40% chance of rain showers. Highs in the lower 70s. Wednesday night, mostly cloudy with a 40% chance of rain showers. Lows in the upper 50s. Thursday, rain showers likely.
Highs in the lower 70s. Chance of rain 60%. Thursday night, mostly cloudy in the evening, then becoming partly cloudy. A 50% chance of rain showers. Lows in the upper 40s. Friday, partly sunny with a 20% chance of rain showers. Highs in the mid-60s. Friday night, partly cloudy with a 20% chance of rain showers. Lows in the mid-40s. Saturday, mostly sunny in the morning, then becoming partly sunny. A 20% chance of rain showers. Highs in the mid-60s. 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The current time is 4:22 a.m. Eastern Daylight Time. Conditions around the area at 4 a.m. at Mount Pleasant. Fog was reported, reducing the visibility to 3/4 of a mile. The temperature was 45 degrees, the dew point 41, and the relative humidity 87%. The pressure was 30.14 inches and falling. Across the remainder of south-central lower Michigan, at Alma, fog was reported with a temperature of 43. It was clear with a temperature of 39 at Big Rapids, 49 at Saginaw, 39 at Houghton Lake, and 43 at Midland. Elsewhere in central and northern lower Michigan, it was clear. It was 37 at Cadillac, 45 at Alpena, 41 at Palestine, and 43 at Traverse City. Across southern lower Michigan, temperatures were between 45 and 52 degrees. At Kalamazoo, fog was reported. At Lansing, it was clear. At Detroit, it was partly cloudy. In the Upper Peninsula, Sault Ste. Marie was 52 degrees under clear skies, and in Marquette, fog was reported with a temperature of 41. In neighboring states, Chicago was 51 degrees under partly cloudy skies. In Cleveland, it was mostly cloudy and the temperature was 50. Once again, at 4 a.m., Mount Pleasant was 45 degrees with fog. Now here is your local forecast. Early this morning, mostly clear. Lows in the lower 40s. Light winds. Today, sunny. Highs in the mid-70s. Light winds. Tonight, mostly clear. Lows in the mid-40s. Light winds. Monday, sunny. Highs in the mid-70s. Light winds. Monday night, mostly clear. Lows in the mid-40s. Light winds. Tuesday, sunny. Highs in the mid-70s. Light winds becoming south 5 to 10 miles per hour in the afternoon. Tuesday night, partly cloudy in the evening, then becoming mostly cloudy. Lows in the mid-50s. Wednesday, mostly cloudy with a 40% chance of rain showers. Highs in the lower 70s. Wednesday night, mostly cloudy with a 40% chance of rain showers. Lows in the upper 50s. Thursday, rain showers likely. Highs in the lower 70s. Chance of rain 60%. Thursday night, mostly cloudy in the evening, then becoming partly cloudy. A 50% chance of rain showers. Lows in the upper 40s. Friday, partly sunny with a 20% chance of rain showers. Highs in the mid-60s. Friday night, partly cloudy with a 20% chance of rain showers. Lows in the mid-40s. Saturday, mostly sunny in the morning, then becoming partly sunny. A 20% chance of rain showers. Highs in the mid-60s. 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The current time is 4:26 a.m. Eastern Daylight Time. Conditions around the area at 4 a.m. at Mount Pleasant. Fog was reported, reducing the visibility to 3/4 of a mile. The temperature was 45 degrees,
the dew point 41, and the relative humidity 87%. The pressure was 30.14 inches and falling. Across the remainder of south-central lower Michigan, at Alma, fog was reported with a temperature of 43. It was clear with a temperature of 39 at Big Rapids, 49 at Saginaw, 39 at Houghton Lake, and 43 at Midland. Elsewhere in central and northern lower Michigan, it was clear. It was 37 at Cadillac, 45 at Alpena, 41 at Palestine, and 43 at Traverse City. Across southern lower Michigan, temperatures were between 45 and 52 degrees. At Kalamazoo, fog was reported. At Lansing, it was clear. At Detroit, it was partly cloudy. In the Upper Peninsula, Sault Ste. Marie was 52 degrees under clear skies, and in Marquette, fog was reported with a temperature of 41. In neighboring states, Chicago was 51 degrees under partly cloudy skies. In Cleveland, it was mostly cloudy and the temperature was 50. Once again, at 4 a.m., Mount Pleasant was 45 degrees with fog. Now here is your local forecast. Early this morning, mostly clear. Lows in the lower 40s. Light winds. Today, sunny. Highs in the mid-70s. Light winds. Tonight, mostly clear. Lows in the mid-40s. Light winds. Monday, sunny. Highs in the mid-70s. Light winds. Monday night, mostly clear. Lows in the mid-40s. Light winds. Tuesday, sunny. Highs in the mid-70s. Light winds becoming south 5 to 10 miles per hour in the afternoon. Tuesday night, partly cloudy in the evening, then becoming mostly cloudy. Lows in the mid-50s. Wednesday, mostly cloudy with a 40% chance of rain showers. Highs in the lower 70s. Wednesday night, mostly cloudy with a 40% chance of rain showers. Lows in the upper 50s. Thursday, rain showers likely. Highs in the lower 70s. Chance of rain 60%. Thursday night, mostly cloudy in the evening, then becoming partly cloudy. A 50% chance of rain showers. Lows in the upper 40s. Friday, partly sunny with a 20% chance of rain showers. Highs in the mid-60s. Friday night, partly cloudy with a 20% chance of rain showers. Lows in the mid-40s. Saturday, mostly sunny in the morning, then becoming partly sunny. A 20% chance of rain showers. Highs in the mid-60s. 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The current time is 4:29 a.m. Eastern Daylight Time. Conditions around the area at 4 a.m. at Mount Pleasant. Fog was reported, reducing the visibility to 3/4 of a mile. The temperature was 45 degrees, the dew point 41, and the relative humidity 87%. The pressure was 30.14 inches and falling. Across the remainder of south-central lower Michigan, at Alma, fog was reported with a temperature of 43. It was clear with a temperature of 39 at Big Rapids, 49 at Saginaw, 39 at Houghton Lake, and 43 at Midland. Elsewhere in central and northern lower Michigan, it was clear. It was 37 at Cadillac, 45 at Alpena, 41 at Palestine, and 43 at Traverse City. Across southern lower Michigan, temperatures were between 45 and 52 degrees. At Kalamazoo, fog was reported. At Lansing, it was clear. At Detroit, it was partly cloudy. In the Upper Peninsula, Sault Ste. Marie was 52 degrees under clear skies, and in Marquette, fog was reported with a temperature of 41. In neighboring states, Chicago was 51 degrees under partly cloudy skies. In Cleveland, it was mostly cloudy and the temperature was 50. Once again, at 4 a.m.,
Mount Pleasant was 45 degrees with fog.

Now here is your local forecast. Early this morning, mostly clear. Lows in the lower 40s. Light winds. Today, sunny. Highs in the mid-70s. Light winds. Tonight, mostly clear. Lows in the mid-40s. Light winds. Monday, sunny. Highs in the mid-70s. Light winds. Monday night, mostly clear. Lows in the mid-40s. Light winds. Tuesday, sunny. Highs in the mid-70s. Light winds becoming south 5 to 10 miles per hour in the afternoon. Tuesday night, partly cloudy in the evening, then becoming mostly cloudy. Lows in the mid-50s. Wednesday, mostly cloudy with a 40% chance of rain showers. Highs in the lower 70s. Wednesday night, mostly cloudy with a 40% chance of rain showers. Lows in the upper 50s. Thursday, rain showers likely. Highs in the lower 70s. Chance of rain 60%. Thursday night, mostly cloudy in the evening, then becoming partly cloudy. A 50% chance of rain showers. Lows in the upper 40s. Friday, partly sunny with a 20% chance of rain showers. Highs in the mid-60s. Friday night, partly cloudy with a 20% chance of rain showers. Lows in the mid-40s. Saturday, mostly sunny in the morning, then becoming partly sunny. A 20% chance of rain showers. Highs in the mid-60s. Saturday, mostly sunny in the morning, then becoming partly sunny. A 20% chance of rain showers. Highs in the mid-60s. 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The current time is 4:33 a.m. Eastern Daylight Time. Conditions around the area at 4 a.m. At Mount Pleasant, fog was reported, reducing the visibility to 3/4 of a mile. The temperature was 45 degrees, the dew point 41, and the relative humidity 87%. The pressure was 30.14 inches and falling. Across the remainder of south-central Lower Michigan, at Alma, fog was reported with a temperature of 43. It was clear with a temperature of 39 at Big Rapids, 49 at Saginaw, 39 at Houghton Lake, and 43 at Midland. Elsewhere in central and northern Lower Michigan, it was clear. It was 37 at Cadillac, 45 at Alpena, 41 at Pelston, and 43 at Traverse City. Across southern Lower Michigan, temperatures were between 45 and 52 degrees. At Kalamazoo, fog was reported. At Lansing, it was clear. At Detroit, it was partly cloudy. In the Upper Peninsula, Sault Ste. Marie was 52 degrees under clear skies, and in Marquette, fog was reported with a temperature of 41. In neighboring states, Chicago was 51 degrees under partly cloudy skies. In Cleveland, it was mostly cloudy and the temperature was 50. Once again, at 4 a.m., Mount Pleasant was 45 degrees with fog. Now here is your local forecast. Early this morning, mostly clear. Lows in the lower 40s. Light winds. Today, sunny. Highs in the mid-70s. Light winds. Tonight, mostly clear. Lows in the mid-40s. Light winds. Monday, sunny. Highs in the mid-70s. Light winds. Monday night, mostly clear. Lows in the mid-40s. Light winds. Tuesday, sunny. Highs in the mid-70s. Light winds becoming south 5 to 10 miles per hour in the afternoon. Tuesday night, partly cloudy in the evening, then becoming mostly cloudy. Lows in the mid-50s. Wednesday, mostly cloudy with a 40% chance of rain showers. Highs in the lower 70s. Wednesday night, mostly cloudy with a 40% chance of rain showers. Lows in the upper 50s.

Thursday. Rain showers likely. Highs in the lower 70s. Chance of rain 60%. Thursday night, mostly cloudy in the evening, then becoming partly cloudy. A 50% chance of rain showers. Lows in the upper 40s. Friday, partly sunny with a 20% chance of rain showers. Highs in the mid-60s. Friday night, partly cloudy with a 20% chance of rain showers. Lows in the mid-40s. Saturday, mostly sunny in the morning, then becoming partly sunny. A 20% chance of rain showers. Highs in the mid-60s. 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The current time is 4:37 a.m. Eastern Daylight Time. Conditions around the area at 4 a.m. at Mount Pleasant. Fog was reported, reducing the visibility to 3/4 of a mile. The temperature was 45 degrees, the dew point 41, and the relative humidity 87%. The pressure was 30.14 inches and falling. Across the remainder of south-central lower Michigan, at Alma, fog was reported with a temperature of 43. It was clear, with a temperature of 39 at Big Rapids, 49 at Saginaw, 39 at Houghton Lake, and 43 at Midland. Elsewhere in central and northern lower Michigan, it was clear. It was 37 at Cadillac, 45 at Alpena, 41 at Pelston, and 43 at Traverse City. Across southern lower Michigan, temperatures were between 45 and 52 degrees. At Kalamazoo, fog was reported. At Lansing, it was clear. At Detroit, it was partly cloudy. In the Upper Peninsula, Sault Ste. Marie was 52 degrees under clear skies, and in Marquette, fog was reported with a temperature of 41. In neighboring states, Chicago was 51 degrees under partly cloudy skies. In Cleveland, it was mostly cloudy and the temperature was 50. Once again, at 4 a.m., Mount Pleasant was 45 degrees with fog. Now here is your local forecast. Early this morning, mostly clear. Lows in the lower 40s. Light winds. Today, sunny. Highs in the mid-70s. Light winds. Tonight, mostly clear. Lows in the mid-40s. Light winds. Monday, sunny. Highs in the mid-70s. Light winds. Monday night, mostly clear. Lows in the mid-40s. Light winds. Tuesday, sunny. Highs in the mid-70s. Light winds becoming south 5 to 10 miles per hour in the afternoon. Tuesday night, partly cloudy in the evening, then becoming mostly cloudy. Lows in the mid-50s. Wednesday, mostly cloudy with a 40% chance of rain showers. Highs in the lower 70s. Wednesday night, mostly cloudy with a 40% chance of rain showers. Lows in the upper 50s. Thursday, rain showers likely. Highs in the lower 70s. Chance of rain 60%. Thursday night, mostly cloudy in the evening, then becoming partly cloudy. A 50% chance of rain showers. Lows in the upper 40s. Friday, partly sunny with a 20% chance of rain showers. Highs in the mid-60s. Friday night, partly cloudy with a 20% chance of rain showers. Lows in the mid-40s. Saturday, mostly sunny in the morning, then becoming partly sunny. A 20% chance of rain showers. Highs in the mid-60s. 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The current time is 4:40 a.m. Eastern Daylight Time. Conditions around the area at 4 a.m. at Mount Pleasant, fog was reported, reducing the visibility to 3/4 of a mile. The temperature was 45 degrees,
the dew point 41, and the relative humidity 87%. The pressure was 30.14 inches and falling. Across the remainder of south-central lower Michigan, at Alma, fog was reported with a temperature of 43. It was clear with a temperature of 39 at Big Rapids, 49 at Saginaw, 39 at Houghton Lake, and 43 at Midland. Elsewhere in central and northern lower Michigan, it was clear. It was 37 at Cadillac, 45 at Alpena, 41 at Pelston, and 43 at Traverse City. Across southern lower Michigan, temperatures were between 45 and 52 degrees. At Kalamazoo, fog was reported. At Lansing, it was clear. At Detroit, it was partly cloudy. In the Upper Peninsula, Sault Ste. Marie was 52 degrees under clear skies, and in Marquette, fog was reported with a temperature of 41. In neighboring states, Chicago was 51 degrees under partly cloudy skies. In Cleveland, it was mostly cloudy and the temperature was 50. Once again, at 4 a.m., Mount Pleasant was 45 degrees with fog. Now here is your local forecast. Early this morning, mostly clear. Lows in the lower 40s. Light winds. Today, sunny. Highs in the mid-70s. Light winds. Tonight, mostly clear. Lows in the mid-40s. Light winds. Monday, sunny. Highs in the mid-70s. Light winds. Monday night, mostly clear. Lows in the mid-40s. Light winds. Tuesday, sunny. Highs in the mid-70s. Light winds becoming south 5 to 10 miles per hour in the afternoon. Tuesday night, partly cloudy in the evening, then becoming mostly cloudy. Lows in the mid-50s. Wednesday, mostly cloudy with a 40% chance of rain showers. Highs in the lower 70s. Wednesday night, mostly cloudy with a 40% chance of rain showers. Lows in the upper 50s. Thursday, rain showers likely. Highs in the lower 70s. Chance of rain 60%. Thursday night, mostly cloudy in the evening, then becoming partly cloudy. A 50% chance of rain showers. Lows in the upper 40s. Friday, partly sunny with a 20% chance of rain showers. Highs in the mid-60s. Friday night, partly cloudy with a 20% chance of rain showers. Lows in the mid-40s. Saturday, mostly sunny in the morning, then becoming partly sunny. A 20% chance of rain showers. Highs in the mid-60s. 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The current time is 4:44 a.m. Eastern Daylight Time. Conditions around the area at 4 a.m. at Mount Pleasant. Fog was reported, reducing the visibility to 3/4 of a mile. The temperature was 45 degrees, the dew point 41, and the relative humidity 87%. The pressure was 30.14 inches and falling. Across the remainder of south-central lower Michigan, at Alma, fog was reported with a temperature of 43. It was clear, with a temperature of 39 at Big Rapids, 49 at Saginaw, 39 at Houghton Lake, and 43 at Midland. Elsewhere in central and northern lower Michigan, it was clear. It was 37 at Cadillac, 45 at Alpena, 41 at Pelston, and 43 at Traverse City. Across southern lower Michigan, temperatures were between 45 and 52 degrees. At Kalamazoo, fog was reported. At Lansing, it was clear. At Detroit, it was partly cloudy. In the Upper Peninsula, Sault Ste. Marie was 52 degrees under clear skies, and in Marquette, fog was reported with a temperature of 41. In neighboring states, Chicago was 51 degrees under partly cloudy skies. In Cleveland, it was mostly cloudy and the temperature was 50. Once again, at 4 a.m., Mount Pleasant was 40.

rain showers. Highs in the lower 70s. Wednesday night, mostly cloudy with a 40% chance of rain showers. Lows in the upper 50s. Thursday, rain showers likely. Highs in the lower 70s. Chance of rain 60%. Thursday night, mostly cloudy in the evening, then becoming partly cloudy. A 50% chance of rain showers. Lows in the upper 40s. Friday, partly sunny with a 20% chance of rain showers. Highs in the mid-60s. Friday night, partly cloudy with a 20% chance of rain showers. Lows in the mid-40s. Saturday, mostly sunny in the morning, then becoming partly sunny. A 20% chance of rain showers. Highs in the mid-60s. 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The current time is 4:48 a.m. Eastern Daylight Time. Conditions around the area at 4 a.m. at Mount Pleasant. Fog was reported, reducing the visibility to 3/4 of a mile. The temperature was 45 degrees, the dew point 41, and the relative humidity 87%. The pressure was 30.14 inches and falling. Across the remainder of south-central lower Michigan, at Alma, fog was reported with a temperature of 43. It was clear, with a temperature of 39 at Big Rapids, 49 at Saginaw, 39 at Houghton Lake, and 43 at Midland. Elsewhere in central and northern lower Michigan, it was clear. It was 37 at Cadillac, 45 at Alpena, 41 at Pellston, and 43 at Traverse City. Across southern lower Michigan, temperatures were between 45 and 52 degrees. At Kalamazoo, fog was reported. At Lansing, it was clear. At Detroit, it was partly cloudy. In the Upper Peninsula, Sault Ste. Marie was 52 degrees under clear skies, and in Marquette, fog was reported with a temperature of 41. In neighboring states, Chicago was 51 degrees under partly cloudy skies. In Cleveland, it was mostly cloudy and the temperature was 50. Once again, at 4 a.m., Mount Pleasant was 45 degrees with fog. Now here is your local forecast. Early this morning, mostly clear. Lows in the lower 40s. Light winds. Today, sunny. Highs in the mid-70s. Light winds. Tonight, mostly clear. Lows in the mid-40s. Light winds. Monday, sunny. Highs in the mid-70s. Light winds. Monday night, mostly clear. Lows in the mid-40s. Light winds. Tuesday, sunny. Highs in the mid-70s. Light winds becoming south 5 to 10 miles per hour in the afternoon. Tuesday night, partly cloudy in the evening, then becoming mostly cloudy. Lows in the mid-50s. Wednesday, mostly cloudy with a 40% chance of rain showers. Highs in the lower 70s. Wednesday night, mostly cloudy with a 40% chance of rain showers. Lows in the upper 50s. Thursday, rain showers likely. Highs in the lower 70s. Chance of rain 60%. Thursday night, mostly cloudy in the evening, then becoming partly cloudy. A 50% chance of rain showers. Lows in the upper 40s. Friday, partly sunny with a 20% chance of rain showers. Highs in the mid-60s. Friday night, partly cloudy with a 20% chance of rain showers. Lows in the mid-40s. Saturday, mostly sunny in the morning, then becoming partly sunny. A 20% chance of rain showers. Highs in the mid-60s. 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The current time is 4:52 a.m. Eastern Daylight Time.

around the area at 4 a.m. At Mount Pleasant, fog was reported, reducing the visibility to 3/4 of a mile. The temperature was 45 degrees, the dew point 41, and the relative humidity 87%. The pressure was 30.14 inches and falling. Across the remainder of south-central Lower Michigan, at Alma, fog was reported with a temperature of 43. It was clear with a temperature of 39 at Big Rapids, 49 at Saginaw, 39 at Houghton Lake, and 43 at Midland. Elsewhere in central and northern Lower Michigan, it was clear. It was 37 at Cadillac, 45 at Alpena, 41 at Pellston, and 43 at Traverse City. Across southern Lower Michigan, temperatures were between 45 and 52 degrees. At Kalamazoo, fog was reported. At Lansing, it was clear. At Detroit, it was partly cloudy. In the Upper Peninsula, Sault Ste. Marie was 52 degrees under clear skies, and in Marquette, fog was reported with a temperature of 41. In neighboring states, Chicago was 51 degrees under partly cloudy skies. In Cleveland, it was mostly cloudy and the temperature was 50. Once again, at 4 a.m., Mount Pleasant was 45 degrees with fog. Now here is your local forecast. Early this morning, mostly clear. Lows in the lower 40s. Light winds. Today, sunny. Highs in the mid-70s. Light winds. Tonight, mostly clear. Lows in the mid-40s. Light winds. Monday, sunny. Highs in the mid-70s. Light winds. Monday night, mostly clear. Lows in the mid-40s. Light winds. Tuesday, sunny. Highs in the mid-70s. Light winds becoming south 5 to 10 miles per hour in the afternoon. Tuesday night, partly cloudy in the evening, then becoming mostly cloudy. Lows in the mid-50s. Wednesday, mostly cloudy with a 40% chance of rain showers. Highs in the lower 70s. Wednesday night, mostly cloudy with a 40% chance of rain showers. Lows in the upper 50s. Thursday, rain showers likely. Highs in the lower 70s. Chance of rain 60%. Thursday night, mostly cloudy in the evening, then becoming partly cloudy. A 50% chance of rain showers. Lows in the upper 40s. Friday, partly sunny with a 20% chance of rain showers. Highs in the mid-60s. Friday night, partly cloudy with a 20% chance of rain showers. Lows in the mid-40s. Saturday, mostly sunny in the morning, then becoming partly sunny. A 20% chance of rain showers. Highs in the mid-60s. 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The current time is 4:55 a.m. Eastern Daylight Time. Conditions around the area at 4 a.m. At Mount Pleasant, fog was reported, reducing the visibility to 3/4 of a mile. The temperature was 45 degrees, the dew point 41, and the relative humidity 87%. The pressure was 30.14 inches and falling. Across the remainder of south-central Lower Michigan, at Alma, fog was reported with a temperature of 43. It was clear with a temperature of 39 at Big Rapids, 49 at Saginaw, 39 at Houghton Lake, and 43 at Midland. Elsewhere in central and northern Lower Michigan, it was clear. It was 37 at Cadillac, 45 at Alpena, 41 at Pellston, and 43 at Traverse City. Across southern Lower Michigan, temperatures were between 45 and 52 degrees. At Kalamazoo, fog was reported. At Lansing, it was clear. At Detroit, it was partly cloudy. In the Upper Peninsula, Sault Ste. Marie was 52 degrees under clear skies, and in Marquette, fog was reported with a temperature of 41. In neighboring states,
Chicago was 51 degrees under partly cloudy skies. In Cleveland, it was mostly cloudy and the temperature was 50. Once again, at 4 a.m., Mount Pleasant was 45 degrees with fog. Now here is your local forecast. Early this morning, mostly clear. Lows in the lower 40s. Light winds. Today, sunny. Highs in the mid-70s. Light winds. Tonight, mostly clear. Lows in the mid-40s. Light winds. Monday, sunny. Highs in the mid-70s. Light winds. Monday night, mostly clear. Lows in the mid-40s. Light winds. Tuesday, sunny. Highs in the mid-70s. Light winds becoming south 5 to 10 miles per hour in the afternoon. Tuesday night, partly cloudy in the evening, then becoming mostly cloudy. Lows in the mid-50s. Wednesday, mostly cloudy with a 40% chance of rain showers. Highs in the lower 70s. Wednesday night, mostly cloudy with a 40% chance of rain showers. Lows in the upper 50s. Thursday, rain showers likely. Highs in the lower 70s. Chance of rain 60%. Thursday night, mostly cloudy in the evening, then becoming partly cloudy. A 50% chance of rain showers. Lows in the upper 40s. Friday, partly sunny with a 20% chance of rain showers. Highs in the mid-60s. Friday night, partly cloudy with a 20% chance of rain showers. Lows in the mid-40s. Saturday, mostly sunny in the morning, then becoming partly sunny. A 20% chance of rain showers. Highs in the mid-60s. 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The current time is 4:59 a.m. Eastern Daylight Time. Conditions around the area at 4 a.m. At Mount Pleasant, fog was reported, reducing the visibility to 3/4 of a mile. The temperature was 45 degrees, the dew point 41, and the relative humidity 87%. The pressure was 30.14 inches and falling. Across the remainder of south-central lower Michigan, at Alma, fog was reported with a temperature of 43. It was clear with a temperature of 39 at Big Rapids, 49 at Saginaw, 39 at Houghton Lake, and 43 at Midland. Elsewhere in central and northern lower Michigan, it was clear. It was 37 at Cadillac, 45 at Alpena, 41 at Pellston, and 43 at Traverse City. Across southern lower Michigan, temperatures were between 45 and 52 degrees. At Kalamazoo, fog was reported. At Lansing, it was clear. At Detroit, it was partly cloudy. In the Upper Peninsula, Sault Ste. Marie was 52 degrees under clear skies, and in Marquette, fog was reported with a temperature of 41. In neighboring states, Chicago was 51 degrees under partly cloudy skies. In Cleveland, it was mostly cloudy and the temperature was 50. Once again, at 4 a.m., Mount Pleasant was 45 degrees with fog. Now here is your local forecast. Early this morning, mostly clear. Lows in the lower 40s. Light winds. Today, sunny. Highs in the mid-70s. Light winds. Tonight, mostly clear. Lows in the mid-40s. Light winds. Monday, sunny. Highs in the mid-70s. Light winds. Monday night, mostly clear. Lows in the mid-40s. Light winds. Tuesday, sunny. Highs in the mid-70s. Light winds becoming south 5 to 10 miles per hour in the afternoon. Tuesday night, partly cloudy in the evening, then becoming mostly cloudy. Lows in the mid-50s. Wednesday, mostly cloudy with a 40% chance of rain showers. Highs in the lower 70s.
Wednesday night, mostly cloudy with a 40% chance of rain showers. Lows in the upper 50s. Thursday, rain showers likely. Highs in the lower 70s. Chance of rain 60%. Thursday night, mostly cloudy in the evening, then becoming partly cloudy. A 50% chance of rain showers. Lows in the upper 40s. Friday, partly sunny with a 20% chance of rain showers. Highs in the mid-60s. Friday night, partly cloudy with a 20% chance of rain showers. Lows in the mid-40s. Saturday, mostly sunny in the morning, then becoming partly sunny. A 20% chance of rain showers. Highs in the mid-60s. 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The current time is 5:03 a.m. Eastern Daylight Time. Conditions around the area at 4 a.m. at Mount Pleasant. Fog was reported, reducing the visibility to 3/4 of a mile. The temperature was 45 degrees, the dew point 41, and the relative humidity 87%. The pressure was 30.14 inches and falling. Across the remainder of south-central lower Michigan, at Alma, fog was reported with a temperature of 43. It was clear, with a temperature of 39 at Big Rapids, 49 at Saginaw, 39 at Houghton Lake, and 43 at Midland. Elsewhere in central and northern lower Michigan, it was clear. It was 37 at Cadillac, 45 at Alpena, 41 at Pelston, and 43 at Traverse City. Across southern lower Michigan, temperatures were between 45 and 52 degrees. At Kalamazoo, fog was reported. At Lansing, it was clear. At Detroit, it was partly cloudy. In the Upper Peninsula, Sault Ste. Marie was 52 degrees under clear skies, and in Marquette, fog was reported with a temperature of 41. In neighboring states, Chicago was 51 degrees under partly cloudy skies. In Cleveland, it was mostly cloudy and the temperature was 50. Once again, at 4 a.m., Mount Pleasant was 45 degrees with fog. Now here is your local forecast. Early this morning, mostly clear. Lows in the lower 40s. Light winds. Today, sunny. Highs in the mid-70s. Light winds. Tonight, mostly clear. Lows in the mid-40s. Light winds. Monday, sunny. Highs in the mid-70s. Light winds. Monday night, mostly clear. Lows in the mid-40s. Light winds. Tuesday, sunny. Highs in the mid-70s. Light winds becoming south 5 to 10 miles per hour in the afternoon. Tuesday night, partly cloudy in the evening, then becoming mostly cloudy. Lows in the mid-50s. Wednesday, mostly cloudy with a 40% chance of rain showers. Highs in the lower 70s. Wednesday night, mostly cloudy with a 40% chance of rain showers. Lows in the upper 50s. Thursday, rain showers likely. Highs in the lower 70s. Chance of rain 60%. Thursday night, mostly cloudy in the evening, then becoming partly cloudy. A 50% chance of rain showers. Lows in the upper 40s. Friday, partly sunny with a 20% chance of rain showers. Highs in the mid-60s. Friday night, partly cloudy with a 20% chance of rain showers. Lows in the mid-40s. Saturday, mostly sunny in the morning, then becoming partly sunny. A 20% chance of rain showers. Highs in the mid-60s. 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The current time is 5:07 a.m. Eastern Daylight Time. Conditions around the area at 4 a.m.
at Mount Pleasant, fog was reported, reducing the visibility to 3/4 of a mile. The temperature was 45 degrees, the dew point 41, and the relative humidity 87%. The pressure was 30.14 inches and falling. Across the remainder of south-central Lower Michigan, at Alma, fog was reported with a temperature of 43. It was clear with a temperature of 39 at Big Rapids, 49 at Saginaw, 39 at Houghton Lake, and 43 at Midland. Elsewhere in central and northern Lower Michigan, it was clear. It was 37 at Cadillac, 45 at Alpena, 41 at Pellston, and 43 at Traverse City. Across southern Lower Michigan, temperatures were between 45 and 52 degrees. At Kalamazoo, fog was reported. At Lansing, it was clear. At Detroit, it was partly cloudy. In the Upper Peninsula, Sault Ste. Marie was 52 degrees under clear skies, and in Marquette, fog was reported with a temperature of 41. In neighboring states, Chicago was 51 degrees under partly cloudy skies. In Cleveland, it was mostly cloudy and the temperature was 50. Once again, at 4 a.m., Mount Pleasant was 45 degrees with fog. Now here is your local forecast. Early this morning, mostly clear. Lows in the lower 40s. Light winds. Today, sunny. Highs in the mid-70s. Light winds. Tonight, mostly clear. Lows in the mid-40s. Light winds. Monday, sunny. Highs in the mid-70s. Light winds. Monday night, mostly clear. Lows in the mid-40s. Light winds. Tuesday, sunny. Highs in the mid-70s. Light winds becoming south 5 to 10 miles per hour in the afternoon. Tuesday night, partly cloudy in the evening, then becoming mostly cloudy. Lows in the mid-50s. Wednesday, mostly cloudy with a 40% chance of rain showers. Highs in the lower 70s. Wednesday night, mostly cloudy with a 40% chance of rain showers. Lows in the upper 50s. Thursday, rain showers likely. Highs in the lower 70s. Chance of rain 60%. Thursday night, mostly cloudy in the evening, then becoming partly cloudy. A 50% chance of rain showers. Lows in the upper 40s. Friday, partly sunny with a 20% chance of rain showers. Highs in the mid-60s. Friday night, partly cloudy with a 20% chance of rain showers. Lows in the mid-40s. Saturday, mostly sunny in the morning, then becoming partly sunny. A 20% chance of rain showers. Highs in the mid-60s. 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The current time is 5:10 a.m. Eastern Daylight Time. Conditions around the area at 4 a.m. At Mount Pleasant, fog was reported, reducing the visibility to 3/4 of a mile. The temperature was 45 degrees, the dew point 41, and the relative humidity 87%. The pressure was 30.14 inches and falling. Across the remainder of south-central Lower Michigan, at Alma, fog was reported with a temperature of 43. It was clear with a temperature of 39 at Big Rapids, 49 at Saginaw, 39 at Houghton Lake, and 43 at Midland. Elsewhere in central and northern Lower Michigan, it was clear. It was 37 at Cadillac, 45 at Alpena, 41 at Pellston, and 43 at Traverse City. Across southern Lower Michigan, temperatures were between 45 and 52 degrees. At Kalamazoo, fog was reported. At Lansing, it was clear. At Detroit, it was partly cloudy. In the Upper Peninsula, Sault Ste. Marie was 52 degrees under clear skies, and in Marquette, fog was reported with a temperature of 41. In neighboring states, Chicago was 51 degrees under partly cloudy skies.
in Cleveland, it was mostly cloudy and the temperature was 50. Once again, at 4 a.m., Mount Pleasant was 45 degrees with fog. Now here is your local forecast. Early this morning, mostly clear. Lows in the lower 40s. Light winds. Today, sunny. Highs in the mid-70s. Light winds. Tonight, mostly clear. Lows in the mid-40s. Light winds. Monday, sunny. Highs in the mid-70s. Light winds. Monday night, mostly clear. Lows in the mid-40s. Light winds. Tuesday, sunny. Highs in the mid-70s. Light winds becoming south 5 to 10 miles per hour in the afternoon. Tuesday night, partly cloudy in the evening, then becoming mostly cloudy. Lows in the mid-50s. Wednesday, mostly cloudy with a 40% chance of rain showers. Highs in the lower 70s. Wednesday night, mostly cloudy with a 40% chance of rain showers. Lows in the upper 50s. Thursday, rain showers likely. Highs in the lower 70s. Chance of rain 60%. Thursday night, mostly cloudy in the evening, then becoming partly cloudy. A 50% chance of rain showers. Lows in the upper 40s. Friday, partly sunny with a 20% chance of rain showers. Highs in the mid-60s. Friday night, partly cloudy with a 20% chance of rain showers. Lows in the mid-40s. Saturday, mostly sunny in the morning, then becoming partly sunny. A 20% chance of rain showers. Highs in the mid-60s. 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The current time is 5:14 a.m. Eastern Daylight Time. Conditions around the area at 5 a.m. At Mount Pleasant, fog was reported, reducing the visibility to 3/4 of a mile. The temperature was 43 degrees, the dew point 39, and the relative humidity 87%. The pressure was 30.12 inches and falling. Across the remainder of south central lower Michigan, it was clear. It was 43 at Alma, 41 at Big Rapids, 48 at Saginaw, 38 at Houghton Lake, and 43 at Midland. Elsewhere in central and northern lower Michigan, it was clear, and temperatures were between 39 and 44 degrees. Across southern lower Michigan, skies ranged from clear to partly cloudy, and temperatures were between 45 and 51 degrees. In the upper peninsula, Sault Ste. Marie was 50 degrees under clear skies, and in Marquette, it was clear with a temperature of 41. In neighboring states, Chicago was 51 degrees under clear skies. In Cleveland, it was mostly cloudy and the temperature was 49. Once again, at 5 a.m., Mount Pleasant was 43 degrees with fog. Now here is your local forecast. Early this morning, mostly clear. Lows in the lower 40s. Light winds. Today, sunny. Highs in the mid-70s. Light winds. Tonight, mostly clear. Lows in the mid-40s. Light winds. Monday, sunny. Highs in the mid-70s. Light winds. Monday night, mostly clear. Lows in the mid-40s. Light winds. Tuesday, sunny. Highs in the mid-70s. Light winds becoming south 5 to 10 miles per hour in the afternoon. Tuesday night, partly cloudy in the evening, then becoming mostly cloudy. Lows in the mid-50s. Wednesday, mostly cloudy with a 40% chance of rain showers. Highs in the lower 70s. Wednesday night, mostly cloudy with a 40% chance of rain showers. Lows in the upper 50s. Thursday, rain showers likely. Highs in the lower 70s. Chance of rain 60%. Thursday night, mostly cloudy in the evening, then becoming partly cloudy.
a 50% chance of rain showers. Lows in the upper 40s. Friday, partly sunny with a 20% chance of rain showers. Highs in the mid-60s. Friday night, partly cloudy with a 20% chance of rain showers. Lows in the mid-40s. Saturday, mostly sunny in the morning, then becoming partly sunny. A 20% chance of rain showers. Highs in the mid-60s. 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The current time is 5:17 a.m. Eastern Daylight Time. Conditions around the area at 5 a.m. at Mount Pleasant. Fog was reported, reducing the visibility to 3/4 of a mile. The temperature was 43 degrees, the dew point 39, and the relative humidity 87%. The pressure was 30.12 inches and falling. Across the remainder of south central lower Michigan, it was clear. It was 43 at Alma, 41 at Big Rapids, 48 at Saginaw, 38 at Houghton Lake, and 43 at Midland. Elsewhere in central and northern lower Michigan, it was clear, and temperatures were between 39 and 44 degrees. Across southern lower Michigan, skies ranged from clear to partly cloudy, and temperatures were between 45 and 51 degrees. In the upper peninsula, Sault Ste. Marie was 50 degrees under clear skies, and in Marquette, it was clear with a temperature of 41. In neighboring states, Chicago was 51 degrees under clear skies. In Cleveland, it was mostly cloudy and the temperature was 49. Once again, at 5 a.m., Mount Pleasant was 43 degrees with fog. Now here is your local forecast. Early this morning, mostly clear. Lows in the lower 40s. Light winds. Today, sunny. Highs in the mid-70s. Light winds. Tonight, mostly clear. Lows in the mid-40s. Light winds. Monday, sunny. Highs in the mid-70s. Light winds. Monday night, mostly clear. Lows in the mid-40s. Light winds. Tuesday, sunny. Highs in the mid-70s. Light winds becoming south 5 to 10 miles per hour in the afternoon. Tuesday night, partly cloudy in the evening, then becoming mostly cloudy. Lows in the mid-50s. Wednesday, mostly cloudy with a 40% chance of rain showers. Highs in the lower 70s. Wednesday night, mostly cloudy with a 40% chance of rain showers. Lows in the upper 50s. Thursday, rain showers likely. Highs in the lower 70s. Chance of rain 60%. Thursday night, mostly cloudy in the evening, then becoming partly cloudy. A 50% chance of rain showers. Lows in the upper 40s. Friday, partly sunny with a 20% chance of rain showers. Highs in the mid-60s. Friday night, partly cloudy with a 20% chance of rain showers. Lows in the mid-40s. Saturday, mostly sunny in the morning, then becoming partly sunny. A 20% chance of rain showers. Highs in the mid-60s. 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The current time is 5:21 a.m. Eastern Daylight Time. Conditions around the area at 5 a.m. at Mount Pleasant. Fog was reported, reducing the visibility to 3/4 of a mile. The temperature was 43 degrees, the dew point 39, and the relative humidity 87%. The pressure was 30.12 inches and falling. Across the remainder of south central lower Michigan, it was clear. It was 43 at Alma, 41 at Big Rapids, 48 at Saginaw, 38 at Houghton Lake, and 43 at Midland. Elsewhere in central and northern lower Michigan, it was clear,
and temperatures were between 39 and 44 degrees. Across southern Lower Michigan,

skies ranged from clear to partly cloudy, and temperatures were between 45 and 51 degrees. In the Upper Peninsula, Sault Ste. Marie was 50 degrees under clear skies, and in Marquette, it was clear with a temperature of 41. In neighboring states, Chicago was 51 degrees under clear skies. In Cleveland, it was mostly cloudy and the temperature was 49. Once again, at 5 a.m., Mount Pleasant was 43 degrees with fog. Now here is your local forecast. Early this morning, mostly clear. Lows in the lower 40s. Light winds. Today, sunny. Highs in the mid-70s. Light winds. Tonight, mostly clear. Lows in the mid-40s. Light winds. Monday, sunny. Highs in the mid-70s. Light winds. Monday night, mostly clear. Lows in the mid-40s. Light winds. Tuesday, sunny. Highs in the mid-70s. Light winds becoming south 5 to 10 miles per hour in the afternoon. Tuesday night, partly cloudy in the evening, then becoming mostly cloudy. Lows in the mid-50s. Wednesday, mostly cloudy with a 40% chance of rain showers. Highs in the lower 70s. Wednesday night, mostly cloudy with a 40% chance of rain showers. Lows in the upper 50s. Thursday, rain showers likely. Highs in the lower 70s. Chance of rain 60%. Thursday night, mostly cloudy in the evening, then becoming partly cloudy. A 50% chance of rain showers. Lows in the upper 40s. Friday, partly sunny with a 20% chance of rain showers. Highs in the mid-60s. Friday night, partly cloudy with a 20% chance of rain showers. Lows in the mid-40s. Saturday, mostly sunny in the morning, then becoming partly sunny. A 20% chance of rain showers. Highs in the mid-60s. 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The current time is 5:24 a.m. Eastern Daylight Time. Conditions around the area at 5 a.m. At Mount Pleasant, fog was reported, reducing the visibility to 3/4 of a mile. The temperature was 43 degrees, the dew point 39, and the relative humidity 87%. The pressure was 30.12 inches and falling. Across the remainder of south central lower Michigan, it was clear. It was 43 at Alma, 41 at Big Rapids, 48 at Saginaw, 38 at Houghton Lake, and 43 at Midland. Elsewhere in central and northern lower Michigan, it was clear, and temperatures were between 39 and 44 degrees. Across southern lower Michigan, skies ranged from clear to partly cloudy, and temperatures were between 45 and 51 degrees. In the Upper Peninsula, Sault Ste. Marie was 50 degrees under clear skies, and in Marquette, it was clear with a temperature of 41. In neighboring states, Chicago was 51 degrees under clear skies. In Cleveland, it was mostly cloudy and the temperature was 49. Once again, at 5 a.m., Mount Pleasant was 43 degrees with fog. Now here is your local forecast. Early this morning, mostly clear. Lows in the lower 40s. Light winds. Today, sunny. Highs in the mid-70s. Light winds. Tonight, mostly clear. Lows in the mid-40s. Light winds. Monday, sunny. Highs in the mid-70s. Light winds. Monday night, mostly clear. Lows in the mid-40s. Light winds. Tuesday, sunny. Highs in the mid-70s. Light winds becoming south 5 to 10 miles per hour in the afternoon. Tuesday night, partly cloudy in the evening, then becoming mostly cloudy. Lows in the mid-50s. Wednesday, mostly cloudy with a 40% chance of rain showers. Highs in the lower 70s.
Wednesday night, mostly cloudy with a 40% chance of rain showers. Lows in the upper 50s. Thursday, rain showers likely. Highs in the lower 70s. Chance of rain 60%. Thursday night, mostly cloudy in the evening, then becoming partly cloudy. A 50% chance of rain showers. Lows in the upper 40s. Friday, partly sunny with a 20% chance of rain showers. Highs in the mid-60s. Friday night, partly cloudy with a 20% chance of rain showers. Lows in the mid-40s. Saturday, mostly sunny in the morning, then becoming partly sunny. A 20% chance of rain showers. Highs in the mid-60s. Now here is your local forecast. Early this morning, mostly clear. Lows in the lower 40s. Light winds. Today, sunny. Highs in the mid-70s. Light winds. Tonight, mostly clear. Lows in the mid-40s. Light winds. Monday, sunny. Highs in the mid-70s. Light winds. Monday night, mostly clear. Lows in the mid-40s. Light winds. Tuesday, sunny. Highs in the mid-70s. Light winds becoming south 5 to 10 miles per hour in the afternoon. Tuesday night, partly cloudy in the evening, then becoming mostly cloudy. Lows in the mid-50s. Wednesday, mostly cloudy with a 40% chance of rain showers. Highs in the lower 70s. Wednesday night, mostly cloudy with a 40% chance of rain showers. Lows in the upper 50s. Thursday, rain showers likely. Highs in the lower 70s. Chance of rain 60%. Thursday night, mostly cloudy in the evening, then becoming partly cloudy. A 50% chance of rain showers. Lows in the upper 40s. Friday, partly sunny with a 20% chance of rain showers. Highs in the mid-60s. Friday night, partly cloudy with a 20% chance of rain showers. Lows in the mid-40s. Saturday, mostly sunny in the morning, then becoming partly sunny. A 20% chance of rain showers. Highs in the mid-60s. 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The current time is 5:30 a.m. Eastern Daylight Time. Conditions around the area at 5 a.m. At Mount Pleasant, fog was reported, reducing the visibility to 3/4 of a mile. The temperature was 43 degrees, the dew point 39, and the relative humidity 87%. The pressure was 30.12 inches and falling. Across the remainder of south-central lower Michigan, it was clear. It was 43 at Alma, 41 at Big Rapids, 48 at Saginaw, 38 at Houghton Lake, and 43 at Midland. Elsewhere in central and northern lower Michigan, it was clear, and temperatures were between 39 and 44 degrees. Across southern lower Michigan, skies ranged from clear to partly cloudy, and temperatures were between 45 and 51 degrees. In the upper peninsula, Sault Ste. Marie was 50 degrees under clear skies, and in Marquette, it was clear with a temperature of 41. In neighboring states, Chicago was 51 degrees under clear skies. In Cleveland, it was mostly cloudy and the temperature was 49. Once again, at 5 a.m., Mount Pleasant was 43 degrees with fog. Now here is your local forecast. Early this morning, mostly clear. Lows in the lower 40s. Light winds. Today, sunny. Highs in the mid-70s. Light winds. Tonight, mostly clear. Lows in the mid-40s. Light winds. Monday, sunny. Highs in the mid-70s. Light winds. Monday night, mostly clear. Lows in the mid-40s. Light winds. Tuesday, sunny. Highs in the mid-70s. Light winds.

becoming south 5 to 10 miles per hour in the afternoon. Tuesday night, partly cloudy in the evening, then becoming mostly cloudy. Lows in the mid-50s. Wednesday, mostly cloudy with a 40% chance of rain showers. Highs in the lower 70s. Wednesday night, mostly cloudy with a 40% chance of rain showers. Lows in the upper 50s. Thursday, rain showers likely. Highs in the lower 70s. Chance of rain 60%. Thursday night, mostly cloudy in the evening, then becoming partly cloudy. A 50% chance of rain showers. Lows in the upper 40s. Friday, partly sunny with a 20% chance of rain showers. Highs in the mid-60s. Friday night, partly cloudy with a 20% chance of rain showers. Lows in the mid-40s. Saturday, mostly sunny in the morning, then percent chance of rain showers. Lows in the mid-40s. Saturday, mostly sunny in the morning, then becoming partly sunny. A 20% chance of rain showers. Highs in the mid-60s. 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The current time is 5:33 a.m. Eastern Daylight Time. Conditions around the area at 5 a.m. at Mount Pleasant. Fog was reported, reducing the visibility to 3/4 of a mile. The temperature was 43 degrees, the dew point 39, and the relative humidity 87%. The pressure was 30.12 inches and falling. Across the remainder of south central lower Michigan, it was clear. It was 43 at Alma, 41 at Big Rapids, 48 at Saginaw, 38 at Houghton Lake, and 43 at Midland. Elsewhere in central and northern lower Michigan, it was clear, and temperatures were between 39 and 44 degrees. Across southern lower Michigan, skies ranged from clear to partly cloudy, and temperatures were between 45 and 51 degrees. In the upper peninsula, Sault Ste. Marie was 50 degrees under clear skies, and in Marquette, it was clear with a temperature of 41. In neighboring states, Chicago was 51 degrees under clear skies. In Cleveland, it was mostly cloudy and the temperature was 49. Once again, at 5 a.m., Mount Pleasant was 43 degrees with fog. Now here is your local forecast. Early this morning, mostly clear. Lows in the lower 40s. Light winds. Today, sunny. Highs in the mid-70s. Light winds. Tonight, mostly clear. Lows in the mid-40s. Light winds. Monday, sunny. Highs in the mid-70s. Light winds. Monday night, mostly clear. Lows in the mid-40s. Light winds. Tuesday, sunny. Highs in the mid-70s. Light winds becoming south 5 to 10 miles per hour in the afternoon. Tuesday night, partly cloudy in the evening, then becoming mostly cloudy. Lows in the mid-50s. Wednesday, mostly cloudy with a 40% chance of rain showers. Highs in the lower 70s. Wednesday night, mostly cloudy with a 40% chance of rain showers. Lows in the upper 50s. Thursday, rain showers likely. Highs in the lower 70s. Chance of rain 60%. Thursday night, mostly cloudy in the evening, then becoming partly cloudy. A 50% chance of rain showers. Lows in the upper 40s. Friday, partly sunny with a 20% chance of rain showers. Highs in the mid-60s. Friday night, partly cloudy with a 20% chance of rain showers. Lows in the mid-40s. Saturday, mostly sunny in the morning, then becoming partly sunny. A 20% chance of rain showers. Highs in the mid-60s. 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

Center. The current time is 5:37 a.m. Eastern Daylight Time. Conditions around the area at 5 a.m. At Mount Pleasant, fog was reported, reducing the visibility to 3/4 of a mile. The temperature was 43 degrees, the dew point 39, and the relative humidity 87%. The pressure was 30.12 inches and falling. Across the remainder of south-central Lower Michigan, it was clear. It was 43 at Alma, 41 at Big Rapids, 48 at Saginaw, 38 at Houghton Lake, and 43 at Midland. Elsewhere in central and northern Lower Michigan, it was clear, and temperatures were between 39 and 44 degrees. Across southern Lower Michigan, skies ranged from clear to partly cloudy, and temperatures were between 45 and 51 degrees. In the Upper Peninsula, Sault Ste. Marie was 50 degrees under clear skies, and in Marquette, it was clear with a temperature of 41. In neighboring states, Chicago was 51 degrees under clear skies. In Cleveland, it was mostly cloudy and the temperature was 49. Once again, at 5 a.m., Mount Pleasant was 43 degrees with fog. Now here is your local forecast. Early this morning, mostly clear. Lows in the lower 40s. Light winds. Today, sunny. Highs in the mid-70s. Light winds. Tonight, mostly clear. Lows in the mid-40s. Light winds. Monday, sunny. Highs in the mid-70s. Light winds. Monday night, mostly clear. Lows in the mid-40s. Light winds. Tuesday, sunny. Highs in the mid-70s. Light winds becoming south 5 to 10 miles per hour in the afternoon. Tuesday night, partly cloudy in the evening, then becoming mostly cloudy. Lows in the mid-50s. Wednesday, mostly cloudy with a 40% chance of rain showers. Highs in the lower 70s. Wednesday night, mostly cloudy with a 40% chance of rain showers. Lows in the upper 50s. Thursday, rain showers likely. Highs in the lower 70s. Chance of rain 60%. Thursday night, mostly cloudy in the evening, then becoming partly cloudy. A 50% chance of rain showers. Lows in the upper 40s. Friday, partly sunny with a 20% chance of rain showers. Highs in the mid-60s. Friday night, partly cloudy with a 20% chance of rain showers. Lows in the mid-40s. Saturday, mostly sunny in the morning, then becoming partly sunny. A 20% chance of rain showers. Highs in the mid-60s. 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The current time is 5:40 a.m. Eastern Daylight Time. Conditions around the area at 5 a.m. At Mount Pleasant, fog was reported, reducing the visibility to 3/4 of a mile. The temperature was 43 degrees, the dew point 39, and the relative humidity 87%. The pressure was 30.12 inches and falling. Across the remainder of south-central Lower Michigan, it was clear. It was 43 at Alma, 41 at Big Rapids, 48 at Saginaw, 38 at Houghton Lake, and 43 at Midland. Elsewhere in central and northern Lower Michigan, it was clear, and temperatures were between 39 and 44 degrees. Across southern Lower Michigan, skies ranged from clear to partly cloudy, and temperatures were between 45 and 51 degrees. In the Upper Peninsula, Sault Ste. Marie was 50 degrees under clear skies, and in Marquette, it was clear with a temperature of 41. In neighboring states, Chicago was 51 degrees under clear skies. In Cleveland, it was mostly cloudy and the temperature was 49. Once again, at 5 a.m., Mount Pleasant was 43 degrees with fog. Now here is your local forecast. Early this morning, mostly clear. Lows in the lower 40s.

light winds. Today, sunny. Highs in the mid-70s. Light winds. Tonight, mostly clear. Lows in the mid-40s. Light winds. Monday, sunny. Highs in the mid-70s. Light winds. Monday night, mostly clear. Lows in the mid-40s. Light winds. Tuesday, sunny. Highs in the mid-70s. Light winds becoming south 5 to 10 miles per hour in the afternoon. Tuesday night, partly cloudy in the evening, then becoming mostly cloudy. Lows in the mid-50s. Wednesday, mostly cloudy with a 40% chance of rain showers. Highs in the lower 70s. Wednesday night, mostly cloudy with a 40% chance of rain showers. Lows in the upper 50s. Thursday, rain showers likely. Highs in the lower 70s. Chance of rain 60%. Thursday night, mostly cloudy in the evening, then becoming partly cloudy. A 50% chance of rain showers. Lows in the upper 40s. Friday, partly sunny with a 20% chance of rain showers. Highs in the mid-60s. Friday night, partly cloudy with a 20% chance of rain showers. Lows in the mid-40s. Saturday, mostly sunny in the morning, then becoming partly sunny. A 20% chance of rain showers. Highs in the mid-60s. 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The current time is 5:44 a.m. Eastern Daylight Time. Conditions around the area at 5 a.m. at Mount Pleasant. Fog was reported, reducing the visibility to 3/4 of a mile. The temperature was 43 degrees, the dew point 39, and the relative humidity 87%. The pressure was 30.12 inches and falling. Across the remainder of south central lower Michigan, it was clear. It was 43 at Alma, 41 at Big Rapids, 48 at Saginaw, 38 at Houghton Lake, and 43 at Midland. Elsewhere in central and northern lower Michigan, it was clear, and temperatures were between 39 and 44 degrees. Across southern lower Michigan, skies ranged from clear to partly cloudy, and temperatures were between 45 and 51 degrees. In the upper peninsula, Sault Ste. Marie was 50 degrees under clear skies, and in Marquette, it was clear with a temperature of 41. In neighboring states, Chicago was 51 degrees under clear skies. In Cleveland, it was mostly cloudy and the temperature was 49. Once again, at 5 a.m., Mount Pleasant was 43 degrees with fog. Now here is your local forecast. Early this morning, mostly clear. Lows in the lower 40s. Light winds. Today, sunny. Highs in the mid-70s. Light winds. Tonight, mostly clear. Lows in the mid-40s. Light winds. Monday, sunny. Highs in the mid-70s. Light winds. Monday night, mostly clear. Lows in the mid-40s. Light winds. Tuesday, sunny. Highs in the mid-70s. Light winds becoming south 5 to 10 miles per hour in the afternoon. Tuesday night, partly cloudy in the evening, then becoming mostly cloudy. Lows in the mid-50s. Wednesday, mostly cloudy with a 40% chance of rain showers. Highs in the lower 70s. Wednesday night, mostly cloudy with a 40% chance of rain showers. Lows in the upper 50s. Thursday, rain showers likely. Highs in the lower 70s. Chance of rain 60%. Thursday night, mostly cloudy in the evening, then becoming partly cloudy. A 50% chance of rain showers. Lows in the upper 40s. Friday, partly sunny with a 20% chance of rain showers. Highs in the mid-60s. Friday night, partly cloudy with a 20% chance of rain showers. Lows in the mid-40s.

lower Michigan, it was clear. It was 43 at Alma, 41 at Big Rapids, 48 at Saginaw, 38 at Houghton Lake, and 43 at Midland. Elsewhere in central and northern lower Michigan, it was clear, and temperatures were between 39 and 44 degrees. Across southern lower Michigan, skies ranged from clear to partly cloudy, and temperatures were between 45 and 51 degrees. In the upper peninsula, Sault Ste. Marie was 50 degrees under clear skies, and in Marquette, it was clear with a temperature of 41. In neighboring states, Chicago was 51 degrees under clear skies. In Cleveland, it was mostly cloudy and the temperature was 49. Once again, at 5 a.m., Mount Pleasant was 43 degrees with fog. Now here is your local forecast. Early this morning, mostly clear. Lows in the lower 40s. Light winds. Today, sunny. Highs in the mid-70s. Light winds. Tonight, mostly clear. Lows in the mid-40s. Light winds. Monday, sunny. Highs in the mid-70s. Light winds. Monday night, mostly clear. Lows in the mid-40s. Light winds. Tuesday, sunny. Highs in the mid-70s. Light winds becoming south 5 to 10 miles per hour in the afternoon. Tuesday night, partly cloudy in the evening, then becoming mostly cloudy. Lows in the mid-50s. Wednesday, mostly cloudy with a 40% chance of rain showers. Highs in the lower 70s. Wednesday night, mostly cloudy with a 40% chance of rain showers. Lows in the upper 50s. Thursday, rain showers likely. Highs in the lower 70s. Chance of rain 60%. Thursday night, mostly cloudy in the evening, then becoming partly cloudy. A 50% chance of rain showers. Lows in the upper 40s. Friday, partly sunny with a 20% chance of rain showers. Highs in the mid-60s. Friday night, partly cloudy with a 20% chance of rain showers. Lows in the mid-40s. Saturday, mostly sunny in the morning, then becoming partly sunny. A 20% chance of rain showers. Highs in the mid-60s. 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The current time is 5:51 a.m. Eastern Daylight Time. Conditions around the area at 5 a.m. At Mount Pleasant, fog was reported, reducing the visibility to 3/4 of a mile. The temperature was 43 degrees, the dew point 39, and the relative humidity 87%. The pressure was 30.12 inches and falling. Across the remainder of south central lower Michigan, it was clear. It was 43 at Alma, 41 at Big Rapids, 48 at Saginaw, 38 at Houghton Lake, and 43 at Midland. Elsewhere in central and northern lower Michigan, it was clear, and temperatures were between 39 and 44 degrees. Across southern lower Michigan, skies ranged from clear to partly cloudy, and temperatures were between 45 and 51 degrees. In the upper peninsula, Sault Ste. Marie was 50 degrees under clear skies, and in Marquette, it was clear with a temperature of 41. In neighboring states, Chicago was 51 degrees under clear skies. In Cleveland, it was mostly cloudy and the temperature was 49. Once again, at 5 a.m., Mount Pleasant was 43 degrees with fog. Now here is your local forecast. Early this morning, mostly clear. Lows in the lower 40s. Light winds. Today, sunny. Highs in the mid-70s. Light winds. Tonight, mostly clear. Lows in the mid-40s. Light winds. Monday, sunny. Highs in the mid-70s. Light winds. Monday night, mostly clear. Lows in the mid-40s. Light winds. Tuesday, sunny.

highs in the mid-70s. Light winds. Tonight, mostly clear. Lows in the mid-40s. Light winds. Monday, sunny. Highs in the mid-70s. Light winds. Monday night, mostly clear. Lows in the mid-40s. Light winds. Tuesday, sunny. Highs in the mid-70s. Light winds becoming south 5 to 10 miles per hour in the afternoon. Tuesday night, partly cloudy in the evening, then becoming mostly cloudy. Lows in the mid-50s. Wednesday, mostly cloudy with a 40% chance of rain showers. Highs in the lower 70s. Wednesday night, mostly cloudy with a 40% chance of rain showers. Lows in the upper 50s. Thursday, rain showers likely. Highs in the lower 70s. Chance of rain 60%. Thursday night, mostly cloudy in the evening, then becoming partly cloudy. A 50% chance of rain showers. Lows in the upper 40s. Friday, partly sunny with a 20% chance of rain showers. Highs in the mid-60s. Friday night, partly cloudy with a 20% chance of rain showers. Lows in the mid-40s. Saturday, mostly sunny in the morning, then becoming partly sunny. A 20% chance of rain showers. Highs in the mid-60s. 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The current time is 6:04 a.m. Eastern Daylight Time. Conditions around the area at 5 a.m. At Mount Pleasant, fog was reported, reducing the visibility to 3/4 of a mile. The temperature was 43 degrees, the dew point 39, and the relative humidity 87%. The pressure was 30.12 inches and falling. Across the remainder of south central lower Michigan, it was clear. It was 43 at Alma, 41 at Big Rapids, 48 at Saginaw, 38 at Houghton Lake, and 43 at Midland. Elsewhere in central and northern lower Michigan, it was clear, and temperatures were between 39 and 44 degrees. Across southern lower Michigan, skies ranged from clear to partly cloudy, and temperatures were between 45 and 51 degrees. In the upper peninsula, Sault Ste. Marie was 50 degrees under clear skies, and in Marquette, it was clear with a temperature of 41. In neighboring states, Chicago was 51 degrees under clear skies. In Cleveland, it was mostly cloudy and the temperature was 49. Once again, at 5 a.m., Mount Pleasant was 43 degrees with fog. Now here is your local forecast. Early this morning, mostly clear. Lows in the lower 40s. Light winds. Today, sunny. Highs in the mid-70s. Light winds. Tonight, mostly clear. Lows in the mid-40s. Light winds. Monday, sunny. Highs in the mid-70s. Light winds. Monday night, mostly clear. Lows in the mid-40s. Light winds. Tuesday, sunny. Highs in the mid-70s. Light winds becoming south 5 to 10 miles per hour in the afternoon. Tuesday night, partly cloudy in the evening, then becoming mostly cloudy. Lows in the mid-50s. Wednesday, mostly cloudy with a 40% chance of rain showers. Highs in the lower 70s. Wednesday night, mostly cloudy with a 40% chance of rain showers. Lows in the upper 50s. Thursday, rain showers likely. Highs in the lower 70s. Chance of rain 60%. Thursday night, mostly cloudy in the evening, then becoming partly cloudy. A 50% chance of rain showers. Lows in the upper 40s. Friday, partly sunny with a 20% chance of rain showers. Highs in the mid-60s. Friday night, partly cloudy with a 20% chance of rain showers. Lows in the mid-40s. Saturday, mostly sunny in the morning, then becoming partly sunny.
a 20% chance of rain showers. Highs in the mid-60s. 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The current time is 6:08 a.m. Eastern Daylight Time. Conditions around the area at 5 a.m. At Mount Pleasant, fog was reported, reducing the visibility to 3/4 of a mile. The temperature was 43 degrees, the dew point 39, and the relative humidity 87%. The pressure was 30.12 inches and falling. Across the remainder of south central lower Michigan, it was clear. It was 43 at Alma, 41 at Big Rapids, 48 at Saginaw, 38 at Houghton Lake, and 43 at Midland. Elsewhere in central and northern lower Michigan, it was clear, and temperatures were between 39 and 44 degrees. Across southern lower Michigan, skies ranged from clear to partly cloudy, and temperatures were between 45 and 51 degrees. In the upper peninsula, Sault Ste. Marie was 50 degrees under clear skies, and in Marquette, it was clear with a temperature of 41. In neighboring states, Chicago was 51 degrees under clear skies. In Cleveland, it was mostly cloudy and the temperature was 49. Once again, at 5 a.m., Mount Pleasant was 43 degrees with fog. Now here is your local forecast. Early this morning, mostly clear. Lows in the lower 40s. Light winds. Today, sunny. Highs in the mid-70s. Light winds. Tonight, mostly clear. Lows in the mid-40s. Light winds. Monday, sunny. Highs in the mid-70s. Light winds. Monday night, mostly clear. Lows in the mid-40s. Light winds. Tuesday, sunny. Highs in the mid-70s. Light winds becoming south 5 to 10 miles per hour in the afternoon. Tuesday night, partly cloudy in the evening, then becoming mostly cloudy. Lows in the mid-50s. Wednesday, mostly cloudy with a 40% chance of rain showers. Highs in the lower 70s. Wednesday night, mostly cloudy with a 40% chance of rain showers. Lows in the upper 50s. Thursday, rain showers likely. Highs in the lower 70s. Chance of rain 60%. Thursday night, mostly cloudy in the evening, then becoming partly cloudy. A 50% chance of rain showers. Lows in the upper 40s. Friday, partly sunny with a 20% chance of rain showers. Highs in the mid-60s. Friday night, partly cloudy with a 20% chance of rain showers. Lows in the mid-40s. Saturday, mostly sunny in the morning, then becoming partly sunny. A 20% chance of rain showers. Highs in the mid-60s. 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The current time is 6:11 a.m. Eastern Daylight Time. Conditions around the area at 5 a.m. At Mount Pleasant, fog was reported, reducing the visibility to 3/4 of a mile. The temperature was 43 degrees, the dew point 39, and the relative humidity 87%. The pressure was 30.12 inches and falling. Across the remainder of south central lower Michigan, it was clear. It was 43 at Alma, 41 at Big Rapids, 48 at Saginaw, 38 at Houghton Lake, and 43 at Midland. Elsewhere in central and northern lower Michigan, it was clear, and temperatures were between 39 and 44 degrees. Across southern lower Michigan, skies ranged from clear to partly cloudy, and temperatures were between 45 and 51 degrees. In the upper peninsula, Sault Ste. Marie was 50 degrees under clear skies, and in Marquette, it was clear with a temperature of 41. In neighboring states,
Chicago was 51 degrees under clear skies. In Cleveland, it was mostly cloudy and the temperature was 49. Once again, at 5 a.m., Mount Pleasant was 43 degrees with fog. Now here is your local forecast. Early this morning, mostly clear. Lows in the lower 40s. Light winds. Today, sunny. Highs in the mid-70s. Light winds. Tonight, mostly clear. Lows in the mid-40s. Light winds. Monday, sunny. Highs in the mid-70s. Light winds. Monday night, mostly clear. Lows in the mid-40s. Light winds. Tuesday, sunny. Highs in the mid-70s. Light winds becoming south 5 to 10 miles per hour in the afternoon. Tuesday night, partly cloudy in the evening, then becoming mostly cloudy. Lows in the mid-50s. Wednesday, mostly cloudy with a 40% chance of rain showers. Highs in the lower 70s. Wednesday night, mostly cloudy with a 40% chance of rain showers. Lows in the upper 50s. Thursday, rain showers likely. Highs in the lower 70s. Chance of rain 60%. Thursday night, mostly cloudy in the evening, then becoming partly cloudy. A 50% chance of rain showers. Lows in the upper 40s. Friday, partly sunny with a 20% chance of rain showers. Highs in the mid-60s. Friday night, partly cloudy with a 20% chance of rain showers. Lows in the mid-40s. Saturday, mostly sunny in the morning, then becoming partly sunny. A 20% chance of rain showers. Highs in the mid-60s. 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The current time is 6:15 a.m. Eastern Daylight Time. Conditions around the area at 6 a.m. At Mount Pleasant, fog was reported. The temperature was 43 degrees, the dew point 41, and the relative humidity 93%. The pressure was 30.12 inches and steady. Across the remainder of south-central lower Michigan, at Alma, fog was reported with a temperature of 39. It was clear with a temperature of 39 at Big Rapids, 47 at Saginaw, 39 at Houghton Lake, and 43 at Midland. Elsewhere in central and northern lower Michigan, it was clear. It was 37 at Cadillac, 45 at Alpena, 39 at Pelston, and 43 at Traverse City. Across southern lower Michigan, temperatures were between 45 and 51 degrees. At Kalamazoo, fog was reported. It was clear at Detroit and Lansing. In the Upper Peninsula, Sault Ste. Marie was 51 degrees under clear skies, and in Marquette, fog was reported with a temperature of 37. In neighboring states, Chicago was 50 degrees under partly cloudy skies. In Cleveland, it was partly cloudy and the temperature was 49. Once again, at 6 a.m., Mount Pleasant was 43 degrees with fog. Now here is your local forecast. Early this morning, mostly clear. Lows in the lower 40s. Light winds. Today, sunny. Highs in the mid-70s. Light winds. Tonight, mostly clear. Lows in the mid-40s. Light winds. Monday, sunny. Highs in the mid-70s. Light winds. Monday night, mostly clear. Lows in the mid-40s. Light winds. Tuesday, sunny. Highs in the mid-70s. Light winds becoming south 5 to 10 miles per hour in the afternoon. Tuesday night, partly cloudy in the evening, then becoming mostly cloudy. Lows in the mid-50s. Wednesday, mostly cloudy with a 40% chance of rain showers. Highs in the lower 70s. Wednesday night, mostly cloudy with a 40% chance of rain showers. Lows in the upper 50s. Thursday,
rain check.

Hours likely. Highs in the lower 70s. Chance of rain 60%. Thursday night, mostly cloudy in the evening, then becoming partly cloudy. A 50% chance of rain showers. Lows in the upper 40s. Friday, partly sunny with a 20% chance of rain showers. Highs in the mid-60s. Friday night, partly cloudy with a 20% chance of rain showers. Lows in the mid-40s. Saturday, mostly sunny in the morning, then becoming partly sunny. A 20% chance of rain showers. Highs in the mid-60s. 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The current time is 6:19 a.m. Eastern Daylight Time. Conditions around the area at 6 a.m. At Mount Pleasant, fog was reported. The temperature was 43 degrees. The dew point 41, and the relative humidity 93%. The pressure was 30.12 inches and steady. Across the remainder of south central lower Michigan, at Alma, fog was reported with a temperature of 39. It was clear with a temperature of 39 at Big Rapids, 47 at Saginaw, 39 at Houghton Lake, and 43 at Midland. Elsewhere in central and northern lower Michigan, it was clear. It was 37 at Cadillac, 45 at Alpena, 39 at Pellston, and 43 at Traverse City. Across southern lower Michigan, temperatures were between 45 and 51 degrees. At Kalamazoo, fog was reported. It was clear at Detroit and Lansing. In the upper peninsula, Sault Ste. Marie was 51 degrees under clear skies, and in Marquette, fog was reported with a temperature of 37. In neighboring states, Chicago was 50 degrees under partly cloudy skies. In Cleveland, it was partly cloudy and the temperature was 49. Once again, at 6 a.m., Mount Pleasant was 43 degrees with fog. Now here is your local forecast. Early this morning, mostly clear. Lows in the lower 40s. Light winds. Today, sunny. Highs in the mid-70s. Light winds. Tonight, mostly clear. Lows in the mid-40s. Light winds. Monday, sunny. Highs in the mid-70s. Light winds. Monday night, mostly clear. Lows in the mid-40s. Light winds. Tuesday, sunny. Highs in the mid-70s. Light winds becoming south 5 to 10 miles per hour in the afternoon. Tuesday night, partly cloudy in the evening, then becoming mostly cloudy. Lows in the mid-50s. Wednesday, mostly cloudy with a 40% chance of rain showers. Highs in the lower 70s. Wednesday night, mostly cloudy with a 40% chance of rain showers. Lows in the upper 50s. Thursday, rain showers likely. Highs in the lower 70s. Chance of rain 60%. Thursday night, mostly cloudy in the evening, then becoming partly cloudy. A 50% chance of rain showers. Lows in the upper 40s. Friday, partly sunny with a 20% chance of rain showers. Highs in the mid-60s. Friday night, partly cloudy with a 20% chance of rain showers. Lows in the mid-40s. Saturday, mostly sunny in the morning, then becoming partly sunny. A 20% chance of rain showers. Highs in the mid-60s. 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The current time is 6:22 a.m. Eastern Daylight Time. Conditions around the area at 6 a.m. At Mount Pleasant, fog was reported. The temperature was 43 degrees, the dew point 41, and the relative humidity 93%. The pressure was 30.12 inches and steady. Across the remainder of south

Central Lower Michigan at Alma, fog was reported with a temperature of 39. It was clear with a temperature of 39 at Big Rapids, 47 at Saginaw, 39 at Houghton Lake, and 43 at Midland. Elsewhere in central and northern Lower Michigan, it was clear. It was 37 at Cadillac, 45 at Alpena, 39 at Pellston, and 43 at Traverse City. Across southern Lower Michigan, temperatures were between 45 and 51 degrees. At Kalamazoo, fog was reported. It was clear at Detroit and Lansing. In the Upper Peninsula, Sault Ste. Marie was 51 degrees under clear skies, and in Marquette, fog was reported with a temperature of 37. In neighboring states, Chicago was 50 degrees under partly cloudy skies. In Cleveland, it was partly cloudy and the temperature was 49. Once again, at 6 a.m., Mount Pleasant was 43 degrees with fog. Now here is your local forecast. Early this morning, mostly clear. Lows in the lower 40s. Light winds. Today, sunny. Highs in the mid-70s. Light winds. Tonight, mostly clear. Lows in the mid-40s. Light winds. Monday, sunny. Highs in the mid-70s. Light winds. Monday night, mostly clear. Lows in the mid-40s. Light winds. Tuesday, sunny. Highs in the mid-70s. Light winds becoming south 5 to 10 miles per hour in the afternoon. Tuesday night, partly cloudy in the evening, then becoming mostly cloudy. Lows in the mid-50s. Wednesday, mostly cloudy with a 40% chance of rain showers. Highs in the lower 70s. Wednesday night, mostly cloudy with a 40% chance of rain showers. Lows in the upper 50s. Thursday, rain showers likely. Highs in the lower 70s. Chance of rain 60%. Thursday night, mostly cloudy in the evening, then becoming partly cloudy. A 50% chance of rain showers. Lows in the upper 40s. Friday, partly sunny with a 20% chance of rain showers. Highs in the mid-60s. Friday night, partly cloudy with a 20% chance of rain showers. Lows in the mid-40s. Saturday, mostly sunny in the morning, then becoming partly sunny. A 20% chance of rain showers. Highs in the mid-60s. 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The current time is 6:26 a.m. Eastern Daylight Time. Conditions around the area at 6 a.m. At Mount Pleasant, fog was reported. The temperature was 43 degrees, the dew point 41, and the relative humidity 93%. The pressure was 30.12 inches and steady. Across the remainder of south-central Lower Michigan, at Alma, fog was reported with a temperature of 39. It was clear with a temperature of 39 at Big Rapids, 47 at Saginaw, 39 at Houghton Lake, and 43 at Midland. Elsewhere in central and northern Lower Michigan, it was clear. It was 37 at Cadillac, 45 at Alpena, 39 at Pellston, and 43 at Traverse City. Across southern Lower Michigan, temperatures were between 45 and 51 degrees. At Kalamazoo, fog was reported. It was clear at Detroit and Lansing. In the Upper Peninsula, Sault Ste. Marie was 51 degrees under clear skies, and in Marquette, fog was reported with a temperature of 37. In neighboring states, Chicago was 50 degrees under partly cloudy skies. In Cleveland, it was partly cloudy and the temperature was 49. Once again, at 6 a.m., Mount Pleasant was 43 degrees with fog. Now here is your local forecast. Early this morning, mostly clear. Lows in the lower 40s. Light winds. Today, sunny. Highs in the mid-70s. Light winds.

Tonight, mostly clear. Lows in the mid-40s. Light winds. Monday, sunny. Highs in the mid-70s. Light winds. Monday night, mostly clear. Lows in the mid-40s. Light winds. Tuesday, sunny. Highs in the mid-70s. Light winds becoming south 5 to 10 miles per hour in the afternoon. Tuesday night, partly cloudy in the evening, then becoming mostly cloudy. Lows in the mid-50s. Wednesday, mostly cloudy with a 40% chance of rain showers. Highs in the lower 70s. Wednesday night, mostly cloudy with a 40% chance of rain showers. Lows in the upper 50s. Thursday, rain showers likely. Highs in the lower 70s. Chance of rain 60%. Thursday night, mostly cloudy in the evening, then becoming partly cloudy. A 50% chance of rain showers. Lows in the upper 40s. Friday, partly sunny with a 20% chance of rain showers. Highs in the mid-60s. Friday night, partly cloudy with a 20% chance of rain showers. Lows in the mid-40s. Saturday, mostly sunny in the morning, then becoming partly sunny. A 20% chance of rain showers. Highs in the mid-60s. 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The current time is 6:29 a.m. Eastern Daylight Time. Conditions around the area at 6 a.m. At Mount Pleasant, fog was reported. The temperature was 43 degrees, the dew point 41, and the relative humidity 93%. The pressure was 30.12 inches and steady. Across the remainder of south-central lower Michigan, at Alma, fog was reported with a temperature of 39. It was clear with a temperature of 39 at Big Rapids, 47 at Saginaw, 39 at Houghton Lake, and 43 at Midland. Elsewhere in central and northern lower Michigan, it was clear. It was 37 at Cadillac, 45 at Elpena, 39 at Pelston, and 43 at Traverse City. Across southern lower Michigan, temperatures were between 45 and 51 degrees. At Kalamazoo, fog was reported. It was clear at Detroit and Lansing. In the Upper Peninsula, Sault Ste. Marie was 51 degrees under clear skies, and in Marquette, fog was reported with a temperature of 37. In neighboring states, Chicago was 50 degrees under partly cloudy skies. In Cleveland, it was partly cloudy and the temperature was 49. Once again, at 6 a.m., Mount Pleasant was 43 degrees with fog. Now here is your local forecast. Early this morning, mostly clear. Lows in the lower 40s. Light winds. Today, sunny. Highs in the mid-70s. Light winds. Tonight, mostly clear. Lows in the mid-40s. Light winds. Monday, sunny. Highs in the mid-70s. Light winds. Monday night, mostly clear. Lows in the mid-40s. Light winds. Tuesday, sunny. Highs in the mid-70s. Light winds becoming south 5 to 10 miles per hour in the afternoon. Tuesday night, partly cloudy in the evening, then becoming mostly cloudy. Lows in the mid-50s. Wednesday, mostly cloudy with a 40% chance of rain showers. Highs in the lower 70s. Wednesday night, mostly cloudy with a 40% chance of rain showers. Lows in the upper 50s. Thursday, rain showers likely. Highs in the lower 70s. Chance of rain 60%. Thursday night, mostly cloudy in the evening, then becoming partly cloudy. A 50% chance of rain showers. Lows in the upper 40s. Friday, partly sunny with a 20% chance of rain showers. Highs in the mid-60s. Friday night, partly cloudy with a 20% chance of rain showers. Lows in the

40s. Saturday, mostly sunny in the morning, then becoming partly sunny. A 20% chance of rain showers. Highs in the mid-60s. 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Rain showers. Highs in the mid-60s. 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The current time is 6:33 a.m. Eastern Daylight Time. Conditions around the area at 6 a.m. at Mount Pleasant, fog was reported. The temperature was 43 degrees, the dew point 41, and the relative humidity 93%. The pressure was 30.12 inches and steady. Across the remainder of south-central Lower Michigan, at Alma, fog was reported with a temperature of 39. It was clear with a temperature of 39 at Big Rapids, 47 at Saginaw, 39 at Houghton Lake, and 43 at Midland. Elsewhere in central and northern Lower Michigan, it was clear. It was 37 at Cadillac, 45 at Delphina, 39 at Pelston, and 43 at Traverse City. Across southern Lower Michigan, temperatures were between 45 and 51 degrees. At Kalamazoo, fog was reported. It was clear at Detroit and Lansing. In the Upper Peninsula, Sault Ste. Marie was 51 degrees under clear skies, and in Marquette, fog was reported with a temperature of 37. In neighboring states, Chicago was 50 degrees under partly cloudy skies. In Cleveland, it was partly cloudy and the temperature was 49. Once again, at 6 a.m., Mount Pleasant was 43 degrees with fog. Now here is your local forecast. Early this morning, mostly clear. Lows in the lower 40s. Light winds. Today, sunny. Highs in the mid-70s. Light winds. Tonight, mostly clear. Lows in the mid-40s. Light winds. Monday, sunny. Highs in the mid-70s. Light winds. Monday night, mostly clear. Lows in the mid-40s. Light winds. Tuesday, sunny. Highs in the mid-70s. Light winds becoming south 5 to 10 miles per hour in the afternoon. Tuesday night, partly cloudy in the evening, then becoming mostly cloudy. Lows in the mid-50s. Wednesday, mostly cloudy with a 40% chance of rain showers. Highs in the lower 70s. Wednesday night, mostly cloudy with a 40% chance of rain showers. Lows in the upper 50s. Thursday, rain showers likely. Highs in the lower 70s. Chance of rain 60%. Thursday night, mostly cloudy in the evening, then becoming partly cloudy. A 50% chance of rain showers. Lows in the upper 40s. Friday, partly sunny with a 20% chance of rain showers. Highs in the mid-60s. Friday night, partly cloudy with a 20% chance of rain showers. Lows in the mid-40s. Saturday, mostly sunny in the morning, then becoming partly sunny. A 20% chance of rain showers. Highs in the mid-60s. 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The current time is 6:37 a.m. Eastern Daylight Time. Conditions around the area at 6 a.m. at Mount Pleasant, fog was reported. The temperature was 43 degrees, the dew point 41, and the relative humidity 93%. The pressure was 30.12 inches and steady. Across the remainder of south-central Lower Michigan, at Alma, fog was reported with a temperature of 39. It was clear with a temperature of 39 at Big Rapids, 47 at Saginaw, 39 at Houghton Lake, and 43 at Midland. Elsewhere in central and northern Lower Michigan, it was clear. It was 37 at Cadillac.

45 at Elpina, 39 at Pelston, and 43 at Traverse City. Across southern lower Michigan, temperatures were between 45 and 51 degrees. At Kalamazoo, fog was reported. It was clear at Detroit and Lansing. In the Upper Peninsula, Sault Ste. Marie was 51 degrees under clear skies, and in Marquette, fog was reported with a temperature of 37. In neighboring states, Chicago was 50 degrees under partly cloudy skies. In Cleveland, it was partly cloudy and the temperature was 49. Once again, at 6 a.m., Mount Pleasant was 43 degrees with fog. Now here is your local forecast. Early this morning, mostly clear. Lows in the lower 40s. Light winds. Today, sunny. Highs in the mid-70s. Light winds. Tonight, mostly clear. Lows in the mid-40s. Light winds. Monday, sunny. Highs in the mid-70s. Light winds. Monday night, mostly clear. Lows in the mid-40s. Light winds. Tuesday, sunny. Highs in the mid-70s. Light winds becoming south 5 to 10 miles per hour in the afternoon. Tuesday night, partly cloudy in the evening, then becoming mostly cloudy. Lows in the mid-50s. Wednesday, mostly cloudy with a 40% chance of rain showers. Highs in the lower 70s. Wednesday night, mostly cloudy with a 40% chance of rain showers. Lows in the upper 50s. Thursday, rain showers likely. Highs in the lower 70s. Chance of rain 60%. Thursday night, mostly cloudy in the evening, then becoming partly cloudy. A 50% chance of rain showers. Lows in the upper 40s. Friday, partly sunny with a 20% chance of rain showers. Highs in the mid-60s. Friday night, partly cloudy with a 20% chance of rain showers. Lows in the mid-40s. Saturday, mostly sunny in the morning, then becoming partly sunny. A 20% chance of rain showers. Highs in the mid-60s. 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The current time is 6:40 a.m. Eastern Daylight Time. Conditions around the area at 6 a.m. At Mount Pleasant, fog was reported. The temperature was 43 degrees, the dew point 41, and the relative humidity 93%. The pressure was 30.12 inches and steady. Across the remainder of south-central lower Michigan, at Alma, fog was reported with a temperature of 39. It was clear with a temperature of 39 at Big Rapids, 47 at Saginaw, 39 at Houghton Lake, and 43 at Midland. Elsewhere in central and northern lower Michigan, it was clear. It was 37 at Cadillac, 45 at Elpina, 39 at Pelston, and 43 at Traverse City. Across southern lower Michigan, temperatures were between 45 and 51 degrees. At Kalamazoo, fog was reported. It was clear at Detroit and Lansing. In the Upper Peninsula, Sault Ste. Marie was 51 degrees under clear skies, and in Marquette, fog was reported with a temperature of 37. In neighboring states, Chicago was 50 degrees under partly cloudy skies. In Cleveland, it was partly cloudy and the temperature was 49. Once again, at 6 a.m., Mount Pleasant was 43 degrees with fog. Now here is your local forecast. Early this morning, mostly clear. Lows in the lower 40s. Light winds. Today, sunny. Highs in the mid-70s. Light winds. Tonight, mostly clear. Lows in the mid-40s. Light winds. Monday, sunny. Highs in the mid-70s. Light winds. Monday night, mostly clear. Lows in the mid-40s. Light winds. Tuesday, sunny. Highs in the mid-70s.

70s. Light winds becoming south 5 to 10 miles per hour in the afternoon. Tuesday night, partly cloudy in the evening, then becoming mostly cloudy. Lows in the mid-50s. Wednesday, mostly cloudy with a 40% chance of rain showers. Highs in the lower 70s. Wednesday night, mostly cloudy with a 40% chance of rain showers. Lows in the upper 50s. Thursday, rain showers likely. Highs in the lower 70s. Chance of rain 60%. Thursday night, mostly cloudy in the evening, then becoming partly cloudy. A 50% chance of rain showers. Lows in the upper 40s. Friday, partly sunny with a 20% chance of rain showers. Highs in the mid-60s. Friday night, partly cloudy with a 20% chance of rain showers. Lows in the mid-40s. Saturday, mostly sunny in the morning, then becoming partly sunny. A 20% chance of rain showers. Highs in the mid-60s. 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The current time is 6:44 a.m. Eastern Daylight Time. Conditions around the area at 6 a.m. At Mount Pleasant, fog was reported. The temperature was 43 degrees, the dew point 41, and the relative humidity 93%. The pressure was 30.12 inches and steady. Across the remainder of south-central lower Michigan, at Alma, fog was reported with a temperature of 39. It was clear with a temperature of 39 at Big Rapids, 47 at Saginaw, 39 at Houghton Lake, and 43 at Midland. Elsewhere in central and northern lower Michigan, it was clear. It was 37 at Cadillac, 45 at Alpena, 39 at Pellston, and 43 at Traverse City. Across southern lower Michigan, temperatures were between 45 and 51 degrees. At Kalamazoo, fog was reported. It was clear at Detroit and Lansing. In the upper peninsula, Sault Ste. Marie was 51 degrees under clear skies, and in Marquette, fog was reported with a temperature of 37. In neighboring states, Chicago was 50 degrees under partly cloudy skies. In Cleveland, it was partly cloudy and the temperature was 49. Once again, at 6 a.m., Mount Pleasant was 43 degrees with fog. Now here is your local forecast. Early this morning, mostly clear. Lows in the lower 40s. Light winds. Today, sunny. Highs in the mid-70s. Light winds. Tonight, mostly clear. Lows in the mid-40s. Light winds. Monday, sunny. Highs in the mid-70s. Light winds. Monday night, mostly clear. Lows in the mid-40s. Light winds. Tuesday, sunny. Highs in the mid-70s. Light winds becoming south 5 to 10 miles per hour in the afternoon. Tuesday night, partly cloudy in the evening, then becoming mostly cloudy. Lows in the mid-50s. Wednesday, mostly cloudy with a 40% chance of rain showers. Highs in the lower 70s. Wednesday night, mostly cloudy with a 40% chance of rain showers. Lows in the upper 50s. Thursday, rain showers likely. Highs in the lower 70s. Chance of rain 60%. Thursday night, mostly cloudy in the evening, then becoming partly cloudy. A 50% chance of rain showers. Lows in the upper 40s. Friday, partly sunny with a 20% chance of rain showers. Highs in the mid-60s. Friday night, partly cloudy with a 20% chance of rain showers. Lows in the mid-40s. Saturday, mostly sunny in the morning, then becoming partly sunny. A 20% chance of rain showers. Highs in the mid-60s. 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

sunny. Highs in the mid-70s. Light winds. Tonight, mostly clear. Lows in the mid-40s. Light winds. Monday, sunny. Highs in the mid-70s. Light winds. Monday night, mostly clear. Lows in the mid-40s. Light winds. Tuesday, sunny. Highs in the mid-70s. Light winds becoming south 5 to 10 miles per hour in the afternoon. Tuesday night, partly cloudy in the evening, then becoming mostly cloudy. Lows in the mid-50s. Wednesday, mostly cloudy with a 40% chance of rain showers. Highs in the lower 70s. Wednesday night, mostly cloudy with a 40% chance of rain showers. Lows in the upper 50s. Thursday, rain showers likely. Highs in the lower 70s. Chance of rain 60%. Thursday night, mostly cloudy in the evening, then becoming partly cloudy. A 50% chance of rain showers. Lows in the upper 40s. Friday, partly sunny with a 20% chance of rain showers. Highs in the mid-60s. Friday night, partly cloudy with a 20% chance of rain showers. Lows in the mid-40s. Saturday, mostly sunny in the morning, then becoming partly sunny. A 20% chance of rain showers. Highs in the mid-60s. 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The current time is 6:51 a.m. Eastern Daylight Time. Conditions around the area at 6 a.m. At Mount Pleasant, fog was reported. The temperature was 43 degrees, the dew point 41, and the relative humidity 93%. The pressure was 30.12 inches and steady. Across the remainder of south central lower Michigan, at Alma, fog was reported with a temperature of 39. It was clear with a temperature of 39 at Big Rapids, 47 at Saginaw, 39 at Houghton Lake, and 43 at Midland. Elsewhere in central and northern lower Michigan, it was clear. It was 37 at Cadillac, 45 at Alpena, 39 at Pelston, and 43 at Traverse City. Across southern lower Michigan, temperatures were between 45 and 51 degrees. At Kalamazoo, fog was reported. It was clear at Detroit and Lansing. In the upper peninsula, Sault Ste. Marie was 51 degrees under clear skies. And in Marquette, fog was reported with a temperature of 37. In neighboring states, Chicago was 50 degrees under partly cloudy skies. In Cleveland, it was partly cloudy and the temperature was 49. Once again, at 6 a.m., Mount Pleasant was 43 degrees with fog. Now here is your local forecast. Early this morning, mostly clear. Lows in the lower 40s. Light winds. Today, sunny. Highs in the mid-70s. Light winds. Tonight, mostly clear. Lows in the mid-40s. Light winds. Monday, sunny. Highs in the mid-70s. Light winds. Monday night, mostly clear. Lows in the mid-40s. Light winds. Tuesday, sunny. Highs in the mid-70s.

winds becoming south 5 to 10 miles per hour in the afternoon. Tuesday night, partly cloudy in the evening, then becoming mostly cloudy. Lows in the mid-50s. Wednesday, mostly cloudy with a 40% chance of rain showers. Highs in the lower 70s. Wednesday night, mostly cloudy with a 40% chance of rain showers. Lows in the upper 50s. Thursday, rain showers likely. Highs in the lower 70s. Chance of rain 60%. Thursday night, mostly cloudy in the evening, then becoming partly cloudy. A 50% chance of rain showers. Lows in the upper 40s. Friday, partly sunny with a 20% chance of rain showers. Highs in the mid-60s. Friday night, partly cloudy with a 20% chance of rain showers. Lows in the mid-40s. Saturday, mostly sunny in the morning, then becoming partly sunny. A 20% chance of rain showers. Highs in the mid-60s. 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The current time is 6:55 a.m. Eastern Daylight Time. Conditions around the area at 6 a.m. at Mount Pleasant, fog was reported. The temperature was 43 degrees, the dew point 41, and the relative humidity 93%. The pressure was 30.12 inches and steady. Across the remainder of south-central lower Michigan, at Alma, fog was reported with a temperature of 39. It was clear with a temperature of 39 at Big Rapids, 47 at Saginaw, 39 at Houghton Lake, and 43 at Midland. Elsewhere in central and northern lower Michigan, it was clear. It was 37 at Cadillac, 45 at Alpena, 39 at Pelston, and 43 at Traverse City. Across southern lower Michigan, temperatures were between 45 and 51 degrees. At Kalamazoo, fog was reported. It was clear at Detroit and Lansing. In the upper peninsula, Sault Ste. Marie was 51 degrees under clear skies, and in Marquette, fog was reported with a temperature of 37. In neighboring states, Chicago was 50 degrees under partly cloudy skies. In Cleveland, it was partly cloudy and the temperature was 49. Once again, at 6 a.m., Mount Pleasant was 43 degrees with fog. Now here is your local forecast. Early this morning, mostly clear. Lows in the lower 40s. Light winds. Today, sunny. Highs in the mid-70s. Light winds. Tonight, mostly clear. Lows in the mid-40s. Light winds. Monday, sunny. Highs in the mid-70s. Light winds. Monday night, mostly clear. Lows in the mid-40s. Light winds. Tuesday, sunny. Highs in the mid-70s. Light winds becoming south 5 to 10 miles per hour in the afternoon. Tuesday night, partly cloudy in the evening, then becoming mostly cloudy. Lows in the mid-50s. Wednesday, mostly cloudy with a 40% chance of rain showers. Highs in the lower 70s. Wednesday night, mostly cloudy with a 40% chance of rain showers. Lows in the upper 50s. Thursday, rain showers likely. Highs in the lower 70s. Chance of rain 60%. Thursday night, mostly cloudy in the evening, then becoming partly cloudy. A 50% chance of rain showers. Lows in the upper 40s. Friday, partly sunny with a 20% chance of rain showers. Highs in the mid-60s. Friday night, partly cloudy with a 20% chance of rain showers. Lows in the mid-40s. Saturday, mostly sunny in the morning, then becoming partly sunny. A 20% chance of rain showers. Highs in the mid-60s.
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The current time is 6:58 a.m. Eastern Daylight Time. Conditions around the area at 6 a.m. at Mount Pleasant, fog was reported. The temperature was 43 degrees, the dew point 41, and the relative humidity 93%. The pressure was 30.12 inches and steady. Across the remainder of south-central lower Michigan, at Alma, fog was reported with a temperature of 39. It was clear with a temperature of 39 at Big Rapids, 47 at Saginaw, 39 at Houghton Lake, and 43 at Midland. Elsewhere in central and northern lower Michigan, it was clear. It was 37 at Cadillac, 45 at Elpena, 39 at Pelston, and 43 at Traverse City. Across southern lower Michigan, temperatures were between 45 and 51 degrees. At Kalamazoo, fog was reported. It was clear at Detroit and Lansing. In the Upper Peninsula, Sault Ste. Marie was 51 degrees under clear skies, and in Marquette, fog was reported with a temperature of 37. In neighboring states, Chicago was 50 degrees under partly cloudy skies. In Cleveland, it was partly cloudy and the temperature was 49. Once again, at 6 a.m., Mount Pleasant was 43 degrees with fog. Now here is your local forecast. Early this morning, mostly clear. Lows in the lower 40s. Light winds. Today, sunny. Highs in the mid-70s. Light winds. Tonight, mostly clear. Lows in the mid-40s. Light winds. Monday, sunny. Highs in the mid-70s. Light winds. Monday night, mostly clear. Lows in the mid-40s. Light winds. Tuesday, sunny. Highs in the mid-70s. Light winds becoming south 5 to 10 miles per hour in the afternoon. Tuesday night, partly cloudy in the evening, then becoming mostly cloudy. Lows in the mid-50s.

inches and steady. Across the remainder of south-central lower Michigan, at Alma, fog was reported with a temperature of 39. It was clear with a temperature of 39 at Big Rapids, 47 at Saginaw, 39 at Houghton Lake, and 43 at Midland. Elsewhere in central and northern lower Michigan, it was clear. It was 37 at Cadillac, 45 at Alpena, 39 at Charleston, and 43 at Traverse City. Across southern lower Michigan, temperatures were between 45 and 51 degrees. At Kalamazoo, fog was reported. It was clear at Detroit and Lansing. In the Upper Peninsula, Sault Ste. Marie was 51 degrees under clear skies, and in Marquette, fog was reported with a temperature of 37. In neighboring states, Chicago was 50 degrees under partly cloudy skies. In Cleveland, it was partly cloudy and the temperature was 49. Once again, at 6 a.m., Mount Pleasant was 43 degrees with fog. Now here is your local forecast. Early this morning, mostly clear. Lows in the lower 40s. Light winds. Today, sunny. Highs in the mid-70s. Light winds. Tonight, mostly clear. Lows in the mid-40s. Light winds. Monday, sunny. Highs in the mid-70s. Light winds. Monday night, mostly clear. Lows in the mid-40s. Light winds. Tuesday, sunny. Highs in the mid-70s. Light winds becoming about 5 to 10 miles per hour in the afternoon. Tuesday night, partly cloudy and heat and then becoming mostly cloudy. Lows in the mid-50s. Wednesday, mostly cloudy with a 70% rain chance. Highs in the lower 70s. Wednesday night, mostly cloudy with a 40% chance of rain showers. Lows in the upper 50s. Thursday, rain showers likely. Highs in the lower 70s. Chance of rain 60%. Thursday night, mostly cloudy in the evening, then becoming partly cloudy. A 50% chance of rain showers. Lows in the upper 40s. Friday, partly sunny with a 20% chance of rain showers. Highs in the mid-60s. Friday night, partly cloudy with a 20% chance of rain showers. Lows in the mid-40s. Saturday, mostly sunny in the morning, then becoming partly sunny. A 20% chance of rain showers. Highs in the mid-60s. 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The current time is 7:06 a.m. Eastern Daylight Time. Conditions around the area at 6 a.m. At Mount Pleasant, fog was reported. The temperature was 43 degrees, the dew point 41, and the relative humidity 93%. The pressure was 30.12 inches and steady. Across the remainder of south-central lower Michigan, at Alma, fog was reported with a temperature of 39. It was clear with a temperature of 39 at Big Rapids, 47 at Saginaw, 39 at Houghton Lake, and 43 at Midland. Elsewhere in central and northern lower Michigan, it was clear. It was 37 at Cadillac, 45 at Alpena, 39 at Charleston, and 43 at Traverse City. Across southern lower Michigan, temperatures were between 45 and 51 degrees. At Kalamazoo, fog was reported. It was clear at Detroit and Lansing. In the Upper Peninsula, Sault Ste. Marie was 51 degrees under clear skies, and in Marquette, fog was reported with a temperature of 37. In neighboring states, Chicago was 50 degrees under partly cloudy skies. In Cleveland, it was partly cloudy and the temperature was 49. Once again, at 6 a.m., Mount Pleasant was 43 degrees with fog. Now here is your local forecast. Early this morning, mostly clear. Lows in the lower 40s. Light winds. Today, sunny.
Highs in the mid-70s. Light winds. Tonight, mostly clear. Lows in the mid-40s. Light winds. Monday, sunny. Highs in the mid-70s. Light winds. Monday night, mostly clear. Lows in the mid-40s. Light winds. Tuesday, sunny. Highs in the mid-70s. Light winds becoming south 5 to 10 miles per hour in the afternoon. Tuesday night, partly cloudy in the evening, then becoming mostly cloudy. Lows in the mid-50s. Wednesday, mostly cloudy with a 40% chance of rain showers. Highs in the lower 70s. Wednesday night, mostly cloudy with a 40% chance of rain showers. Lows in the upper 50s. Thursday, rain showers likely. Highs in the lower 70s. Chance of rain 60%. Thursday night, mostly cloudy in the evening, then becoming partly cloudy. A 50% chance of rain showers. Lows in the upper 40s. Friday, partly sunny with a 20% chance of rain showers. Highs in the mid-60s. Friday night, partly cloudy with a 20% chance of rain showers. Lows in the mid-40s. Saturday, mostly sunny in the morning, then becoming partly sunny. A 20% chance of rain showers. Highs in the mid-60s. 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The current time is 7:09 a.m. Eastern Daylight Time. Conditions around the area at 6 a.m. At Mount Pleasant, fog was reported. The temperature was 43 degrees, the dew point 41, and the relative humidity 93%. The pressure was 30.12 inches and steady. Across the remainder of south-central lower Michigan, at Alma, fog was reported with a temperature of 39. It was clear with a temperature of 39 at Big Rapids, 47 at Saginaw, 39 at Houghton Lake, and 43 at Midland. Elsewhere in central and northern lower Michigan, it was clear. It was 37 at Cadillac, 45 at Delphina, 39 at Kelston, and 43 at Traverse City. Across southern lower Michigan, temperatures were between 45 and 51 degrees. At Kalamazoo, fog was reported. It was clear in Detroit and Lansing. In the Upper Peninsula, Sault Ste. Marie was 51 degrees under clear skies, and in Marquette, fog was reported with a temperature of 37. In neighboring states, Chicago was 50 degrees under partly cloudy skies. In Cleveland, it was partly cloudy and the temperature was 49. Once again, at 6 a.m., Mount Pleasant was 43 degrees with fog. Now here is your local forecast. Early this morning, mostly clear. Lows in the lower 40s. Light winds. Today, sunny. Highs in the mid-70s. Light winds. Tonight, mostly clear. Lows in the mid-40s. Light winds. Monday, sunny. Highs in the mid-70s. Light winds. Monday night, mostly clear. Lows in the mid-40s. Light winds. Tuesday, sunny. Highs in the mid-70s. Light winds becoming south 5 to 10 miles per hour in the afternoon. Tuesday night, partly cloudy in the evening, then becoming mostly cloudy. Lows in the mid-50s. Wednesday, mostly cloudy with a 40% chance of rain showers. Highs in the lower 70s. Wednesday night, mostly cloudy with a 40% chance of rain showers. Lows in the upper 50s. Thursday, rain showers likely. Highs in the lower 70s. Chance of rain 60%. Thursday night, mostly cloudy in the evening, then becoming partly cloudy. A 50% chance of rain showers. Lows in the upper 40s. Friday, partly sunny with a 20% chance of rain showers. Highs in the mid 60s.
Friday night, partly cloudy with a 20% chance of rain showers. Lows in the mid-40s. Saturday, mostly sunny in the morning, then becoming partly sunny. A 20% chance of rain showers. Highs in the mid-60s. 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The current time is 7:13 a.m. Eastern Daylight Time. Conditions around the area at 6 a.m. At Mount Pleasant, fog was reported. The temperature was 43 degrees, the dew point 41, and the relative humidity 93%. The pressure was 30.12 inches and steady. Across the remainder of south-central lower Michigan, at Alma, fog was reported with a temperature of 39. It was clear with a temperature of 39 at Big Rapids, 47 at Saginaw, 39 at Houghton Lake, and 43 at Midland. Elsewhere in central and northern lower Michigan, it was clear. It was 37 at Cadillac, 45 at Alpena, 39 at Pelston, and 43 at Traverse City. Across southern lower Michigan, temperatures were between 45 and 51 degrees. At Kalamazoo, fog was reported. It was clear at Detroit and Lansing. In the Upper Peninsula, Sault Ste. Marie was 51 degrees under clear skies, and in Marquette, fog was reported with a temperature of 37. In neighboring states, Chicago was 50 degrees under partly cloudy skies. In Cleveland, it was partly cloudy and the temperature was 49. Once again, at 6 a.m., Mount Pleasant was 43 degrees with fog. Conditions around the area at 7 a.m. At Mount Pleasant, fog was reported. The temperature was 43 degrees, the dew point 41, and the relative humidity 93%. The pressure was 30.13 inches and steady. Across the remainder of south-central lower Michigan, it was clear. It was 41 at Alma, 39 at Big Rapids, 47 at Saginaw, 37 at Houghton Lake, and 41 at Midland. Elsewhere in central and northern lower Michigan, it was clear. It was 36 at Cadillac, 45 at Alpena, 40 at Pelston, and 42 at Traverse City. Across southern lower Michigan, skies ranged from clear to partly cloudy, and temperatures were between 44 and 51 degrees. In the Upper Peninsula, Sault Ste. Marie was 49 degrees under clear skies, and in Marquette, it was clear with a temperature of 39. In neighboring states, Chicago was 50 degrees under partly cloudy skies. In Cleveland, it was partly cloudy and the temperature was 48. Once again, at 7 a.m., Mount Pleasant was 43 degrees with fog. Now here is your local forecast. Early this morning, mostly clear. Lows in the lower 40s. Light winds. Today, sunny. Highs in the mid-70s. Light winds. Tonight, mostly clear. Lows in the mid-40s. Light winds. Monday, sunny. Highs in the mid-70s. Light winds. Monday night, mostly clear. Lows in the mid-40s. Light winds. Tuesday, sunny. Highs in the mid-70s. Light winds becoming south 5 to 10 miles per hour in the afternoon. Tuesday night, partly cloudy in the evening, then becoming mostly cloudy. Lows in the mid-50s. Wednesday, mostly cloudy with a 40% chance of rain showers. Highs in the lower 70s. Wednesday night, mostly cloudy with a 40% chance of rain showers. Lows in the upper 50s. Thursday, rain showers likely. Highs in the lower 70s. Chance of rain 60%. Thursday night, mostly cloudy in the evening, then becoming partly cloudy. A 50% chance of rain showers. Lows in the upper 40s. Friday, partly sunny with a 20% chance of rain showers. Highs in the mid-60s. Friday night, partly cloudy with a 20% chance of rain showers.
lows in the mid-40s. Saturday, mostly sunny in the morning, then becoming partly sunny. A 20% chance of rain showers. Highs in the mid-60s. 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The current time is 7:18 a.m. Eastern Daylight Time. Conditions around the area at 7 a.m. At Mount Pleasant, fog was reported. The temperature was 43 degrees. The dew point 41, and the relative humidity 93%. The pressure was 30.13 inches and steady. Across the remainder of south central lower Michigan, it was clear. It was 41 at Alma, 39 at Big Rapids,

47 at Saginaw, 37 at Houghton Lake, and 41 at Midland. Elsewhere in central and northern lower Michigan, it was clear. It was 36 at Cadillac, 45 at Elpena, 40 at Pellston, and 42 at Traverse City. Across southern lower Michigan, skies ranged from clear to partly cloudy, and temperatures were between 44 and 51 degrees. In the upper peninsula, Sault Ste. Marie was 49 degrees under clear skies, and in Marquette, it was clear with a temperature of 39. In neighboring states, Chicago was 50 degrees under partly cloudy skies. In Cleveland, it was partly cloudy and the temperature was 48. Once again, at 7 a.m., Mount Pleasant was 43 degrees with fog. Now here is your local forecast. Early this morning, mostly clear. Lows in the lower 40s. Light winds. Today, sunny. Highs in the mid-70s. Light winds. Tonight, mostly clear. Lows in the mid-40s. Light winds. Monday, sunny. Highs in the mid-70s. Light winds. Monday night, mostly clear. Lows in the mid-40s. Light winds. Tuesday, sunny. Highs in the mid-70s. Light winds becoming south 5 to 10 miles per hour in the afternoon. Tuesday night, partly cloudy in the evening, then becoming mostly cloudy. Lows in the mid-50s. Wednesday, mostly cloudy with a 40% chance of rain showers. Highs in the lower 70s. Wednesday night, mostly cloudy with a 40% chance of rain showers. Lows in the upper 50s. Thursday, rain showers likely. Highs in the lower 70s. Chance of rain 60%. Thursday night, mostly cloudy in the evening, then becoming partly cloudy. A 50% chance of rain showers. Lows in the upper 40s. Friday, partly sunny with a 20% chance of rain showers. Highs in the mid-60s. Friday night, partly cloudy with a 20% chance of rain showers. Lows in the mid-40s. Saturday, mostly sunny in the morning, then becoming partly sunny. A 20% chance of rain showers. Highs in the mid-60s. 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The current time is 7:21 a.m. Eastern Daylight Time. Conditions around the area at 7 a.m. At Mount Pleasant, fog was reported. The temperature was 43 degrees, the dew point 41, and the relative humidity 93%. The pressure was 30.13 inches and steady. Across the remainder of south-central lower Michigan, it was clear. It was 41 at Alma, 39 at Big Rapids, 47 at Saginaw, 37 at Houghton Lake, and 41 at Midland. Elsewhere in central and northern lower Michigan, it was clear. It was 36 at Cadillac, 45 at Elpena, 40 at Pellston, and 42 at Traverse City. Across southern lower Michigan, skies ranged from clear to partly cloudy, and temperatures were between 44 and 51 degrees. In the upper peninsula, Sault Ste. Marie was 49 degrees under clear skies, and in Marquette, it was clear with a temperature of 39. In neighboring states, Chicago was 50 degrees under partly cloudy skies. In Cleveland, it was partly cloudy and the temperature was 48. Once again, at 7 a.m., Mount Pleasant was 43 degrees with fog. Now here is your local forecast. Early this morning, mostly clear. Lows in the lower 40s. Light winds. Today, sunny. Highs in the mid-70s. Light winds. Tonight, mostly clear. Lows in the mid-40s. Light winds. Monday, sunny. Highs in the mid-70s. Light winds. Monday night, mostly clear. Lows in the mid-40s. Light winds. Tuesday, sunny. Highs in the

mid-70s. Light winds becoming south 5 to 10 miles per hour in the afternoon. Tuesday night, partly cloudy in the evening, then becoming mostly cloudy. Lows in the mid-50s. Wednesday, mostly cloudy with a 40% chance of rain showers. Highs in the lower 70s. Wednesday night, mostly cloudy with a 40% chance of rain showers. Lows in the upper 50s. Thursday, rain showers likely. Highs in the lower 70s. Chance of rain 60%. Thursday night, mostly cloudy in the evening, then becoming partly cloudy. A 50% chance of rain showers. Lows in the upper 40s. Friday, partly sunny with a 20% chance of rain showers. Highs in the mid-60s. Friday night, partly cloudy with a 20% chance of rain showers. Lows in the mid-40s. Saturday, mostly sunny in the morning, then becoming partly sunny. A 20% chance of rain showers. Highs in the mid-60s. 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The current time is 7:25 a.m. Eastern Daylight Time. Conditions around the area at 7 a.m. At Mount Pleasant, fog was reported. The temperature was 43 degrees, the dew point 41, and the relative humidity 93%. The pressure was 30.13 inches and steady. Across the remainder of south central lower Michigan, it was clear. It was 41 at Alma, 39 at Big Rapids, 47 at Saginaw, 37 at Houghton Lake, and 41 at Midland. Elsewhere in central and northern lower Michigan, it was clear. It was 36 at Cadillac, 45 at Alpena, 40 at Palestine, and 42 at Traverse City. Across southern lower Michigan, skies ranged from clear to partly cloudy, and temperatures were between 44 and 51 degrees. In the upper peninsula, Sault Ste. Marie was 49 degrees under clear skies, and in Marquette, it was clear with a temperature of 39. In neighboring states, Chicago was 50 degrees under partly cloudy skies. In Cleveland, it was partly cloudy and the temperature was 48. Once again, at 7 a.m., Mount Pleasant was 43 degrees with fog. Now here is your local forecast. Early this morning, mostly clear. Lows in the lower 40s. Light winds. Today, sunny. Highs in the mid-70s. Light winds. Tonight, mostly clear. Lows in the mid-40s. Light winds. Monday, sunny. Highs in the mid-70s. Light winds. Monday night, mostly clear. Lows in the mid-40s. Light winds. Tuesday, sunny. Highs in the mid-70s. Light winds becoming south 5 to 10 miles per hour in the afternoon. Tuesday night, partly cloudy in the evening, then becoming mostly cloudy. Lows in the mid-50s. Wednesday, mostly cloudy with a 40% chance of rain showers. Highs in the lower 70s. Wednesday night, mostly cloudy with a 40% chance of rain showers. Lows in the upper 50s. Thursday, rain showers likely. Highs in the lower 70s. Chance of rain 60%. Thursday night, mostly cloudy in the evening, then becoming partly cloudy. A 50% chance of rain showers. Lows in the upper 40s. Friday, partly sunny with a 20% chance of rain showers. Highs in the mid-60s. Friday night, partly cloudy with a 20% chance of rain showers. Lows in the mid-40s. Saturday, mostly sunny in the morning, then becoming partly sunny. A 20% chance of rain showers. Highs in the mid-60s. 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

8 a.m. Eastern Daylight Time. Conditions around the area at 7 a.m. At Mount Pleasant, fog was reported. The temperature was 43 degrees, the dew point 41, and the relative humidity 93%. The pressure was 30.13 inches and steady. Across the remainder of south-central lower Michigan, it was clear. It was 41 at Alma, 39 at Big Rapids, 47 at Saginaw, 37 at Houghton Lake, and 41 at Midland. Elsewhere in central and northern lower Michigan, it was clear. It was 36 at Cadillac, 45 at Alpena, 40 at Palestine, and 42 at Traverse City. Across southern lower Michigan, skies ranged from clear to partly cloudy, and temperatures were between 44 and 51 degrees. In the upper peninsula, Sault Ste. Marie was 49 degrees under clear skies, and in Marquette, it was clear with a temperature of 39. In neighboring states, Chicago was 50 degrees under partly cloudy skies. In Cleveland, it was partly cloudy and the temperature was 48. Once again, at 7 a.m., Mount Pleasant was 43 degrees with fog. Now here is your local forecast. Early this morning, mostly clear. Lows in the lower 40s. Light winds. Today, sunny. Highs in the mid-70s. Light winds. Tonight, mostly clear. Lows in the mid-40s. Light winds. Monday, sunny. Highs in the mid-70s. Light winds. Monday night, mostly clear. Lows in the mid-40s. Light winds. Tuesday, sunny. Highs in the mid-70s. Light winds becoming south 5 to 10 miles per hour in the afternoon. Tuesday night, partly cloudy in the evening, then becoming mostly cloudy. Lows in the mid-50s. Wednesday, mostly cloudy with a 40% chance of rain showers. Highs in the lower 70s. Wednesday night, mostly cloudy with a 40% chance of rain showers. Lows in the upper 50s. Thursday, rain showers likely. Highs in the lower 70s. Chance of rain 60%. Thursday night, mostly cloudy in the evening, then becoming partly cloudy. A 50% chance of rain showers. Lows in the upper 40s. Friday, partly sunny with a 20% chance of rain showers. Highs in the mid-60s. Friday night, partly cloudy with a 20% chance of rain showers. Lows in the mid-40s. Saturday, mostly sunny in the morning, then becoming partly sunny. A 20% chance of rain showers. Highs in the mid-60s. 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The current time is 7:32 a.m. Eastern Daylight Time. Conditions around the area at 7 a.m. At Mount Pleasant, fog was reported. The temperature was 43 degrees, the dew point 41, and the relative humidity 93%. The pressure was 30.13 inches and steady. Across the remainder of south-central lower Michigan, it was clear. It was 41 at Alma, 39 at Big Rapids, 47 at Saginaw, 37 at Houghton Lake, and 41 at Midland. Elsewhere in central and northern lower Michigan, it was clear. It was 36 at Cadillac, 45 at Alpena, 40 at Palestine, and 42 at Traverse City. Across southern lower Michigan, skies ranged from clear to partly cloudy, and temperatures were between 44 and 51 degrees. In the upper 51 degrees. In the upper peninsula, Sault Ste. Marie was 49 degrees under clear skies, and in Marquette, it was clear with a temperature of 39. In neighboring states, Chicago was 50 degrees under partly cloudy skies. In Cleveland, it was partly cloudy and the temperature was 48. Once again, at 7 a.m., Mount Pleasant was 43 degrees with fog. Now here is your local forecast. Early this morning, mostly clear.
Lows in the lower 40s. Light winds. Today, sunny. Highs in the mid-70s. Light winds. Tonight, mostly clear. Lows in the mid-40s. Light winds. Monday, sunny. Highs in the mid-70s. Light winds. Monday night, mostly clear. Lows in the mid-40s. Light winds. Tuesday, sunny. Highs in the mid-70s. Light winds becoming south 5 to 10 miles per hour in the afternoon. Tuesday night, partly cloudy in the evening, then becoming mostly cloudy. Lows in the mid-50s. Wednesday, mostly cloudy with a 40% chance of rain showers. Highs in the lower 70s. Wednesday night, mostly cloudy with a 40% chance of rain showers. Lows in the upper 50s. Thursday, rain showers likely. Highs in the lower 70s. Chance of rain 60%. Thursday night, mostly cloudy in the evening, then becoming partly cloudy. A 50% chance of rain showers. Lows in the upper 40s. Friday, partly sunny with a 20% chance of rain showers. Highs in the mid-60s. Friday night, partly cloudy with a 20% chance of rain showers. Lows in the mid-40s. Saturday, mostly sunny in the morning, then becoming partly sunny. A 20% chance of rain showers. Highs in the mid-60s. 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The current time is 7:35 a.m. Eastern Daylight Time. Conditions around the area at 7 a.m. At Mount Pleasant, fog was reported. The temperature was 43 degrees, the dew point 41, and the relative humidity 93%. The pressure was 30.13 inches and steady. Across the remainder of south central lower Michigan, it was clear. It was 41 at Alma, 39 at Big Rapids, 47 at Saginaw, 37 at Houghton Lake, and 41 at Midland. Elsewhere in central and northern lower Michigan, it was clear. It was 36 at Cadillac, 45 at Alpena, 40 at Palestine, and 42 at Traverse City. Across southern lower Michigan, skies ranged from clear to partly cloudy, and temperatures were between 44 and 51 degrees. In the upper peninsula, Sault Ste. Marie was 49 degrees under clear skies, and in Marquette, it was clear with a temperature of 39. In neighboring states, Chicago was 50 degrees under partly cloudy skies. In Cleveland, it was partly cloudy and the temperature was 48. Once again, at 7 a.m., Mount Pleasant was 43 degrees with fog. Now here is your local forecast. Early this morning, mostly clear. Lows in the lower 40s. Light winds. Today, sunny. Highs in the mid-70s. Light winds. Tonight, mostly clear. Lows in the mid-40s. Light winds. Monday, sunny. Highs in the mid-70s. Light winds. Monday night, mostly clear. Lows in the mid-40s. Light winds. Tuesday, sunny. Highs in the mid-70s. Light winds becoming south 5 to 10 miles per hour in the afternoon. Tuesday night, partly cloudy in the evening, then becoming mostly cloudy. Lows in the mid-50s. Wednesday, mostly cloudy with a 40% chance of rain showers. Highs in the lower 70s. Wednesday night, mostly cloudy with a 40% chance of rain showers. Lows in the upper 50s. Thursday, rain showers likely. Highs in the lower 70s. Chance of rain 60%. Thursday night, mostly cloudy in the evening, then becoming partly cloudy. A 50% chance of rain showers. Lows in the upper 40s. Friday, partly sunny with a 20% chance of rain showers. Highs in the mid-60s.
Friday night, partly cloudy with a 20% chance of rain showers. Lows in the mid-40s. Saturday, mostly sunny in the morning, then becoming partly sunny. A 20% chance of rain showers. Highs in the mid-60s. 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The current time is 7:39 a.m. Eastern Daylight Time. Conditions around the area at 7 a.m. At Mount Pleasant, fog was reported. The temperature was 43 degrees, the dew point 41, and the relative humidity 93%. The pressure was 30.13 inches and steady. Across the remainder of south-central lower Michigan, it was clear. It was 41 at Alma, 39 at Big Rapids, 47 at Saginaw, 37 at Houghton Lake, and 41 at Midland. Elsewhere in central and northern lower Michigan, it was clear. It was 36 at Cadillac, 45 at Alpena, 40 at Palestine, and 42 at Traverse City. Across southern lower Michigan, skies ranged from clear to partly cloudy, and temperatures were between 44 and 51 degrees. In the upper peninsula, Sault Ste. Marie was 49 degrees under clear skies, and in Marquette, it was clear with a temperature of 39. In neighboring states, Chicago was 50 degrees under partly cloudy skies. In Cleveland, it was partly cloudy and the temperature was 48. Once again, at 7 a.m., Mount Pleasant was 43 degrees with fog. Now here is your local forecast. Early this morning, mostly clear. Lows in the lower 40s. Light winds. Today, sunny. Highs in the mid-70s. Light winds. Tonight, mostly clear. Lows in the mid-40s. Light winds. Monday, sunny. Highs in the mid-70s. Light winds. Monday night, mostly clear. Lows in the mid-40s. Light winds. Tuesday, sunny. Highs in the mid-70s. Light winds becoming south 5 to 10 miles per hour in the afternoon. Tuesday night, partly cloudy in the evening, then becoming mostly cloudy. Lows in the mid-50s. Wednesday, mostly cloudy with a 40% chance of rain showers. Highs in the lower 70s. Wednesday night, mostly cloudy with a 40% chance of rain showers. Lows in the upper 50s. Thursday, rain showers likely. Highs in the lower 70s. Chance of rain 60%. Thursday night, mostly cloudy in the evening, then becoming partly cloudy. A 50% chance of rain showers. Lows in the upper 40s. Friday, partly sunny with a 20% chance of rain showers. Highs in the mid-60s. Friday night, partly cloudy with a 20% chance of rain showers. Lows in the mid-40s. Saturday, mostly sunny in the morning, then becoming partly sunny. A 20% chance of rain showers. Highs in the mid-60s. 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The current time is 7:42 a.m. Eastern Daylight Time. Conditions around the area at 7 a.m. At Mount Pleasant, fog was reported. The temperature was 43 degrees, the dew point 41, and the relative humidity 93%. The pressure was 30.13 inches and steady. Across the remainder of south-central lower Michigan, it was clear. It was 41 at Alma, 39 at Big Rapids, 47 at Saginaw, 37 at Houghton Lake, and 41 at Midland. Elsewhere in central and northern lower Michigan, it was clear. It was 36 at Cadillac, 45 at Alpena, 40 at Palestine, and 42 at Traverse City. Across southern lower Michigan,
skies ranged from clear to partly cloudy, and temperatures were between 44 and 51 degrees. In the Upper Peninsula, Sault Ste. Marie was

49 degrees under clear skies, and in Marquette, it was clear with a temperature of 39. In neighboring states, Chicago was 50 degrees under partly cloudy skies. In Cleveland, it was partly cloudy and the temperature was 48. Once again, at 7 a.m., Mount Pleasant was 43 degrees with fog. Now here is your local forecast. Early this morning, mostly clear. Lows in the lower 40s. Light winds. Today, sunny. Highs in the mid-70s. Light winds. Tonight, mostly clear. Lows in the mid-40s. Light winds. Monday, sunny. Highs in the mid-70s. Light winds. Monday night, mostly clear. Lows in the mid-40s. Light winds. Tuesday, sunny. Highs in the mid-70s. Light winds becoming south 5 to 10 miles per hour in the afternoon. Tuesday night, partly cloudy in the evening, then becoming mostly cloudy. Lows in the mid-50s. Wednesday, mostly cloudy with a 40% chance of rain showers. Highs in the lower 70s. Wednesday night, mostly cloudy with a 40% chance of rain showers. Lows in the upper 50s. Thursday, rain showers likely. Highs in the lower 70s. Chance of rain 60%. Thursday night, mostly cloudy in the evening, then becoming partly cloudy. A 50% chance of rain showers. Lows in the upper 40s. Friday, partly sunny with a 20% chance of rain showers. Highs in the mid-60s. Friday night, partly cloudy with a 20% chance of rain showers. Lows in the mid-40s. Saturday, mostly sunny in the morning, then becoming partly sunny. A 20% chance of rain showers. Highs in the mid-60s. 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The current time is 7:46 a.m. Eastern Daylight Time. Conditions around the area at 7 a.m. At Mount Pleasant, fog was reported. The temperature was 43 degrees, the dew point 41, and the relative humidity 93%. The pressure was 30.13 inches and steady. Across the remainder of south central lower Michigan, it was clear. It was 41 at Alma, 39 at Big Rapids, 47 at Saginaw, 37 at Houghton Lake, and 41 at Midland. Elsewhere in central and northern lower Michigan, it was clear. It was 36 at Cadillac, 45 at Elpena, 40 at Pellston, and 42 at Traverse City. Across southern lower Michigan, skies ranged from clear to partly cloudy, and temperatures were between 44 and 51 degrees. In the upper peninsula, Sault Ste. Marie was 49 degrees under clear skies, and in Marquette, it was clear with a temperature of 39. In neighboring states, Chicago was 50 degrees under partly cloudy skies. In Cleveland, it was partly cloudy and the temperature was 48. Once again, at 7 a.m., Mount Pleasant was 43 degrees with fog. Now here is your local forecast. Early this morning, mostly clear. Lows in the lower 40s. Light winds. Today, sunny. Highs in the mid-70s. Light winds. Tonight, mostly clear. Lows in the mid-40s. Light winds. Monday, sunny. Highs in the mid-70s. Light winds. Monday night, mostly clear. Lows in the mid-40s. Light winds. Tuesday, sunny. Highs in the mid-70s. Light winds becoming south 5 to 10 miles per hour in the afternoon. Tuesday night, partly cloudy in the evening, then becoming mostly cloudy. Lows in the mid-50s. Wednesday, mostly cloudy with a 40% chance of rain showers. Highs in the lower 70s. Wednesday night, mostly cloudy with a 40% chance of rain showers. Lows in the upper 50s.

a frequency of 162.525 megahertz from the broadcast tower of Central Michigan University, courtesy of the CMU Public Broadcast Center. The current time is 7:49 a.m. Eastern Daylight Time. Conditions around the area at 7 a.m. at Mount Pleasant, fog was reported. The temperature was 43 degrees, the dew point 41, and the relative humidity 93%. The pressure was 30.13 inches and steady. Across the remainder of south central lower Michigan, it was clear. It was 41 at Alma, 39 at Big Rapids, 47 at Saginaw, 37 at Houghton Lake, and 41 at Midland. Elsewhere in central and northern lower Michigan, it was clear. It was 36 at Cadillac, 45 at Alpena, 40 at Pellston, and 42 at Traverse City. Across southern lower Michigan, skies ranged from clear to partly cloudy, and temperatures were between 44 and 51 degrees. In the upper peninsula, Sault Ste. Marie was 49 degrees under clear skies, and in Marquette, it was clear with a temperature of 39. In neighboring states, Chicago was 50 degrees under partly cloudy skies. In Cleveland, it was partly cloudy and the temperature was 48. Once again, at 7 a.m., Mount Pleasant was 43 degrees with fog. Now here is your local forecast. Early this morning, mostly clear. Lows in the lower 40s. Light winds. Today, sunny. Highs in the mid-70s. Light winds. Tonight, mostly clear. Lows in the mid-40s. Light winds. Monday, sunny. Highs in the mid-70s. Light winds. Monday night, mostly clear. Lows in the mid-40s. Light winds. Tuesday, sunny. Highs in the mid-70s. Light winds becoming south 5 to 10 miles per hour in the afternoon. Tuesday night, partly cloudy in the evening, then becoming mostly cloudy. Lows in the mid-50s. Wednesday, mostly cloudy with a 40% chance of rain showers. Highs in the lower 70s. Wednesday night, mostly cloudy with a 40% chance of rain showers. Lows in the upper 50s. Thursday, rain showers likely. Highs in the lower 70s. Chance of rain 60%. Thursday night, mostly cloudy in the evening, then becoming partly cloudy. A 50% chance of rain showers. Lows in the upper 40s. Friday, partly sunny with a 20% chance of rain showers. Highs in the mid-60s. Friday night, partly cloudy with a 20% chance of rain showers. Lows in the mid-40s. Saturday, mostly sunny in the morning, then becoming partly sunny. A 20% chance of rain showers. Highs in the mid-60s. 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The current time is 7:53 a.m. Eastern Daylight Time. Conditions around the area at 7 a.m. at Mount Pleasant, fog was reported. The temperature was 43 degrees, the dew point 41, and the relative humidity 93%. The pressure was 30.13 inches and steady. Across the remainder of south central lower Michigan, it was clear. It was 41 at Alma, 39 at Big Rapids, 47 at Saginaw, 37 at Houghton Lake, and 41 at Midland. Elsewhere in central and northern lower Michigan, it was clear. It was 36 at Cadillac, 45 at Alpena, 40 at Pellston, and 42 at Traverse City. Across southern lower Michigan, skies ranged from clear to partly cloudy, and temperatures were between 44 and 51 degrees. In the upper peninsula, Sault Ste. Marie was 49 degrees under clear skies, and in Marquette, it was clear with a temperature of 39. In neighboring states, Chicago was 50 degrees under partly cloudy skies. In Cleveland, it was partly cloudy and the temperature was 48. Once again, at 7 a.m.

Mount Pleasant with 43 degrees with fog. Now here is your local forecast. Early this morning, mostly clear. Lows in the lower 40s. Light winds. Today, sunny. Highs in the mid-70s. Light winds. Tonight, mostly clear. Lows in the mid-40s. Light winds. Monday, sunny. Highs in the mid-70s. Light winds. Monday night, mostly clear. Lows in the mid-40s. Light winds. Tuesday, sunny. Highs in the mid-70s. Light winds becoming south 5 to 10 miles per hour in the afternoon. Tuesday night, partly cloudy in the evening, then becoming mostly cloudy. Lows in the mid-50s. Wednesday, mostly cloudy with a 40% chance of rain showers. Highs in the lower 70s. Wednesday night, mostly cloudy with a 40% chance of rain showers. Lows in the upper 50s. Thursday, rain showers likely. Highs in the lower 70s. Chance of rain 60%. Thursday night, mostly cloudy in the evening, then becoming partly cloudy. A 50% chance of rain showers. Lows in the upper 40s. Friday, partly sunny with a 20% chance of rain showers. Highs in the mid-60s. Friday night, partly cloudy with a 20% chance of rain showers. Lows in the mid-40s. Saturday, mostly sunny in the morning, then becoming partly sunny. A 20% chance of rain showers. Highs in the mid-60s. 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The current time is 7:56 a.m. Eastern Daylight Time. Conditions around the area at 7 a.m. At Mount Pleasant, fog was reported. The temperature was 43 degrees, the dew point 41, and the relative humidity 93%. The pressure was 30.13 inches and steady. Across the remainder of south-central lower Michigan, it was clear. It was 41 at Alma, 39 at Big Rapids, 47 at Saginaw, 37 at Houghton Lake, and 41 at Midland. Elsewhere in central and northern lower Michigan, it was clear. It was 36 at Cadillac, 45 at Alpena, 40 at Pailston, and 42 at Traverse City. Across southern lower Michigan, skies ranged from clear to partly cloudy, and temperatures were between 44 and 51 degrees. In the upper peninsula, Sault Ste. Marie was 49 degrees under clear skies, and in Marquette, it was clear with a temperature of 39. In neighboring states, Chicago was 50 degrees under partly cloudy skies. In Cleveland, it was partly cloudy and the temperature was 48. Once again, at 7 a.m., Mount Pleasant was 43 degrees with fog. Now here is your local forecast. Early this morning, mostly clear. Lows in the lower 40s. Light winds. Today, sunny. Highs in the mid-70s. Light winds. Tonight, mostly clear. Lows in the mid-40s. Light winds. Monday, sunny. Highs in the mid-70s. Light winds. Monday night, mostly clear. Lows in the mid-40s. Light winds. Tuesday, sunny. Highs in the mid-70s. Light winds becoming south 5 to 10 miles per hour in the afternoon. Tuesday night, partly cloudy in the evening, then becoming mostly cloudy. Lows in the mid-50s. Wednesday, mostly cloudy with a 40% chance of rain showers. Highs in the lower 70s. Wednesday night, mostly cloudy with a 40% chance of rain showers. Lows in the upper 50s. Thursday, rain showers likely. Highs in the lower 70s. Chance of rain 60%. Thursday night, mostly cloudy in the evening, then becoming partly cloudy. A 50% chance of rain showers. Lows in the upper 40s.

partly sunny with a 20% chance of rain showers. Highs in the mid-60s. Friday night, partly cloudy with a 20% chance of rain showers. Lows in the mid-40s. Saturday, mostly sunny in the morning, then becoming partly sunny. A 20% chance of rain showers. Highs in the mid-60s. 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The current time is 8 a.m. Eastern Daylight Time. Conditions around the area at 7 a.m. At Mount Pleasant, fog was reported. The temperature was 43 degrees. The dew point 41, and the relative humidity 93%. The pressure was 30.13 inches and steady. Across the remainder of south central lower Michigan, it was clear. It was 41 at Alma, 39 at Big Rapids, 47 at Saginaw, 37 at Houghton Lake, and 41 at Midland. Elsewhere in central and northern lower Michigan, it was clear. It was 36 at Cadillac, 45 at Alpena, 40 at Pellston, and 42 at Traverse City. Across southern lower Michigan, skies ranged from clear to partly cloudy, and temperatures were between 44 and 51 degrees. In the upper peninsula, Sault Ste. Marie was 49 degrees under clear skies, and in Marquette, it was clear with a temperature of 39. In neighboring states, Chicago was 50 degrees under partly cloudy skies. In Cleveland, it was partly cloudy and the temperature was 48. Once again, at 7 a.m., Mount Pleasant was 43 degrees with fog. Now here is your local forecast. Early this morning, mostly clear. Lows in the lower 40s. Light winds. Today, sunny. Highs in the mid-70s. Light winds. Tonight, mostly clear. Lows in the mid-40s. Light winds. Monday, sunny. Highs in the mid-70s. Light winds. Monday night, mostly clear. Lows in the mid-40s. Light winds. Tuesday, sunny. Highs in the mid-70s. Light winds becoming south 5 to 10 miles per hour in the afternoon. Tuesday night, partly cloudy in the evening, then becoming mostly cloudy. Lows in the mid-50s. Wednesday, mostly cloudy with a 40% chance of rain showers. Highs in the lower 70s. Wednesday night, mostly cloudy with a 40% chance of rain showers. Lows in the upper 50s. Thursday, rain showers likely. Highs in the lower 70s. Chance of rain 60%. Thursday night, mostly cloudy in the evening, then becoming partly cloudy. A 50% chance of rain showers. Lows in the upper 40s. Friday, partly sunny with a 20% chance of rain showers. Highs in the mid-60s. Friday night, partly cloudy with a 20% chance of rain showers. Lows in the mid-40s. Saturday, mostly sunny in the morning, then becoming partly sunny. A 20% chance of rain showers. Highs in the mid-60s. 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The current time is 8:03 a.m. Eastern Daylight Time. Conditions around the area at 7 a.m. At Mount Pleasant, fog was reported. The temperature was 43 degrees. The dew point 41, and the relative humidity 93%. The pressure was 30.13 inches and steady. Across the remainder of south central lower Michigan, it was clear. It was 41 at Alma, 39 at Big Rapids, 47 at Saginaw, 37 at Houghton Lake, and 41 at Midland. Elsewhere in central and northern lower Michigan, it was clear. It was 36 at Cadillac, 45 at Alpena, 40 at Pellston, and 42 at Traverse City. Across southern lower Michigan,
Skies ranged from clear to partly cloudy, and temperatures were between 44 and 51 degrees. In the Upper Peninsula, Sault Ste. Marie was 49 degrees under clear skies, and in Marquette, it was clear with a temperature of 39. In neighboring states, Chicago was 50 degrees under partly cloudy skies. In Cleveland, it was partly cloudy and the temperature was 48. Once again, at 7 a.m., Mount Pleasant was 43 degrees with fog. Now here is your local forecast. Early this morning, mostly clear. Lows in the lower 40s. Light winds. Today, sunny. Highs in the mid-70s. Light winds. Tonight, mostly clear. Lows in the mid-40s. Light winds. Monday, sunny. Highs in the mid-70s. Light winds. Monday night, mostly clear. Lows in the mid-40s. Light winds. Tuesday, sunny. Highs in the mid-70s. Light winds becoming south 5 to 10 miles per hour in the afternoon. Tuesday night, partly cloudy in the evening, then becoming mostly cloudy. Lows in the mid-50s. Wednesday, mostly cloudy with a 40% chance of rain showers. Highs in the lower 70s. Wednesday night, mostly cloudy with a 40% chance of rain showers. Lows in the upper 50s. Thursday, rain showers likely. Highs in the lower 70s. Chance of rain 60%. Thursday night, mostly cloudy in the evening, then becoming partly cloudy. A 50% chance of rain showers. Lows in the upper 40s. Friday, partly sunny with a 20% chance of rain showers. Highs in the mid-60s. Friday night, partly cloudy with a 20% chance of rain showers. Lows in the mid-40s. Saturday, mostly sunny in the morning, then becoming partly sunny. A 20% chance of rain showers. Highs in the mid-60s. 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The current time is 8:07 a.m. Eastern Daylight Time. Conditions around the area at 7 a.m. At Mount Pleasant, fog was reported. The temperature was 43 degrees. The dew point 41, and the relative humidity 93%. The pressure was 30.13 inches and steady. Across the remainder of south-central lower Michigan, it was clear. It was 41 at Alma, 39 at Big Rapids, 47 at Saginaw, 37 at Houghton Lake, and 41 at Midland. Elsewhere in central and northern lower Michigan, it was clear. It was 36 at Cadillac, 45 at Alpena, 40 at Palestine, and 42 at Traverse City. Across southern lower Michigan, skies ranged from clear to partly cloudy, and temperatures were between 44 and 51 degrees. In the Upper Peninsula, Sault Ste. Marie was 49 degrees under clear skies, and in Marquette, it was clear with a temperature of 39. In neighboring states, Chicago was 50 degrees under partly cloudy skies. In Cleveland, it was partly cloudy and the temperature was 48. Once again, at 7 a.m., Mount Pleasant was 43 degrees with fog. Now here is your local forecast. Early this morning, mostly clear. Lows in the lower 40s. Light winds. Today, sunny. Highs in the mid-70s. Light winds. Tonight, mostly clear. Lows in the mid-40s. Light winds. Monday, sunny. Highs in the mid-70s. Light winds. Monday night, mostly clear. Lows in the mid-40s. Light winds. Tuesday, sunny. Highs in the mid-70s. Light winds becoming south 5 to 10 miles per hour in the afternoon. Tuesday night, partly cloudy in the evening, then becoming mostly cloudy. Lows in the mid-50s. Wednesday, mostly cloudy with a 40% chance of rain showers.
highs in the lower 70s. Wednesday night, mostly cloudy with a 40% chance of rain showers. Lows in the upper 50s. Thursday, rain showers likely. Highs in the lower 70s. Chance of rain 60%. Thursday night, mostly cloudy in the evening, then becoming partly cloudy. A 50% chance of rain showers. Lows in the upper 40s. Friday, partly sunny with a 20% chance of rain showers. Highs in the mid-60s. Friday night, partly cloudy with a 20% chance of rain showers. Lows in the mid-40s. Saturday, mostly sunny in the morning, then becoming partly sunny. A 20% chance of rain showers. Highs in the mid-60s. 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The current time is 8:10 a.m. Eastern Daylight Time. Conditions around the area at 7 a.m. At Mount Pleasant, fog was reported. The temperature was 43 degrees. The dew point 41, and the relative humidity 93%. The pressure was 30.13 inches and steady. Across the remainder of south central lower Michigan, it was clear. It was 41 at Alma, 39 at Big Rapids, 47 at Saginaw, 37 at Houghton Lake, and 41 at Midland. Elsewhere in central and northern lower Michigan, it was clear. It was 36 at Cadillac, 45 at Alpena, 40 at Pellston, and 42 at Traverse City. Across southern lower Michigan, skies ranged from clear to partly cloudy, and temperatures were between 44 and 51 degrees. In the upper peninsula, Sault Ste. Marie was 49 degrees under clear skies, and in Marquette, it was clear with a temperature of 39. In neighboring states, Chicago was 50 degrees under partly cloudy skies. In Cleveland, it was partly cloudy and the temperature was 48. Once again, at 7 a.m., Mount Pleasant was 43 degrees with fog. Now here is your local forecast. Early this morning, mostly clear. Lows in the lower 40s. Light winds. Today, sunny. Highs in the mid-70s. Light winds. Tonight, mostly clear. Lows in the mid-40s. Light winds. Monday, sunny. Highs in the mid-70s. Light winds. Monday night, mostly clear. Lows in the mid-40s. Light winds. Tuesday, sunny. Highs in the mid-70s. Light winds becoming south 5 to 10 miles per hour in the afternoon. Tuesday night, partly cloudy in the evening, then becoming mostly cloudy. Lows in the mid-50s. Wednesday, mostly cloudy with a 40% chance of rain showers. Highs in the lower 70s. Wednesday night, mostly cloudy with a 40% chance of rain showers. Lows in the upper 50s. Thursday, rain showers likely. Highs in the lower 70s. Chance of rain 60%. Thursday night, mostly cloudy in the evening, then becoming partly cloudy. A 50% chance of rain showers. Lows in the upper 40s. Friday, partly sunny with a 20% chance of rain showers. Highs in the mid-60s. Friday night, partly cloudy with a 20% chance of rain showers. Lows in the mid-40s. Saturday, mostly sunny in the morning, then becoming partly sunny. A 20% chance of rain showers. Highs in the mid-60s. 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The current time is 8:14 a.m. Eastern Daylight Time. Conditions around the area at 8 a.m. At Mount Pleasant, it was clear. The temperature was 43 degrees. The dew point 41, and the relative humidity 93%.
The pressure was 30.14 inches and rising. Across the remainder of south-central lower Michigan, at Houghton Lake, fog was reported with a temperature of 37. It was clear with a temperature of 39 at Alma, 37 at Big Rapids, 47 at Saginaw, and 41 at Midland. Elsewhere in central and northern lower Michigan, it was clear with a temperature of 37 at Cadillac and 46 at Alpena. At Traverse City, it was partly cloudy with a temperature of 43. Across southern lower Michigan, fog was reported with a temperature of 52 at Detroit and 43 at Lansing. At Kalamazoo, it was clear with a temperature of 44. In the Upper Peninsula, Sault Ste. Marie was 47 degrees under clear skies, and in Marquette, fog was reported with a temperature of 37. In neighboring states, Chicago was 51 degrees with fog. In Cleveland, it was partly cloudy and the temperature was 48. Once again, at 8 a.m., Mount Pleasant was 43 degrees under clear skies. Now here is your local forecast. Early this morning, mostly clear. Lows in the lower 40s. Light winds. Today, sunny. Highs in the mid-70s. Light winds. Tonight, mostly clear. Lows in the mid-40s. Light winds. Monday, sunny. Highs in the mid-70s. Light winds. Monday night, mostly clear. Lows in the mid-40s. Light winds. Tuesday, sunny. Highs in the mid-70s. Light winds becoming south 5 to 10 miles per hour in the afternoon. Tuesday night, partly cloudy in the evening, then becoming mostly cloudy. Lows in the mid-50s. Wednesday, mostly cloudy with a 40% chance of rain showers. Highs in the lower 70s. Wednesday night, mostly cloudy with a 40% chance of rain showers. Lows in the upper 50s. Thursday, rain showers likely. Highs in the lower 70s. Chance of rain 60%. Thursday night, mostly cloudy in the evening, then becoming partly cloudy. A 50% chance of rain showers. Lows in the upper 40s. Friday, partly sunny with a 20% chance of rain showers. Highs in the mid-60s. Friday night, partly cloudy with a 20% chance of rain showers. Lows in the mid-40s. Saturday, mostly sunny in the morning, then becoming partly sunny. A 20% chance of rain showers. Highs in the mid-60s. 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The current time is 8:17 a.m. Eastern Daylight Time. Conditions around the area at 8 a.m. At Mount Pleasant, it was clear. The temperature was 43 degrees. The dew point 41, and the relative humidity 93%. The pressure was 30.14 inches and rising. Across the remainder of south-central lower Michigan, at Houghton Lake, fog was reported with a temperature of 37. It was clear with a temperature of 39 at Alma, 37 at Big Rapids, 47 at Saginaw, and 41 at Midland. Elsewhere in central and northern lower Michigan, it was clear, with a temperature of 37 at Cadillac and 46 at Alpena. At Traverse City, it was partly cloudy, with a temperature of 43. Across southern lower Michigan, fog was reported, with a temperature of 52 at Detroit and 43 at Lansing. At Kalamazoo, it was clear, with a temperature of 44. In the Upper Peninsula, Sault Ste. Marie was 47 degrees under clear skies, and in Marquette, fog was reported with a temperature of 37. In neighboring states, Chicago was 51 degrees with fog. In Cleveland, it was partly cloudy and the temperature was 48. Once again, at 8 a.m., Mount Pleasant was 43 degrees under clear skies. Now here is your local forecast. Early this morning, mostly clear. Lows in the lower 40s. Light winds.
Today, sunny. Highs in the mid-70s.

light winds. Tonight, mostly clear. Lows in the mid-40s. Light winds. Monday, sunny. Highs in the mid-70s. Light winds. Monday night, mostly clear. Lows in the mid-40s. Light winds. Tuesday, sunny. Highs in the mid-70s. Light winds becoming south 5 to 10 miles per hour in the afternoon. Tuesday night, partly cloudy in the evening, then becoming mostly cloudy. Lows in the mid-50s. Wednesday, mostly cloudy with a 40% chance of rain showers. Highs in the lower 70s. Wednesday night, mostly cloudy with a 40% chance of rain showers. Lows in the upper 50s. Thursday, rain showers likely. Highs in the lower 70s. Chance of rain 60%. Thursday night, mostly cloudy in the evening, then becoming partly cloudy. A 50% chance of rain showers. Lows in the upper 40s. Friday, partly sunny with a 20% chance of rain showers. Highs in the mid-60s. Friday night, partly cloudy with a 20% chance of rain showers. Lows in the mid-40s. Saturday, mostly sunny in the morning, then becoming partly sunny. A 20% chance of rain showers. Highs in the mid-60s. 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The current time is 8:21 a.m. Eastern Daylight Time. Conditions around the area at 8 a.m. At Mount Pleasant, it was clear. The temperature was 43 degrees. The dew point 41, and the relative humidity 93%. The pressure was 30.14 inches and rising. Across the remainder of south central lower Michigan, at Houghton Lake, fog was reported with a temperature of 37. It was clear with a temperature of 39 at Alma, 37 at Big Rapids, 47 at Saginaw, and 41 at Midland. Elsewhere in central and northern lower Michigan, it was clear with a temperature of 37 at Cadillac and 46 at Alpena. At Traverse City, it was partly cloudy with a temperature of 43. Across southern lower Michigan, fog was reported with a temperature of 52 at Detroit and 43 at Lansing. At Kalamazoo, it was clear with a temperature of 44. In the Upper Peninsula, Sault Ste. Marie was 47 degrees under clear skies, and in Marquette, fog was reported with a temperature of 37. In neighboring states, Chicago was 51 degrees with fog. In Cleveland, it was partly cloudy and the temperature was 48. Once again, at 8 a.m., Mount Pleasant was 43 degrees under clear skies. Now here is your local forecast. Early this morning, mostly clear. Lows in the lower 40s. Light winds. Today, sunny. Highs in the mid-70s. Light winds. Tonight, mostly clear. Lows in the mid-40s. Light winds. Monday, sunny. Highs in the mid-70s. Light winds. Monday night, mostly clear. Lows in the mid-40s. Light winds. Tuesday, sunny. Highs in the mid-70s. Light winds becoming south 5 to 10 miles per hour in the afternoon. Tuesday night, partly cloudy in the evening, then becoming mostly cloudy. Lows in the mid-50s. Wednesday, mostly cloudy with a 40% chance of rain showers. Highs in the lower 70s. Wednesday night, mostly cloudy with a 40% chance of rain showers. Lows in the upper 50s. Thursday, rain showers likely. Highs in the lower 70s. Chance of rain 60%. Thursday night, mostly cloudy in the evening, then becoming partly cloudy. A 50% chance of rain showers. Lows in the upper 40s. Friday, partly sunny with a 20% chance of rain showers. Highs in the mid-60s. Friday night, partly cloudy with a 20% chance of rain showers.

lows in the mid-40s. Saturday, mostly sunny in the morning, then becoming partly sunny. A 20% chance of rain showers. Highs in the mid-60s. 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The current time is 8:25 a.m. Eastern Daylight Time. Conditions around the area at 8 a.m. At Mount Pleasant, it was clear. The temperature was 43 degrees. The dew point 41, and the relative humidity 93%. The pressure was 30.14 inches and rising. Across the remainder of south-central lower Michigan, at Houghton Lake, fog was reported with a temperature of 37. It was clear with a temperature of 39 at Alma, 37 at Big Rapids, 47 at Saginaw, and 41 at Midland. Elsewhere in central and northern lower Michigan, it was clear, with a temperature of 37 at Cadillac and 46 at Alpena. At Traverse City, it was partly cloudy, with a temperature of 43. Across southern lower Michigan, fog was reported, with a temperature of 52 at Detroit and 43 at Lansing. At Kalamazoo, it was clear, with a temperature of 44. In the Upper Peninsula, Sault Ste. Marie was 47 degrees under clear skies, and in Marquette, fog was reported with a temperature of 37. In neighboring states, Chicago was 51 degrees with fog. In Cleveland, it was partly cloudy and the temperature was 48. Once again, at 8 a.m., Mount Pleasant was 43 degrees under clear skies. Now here is your local forecast. Early this morning, mostly clear. Lows in the lower 40s. Light winds. Today, sunny. Highs in the mid-70s. Light winds. Tonight, mostly clear. Lows in the mid-40s. Light winds. Monday, sunny. Highs in the mid-70s. Light winds. Monday night, mostly clear. Lows in the mid-40s. Light winds. Tuesday, sunny. Highs in the mid-70s. Light winds becoming south 5 to 10 miles per hour in the afternoon. Tuesday night, partly cloudy in the evening, then becoming mostly cloudy. Lows in the mid-50s. Wednesday, mostly cloudy with a 40% chance of rain showers. Highs in the lower 70s. Wednesday night, mostly cloudy with a 40% chance of rain showers. Lows in the upper 50s. Thursday, rain showers likely. Highs in the lower 70s. Chance of rain 60%. Thursday night, mostly cloudy in the evening, then becoming partly cloudy. A 50% chance of rain showers. Lows in the upper 40s. Friday, partly sunny with a 20% chance of rain showers. Highs in the mid-60s. Friday night, partly cloudy with a 20% chance of rain showers. Lows in the mid-40s. Saturday, mostly sunny in the morning, then becoming partly sunny. A 20% chance of rain showers. Highs in the mid-60s. 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The current time is 8:28 a.m. Eastern Daylight Time. Conditions around the area at 8 a.m. At Mount Pleasant, it was clear. The temperature was 43 degrees, the dew point 41, and the relative humidity 93%. The pressure was 30.14 inches and rising. Across the remainder of south-central lower Michigan, at Houghton Lake, fog was reported with a temperature of 37. It was clear, with a temperature of 39 at Alma, 37 at Big Rapids, 47 at Saginaw, and 41 at Midland. Elsewhere in central and northern lower Michigan, it was clear, with a temperature of 37 at Cadillac and 46 at Alpena. At Traverse City, it was partly cloudy, with a temperature of 43.
Across southern lower Michigan, fog was reported with a temperature of 52 at Detroit and 43 at Lansing. At Kalamazoo, it was clear with a temperature of 44. In the Upper Peninsula, Sault Ste. Marie was 47 degrees under clear skies, and in Marquette, fog was reported with a temperature of 37. In neighboring states, Chicago was 51 degrees with fog. In Cleveland, it was partly cloudy and the temperature was 48. Once again, at 8 a.m., Mount Pleasant was 43 degrees under clear skies. Now here is your local forecast. Early this morning, mostly clear. Lows in the lower 40s. Light winds. Today, sunny. Highs in the mid-70s. Light winds. Tonight, mostly clear. Lows in the mid-40s. Light winds. Monday, sunny. Highs in the mid-70s. Light winds. Monday night, mostly clear. Lows in the mid-40s. Light winds. Tuesday, sunny. Highs in the mid-70s. Light winds becoming south 5 to 10 miles per hour in the afternoon. Tuesday night, partly cloudy in the evening, then becoming mostly cloudy. Lows in the mid-50s. Wednesday, mostly cloudy with a 40% chance of rain showers. Highs in the lower 70s. Wednesday night, mostly cloudy with a 40% chance of rain showers. Lows in the upper 50s. Thursday, rain showers likely. Highs in the lower 70s. Chance of rain 60%. Thursday night, mostly cloudy in the evening, then becoming partly cloudy. A 50% chance of rain showers. Lows in the upper 40s. Friday, partly sunny with a 20% chance of rain showers. Highs in the mid-60s. Friday night, partly cloudy with a 20% chance of rain showers. Lows in the mid-40s. Saturday, mostly sunny in the morning, then becoming partly sunny. A 20% chance of rain showers. Highs in the mid-60s. 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The current time is 8:32 a.m. Eastern Daylight Time. Conditions around the area at 8 a.m. At Mount Pleasant, it was clear. The temperature was 43 degrees. The dew point 41, and the relative humidity 93%. The pressure was 30.14 inches and rising. Across the remainder of south central lower Michigan, at Houghton Lake, fog was reported with a temperature of 37. It was clear with a temperature of 39 at Alma, 37 at Big Rapids, 47 at Saginaw, and 41 at Midland. Elsewhere in central and northern lower Michigan, it was clear with a temperature of 37 at Cadillac and 46 at Alpena. At Traverse City, it was partly cloudy with a temperature of 43. Across southern lower Michigan, fog was reported with a temperature of 52. Across southern lower Michigan, fog was reported with a temperature of 52 at Detroit and 43 at Lansing. At Kalamazoo, it was clear with a temperature of 44. In the Upper Peninsula, Sault Ste. Marie was 47 degrees under clear skies, and in Marquette, fog was reported with a temperature of 37. In neighboring states, Chicago was 51 degrees with fog. In Cleveland, it was partly cloudy and the temperature was 48. Once again, at 8 a.m., Mount Pleasant was 43 degrees under clear skies. Now here is your local forecast. Early this morning, mostly clear. Lows in the lower 40s. Light winds. Today, sunny. Highs in the mid-70s. Light winds. Tonight, mostly clear. Lows in the mid-40s. Light winds. Monday, sunny. Highs in the mid-70s. Light winds. Monday night, mostly clear. Lows in the mid-40s. Light winds. Tuesday, sunny. Highs in the mid-70s.

degrees with fog. In Cleveland, it was partly cloudy and the temperature was 48. Once again, at 8 a.m., Mount Pleasant was 43 degrees under clear skies. Now here is your local forecast. Early this morning, mostly clear. Lows in the lower 40s. Light winds. Today, sunny. Highs in the mid-70s. Light winds. Tonight, mostly clear. Lows in the mid-40s. Light winds. Monday, sunny. Highs in the mid-70s. Light winds. Monday night, mostly clear. Lows in the mid-40s. Light winds. Tuesday, sunny. Highs in the mid-70s. Light winds becoming south 5 to 10 miles per hour in the afternoon. Tuesday night, partly cloudy in the evening, then becoming mostly cloudy. Lows in the mid-50s. Wednesday, mostly cloudy with a 40% chance of rain showers. Highs in the lower 70s. Wednesday night, mostly cloudy with a 40% chance of rain showers. Lows in the upper 50s. Thursday, rain showers likely. Highs in the lower 70s. Chance of rain 60%. Thursday night, mostly cloudy in the evening, then becoming partly cloudy. A 50% chance of rain showers. Lows in the upper 40s. Friday, partly sunny with a 20% chance of rain showers. Highs in the mid-60s. Friday night, partly cloudy with a 20% chance of rain showers. Lows in the mid-40s. Saturday, mostly sunny in the morning, then becoming partly sunny. A 20% chance of rain showers. Highs in the mid-60s. 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The current time is 8:46 a.m. Eastern Daylight Time. Conditions around the area at 8 a.m. At Mount Pleasant, it was clear. The temperature was 43 degrees, the dew point 41, and the relative humidity 93%. The pressure was 30.14 inches and rising. Across the remainder of south-central lower Michigan, at Houghton Lake, fog was reported with a temperature of 37. It was clear, with a temperature of 39 at Alma, 37 at Big Rapids, 47 at Saginaw, and 41 at Midland. Elsewhere in central and northern lower Michigan, it was clear, with a temperature of 37 at Cadillac and 46 at Alpena. At Traverse City, it was partly cloudy, with a temperature of 43. Across southern lower Michigan, fog was reported, with a temperature of 52 at Detroit and 43 at Lansing. At Kalamazoo, it was clear, with a temperature of 44. In the upper peninsula, Sault Ste. Marie was 47 degrees under clear skies, and in Marquette, fog was reported with a temperature of 37. In neighboring states, Chicago was 51 degrees with fog. In Cleveland, it was partly cloudy and the temperature was 48. Once again, at 8 a.m., Mount Pleasant was 43 degrees under clear skies. Now here is your local forecast. Early this morning, mostly clear. Lows in the lower 40s. Light winds. Today, sunny. Highs in the mid-70s. Light winds. Tonight, mostly clear. Lows in the mid-40s. Light winds. Monday, sunny. Highs in the mid-70s. Light winds. Monday night, mostly clear. Lows in the mid-40s. Light winds. Tuesday, sunny. Highs in the mid-70s. Light winds becoming south 5 to 10 miles per hour in the afternoon. Tuesday night, partly cloudy in the evening, then becoming mostly cloudy. Lows in the mid-50s. Wednesday, mostly cloudy with a 40% chance of rain showers. Highs in the lower 70s. Wednesday night, mostly cloudy with a 40% chance of rain showers. Lows in the upper 50s. Thursday, rain showers likely.

clear with a temperature of 39 at Alma, 37 at Big Rapids, 47 at Saginaw, and 41 at Midland. Elsewhere in central and northern lower Michigan, it was clear with a temperature of 37 at Cadillac and 46 at Delphina. At Traverse City, it was partly cloudy with a temperature of 43. Across southern lower Michigan, fog was reported with a temperature of 52 at Detroit and 43 at Lansing. At Kalamazoo, it was clear with a temperature of 44. In the Upper Peninsula, Sault Ste. Marie was 47 degrees under clear skies, and in Marquette, fog was reported with a temperature of 37. In neighboring states, Chicago was 51 degrees with fog. In Cleveland, it was partly cloudy and the temperature was 48. Once again, at 8 a.m., Mount Pleasant was 43 degrees under clear skies. Now here is your local forecast. Early this morning, mostly clear. Lows in the lower 40s. Light winds. Today, sunny. Highs in the mid-70s. Light winds. Tonight, mostly clear. Lows in the mid-40s. Light winds. Monday, sunny. Highs in the mid-70s. Light winds. Monday night, mostly clear. Lows in the mid-40s. Light winds. Tuesday, sunny. Highs in the mid-70s. Light winds becoming south 5 to 10 miles per hour in the afternoon. Tuesday night, partly cloudy in the evening, then becoming mostly cloudy. Lows in the mid-50s. Wednesday, mostly cloudy with a 40% chance of rain showers. Highs in the lower 70s. Wednesday night, mostly cloudy with a 40% chance of rain showers. Lows in the upper 50s. Thursday, rain showers likely. Highs in the lower 70s. Chance of rain 60%. Thursday night, mostly cloudy in the evening, then becoming partly cloudy. A 50% chance of rain showers. Lows in the upper 40s. Friday, partly sunny with a 20% chance of rain showers. Highs in the mid-60s. Friday night, partly cloudy with a 20% chance of rain showers. Lows in the mid-40s. Saturday, mostly sunny in the morning, then becoming partly sunny. A 20% chance of rain showers. Highs in the mid-60s. 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The current time is 8:54 a.m. Eastern Daylight Time. Conditions around the area at 8 a.m. At Mount Pleasant, it was clear. The temperature was 43 degrees, the dew point 41, and the relative humidity 93%. The pressure was 30.14 inches and rising. Across the remainder of south-central lower Michigan, at Houghton Lake, fog was reported with a temperature of 37. It was clear with a temperature of 39 at Alma, 37 at Big Rapids, 47 at Saginaw, and 41 at Midland. Elsewhere in central and northern lower Michigan, it was clear with a temperature of 37 at Cadillac and 46 at Alpena. At Traverse City, it was partly cloudy with a temperature of 43. Across southern lower Michigan, fog was reported with a temperature of 52 at Detroit and 43 at Lansing. At Kalamazoo, it was clear with a temperature of 44. In the Upper Peninsula, Sault Ste. Marie was 47 degrees under clear skies, and in Marquette, fog was reported with a temperature of 37. In neighboring states, Chicago

with 51 degrees with fog. In Cleveland, it was partly cloudy and the temperature was 48. Once again, at 8 a.m., Mount Pleasant was 43 degrees under clear skies. Now here is your local forecast. Early this morning, mostly clear. Lows in the lower 40s. Light winds. Today, sunny. Highs in the mid-70s. Light winds. Tonight, mostly clear. Lows in the mid-40s. Light winds. Monday, sunny. Highs in the mid-70s. Light winds. Monday night, mostly clear. Lows in the mid-40s. Light winds. Tuesday, sunny. Highs in the mid-70s. Light winds becoming south 5 to 10 miles per hour in the afternoon.

and then becoming partly sunny. A 20% chance of rain showers. Highs in the mid-60s. 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The current time is 8:57 a.m. Eastern Daylight Time. Conditions around the area at 8 a.m. At Mount Pleasant, it was clear. The temperature was 43 degrees. The dew point 41, and the relative humidity 93%. The pressure was 30.14 inches and rising. Across the remainder of south central lower Michigan, at Houghton Lake, fog was reported with a temperature of 37. It was clear with a temperature of 39 at Alma, 37 at Big Rapids, 47 at Saginaw, and 41 at Midland. Elsewhere in central and northern lower Michigan, it was clear, with a temperature of 37 at Cadillac and 46 at Alpena. At Traverse City, it was partly cloudy, with a temperature of 43. Across southern lower Michigan, fog was reported with a temperature of 52 at Detroit and 43 at Lansing. At Kalamazoo, it was clear, with a temperature of 44. In the Upper Peninsula, Sault Ste. Marie was 47 degrees under clear skies, and in Marquette, fog was reported with a temperature of 37. In neighboring states, Chicago was 51 degrees with fog. In Cleveland, it was partly cloudy and the temperature was 48. Once again, at 8 a.m., Mount Pleasant was 43 degrees under clear skies. Now here is your local forecast. Early this morning, mostly clear. Lows in the lower 40s. Light winds. Today, sunny. Highs in the mid-70s. Light winds. Tonight, mostly clear. Lows in the mid-40s. Light winds. Monday, sunny. Highs in the mid-70s. Light winds. Monday night, mostly clear. Lows in the mid-40s. Light winds. Tuesday, sunny. Highs in the mid-70s. Light winds becoming south 5 to 10 miles per hour in the afternoon. Tuesday night, partly cloudy in the evening, then becoming mostly cloudy. Lows in the mid-50s. Wednesday, mostly cloudy with a 40% chance of rain showers. Highs in the lower 70s. Wednesday night, mostly cloudy with a 40% chance of rain showers. Lows in the upper 50s. Thursday, rain showers likely. Highs in the lower 70s. Chance of rain 60%. Thursday night, mostly cloudy in the evening, then becoming partly cloudy. A 50% chance of rain showers. Lows in the upper 40s. Friday, partly sunny with a 20% chance of rain showers. Highs in the mid-60s. Friday night, partly cloudy with a 20% chance of rain showers. Lows in the mid-40s. Saturday, mostly sunny in the morning, then becoming partly sunny. A 20% chance of rain showers. Highs in the mid-60s. 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The current time is 9:01 a.m. Eastern Daylight Time. Conditions around the area at 8 a.m. At Mount Pleasant, it was clear. The temperature was 43 degrees, the dew point 41, and the relative humidity 93%. The pressure was 30.14 inches and rising. Across the remainder of south-central lower Michigan, at Houghton Lake, fog was reported with a temperature of 37. It was clear, with a temperature of 39 at Alma, 37 at Big Rapids, 47 at Saginaw, and 41 at Midland. Elsewhere in central and northern lower Michigan, it was clear, with a temperature of 37 at Cadillac and 46 at Alpena. At Traverse City, it was partly cloudy, with a temperature of 43. Across southern lower Michigan,
fog was reported with a temperature of 52 at Detroit and 43 at Lansing. At Kalamazoo, it was clear with a temperature of 44. In the Upper Peninsula, Sault Ste. Marie was 47 degrees under clear skies, and in Marquette, fog was reported with a temperature of 37. In neighboring states, Chicago was 51 degrees with fog. In Cleveland, it was partly cloudy and the temperature was 48. Once again, at 8 a.m., Mount Pleasant was 43 degrees under clear skies. Now here is your local forecast. Early this morning, mostly clear. Lows in the lower 40s. Light winds. Today, sunny. Highs in the mid-70s. Light winds. Tonight, mostly clear. Lows in the mid-40s. Light winds. Monday, sunny. Highs in the mid-70s. Light winds. Monday night, mostly clear. Lows in the mid-40s. Light winds. Tuesday, sunny. Highs in the mid-70s. Light winds becoming south 5 to 10 miles per hour in the afternoon. Tuesday night, partly cloudy in the evening, then becoming mostly cloudy. Lows in the mid-50s. Wednesday, mostly cloudy with a 40% chance of rain showers. Highs in the lower 70s. Wednesday night, mostly cloudy with a 40% chance of rain showers. Lows in the upper 50s. Thursday, rain showers likely. Highs in the lower 70s. Chance of rain 60%. Thursday night, mostly cloudy in the evening, then becoming partly cloudy. A 50% chance of rain showers. Lows in the upper 40s. Friday, partly sunny with a 20% chance of rain showers. Highs in the mid-60s. Friday night, partly cloudy with a 20% chance of rain showers. Lows in the mid-40s. Saturday, mostly sunny in the morning, then becoming partly sunny. A 20% chance of rain showers. Highs in the mid-60s. 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The current time is 9:04 a.m. Eastern Daylight Time. Conditions around the area at 8 a.m. At Mount Pleasant, it was clear. The temperature was 43 degrees. The dew point 41, and the relative humidity 93%. The pressure was 30.14 inches and rising. Across the remainder of south-central lower Michigan, at Houghton Lake, fog was reported with a temperature of 37. It was clear with a temperature of 39 at Alma, 37 at Big Rapids, 47 at Saginaw, and 41 at Midland. Elsewhere in central and northern lower Michigan, it was clear with a temperature of 37 at Cadillac and 46 at Alpena. At Traverse City, it was partly cloudy with a temperature of 43. Across southern lower Michigan, fog was reported with a temperature of 52 at Detroit and 43 at Lansing. At Kalamazoo, it was clear with a temperature of 44. In the Upper Peninsula, Sault Ste. Marie was 47 degrees under clear skies, and in Marquette, fog was reported with a temperature of 37. In neighboring states, Chicago was 51 degrees with fog. In Cleveland, it was partly cloudy and the temperature was 48. Once again, at 8 a.m., Mount Pleasant was 43 degrees under clear skies. Now here is your local forecast. Early this morning, mostly clear. Lows in the lower 40s. Light winds. Today, sunny. Highs in the mid-70s. Light winds. Tonight, mostly clear. Lows in the mid-40s. Light winds. Monday, sunny. Highs in the mid-70s. Light winds. Monday night, mostly clear. Lows in the mid-40s. Light winds. Tuesday, sunny. Highs in the mid-70s. Light winds becoming south 5 to 10 miles per hour in the afternoon. Tuesday night,
partly cloudy in the evening, then becoming mostly cloudy. Lows in the mid-50s. Wednesday, mostly cloudy with a 40% chance of rain showers. Highs in the lower 70s. Wednesday night, mostly cloudy with a 40% chance of rain showers. Lows in the upper 50s. Thursday, rain showers likely. Highs in the lower 70s. Chance of rain 60%. Thursday night, mostly cloudy in the evening, then becoming partly cloudy. A 50% chance of rain showers. Lows in the upper 40s. Friday, partly sunny with a 20% chance of rain showers. Highs in the mid-60s. Friday night, partly cloudy with a 20% chance of rain showers. Lows in the mid-40s. Saturday, mostly sunny in the morning, then becoming partly sunny. A 20% chance of rain showers. Highs in the mid-60s. 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The current time is 9:08 a.m. Eastern Daylight Time. Conditions around the area at 8 a.m. At Mount Pleasant, it was clear. The temperature was 43 degrees. The dew point 41, and the relative humidity 93%. The pressure was 30.14 inches and rising. Across the remainder of south central lower Michigan, at Houghton Lake, fog was reported with a temperature of 37. It was clear with a temperature of 39 at Alma, 37 at Big Rapids, 47 at Saginaw, and 41 at Midland. Elsewhere in central and northern lower Michigan, it was clear, with a temperature of 37 at Cadillac and 46 at Alpena. At Traverse City, it was partly cloudy, with a temperature of 43. Across southern lower Michigan, fog was reported, with a temperature of 52 at Detroit and 43 at Lansing. At Kalamazoo, it was clear, with a temperature of 44. In the Upper Peninsula, Sault Ste. Marie was 47 degrees under clear skies, and in Marquette, fog was reported with a temperature of 37. In neighboring states, Chicago was 51 degrees with fog. In Cleveland, it was partly cloudy and the temperature was 48. Once again, at 8 a.m., Mount Pleasant was 43 degrees under clear skies. Now here is your local forecast. Early this morning, mostly clear. Lows in the lower 40s. Light winds. Today, sunny. Highs in the mid-70s. Light winds. Tonight.

mostly clear. Lows in the mid-40s. Light winds. Monday, sunny. Highs in the mid-70s. Light winds. Monday night, mostly clear. Lows in the mid-40s. Light winds. Tuesday, sunny. Highs in the mid-70s. Light winds becoming south 5 to 10 miles per hour in the afternoon. Tuesday night, partly cloudy in the evening, then becoming mostly cloudy. Lows in the mid-50s. Wednesday, mostly cloudy with a 40% chance of rain showers. Highs in the lower 70s. Wednesday night, mostly cloudy with a 40% chance of rain showers. Lows in the upper 50s. Thursday, rain showers likely. Highs in the lower 70s. Chance of rain 60%. Thursday night, mostly cloudy in the evening, then becoming partly cloudy. A 50% chance of rain showers. Lows in the upper 40s. Friday, partly sunny with a 20% chance of rain showers. Highs in the mid-60s. Friday night, partly cloudy with a 20% chance of rain showers. Lows in the mid-40s. Saturday, mostly sunny in the morning, then becoming partly sunny. A 20% chance of rain showers. Highs in the mid-60s. 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The current time is 9:12 a.m. Eastern Daylight Time. Conditions around the area at 8 a.m. At Mount Pleasant, it was clear. The temperature was 43 degrees. The dew point 41, and the relative humidity 93%. The pressure was 30.14 inches and rising. Across the remainder of south central lower Michigan, at Houghton Lake, fog was reported with a temperature of 37. It was clear with a temperature of 39 at Alma, 37 at Big Rapids, 47 at Saginaw, and 41 at Midland. Elsewhere in central and northern lower Michigan, it was clear, with a temperature of 37 at Cadillac and 46 at Alpena. At Traverse City, it was partly cloudy, with a temperature of 43. Across southern lower Michigan, fog was reported, with a temperature of 52 at Detroit and 43 at Lansing. At Kalamazoo, it was clear, with a temperature of 44. In the Upper Peninsula, Sault Ste. Marie was 47 degrees under clear skies, and in Marquette, fog was reported with a temperature of 37. In neighboring states, Chicago was 51 degrees with fog. In Cleveland, it was partly cloudy and the temperature was 48. Once again, at 8 a.m., Mount Pleasant was 43 degrees under clear skies. Now here is your local forecast. Early this morning, mostly clear. Lows in the lower 40s. Light winds. Today, sunny. Highs in the mid-70s. Light winds. Tonight, mostly clear. Lows in the mid-40s. Light winds. Monday, sunny. Highs in the mid-70s. Light winds. Monday night, mostly clear. Lows in the mid-40s. Light winds. Tuesday, sunny. Highs in the mid-70s. Light winds becoming south 5 to 10 miles per hour in the afternoon. Tuesday night, partly cloudy in the evening, then becoming mostly cloudy. Lows in the mid-50s. Wednesday, mostly cloudy with a 40% chance of rain showers. Highs in the lower 70s. Wednesday night, mostly cloudy with a 40% chance of rain showers. Lows in the upper 50s. Thursday, rain showers likely. Highs in the lower 70s. Chance of rain 60%. Thursday night, mostly cloudy in the evening, then becoming partly cloudy. A 50% chance of rain showers. Lows in the upper 40s. Friday, partly sunny with a 20% chance of rain showers. Highs in the mid-60s. Friday night, partly cloudy with a 20% chance of rain showers. Lows in the mid-40s.

Saturday. Mostly sunny in the morning, then becoming partly sunny. A 20% chance of rain showers. Highs in the mid-60s. 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The current time is 9:15 a.m. Eastern Daylight Time. Conditions around the area at 9 a.m. At Mount Pleasant, it was sunny. The temperature was 50 degrees. The dew point 46, and the relative humidity 87%. The pressure was 30.14 inches and steady. Across the remainder of south central lower Michigan, it was sunny. It was 50 at Alma, 45 at Big Rapids, 54 at Saginaw, 46 at Houghton Lake, and 48 at Midland. Elsewhere in central and northern lower Michigan, skies ranged from sunny to mostly sunny. It was 45 at Cadillac, 53 at Alpena, 47 at Palestine, and 48 at Traverse City. Across southern lower Michigan, skies ranged from sunny to mostly sunny. It was 57 at Detroit, 49 at Lansing, and 49 at Kalamazoo. In the upper peninsula, Sault Ste. Marie was 54 degrees under sunny skies, and in Marquette, it was sunny with a temperature of 43. In neighboring states, Chicago was 53 degrees with fog. In Cleveland, it was mostly sunny and the temperature was 56. Once again, at 9 a.m., Mount Pleasant was 50 degrees under sunny skies. Now here is your local forecast. Early this morning, mostly clear. Lows in the lower 40s. Light winds. Today, sunny. Highs in the mid-70s. Light winds. Tonight, mostly clear. Lows in the mid-40s. Light winds. Monday, sunny. Highs in the mid-70s. Light winds. Monday night, mostly clear. Lows in the mid-40s. Light winds. Tuesday, sunny. Highs in the mid-70s. Light winds becoming south 5 to 10 miles per hour in the afternoon. Tuesday night, partly cloudy in the evening, then becoming mostly cloudy. Lows in the mid-50s. Wednesday, mostly cloudy with a 40% chance of rain showers. Highs in the lower 70s. Wednesday night, mostly cloudy with a 40% chance of rain showers. Lows in the upper 50s. Thursday, rain showers likely. Highs in the lower 70s. Chance of rain 60%. Thursday night, mostly cloudy in the evening, then becoming partly cloudy. A 50% chance of rain showers. Lows in the upper 40s. Friday, partly sunny with a 20% chance of rain showers. Highs in the mid-60s. Friday night, partly cloudy with a 20% chance of rain showers. Lows in the mid-40s. Saturday, mostly sunny in the morning, then becoming partly sunny. A 20% chance of rain showers. Highs in the mid-60s. 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The current time is 9:19 a.m. Eastern Daylight Time. Conditions around the area at 9 a.m. At Mount Pleasant, it was sunny. The temperature was 50 degrees, the dew point 46, and the relative humidity 87%. The pressure was 30.14 inches and steady. Across the remainder of south central lower Michigan, it was sunny. It was 50 at Alma, 45 at Big Rapids, 54 at Saginaw, 46 at Houghton Lake, and 48 at Midland. Elsewhere in central and northern lower Michigan, skies ranged from sunny to mostly sunny. It was 45 at Cadillac, 53 at Alpena, 47 at Palestine, and 48 at Traverse City. Across southern lower Michigan, skies ranged from sunny to mostly sunny. It was 57 at Detroit, 49 at Lansing, and 49 at Kalamazoo.

in the Upper Peninsula, Sault Ste. Marie was 54 degrees under sunny skies, and in Marquette, it was sunny with a temperature of 43. In neighboring states, Chicago was 53 degrees with fog. In Cleveland, it was mostly sunny and the temperature was 56. Once again, at 9 a.m., Mount Pleasant was 50 degrees under sunny skies. Now here is your local forecast. Early this morning, mostly clear. Lows in the lower 40s. Light winds. Today, sunny. Highs in the mid-70s. Light winds. Tonight, mostly clear. Lows in the mid-40s. Light winds. Monday, sunny. Highs in the mid-70s. Light winds. Monday night, mostly clear. Lows in the mid-40s. Light winds. Tuesday, sunny. Highs in the mid-70s. Light winds becoming south 5 to 10 miles per hour in the afternoon. Tuesday night, partly cloudy in the evening, then becoming mostly cloudy. Lows in the mid-50s. Wednesday, mostly cloudy with a 40% chance of rain showers. Highs in the lower 70s. Wednesday night, mostly cloudy with a 40% chance of rain showers. Lows in the upper 50s. Thursday, rain showers likely. Highs in the lower 70s. Chance of rain 60%. Thursday night, mostly cloudy in the evening, then becoming partly cloudy. A 50% chance of rain showers. Lows in the upper 40s. Friday, partly sunny with a 20% chance of rain showers. Highs in the mid-60s. Friday night, partly cloudy with a 20% chance of rain showers. Lows in the mid-40s. Saturday, mostly sunny in the morning, then becoming partly sunny. A 20% chance of rain showers. Highs in the mid-60s. 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The current time is 9:22 a.m. Eastern Daylight Time. Conditions around the area at 9 a.m. At Mount Pleasant, it was sunny. The temperature was 50 degrees, the dew point 46, and the relative humidity 87%. The pressure was 30.14 inches and steady. Across the remainder of south-central lower Michigan, it was sunny. It was 50 at Alma, 45 at Big Rapids, 54 at Saginaw, 46 at Houghton Lake, and 48 at Midland. Elsewhere in central and northern lower Michigan, skies ranged from sunny to mostly sunny. It was 45 at Cadillac, 53 at Alpena, 47 at Pellston, and 48 at Traverse City. Across southern lower Michigan, skies ranged from sunny to mostly sunny. It was 57 at Detroit, 49 at Lansing, and 49 at Kalamazoo. In the Upper Peninsula, Sault Ste. Marie was 54 degrees under sunny skies, and in Marquette, it was sunny with a temperature of 43. In neighboring states, Chicago was 53 degrees with fog. In Cleveland, it was mostly sunny and the temperature was 56. Once again, at 9 a.m., Mount Pleasant was 50 degrees under sunny skies. Now here is your local forecast. Early this morning, mostly clear. Lows in the lower 40s. Light winds. Today, sunny. Highs in the mid-70s. Light winds. Tonight, mostly clear. Lows in the mid-40s. Light winds. Monday, sunny. Highs in the mid-70s. Light winds. Monday night, mostly clear. Lows in the mid-40s. Light winds. Tuesday, sunny. Highs in the mid-70s. Light winds becoming south 5 to 10 miles per hour in the afternoon. Tuesday night, partly cloudy in the evening, then becoming mostly cloudy. Lows in the mid-50s. Wednesday, mostly cloudy with a 40% chance of rain showers. Highs in the lower 70s. Wednesday night, mostly cloudy.

with a 40% chance of rain showers. Lows in the upper 50s. Thursday, rain showers likely. Highs in the lower 70s. Chance of rain 60%. Thursday night, mostly cloudy in the evening, then becoming partly cloudy. A 50% chance of rain showers. Lows in the upper 40s. Friday, partly sunny with a 20% chance of rain showers. Highs in the mid-60s. Friday night, partly cloudy with a 20% chance of rain showers. Lows in the mid-40s. Saturday, mostly sunny in the morning, then becoming partly sunny. A 20% chance of rain showers. Highs in the mid-60s. 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The current time is 9:26 a.m. Eastern Daylight Time. Conditions around the area at 9 a.m. At Mount Pleasant, it was sunny. The temperature was 50 degrees. The dew point 46, and the relative humidity 87%. The pressure was 30.14 inches and steady. Across the remainder of south-central lower Michigan, it was sunny. It was 50 at Alma, 45 at Big Rapids, 54 at Saginaw, 46 at Houghton Lake, and 48 at Midland. Elsewhere in central and northern lower Michigan, skies ranged from sunny to mostly sunny. It was 45 at Cadillac, 53 at Alpena, 47 at Pelston, and 48 at Traverse City. Across southern lower Michigan, skies ranged from sunny to mostly sunny. It was 57 at Detroit, 49 at Lansing, and 49 at Kalamazoo. In the upper peninsula, Sault Ste. Marie was 54 degrees under sunny skies, and in Marquette, it was sunny with a temperature of 43. In neighboring states, Chicago was 53 degrees with fog. In Cleveland, it was mostly sunny and the temperature was 56. Once again, at 9 a.m., Mount Pleasant was 50 degrees under sunny skies. Now here is your local forecast. Early this morning, mostly clear. Lows in the lower 40s. Light winds. Today, sunny. Highs in the mid-70s. Light winds. Tonight, mostly clear. Lows in the mid-40s. Light winds. Monday, sunny. Highs in the mid-70s. Light winds. Monday night, mostly clear. Lows in the mid-40s. Light winds. Tuesday, sunny. Highs in the mid-70s. Light winds becoming south 5 to 10 miles per hour in the afternoon. Tuesday night, partly cloudy in the evening, then becoming mostly cloudy. Lows in the mid-50s. Wednesday, mostly cloudy with a 40% chance of rain showers. Highs in the lower 70s. Wednesday night, mostly cloudy with a 40% chance of rain showers. Lows in the upper 50s. Thursday, rain showers likely. Highs in the lower 70s. Chance of rain 60%. Thursday night, mostly cloudy in the evening, then becoming partly cloudy. A 50% chance of rain showers. Lows in the upper 40s. Friday, partly sunny with a 20% chance of rain showers. Highs in the mid-60s. Friday night, partly cloudy with a 20% chance of rain showers. Lows in the mid-40s. Saturday, mostly sunny in the morning, then becoming partly sunny. A 20% chance of rain showers. Highs in the mid-60s. 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The current time is 9:29 a.m. Eastern Daylight Time. Conditions around the area at 9 a.m. At Mount Pleasant, it was sunny. The temperature was 50 degrees, the dew point 46, and the relative humidity 87%. The pressure was 30.14 inches and steady.
Across the remainder of south-central lower Michigan, it was sunny. It was 50 at Alma, 45 at Big Rapids, 54 at Saginaw, 46 at Houghton Lake, and 48 at Midland. Elsewhere in central and northern lower Michigan, skies ranged from sunny to mostly sunny. It was 45 at Cadillac, 53 at Alpena, 47 at Pelston, and 48 at Traverse City. Across southern lower Michigan, skies ranged from sunny to mostly sunny. It was 57 at Detroit, 49 at Lansing, and 49 at Kalamazoo. In the Upper Peninsula, Sault Ste. Marie was 54 degrees under sunny skies, and in Marquette, it was sunny with a temperature of 43. In neighboring states, Chicago was 53 degrees with fog. In Cleveland, it was mostly sunny and the temperature was 56. Once again, at 9 a.m., Mount Pleasant was 50 degrees under sunny skies. Now here is your local forecast. Early this morning, mostly clear. Lows in the lower 40s. Light winds. Today, sunny. Highs in the mid-70s. Light winds. Tonight, mostly clear. Lows in the mid-40s. Light winds. Monday, sunny. Highs in the mid-70s. Light winds. Monday night, mostly clear. Lows in the mid-40s. Light winds. Tuesday, sunny. Highs in the mid-70s. Light winds becoming south 5 to 10 miles per hour in the afternoon. Tuesday night, partly cloudy in the evening, then becoming mostly cloudy. Lows in the mid-50s. Wednesday, mostly cloudy with a 40% chance of rain showers. Highs in the lower 70s. Wednesday night, mostly cloudy with a 40% chance of rain showers. Lows in the upper 50s. Thursday, rain showers likely. Highs in the lower 70s. Chance of rain 60%. Thursday night, mostly cloudy in the evening, then becoming partly cloudy. A 50% chance of rain showers. Lows in the upper 40s. Friday, partly sunny with a 20% chance of rain showers. Highs in the mid-60s. Friday night, partly cloudy with a 20% chance of rain showers. Lows in the mid-40s. Saturday, mostly sunny in the morning, then becoming partly sunny. A 20% chance of rain showers. Highs in the mid-60s. Saturday, mostly sunny in the morning, then becoming partly sunny. A 20% chance of rain showers. Highs in the mid-60s. 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The current time is 9:33 a.m. Eastern Daylight Time. Conditions around the area at 9 a.m. At Mount Pleasant, it was sunny. The temperature was 50 degrees, the dew point 46, and the relative humidity 87%. The pressure was 30.14 inches and steady. Across the remainder of south-central lower Michigan, it was sunny. It was 50 at Alma, 45 at Big Rapids, 54 at Saginaw, 46 at Houghton Lake, and 48 at Midland. Elsewhere in central and northern lower Michigan, skies ranged from sunny to mostly sunny. It was 45 at Cadillac, 53 at Alpena, 47 at Pelston, and 48 at Traverse City. Across southern lower Michigan, skies ranged from sunny to mostly sunny. It was 57 at Detroit, 49 at Lansing, and 49 at Kalamazoo. In the Upper Peninsula, Sault Ste. Marie was 54 degrees under sunny skies, and in Marquette, it was sunny with a temperature of 43. In neighboring states, Chicago was 53 degrees with fog. In Cleveland, it was mostly sunny and the temperature was 56. Once again, at 9 a.m., Mount Pleasant was 50 degrees under sunny skies. Now here is your local forecast. Early this morning, mostly clear. Lows in the lower 40s. Light winds. Today, sunny.

highs in the mid-70s. Light winds. Tonight, mostly clear. Lows in the mid-40s. Light winds. Monday, sunny. Highs in the mid-70s. Light winds. Monday night, mostly clear. Lows in the mid-40s. Light winds. Tuesday, sunny. Highs in the mid-70s. Light winds becoming south 5 to 10 miles per hour in the afternoon. Tuesday night, partly cloudy in the evening, then becoming mostly cloudy. Lows in the mid-50s. Wednesday, mostly cloudy with a 40% chance of rain showers. Highs in the lower 70s. Wednesday night, mostly cloudy with a 40% chance of rain showers. Lows in the upper 50s. Thursday, rain showers likely. Highs in the lower 70s. Chance of rain 60%. Thursday night, mostly cloudy in the evening, then becoming partly cloudy. A 50% chance of rain showers. Lows in the upper 40s. Friday, partly sunny with a 20% chance of rain showers. Highs in the mid-60s. Friday night, partly cloudy with a 20% chance of rain showers. Lows in the mid-40s. Saturday, mostly sunny in the morning, then becoming partly sunny. A 20% chance of rain showers. Highs in the mid-60s. 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The current time is 9:37 a.m. Eastern Daylight Time. Conditions around the area at 9 a.m. At Mount Pleasant, it was sunny. The temperature was 50 degrees. The dew point 46, and the relative humidity 87%. The pressure was 30.14 inches and steady. Across the remainder of south central lower Michigan, it was sunny. It was 50 at Alma, 45 at Big Rapids, 54 at Saginaw, 46 at Houghton Lake, and 48 at Midland. Elsewhere in central and northern lower Michigan, skies ranged from sunny to mostly sunny. It was 45 at Cadillac, 53 at Alpena, 47 at Palestine, and 48 at Traverse City. Across southern lower Michigan, skies ranged from sunny to mostly sunny. It was 57 at Detroit, 49 at Lansing, and 49 at Kalamazoo. In the upper peninsula, Sault Ste. Marie was 54 degrees under sunny skies, and in Marquette, it was sunny with a temperature of 43. In neighboring states, Chicago was 53 degrees with fog. In Cleveland, it was mostly sunny and the temperature was 56. Once again, at 9 a.m., Mount Pleasant was 50 degrees under sunny skies. Now here is your local forecast. Early this morning, mostly clear. Lows in the lower 40s. Light winds. Today, sunny. Highs in the mid-70s. Light winds. Tonight, mostly clear. Lows in the mid-40s. Light winds. Monday, sunny. Highs in the mid-70s. Light winds. Monday night, mostly clear. Lows in the mid-40s. Light winds. Tuesday, sunny. Highs in the mid-70s. Light winds becoming south 5 to 10 miles per hour in the afternoon. Tuesday night, partly cloudy in the evening, then becoming mostly cloudy. Lows in the mid-50s. Wednesday, mostly cloudy with a 40% chance of rain showers. Highs in the lower 70s. Wednesday night, mostly cloudy with a 40% chance of rain showers. Lows in the upper 50s. Thursday, rain showers likely. Highs in the lower 70s. Chance of rain 60%. Thursday night, mostly cloudy in the evening, then becoming partly cloudy. A 50% chance of rain showers. Lows in the upper 40s. Friday, partly sunny with a 20% chance of rain showers. Highs in the mid-60s. Friday night, partly cloudy with a 20% chance of rain showers. Lows in the mid-40s.

time is 9:51 a.m. Eastern Daylight Time. Conditions around the area at 9 a.m. At Mount Pleasant, it was sunny. The temperature was 50 degrees, the dew point 46, and the relative humidity 87%. The pressure was 30.14 inches and steady. Across the remainder of south-central lower Michigan, it was sunny. It was 50 at Alma, 45 at Big Rapids, 54 at Saginaw, 46 at Houghton Lake, and 48 at Midland. Elsewhere in central and northern lower Michigan, skies ranged from sunny to mostly sunny. It was 45 at Cadillac, 53 at Alpena, 47 at Pellston, and 48 at Traverse City. Across southern lower Michigan, skies ranged from sunny to mostly sunny. It was 57 at Detroit, 49 at Lansing, and 49 at Kalamazoo. In the Upper Peninsula, Sault Ste. Marie was 54 degrees under sunny skies, and in Marquette, it was sunny with a temperature of 43. In neighboring states, Chicago was 53 degrees with fog. In Cleveland, it was mostly sunny and the temperature was 56. Once again, it's 9 a.m. Mount Pleasant, 50 degrees under sunny skies. Now here is your local forecast. Early this morning, mostly clear. Lows in the lower 40s. Light winds. Today, sunny. Highs in the mid-70s. Light winds. Tonight, mostly clear. Lows in the mid-40s. Light winds. Monday, sunny. Highs in the mid-70s. Light winds. Monday night, mostly clear. Lows in the mid-40s. Light winds. Tuesday, sunny. Highs in the mid-70s. Light winds becoming south 5 to 10 miles per hour in the afternoon. Tuesday night, partly cloudy in the evening, then becoming mostly cloudy. Lows in the mid-50s. Wednesday, mostly cloudy with a 40% chance of rain showers. Highs in the lower 70s. Wednesday night, mostly cloudy with a 40% chance of rain showers. Lows in the upper 50s. Thursday, rain showers likely. Highs in the lower 70s. Chance of rain 60%. Thursday night, mostly cloudy in the evening, then becoming partly cloudy. A 50% chance of rain showers. Lows in the upper 40s. Friday, partly sunny with a 20% chance of rain showers. Highs in the mid-60s. Friday night, partly cloudy with a 20% chance of rain showers. Lows in the mid-40s. Saturday, mostly sunny in the morning, then becoming partly sunny. A 20% chance of rain showers. Highs in the mid-60s. 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The current time is 9:54 a.m. Eastern Daylight Time. Conditions around the area at 9 a.m. At Mount Pleasant, it was sunny. The temperature was 50 degrees. The dew point 46, and the relative humidity 87%. The pressure was 30.14 inches and steady. Across the remainder of south-central lower Michigan, it was sunny. It was 50 at Alma, 45 at Big Rapids, 54 at Saginaw, 46 at Houghton Lake, and 48 at Midland. Elsewhere in central and northern lower Michigan, skies ranged from sunny to mostly sunny. It was 45 at Cadillac, 53 at Alpena, 47 at Pellston, and 48 at Traverse City. Across southern lower Michigan, skies ranged from sunny to mostly sunny. It was 57 at Detroit, 49 at Lansing, and 49 at Kalamazoo. In the Upper Peninsula, Sault Ste. Marie was 54 degrees under sunny skies, and in Marquette, it was sunny with a temperature of 43. In neighboring states, Chicago was 53 degrees with fog. In Cleveland, it was mostly sunny and the temperature was 56. Once again,

And at 9 a.m., Mount Pleasant was 50 degrees under sunny skies. Now here is your local forecast. Early this morning, mostly clear. Lows in the lower 40s. Light winds. Today, sunny. Highs in the mid-70s. Light winds. Tonight, mostly clear. Lows in the mid-40s. Light winds. Monday, sunny. Highs in the mid-70s. Light winds. Monday night, mostly clear. Lows in the mid-40s. Light winds. Tuesday, sunny. Highs in the mid-70s. Light winds becoming south 5 to 10 miles per hour in the afternoon. Tuesday night, partly cloudy in the evening, then becoming mostly cloudy. Lows in the mid-50s. Wednesday, mostly cloudy with a 40% chance of rain showers. Highs in the lower 70s. Wednesday night, mostly cloudy with a 40% chance of rain showers. Lows in the upper 50s. Thursday, rain showers likely. Highs in the lower 70s. Chance of rain 60%. Thursday night, mostly cloudy in the evening, then becoming partly cloudy. A 50% chance of rain showers. Lows in the upper 40s. Friday, partly sunny with a 20% chance of rain showers. Highs in the mid-60s. Friday night, partly cloudy with a 20% chance of rain showers. Lows in the mid-40s. Saturday, mostly sunny in the morning, then becoming partly sunny. A 20% chance of rain showers. Highs in the mid-60s. 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The current time is 9:58 a.m. Eastern Daylight Time. Conditions around the area at 9 a.m. At Mount Pleasant, it was sunny. The temperature was 50 degrees, the dew point 46, and the relative humidity 87%. The pressure was 30.14 inches and steady. Across the remainder of south-central lower Michigan, it was sunny. It was 50 at Alma, 45 at Big Rapids, 54 at Saginaw, 46 at Houghton Lake, and 48 at Midland. Elsewhere in central and northern lower Michigan, skies ranged from sunny to mostly sunny. It was 45 at Cadillac, 53 at Alpena, 47 at Pelston, and 48 at Traverse City. Across southern lower Michigan, skies ranged from sunny to mostly sunny. It was 57 at Detroit, 49 at Lansing, and 49 at Kalamazoo. In the upper peninsula, Sault Ste. Marie was 54 degrees under sunny skies, and in Marquette, it was sunny with a temperature of 43. In neighboring states, Chicago was 53 degrees with fog. In Cleveland, it was mostly sunny and the temperature was 56. Once again, at 9 a.m., Mount Pleasant was 50 degrees under sunny skies. Now here is your local forecast. Early this morning, mostly clear. Lows in the lower 40s. Light winds. Today, sunny. Highs in the mid-70s. Light winds. Tonight, mostly clear. Lows in the mid-40s. Light winds. Monday, sunny. Highs in the mid-70s. Light winds. Monday night, mostly clear. Lows in the mid-40s. Light winds. Tuesday, sunny. Highs in the mid-70s. Light winds becoming south 5 to 10 miles.

cloudy with a 20% chance of rain showers. Lows in the mid-40s. Saturday, mostly sunny in the morning, then becoming partly sunny. A 20% chance of rain showers. Highs in the mid-60s. 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The current time is 10:01 a.m. Eastern Daylight Time. Conditions around the area at 9 a.m. At Mount Pleasant, it was sunny. The temperature was 50 degrees. The dew point 46, and the relative humidity 87%. The pressure was 30.14 inches and steady. Across the remainder of south central lower Michigan, it was sunny. It was 50 at Alma, 45 at Big Rapids, 54 at Saginaw, 46 at Houghton Lake, and 48 at Midland. Elsewhere in central and northern lower Michigan, skies ranged from sunny to mostly sunny. It was 45 at Cadillac, 53 at Alpena, 47 at Pelston, and 48 at Traverse City. Across southern lower Michigan, skies ranged from sunny to mostly sunny. It was 57 at Detroit, 49 at Lansing, and 49 at Kalamazoo. In the upper peninsula, Sault Ste. Marie was 54 degrees under sunny skies, and in Marquette, it was sunny with a temperature of 43. In neighboring states, Chicago was 53 degrees with fog. In Cleveland, it was mostly sunny and the temperature was 56. Once again, at 9 a.m., Mount Pleasant was 50 degrees under sunny skies. Now here is your local forecast. Early this morning, mostly clear. Lows in the lower 40s. Light winds. Today, sunny. Highs in the mid-70s. Light winds. Tonight, mostly clear. Lows in the mid-40s. Light winds. Monday, sunny. Highs in the mid-70s. Light winds. Monday night, mostly clear. Lows in the mid-40s. Light winds. Tuesday, sunny. Highs in the mid-70s. Light winds becoming south 5 to 10 miles per hour in the afternoon. Tuesday night, partly cloudy in the evening, then becoming mostly cloudy. Lows in the mid-50s. Wednesday, mostly cloudy with a 40% chance of rain showers. Highs in the lower 70s. Wednesday night, mostly cloudy with a 40% chance of rain showers. Lows in the upper 50s. Thursday, rain showers likely. Highs in the lower 70s. Chance of rain 60%. Thursday night, mostly cloudy in the evening, then becoming partly cloudy. A 50% chance of rain showers. Lows in the upper 40s. Friday, partly sunny with a 20% chance of rain showers. Highs in the mid-60s. Friday night, partly cloudy with a 20% chance of rain showers. Lows in the mid-40s. Saturday, mostly sunny in the morning, then becoming partly sunny. A 20% chance of rain showers. Highs in the mid-60s. 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The current time is 10:05 a.m. Eastern Daylight Time. Conditions around the area at 9 a.m. At Mount Pleasant, it was sunny. The temperature was 50 degrees, the dew point 46, and the relative humidity 87%. The pressure was 30.14 inches and steady. Across the remainder of south-central lower Michigan, it was sunny. It was 50 at Alma, 45 at Big Rapids, 54 at Saginaw, 46 at Houghton Lake, and 48 at Midland. Elsewhere in central and northern lower Michigan, skies ranged from sunny to mostly sunny. It was 45 at Cadillac, 53 at Alpena, 47 at Pelston, and 48 at Traverse City. Across southern lower Michigan, skies ranged from sunny to mostly sunny.
It was 57 at Detroit, 49 at Lansing, and 49 at Kalamazoo. In the Upper Peninsula, Sault Ste. Marie was 54 degrees under sunny skies, and in Marquette, it was sunny with a temperature of 43. In neighboring states, Chicago was 53 degrees with fog. In Cleveland, it was mostly sunny and the temperature was 56. Once again, at 9 a.m., Mount Pleasant was 50 degrees under sunny skies. Now here is your local forecast. Early this morning, mostly clear. Lows in the lower 40s. Light winds. Today, sunny. Highs in the mid-70s. Light winds. Tonight, mostly clear. Lows in the mid-40s. Light winds. Monday, sunny. Highs in the mid-70s. Light winds. Monday night, mostly clear. Lows in the mid-40s. Light winds. Tuesday, sunny. Highs in the mid-70s. Light winds becoming south 5 to 10 miles per hour in the afternoon. Tuesday night, partly cloudy in the evening, then becoming mostly cloudy. Lows in the mid-50s. Wednesday, mostly cloudy with a 40% chance of rain showers. Highs in the lower 70s. Wednesday night, mostly cloudy with a 40% chance of rain showers. Lows in the upper 50s. Thursday, rain showers likely. Highs in the lower 70s. Chance of rain 60%. Thursday night, mostly cloudy in the evening, then becoming partly cloudy. A 50% chance of rain showers. Lows in the upper 40s. Friday, partly sunny with a 20% chance of rain showers. Highs in the mid-60s. Friday night, partly cloudy with a 20% chance of rain showers. Lows in the mid-40s. Saturday, mostly sunny in the morning, then becoming partly sunny. A 20% chance of rain showers. Highs in the mid-60s. 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The current time is 10:08 a.m. Eastern Daylight Time. Conditions around the area at 9 a.m. At Mount Pleasant, it was sunny. The temperature was 50 degrees. The dew point 46, and the relative humidity 87%. The pressure was 30.14 inches and steady. Across the remainder of south central lower Michigan, it was sunny. It was 50 at Alma, 45 at Big Rapids, 54 at Saginaw, 46 at Houghton Lake, and 48 at Midland. Elsewhere in central and northern lower Michigan, skies ranged from sunny to mostly sunny. It was 45 at Cadillac, 53 at Alpena, 47 at Pelston, and 48 at Traverse City. Across southern lower Michigan, skies ranged from sunny to mostly sunny. It was 57 at Detroit, 49 at Lansing, and 49 at Kalamazoo. In the Upper Peninsula, Sault Ste. Marie was 54 degrees under sunny skies, and in Marquette, it was sunny with a temperature of 43. In neighboring states, Chicago was 53 degrees with fog. In Cleveland, it was mostly sunny and the temperature was 56. Once again, at 9 a.m., Mount Pleasant was 50 degrees under sunny skies. Now here is your local forecast. Early this morning, mostly clear. Lows in the lower 40s. Light winds. Today, sunny. Highs in the mid-70s. Light winds. Tonight, mostly clear. Lows in the mid-40s. Light winds. Monday, sunny. Highs in the mid-70s. Light winds. Monday night, mostly clear. Lows in the mid-40s. Light winds. Tuesday, sunny. Highs in the mid-70s. Light winds becoming south 5 to 10 miles per hour in the afternoon. Tuesday night, partly cloudy in the evening, then becoming mostly cloudy. Lows in the mid-50s. Wednesday, mostly cloudy with a 40% chance of rain showers.
highs in the lower 70s. Wednesday night, mostly cloudy with a 40% chance of rain showers. Lows in the upper 50s. Thursday, rain showers likely. Highs in the lower 70s. Chance of rain 60%. Thursday night, mostly cloudy in the evening, then becoming partly cloudy. A 50% chance of rain showers. Lows in the upper 40s. Friday, partly sunny with a 20% chance of rain showers. Highs in the mid-60s. Friday night, partly cloudy with a 20% chance of rain showers. Lows in the mid-40s. Saturday, mostly sunny in the morning, then becoming partly sunny. A 20% chance of rain showers. Highs in the mid-60s. 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The current time is 10:12 a.m. Eastern Daylight Time. Conditions around the area at 9 a.m. At Mount Pleasant, it was sunny. The temperature was 50 degrees. The dew point 46, and the relative humidity 87%. The pressure was 30.14 inches and steady. Across the remainder of south central lower Michigan, it was sunny. It was 50 at Alma, 45 at Big Rapids, 54 at Saginaw, 46 at Houghton Lake, and 48 at Midland. Elsewhere in central and northern lower Michigan, skies ranged from sunny to mostly sunny. It was 45 at Cadillac, 53 at Alpena, 47 at Pelston, and 48 at Traverse City. Across southern lower Michigan, skies ranged from sunny to mostly sunny. It was 57 at Detroit, 49 at Lansing, and 49 at Kalamazoo. In the upper peninsula, Sault Ste. Marie was 54 degrees under sunny skies, and in Marquette, it was sunny with a temperature of 43. In neighboring states, Chicago was 53 degrees with fog. In Cleveland, it was mostly sunny and the temperature was 56. Once again, at 9 a.m., Mount Pleasant was 50 degrees under sunny skies. Now here is your local forecast. Early this morning, mostly clear. Lows in the lower 40s. Light winds. Today, sunny. Highs in the mid-70s. Light winds. Tonight, mostly clear. Lows in the mid-40s. Light winds. Monday, sunny. Highs in the mid-70s. Light winds. Monday night, mostly clear. Lows in the mid-40s. Light winds. Tuesday, sunny. Highs in the mid-70s. Light winds becoming south 5 to 10 miles per hour in the afternoon. Tuesday night, partly cloudy in the evening, then becoming mostly cloudy. Lows in the mid-50s. Wednesday, mostly cloudy with a 40% chance of rain showers. Highs in the lower 70s. Wednesday night, mostly cloudy with a 40% chance of rain showers. Lows in the upper 50s. Thursday, rain showers likely. Highs in the lower 70s. Chance of rain 60%. Thursday night, mostly cloudy in the evening, then becoming partly cloudy. A 50% chance of rain showers. Lows in the upper 40s. Friday, partly sunny with a 20% chance of rain showers. Highs in the mid-60s. Friday night, partly cloudy with a 20% chance of rain showers. Lows in the mid-40s. Saturday, mostly sunny in the morning, then becoming partly sunny. A 20% chance of rain showers. Highs in the mid-60s. 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The current time is 10:16 a.m. Eastern Daylight Time.

conditions around the area at 10 a.m. At Mount Pleasant, it was sunny. The temperature was 57 degrees, the dew point 50, and the relative humidity 77%. The pressure was 30.14 inches and steady. Across the remainder of south central lower Michigan, it was sunny and temperatures were between 54 and 60 degrees. Elsewhere in central and northern lower Michigan, skies ranged from sunny to mostly sunny, and temperatures were between 55 and 59 degrees. Across southern lower Michigan, skies ranged from sunny to mostly sunny, and temperatures were between 55 and 62 degrees. In the upper peninsula, Sault Ste. Marie was 60 degrees under sunny skies, and in Marquette, it was sunny with a temperature of 54. In neighboring states, Chicago was 56 degrees with fog. In Cleveland, it was mostly sunny and the temperature was 66. Once again, at 10 a.m., Mount Pleasant was 57 degrees under sunny skies. Now here is your local forecast. Early this morning, mostly clear. Lows in the lower 40s. Light winds. Today, sunny. Highs in the mid-70s. Light winds. Tonight, mostly clear. Lows in the mid-40s. Light winds. Monday, sunny. Highs in the mid-70s. Light winds. Monday night, mostly clear. Lows in the mid-40s. Light winds. Tuesday, sunny. Highs in the mid-70s. Light winds becoming south 5 to 10 miles per hour in the afternoon. Tuesday night, partly cloudy in the evening, then becoming mostly cloudy. Lows in the mid-50s. Wednesday, mostly cloudy with a 40% chance of rain showers. Highs in the lower 70s. Wednesday night, mostly cloudy with a 40% chance of rain showers. Lows in the upper 50s. Thursday, rain showers likely. Highs in the lower 70s. Chance of rain 60%. Thursday night, mostly cloudy in the evening, then becoming partly cloudy. A 50% chance of rain showers. Lows in the upper 40s. Friday, partly sunny with a 20% chance of rain showers. Highs in the mid-60s. Friday night, partly cloudy with a 20% chance of rain showers. Lows in the mid-40s. Saturday, mostly sunny in the morning, then becoming partly sunny. A 20% chance of rain showers. Highs in the mid-60s. 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The current time is 10:19 a.m. Eastern Daylight Time. Conditions around the area at 10 a.m. At Mount Pleasant, it was sunny. The temperature was 57 degrees, the dew point 50, and the relative humidity 77%. The pressure was 30.14 inches and steady. Across the remainder of south central lower Michigan, it was sunny and temperatures were between 54 and 60 degrees. Elsewhere in central and northern lower Michigan, skies ranged from sunny to mostly sunny, and temperatures were between 55 and 59 degrees. Across southern lower Michigan, skies ranged from sunny to mostly sunny, and temperatures were between 55 and 62 degrees. In the upper peninsula, Sault Ste. Marie was 60 degrees under sunny skies, and in Marquette, it was sunny with a temperature of 54. In neighboring states, Chicago was 56 degrees with fog. In Cleveland, it was mostly sunny and the temperature was 66. Once again, at 10 a.m., Mount Pleasant was 57 degrees under sunny skies. Now here is your local forecast. Early this morning, mostly clear. Lows in the lower 40s. Light winds. Today, sunny. Highs in the mid-70s. Light winds. Tonight, mostly clear. Lows in the mid-40s. Light winds. Monday, sunny. Highs in the mid-70s. Light winds. Monday night.

mostly clear. Lows in the mid-40s. Light winds. Tuesday, sunny. Highs in the mid-70s. Light winds becoming south 5 to 10 miles per hour in the afternoon. Tuesday night, partly cloudy in the evening, then becoming mostly cloudy. Lows in the mid-50s. Wednesday, mostly cloudy with a 40% chance of rain showers. Highs in the lower 70s. Wednesday night, mostly cloudy with a 40% chance of rain showers. Lows in the upper 50s. Thursday, rain showers likely. Highs in the lower 70s. Chance of rain 60%. Thursday night, mostly cloudy in the evening, then becoming partly cloudy. A 50% chance of rain showers. Lows in the upper 40s. Friday, partly sunny with a 20% chance of rain showers. Highs in the mid-60s. Friday night, partly cloudy with a 20% chance of rain showers. Lows in the mid-40s. Saturday, mostly sunny in the morning, then becoming partly sunny. A 20% chance of rain showers. Highs in the mid-60s. 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The current time is 10:22 a.m. Eastern Daylight Time. Conditions around the area at 10 a.m. At Mount Pleasant, it was sunny. The temperature was 57 degrees. The dew point 50, and the relative humidity 77%. The pressure was 30.14 inches and steady. Across the remainder of south central lower Michigan, it was sunny, and temperatures were between 54 and 60 degrees. Elsewhere in central and northern lower Michigan, skies ranged from sunny to mostly sunny, and temperatures were between 55 and 59 degrees. Across southern lower Michigan, skies ranged from sunny to mostly sunny, and temperatures were between 55 and 62 degrees. In the Upper Peninsula, Sault Ste. Marie was 60 degrees under sunny skies, and in Marquette, it was sunny with a temperature of 54. In neighboring states, Chicago was 56 degrees with fog. In Cleveland, it was mostly sunny and the temperature was 66. Once again, at 10 a.m., Mount Pleasant was 57 degrees under sunny skies. Now here is your local forecast. Early this morning, mostly clear. Lows in the lower 40s. Light winds. Today, sunny. Highs in the mid-70s. Light winds. Tonight, mostly clear. Lows in the mid-40s. Light winds. Monday, sunny. Highs in the mid-70s. Light winds. Monday night, mostly clear. Lows in the mid-40s. Light winds. Tuesday, sunny. Highs in the mid-70s. Light winds becoming south 5 to 10 miles per hour in the afternoon. Tuesday night, partly cloudy in the evening, then becoming mostly cloudy. Lows in the mid-50s. Wednesday, mostly cloudy with a 40% chance of rain showers. Highs in the lower 70s. Wednesday night, mostly cloudy with a 40% chance of rain showers. Lows in the upper 50s. Thursday, rain showers likely. Highs in the lower 70s. Chance of rain 60%. Thursday night, mostly cloudy in the evening, then becoming partly cloudy. A 50% chance of rain showers. Lows in the upper 40s. Friday, partly sunny with a 20% chance of rain showers. Highs in the mid-60s. Friday night, partly cloudy with a 20% chance of rain showers. Lows in the mid-40s. Saturday, mostly sunny in the morning, then becoming partly sunny. A 20% chance of rain showers. Highs in the mid-60s. 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The current time is 10:26.
a.m. Eastern Daylight Time. Conditions around the area at 10 a.m. At Mount Pleasant, it was sunny. The temperature was 57 degrees, the dew point 50, and the relative humidity 77%. The pressure was 30.14 inches and steady. Across the remainder of south central lower Michigan, it was sunny and temperatures were between 54 and 60 degrees. Elsewhere in central and northern lower Michigan, skies ranged from sunny to mostly sunny, and temperatures were between 55 and 59 degrees. Across southern lower Michigan, skies ranged from sunny to mostly sunny, and temperatures were between 55 and 62 degrees. In the Upper Peninsula, Sault Ste. Marie was 60 degrees under sunny skies, and in Marquette, it was sunny with a temperature of 54. In neighboring states, Chicago was 56 degrees with fog. In Cleveland, it was mostly sunny and the temperature was 66. Once again, at 10 a.m., Mount Pleasant was 57 degrees under sunny skies. Now here is your local forecast. Early this morning, mostly clear. Lows in the lower 40s. Light winds. Today, sunny. Highs in the mid-70s. Light winds. Tonight, mostly clear. Lows in the mid-40s. Light winds. Monday, sunny. Highs in the mid-70s. Light winds. Monday night, mostly clear. Lows in the mid-40s. Light winds. Tuesday, sunny. Highs in the mid-70s. Light winds becoming south 5 to 10 miles per hour in the afternoon. Tuesday night, partly cloudy in the evening, then becoming mostly cloudy. Lows in the mid-50s. Wednesday, mostly cloudy with a 40% chance of rain showers. Highs in the lower 70s. Wednesday night, mostly cloudy with a 40% chance of rain showers. Lows in the upper 50s. Thursday, rain showers likely. Highs in the lower 70s. Chance of rain 60%. Thursday night, mostly cloudy in the evening, then becoming partly cloudy. A 50% chance of rain showers. Lows in the upper 40s. Friday, partly sunny with a 20% chance of rain showers. Highs in the mid-60s. Friday night, partly cloudy with a 20% chance of rain showers. Lows in the mid-40s. Saturday, mostly sunny in the morning, then becoming partly sunny. A 20% chance of rain showers. Highs in the mid-60s. 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The current time is 10:29 a.m. Eastern Daylight Time. Conditions around the area at 10 a.m. At Mount Pleasant, it was sunny. The temperature was 57 degrees, the dew point 50, and the relative humidity 77%. The pressure was 30.14 inches and steady. Across the remainder of south central lower Michigan, it was sunny and temperatures were between 54 and 60 degrees. Elsewhere in central and northern lower Michigan, skies ranged from sunny to mostly sunny, and temperatures were between 55 and 59 degrees. Across southern lower Michigan, skies ranged from sunny to mostly sunny, and temperatures were between 55 and 62 degrees. In the Upper Peninsula, Sault Ste. Marie was 60 degrees under sunny skies, and in Marquette, it was sunny with a temperature of 54. In neighboring states, Chicago was 56 degrees with fog. In Cleveland, it was mostly sunny and the temperature was 66. Once again, at 10 a.m., Mount Pleasant was 57 degrees under sunny skies. Now here is your local forecast. Early this morning, mostly clear. Lows in the lower 40s. Light winds. Today, sunny. Highs in the mid-70s. Light winds. Tonight, mostly clear. Lows in the mid-40s. Light winds. Monday, sunny. Highs in the mid-70s.
Light winds. Monday night, mostly clear. Lows in the mid-40s. Light winds. Tuesday, sunny. Highs in the mid-70s. Light winds becoming south 5 to 10 miles per hour in the afternoon. Tuesday night, partly cloudy in the evening, then becoming mostly cloudy. Lows in the mid-50s. Wednesday, mostly cloudy with a 40% chance of rain showers. Highs in the lower 70s. Wednesday night, mostly cloudy with a 40% chance of rain showers. Lows in the upper 50s. Thursday, rain showers likely. Highs in the lower 70s. Chance of rain 60%. Thursday night, mostly cloudy in the evening, then becoming partly cloudy. A 50% chance of rain showers. Lows in the upper 40s. Friday, partly sunny with a 20% chance of rain showers. Highs in the mid-60s. Friday night, partly cloudy with a 20% chance of rain showers. Lows in the mid-40s. Saturday, mostly sunny in the morning, then becoming partly sunny. A 20% chance of rain showers. Highs in the mid-60s. 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The current time is 10:32 a.m. Eastern Daylight Time. Conditions around the area at 10 a.m. At Mount Pleasant, it was sunny. The temperature was 57 degrees, the dew point 50, and the relative humidity 77%. The pressure was 30.14 inches and steady. Across the remainder of south central lower Michigan, it was sunny, and temperatures were between relative humidity 77%. The pressure was 30.14 inches and steady. Across the remainder of south central lower Michigan, it was sunny, and temperatures were between 54 and 60 degrees. Elsewhere in central and northern lower Michigan, skies ranged from sunny to mostly sunny, and temperatures were between 55 and 59 degrees. Across southern lower Michigan, skies ranged from sunny to mostly sunny, and temperatures were between 55 and 62 degrees. In the upper peninsula, Sault Ste. Marie was 60 degrees under sunny skies, and in Marquette, it was sunny with a temperature of 54. In neighboring states, Chicago was 56 degrees with fog. In Cleveland, it was mostly sunny and the temperature was 66. Once again, at 10 a.m., Mount Pleasant was 57 degrees under sunny skies. Now here is your local forecast. Early this morning, mostly clear. Lows in the lower 40s. Light winds. Today, sunny. Highs in the mid-70s. Light winds. Tonight, mostly clear. Lows in the mid-40s. Light winds. Monday, sunny. Highs in the mid-70s. Light winds. Monday night, mostly clear. Lows in the mid-40s. Light winds. Tuesday, sunny. Highs in the mid-70s. Light winds becoming south 5 to 10 miles per hour in the afternoon. Tuesday night, partly cloudy in the evening, then becoming mostly cloudy. Lows in the mid-50s. Wednesday, mostly cloudy with a 40% chance of rain showers. Highs in the lower 70s. Wednesday night, mostly cloudy with a 40% chance of rain showers. Lows in the upper 50s. Thursday, rain showers likely. Highs in the lower 70s. Chance of rain 60%. Thursday night, mostly cloudy in the evening, then becoming partly cloudy. A 50% chance of rain showers. Lows in the upper 40s. Friday, partly sunny with a 20% chance of rain showers. Highs in the mid-60s. Friday night, partly cloudy with a 20% chance of rain showers. Lows in the mid-40s. Saturday, mostly sunny in the morning, then becoming partly sunny. A 20% chance of rain showers. Highs in the mid-60s. 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

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The current time is 10:36 a.m. Eastern Daylight Time. Conditions around the area at 10 a.m. At Mount Pleasant, it was sunny. The temperature was 57 degrees, the dew point 50, and the relative humidity 77%. The pressure was 30.14 inches and steady. Across the remainder of South Central Lower Michigan, it was sunny and temperatures were between 54 and 60 degrees. Elsewhere in Central and Northern Lower Michigan, skies ranged from sunny to mostly sunny, and temperatures were between 55 and 59 degrees. Across southern Lower Michigan, skies ranged from sunny to mostly sunny, and temperatures were between 55 and 62 degrees. In the Upper Peninsula, Sault Ste. Marie was 60 degrees under sunny skies, and in Marquette, it was sunny with a temperature of 54. In neighboring states, Chicago was 56 degrees with fog. In Cleveland, it was mostly sunny and the temperature was 66. Once again, at 10 a.m., Mount Pleasant was 57 degrees under sunny skies. Now here is your local forecast. Early this morning, mostly clear. Lows in the lower 40s. Light winds. Today, sunny. Highs in the mid-70s. Light winds. Tonight, mostly clear. Lows in the mid-40s. Light winds. Monday, sunny. Highs in the mid-70s. Light winds. Monday night, mostly clear. Lows in the mid-40s. Light winds. Tuesday, sunny. Highs in the mid-70s. Light winds becoming south 5 to 10 miles per hour in the afternoon. Tuesday night, partly cloudy in the evening, then becoming mostly cloudy. Lows in the mid-50s. Wednesday, mostly cloudy with a 40% chance of rain showers. Highs in the lower 70s. Wednesday night, mostly cloudy with a 40% chance of rain showers. Lows in the upper 50s. Thursday, rain showers likely. Highs in the lower 70s. Chance of rain 60%. Thursday night, mostly cloudy in the evening, then becoming partly cloudy. A 50% chance of rain showers. Lows in the upper 40s. Friday, partly sunny with a 20% chance of rain showers. Highs in the mid-60s. Friday night, partly cloudy with a 20% chance of rain showers. Lows in the mid-40s. Saturday, mostly sunny in the morning, then becoming partly sunny. A 20% chance of rain showers. Highs in the mid-60s. 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The current time is 10:39 a.m. Eastern Daylight Time. Conditions around the area at 10 a.m. At Mount Pleasant, it was sunny. The temperature was 57 degrees, the dew point 50, and the relative humidity 77%. The pressure was 30.14 inches and steady. Across the remainder of South Central Lower Michigan, it was sunny, and temperatures were between 54 and 60 degrees. Elsewhere in Central and Northern Lower Michigan, skies ranged from sunny to mostly sunny, and temperatures were between 55 and 59 degrees. Across southern Lower Michigan, skies ranged from sunny to mostly sunny, and temperatures were between 55 and 62 degrees. In the Upper Peninsula, Sault Ste. Marie was 60 degrees under sunny skies, and in Marquette, it was sunny with a temperature of 54. In neighboring states, Chicago was 56 degrees with fog. In Cleveland, it was mostly sunny and the temperature was 66. Once again, at 10 a.m., Mount Pleasant was 57 degrees under sunny skies. Now here is your local forecast. Early this morning, mostly clear. Lows in the lower 40s. Light winds. Today,

sunny. Highs in the mid-70s. Light winds. Tonight, mostly clear. Lows in the mid-40s. Light winds. Monday, sunny. Highs in the mid-70s. Light winds. Monday night, mostly clear. Lows in the mid-40s. Light winds. Tuesday, sunny. Highs in the mid-70s. Light winds becoming south 5 to 10 miles per hour in the afternoon. Tuesday night, partly cloudy in the evening, then becoming mostly cloudy. Lows in the mid-50s. Wednesday, mostly cloudy with a 40% chance of rain showers. Highs in the lower 70s. Wednesday night, mostly cloudy with a 40% chance of rain showers. Lows in the upper 50s. Thursday, rain showers likely. Highs in the lower 70s. Chance of rain 60%. Thursday night, mostly cloudy in the evening, then becoming partly cloudy. A 50% chance of rain showers. Lows in the upper 40s. Friday, partly sunny with a 20% chance of rain showers. Highs in the mid-60s. Friday night, partly cloudy with a 20% chance of rain showers. Lows in the mid-40s. Saturday, mostly sunny in the morning, then becoming partly sunny. A 20% chance of rain showers. Highs in the mid-60s. 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The current time is 10:42 a.m. Eastern Daylight Time. Conditions around the area at 10 a.m. At Mount Pleasant, it was sunny. The temperature was 57 degrees, the dew point 50, and the relative humidity 77%. The pressure was 30.14 inches and steady. Across the remainder of South Central Lower Michigan, it was sunny, and temperatures were between 54 and 60 degrees. Elsewhere in Central and Northern Lower Michigan, skies ranged from sunny to mostly sunny, and temperatures were between 55 and 59 degrees. Across southern Lower Michigan, skies ranged from sunny to mostly sunny, and temperatures were between 55 and 62 degrees. In the Upper Peninsula, Sault Ste. Marie was 60 degrees under sunny skies, and in Marquette, it was sunny with a temperature of 54. In neighboring states, Chicago was 56 degrees with fog. In Cleveland, it was mostly sunny and the temperature was 66. Once again, at 10 a.m., Mount Pleasant was 57 degrees under sunny skies. Now here is your local forecast. Early this morning, mostly clear. Lows in the lower 40s. Light winds. Today, sunny. Highs in the mid-70s. Light winds. Tonight, mostly clear. Lows in the mid-40s. Light winds. Monday, sunny. Highs in the mid-70s. Light winds. Monday night, mostly clear. Lows in the mid-40s. Light winds. Tuesday, sunny. Highs in the mid-70s. Light winds becoming south 5 to 10 miles per hour in the afternoon. Tuesday night, partly cloudy in the evening, then becoming mostly cloudy. Lows in the mid-50s. Wednesday, mostly cloudy with a 40% chance of rain showers. Highs in the lower 70s. Wednesday night, mostly cloudy with a 40% chance of rain showers. Lows in the upper 50s. Thursday, rain showers likely. Highs in the lower 70s. Chance of rain 60%. Thursday night, mostly cloudy in the evening, then becoming partly cloudy. A 50% chance of rain showers. Lows in the upper 40s. Friday, partly sunny with a 20% chance of rain showers. Highs in the mid-60s. Friday night, partly cloudy with a 20% chance of rain showers. Lows in the mid-40s. Saturday, mostly sunny in the morning, then becoming partly sunny. A 20% chance of rain showers. Highs in the mid-60s.
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The current time is 10:46 a.m. Eastern Daylight Time. Conditions around the area at 10 a.m. At Mount Pleasant, it was sunny. The temperature was 57 degrees, the dew point 50, and the relative humidity 77%. The pressure was 30.14 inches and steady. Across the remainder of South Central Lower Michigan, it was sunny and temperatures were between 54 and 60 degrees. Elsewhere in Central and Northern Lower Michigan, skies ranged from sunny to mostly sunny, and temperatures were between 55 and 59 degrees. Across southern Lower Michigan, skies ranged from sunny to mostly sunny, and temperatures were between 55 and 62 degrees. In the Upper Peninsula, Sault Ste. Marie was 60 degrees under sunny skies, and in Marquette, it was sunny with a temperature of 54. In neighboring states, Chicago was 56 degrees with fog. In Cleveland, it was mostly sunny and the temperature was 66. Once again, at 10 a.m., Mount Pleasant was 57 degrees under sunny skies. Now here is your local forecast. Early this morning, mostly clear. Lows in the lower 40s. Light winds. Today, sunny. Highs in the mid-70s. Light winds. Tonight, mostly clear. Lows in the mid-40s. Light winds. Monday, sunny. Highs in the mid-70s. Light winds. Monday night, mostly clear. Lows in the mid-40s. Light winds. Tuesday, sunny. Highs in the mid-70s. Light winds becoming south 5 to 10 miles per hour in the afternoon. Tuesday night, partly cloudy in the evening, then becoming mostly cloudy. Lows in the mid-50s. Wednesday, mostly cloudy with a 40% chance of rain showers. Highs in the lower 70s. Wednesday night, mostly cloudy with a 40% chance of rain showers. Lows in the upper 50s. Thursday, rain showers likely. Highs in the lower 70s. Chance of rain 60%. Thursday night, mostly cloudy in the evening, then becoming partly cloudy. A 50% chance of rain showers. Lows in the upper 40s. Friday, partly sunny with a 20% chance of rain showers. Highs in the mid-60s. Friday night, partly cloudy with a 20% chance of rain showers. Lows in the mid-40s. Saturday, mostly sunny in the morning, then becoming partly sunny. A 20% chance of rain showers. Highs in the mid-60s. 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The current time is 10:49 a.m. Eastern Daylight Time. Conditions around the area at 10 a.m. At Mount Pleasant, it was sunny. The temperature was 57 degrees. The dew point 50, and the relative humidity 77%. The pressure was 30.14 inches and steady. Across the remainder of South Central Lower Michigan, it was sunny, and temperatures were between 54 and 60 degrees. Elsewhere in Central and Northern Lower Michigan, skies ranged from sunny to mostly sunny, and temperatures were between 55 and 59 degrees. Across Southern Lower Michigan, skies ranged from sunny to mostly sunny, and temperatures were between 55 and 62 degrees. In the Upper Peninsula, Sault Ste. Marie was 60 degrees under sunny skies, and in Marquette, it was sunny with a temperature of 54. In neighboring states, Chicago was 56 degrees with fog. In Cleveland, it was mostly sunny and the temperature was 66. Once again, at 10 a.m., Mount Pleasant was 57 degrees under sunny skies. Now here is your local forecast. Early this morning, mostly clear. Lows in the lower 40s.

Rain showers likely. Highs in the lower 70s. Chance of rain 60%. Thursday night, mostly cloudy in the evening, then becoming partly cloudy. A 50% chance of rain showers. Lows in the upper 40s. Friday, partly sunny with a 20% chance of rain showers. Highs in the mid-60s. Friday night, partly cloudy with a 20% chance of rain showers. Lows in the mid-40s. Saturday, mostly sunny in the morning, then becoming partly sunny. A 20% chance of rain showers. Highs in the mid-60s. 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The current time is 10:52 a.m. Eastern Daylight Time. Conditions around the area at 10 a.m. At Mount Pleasant, it was sunny. The temperature was 57 degrees. The dew point 50, and the relative humidity 77%. The pressure was 30.14 inches and steady. Across the remainder of south central lower Michigan, it was sunny, and temperatures were between 54 and 60 degrees. Elsewhere in central and northern lower Michigan, skies ranged from sunny to mostly sunny, and temperatures were between 55 and 59 degrees. Across southern lower Michigan, skies ranged from sunny to mostly sunny, and temperatures were between 55 and 62 degrees. In the Upper Peninsula, Sault Ste. Marie was 60 degrees under sunny skies, and in Marquette, it was sunny with a temperature of 54. In neighboring states, Chicago was 56 degrees with fog. In Cleveland, it was mostly sunny and the temperature was 66. Once again, at 10 a.m., Mount Pleasant was 57 degrees under sunny skies. Now here is your local forecast. Early this morning, mostly clear. Lows in the lower 40s. Light winds. Today, sunny. Highs in the mid-70s. Light winds. Tonight, mostly clear. Lows in the mid-40s. Light winds. Monday, sunny. Highs in the mid-70s. Light winds. Monday night, mostly clear. Lows in the mid-40s. Light winds. Tuesday, sunny. Highs in the mid-70s. Light winds becoming south 5 to 10 miles per hour in the afternoon. Tuesday night, partly cloudy in the evening, then becoming mostly cloudy. Lows in the mid-50s. Wednesday, mostly cloudy with a 40% chance of rain showers. Highs in the lower 70s. Wednesday night, mostly cloudy with a 40% chance of rain showers. Lows in the upper 50s. Thursday, rain showers likely. Highs in the lower 70s. Chance of rain 60%. Thursday night, mostly cloudy in the evening, then becoming partly cloudy. A 50% chance of rain showers. Lows in the upper 40s. Friday, partly sunny with a 20% chance of rain showers. Highs in the mid-60s. Friday night, partly cloudy with a 20% chance of rain showers. Lows in the mid-40s. Saturday, mostly sunny in the morning, then becoming partly sunny. A 20% chance of rain showers. Highs in the mid-60s. 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The current time is 10:56 a.m. Eastern Daylight Time. Conditions around the area at 10 a.m. At Mount Pleasant, it was sunny. The temperature was 57 degrees. The dew point 50, and the relative humidity 77%. The pressure was 30.14 inches and steady. Across the remainder of south central lower Michigan, it was sunny, and temperatures were between 54 and 60 degrees. Elsewhere in central and northern lower Michigan, skies ranged from sunny to mostly sunny, and temperatures were between 55 and 59 degrees.

southern lower Michigan. Skies ranged from sunny to mostly sunny, and temperatures were between 55 and 62 degrees. In the upper peninsula, Sault Ste. Marie was 60 degrees under sunny skies, and in Marquette, it was sunny with a temperature of 54. In neighboring states, Chicago was 56 degrees with fog. In Cleveland, it was mostly sunny and the temperature was 66. Once again, at 10 a.m., Mount Pleasant was 57 degrees under sunny skies. Now here is your local forecast. Early this morning, mostly clear. Lows in the lower 40s. Light winds. Today, sunny. Highs in the mid-70s. Light winds. Tonight, mostly clear. Lows in the mid-40s. Light winds. Monday, sunny. Highs in the mid-70s. Light winds. Monday night, mostly clear. Lows in the mid-40s. Light winds. Tuesday, sunny. Highs in the mid-70s. Light winds becoming south 5 to 10 miles per hour in the afternoon. Tuesday night, partly cloudy in the evening, then becoming mostly cloudy. Lows in the mid-50s. Wednesday, mostly cloudy with a 40% chance of rain showers. Highs in the lower 70s. Wednesday night, mostly cloudy with a 40% chance of rain showers. Lows in the upper 50s. Thursday, rain showers likely. Highs in the lower 70s. Chance of rain 60%. Thursday night, mostly cloudy in the evening, then becoming partly cloudy. A 50% chance of rain showers. Lows in the upper 40s. Friday, partly sunny with a 20% chance of rain showers. Highs in the mid-60s. Friday night, partly cloudy with a 20% chance of rain showers. Lows in the mid-40s. Saturday, mostly sunny in the morning, then becoming partly sunny. A 20% chance of rain showers. Highs in the mid-60s. 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The current time is 10:59 a.m. Eastern Daylight Time. Conditions around the area at 10 a.m. At Mount Pleasant, it was sunny. The temperature was 57 degrees. The dew point 50, and the relative humidity 77%. The pressure was 30.14 inches and steady. Across the remainder of south central lower Michigan, it was sunny, and temperatures were between 54 and 60 degrees. Elsewhere in central and northern lower Michigan, skies ranged from sunny to mostly sunny, and temperatures were between 55 and 59 degrees. Across southern lower Michigan, skies ranged from sunny to mostly sunny, and temperatures were between 55 and 62 degrees. In the upper peninsula, Sault Ste. Marie was 60 degrees under sunny skies, and in Marquette, it was sunny with a temperature of 54. In neighboring states, Chicago was 56 degrees with fog. In Cleveland, it was mostly sunny and the temperature was 66. Once again, at 10 a.m., Mount Pleasant was 57 degrees under sunny skies. Now here is your local forecast. Early this morning, mostly clear. Lows in the lower 40s. Light winds. Today, sunny. Highs in the mid-70s. Light winds. Tonight, mostly clear. Lows in the mid-40s. Light winds. Monday, sunny. Highs in the mid-70s. Light winds. Monday night, mostly clear. Lows in the mid-40s. Light winds. Tuesday, sunny. Highs in the mid-70s. Light winds becoming south 5 to 10 miles per hour in the afternoon. Tuesday night, partly cloudy in the evening, then becoming mostly cloudy. Lows in the mid-50s. Wednesday, mostly cloudy with a 40% chance of rain showers. Highs in the lower 70s. Wednesday night, mostly cloudy with a 40% chance of rain showers. Lows in

the upper 50s. Thursday, rain showers likely. Highs in the lower 70s. Chance of rain 60%. Thursday night, mostly cloudy in the evening, then becoming partly cloudy. A 50% chance of rain showers. Lows in the upper 40s. Friday, partly sunny with a 20% chance of rain showers. Highs in the mid-60s. Friday night, partly cloudy with a 20% chance of rain showers. Lows in the mid-40s. Saturday, mostly sunny in the morning, then becoming partly sunny. A 20% chance of rain showers. Highs in the mid-60s. 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The current time is 11:02 a.m. Eastern Daylight Time. Conditions around the area at 10 a.m. At Mount Pleasant, it was sunny. The temperature was 57 degrees, the dew point 50, and the relative humidity 77%. The pressure was 30.14 inches and steady. Across the remainder of south central lower Michigan, it was sunny and temperatures were between 54 and 60 degrees. Elsewhere in central and northern lower Michigan, skies ranged from sunny to mostly sunny, and temperatures were between 55 and 59 degrees. Across southern lower Michigan, skies ranged from sunny to mostly sunny, and temperatures were between 55 and 62 degrees. In the upper peninsula, Sault Ste. Marie was 60 degrees under sunny skies, and in Marquette, it was sunny with a temperature of 54. In neighboring states, Chicago was 56 degrees with fog. In Cleveland, it was mostly sunny and the temperature was 66. Once again, at 10 a.m., Mount Pleasant was 57 degrees under sunny skies. Now here is your local forecast. Early this morning, mostly clear. Lows in the lower 40s. Light winds. Today, sunny. Highs in the mid-70s. Light winds. Tonight, mostly clear. Lows in the mid-40s. Light winds. Monday, sunny. Highs in the mid-70s. Light winds. Monday night, mostly clear. Lows in the mid-40s. Light winds. Tuesday, sunny. Highs in the mid-70s. Light winds becoming south 5 to 10 miles per hour in the afternoon. Tuesday night, partly cloudy in the evening, then becoming mostly cloudy. Lows in the mid-50s. Wednesday, mostly cloudy with a 40% chance of rain showers. Highs in the lower 70s. Wednesday night, mostly cloudy with a 40% chance of rain showers. Lows in the upper 50s. Thursday, rain showers likely. Highs in the lower 70s. Chance of rain 60%. Thursday night, mostly cloudy in the evening, then becoming partly cloudy. A 50% chance of rain showers. Lows in the upper 40s. Friday, partly sunny with a 20% chance of rain showers. Highs in the mid-60s. Friday night, partly cloudy with a 20% chance of rain showers. Lows in the mid-40s. Saturday, mostly sunny in the morning, then becoming partly sunny. A 20% chance of rain showers. Highs in the mid-60s. 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The current time is 11:06 a.m. Eastern Daylight Time. Conditions around the area at 10 a.m. At Mount Pleasant, it was sunny. The temperature was 57 degrees. The dew point 50, and the relative humidity 77%. The pressure was 30.14 inches and steady. Across the remainder of south central lower Michigan, it was sunny, and temperatures were between 54 and 60 degrees. Elsewhere in central and northern lower Michigan, skies ranged from sunny to mostly sunny,
and temperatures were between

55 and 59 degrees. Across southern lower Michigan, skies ranged from sunny to mostly sunny, and temperatures were between 55 and 62 degrees. In the Upper Peninsula, Sault Ste. Marie was 60 degrees under sunny skies, and in Marquette, it was sunny with a temperature of 54. In neighboring states, Chicago was 56 degrees with fog. In Cleveland, it was mostly sunny and the temperature was 66. Once again, at 10 a.m., Mount Pleasant was 57 degrees under sunny skies. Now here is your local forecast. Early this morning, mostly clear. Lows in the lower 40s. Light winds. Today, sunny. Highs in the mid-70s. Light winds. Tonight, mostly clear. Lows in the mid-40s. Light winds. Monday, sunny. Highs in the mid-70s. Light winds. Monday night, mostly clear. Lows in the mid-40s. Light winds. Tuesday, sunny. Highs in the mid-70s. Light winds becoming south 5 to 10 miles per hour in the afternoon. Tuesday night, partly cloudy in the evening, then becoming mostly cloudy. Lows in the mid-50s. Wednesday, mostly cloudy with a 40% chance of rain showers. Highs in the lower 70s. Wednesday night, mostly cloudy with a 40% chance of rain showers. Lows in the upper 50s. Thursday, rain showers likely. Highs in the lower 70s. Chance of rain 60%. Thursday night, mostly cloudy in the evening, then becoming partly cloudy. A 50% chance of rain showers. Lows in the upper 40s. Friday, partly sunny with a 20% chance of rain showers. Highs in the mid-60s. Friday night, partly cloudy with a 20% chance of rain showers. Lows in the mid-40s. Saturday, mostly sunny in the morning, then becoming partly sunny. A 20% chance of rain showers. Highs in the mid-60s. 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The current time is 11:09 a.m. Eastern Daylight Time. Conditions around the area at 10 a.m. At Mount Pleasant, it was sunny. The temperature was 57 degrees. The dew point 50, and the relative humidity 77%. The pressure was 30.14 inches and steady. Across the remainder of south central lower Michigan, it was sunny, and temperatures were between 54 and 60 degrees. Elsewhere in central and northern lower Michigan, skies ranged from sunny to mostly sunny, and temperatures were between 55 and 59 degrees. Across southern lower Michigan, skies ranged from sunny to mostly sunny, and temperatures were between 55 and 62 degrees. In the Upper Peninsula, Sault Ste. Marie was 60 degrees under sunny skies, and in Marquette, it was sunny with a temperature of 54. In neighboring states, Chicago was 56 degrees with fog. In Cleveland, it was mostly sunny and the temperature was 66. Once again, at 10 a.m., Mount Pleasant was 57 degrees under sunny skies. Now here is your local forecast. Early this morning, mostly clear. Lows in the lower 40s. Light winds. Today, sunny. Highs in the mid-70s. Light winds. Tonight, mostly clear. Lows in the mid-40s. Light winds. Monday, sunny. Highs in the mid-70s. Light winds. Monday night, mostly clear. Lows in the mid-40s. Light winds. Tuesday, sunny. Highs in the mid-70s. Light winds becoming south 5 to 10 miles per hour in the afternoon. Tuesday night, partly cloudy in the evening, then becoming mostly cloudy. Lows in the mid-50s. Wednesday, mostly cloudy with a 40% chance of rain showers. Highs in the lower 70s. Wednesday night, mostly cloudy with a 40%

10% chance of rain showers. Lows in the upper 50s. Thursday, rain showers likely. Highs in the lower 70s. Chance of rain 60%. Thursday night, mostly cloudy in the evening, then becoming partly cloudy. A 50% chance of rain showers. Lows in the upper 40s. Friday, partly sunny with a 20% chance of rain showers. Highs in the mid-60s. Friday night, partly cloudy with a 20% chance of rain showers. Lows in the mid-40s. Saturday, mostly sunny in the morning, then becoming partly sunny. A 20% chance of rain showers. Highs in the mid-60s. 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The current time is 11:13 a.m. Eastern Daylight Time. Conditions around the area at 10 a.m. At Mount Pleasant, it was sunny. The temperature was 57 degrees. The dew point 50, and the relative humidity 77%. The pressure was 30.14 inches and steady. Across the remainder of south central lower Michigan, it was sunny and temperatures were between 54 and 60 degrees. Elsewhere in central and northern lower Michigan, skies ranged from sunny to mostly sunny, and temperatures were between 55 and 59 degrees. Across southern lower Michigan, skies ranged from sunny to mostly sunny, and temperatures were between 55 and 62 degrees. In the Upper Peninsula, Sault Ste. Marie was 60 degrees under sunny skies, and in Marquette, it was sunny with a temperature of 54. In neighboring states, Chicago was 56 degrees with fog. In Cleveland, it was mostly sunny and the temperature was 66. Once again, at 10 a.m., Mount Pleasant was 57 degrees under sunny skies. Now here is your local forecast. Early this morning, mostly clear. Lows in the lower 40s. Light winds. Today, sunny. Highs in the mid-70s. Light winds. Tonight, mostly clear. Lows in the mid-40s. Light winds. Monday, sunny. Highs in the mid-70s. Light winds. Monday night, mostly clear. Lows in the mid-40s. Light winds. Tuesday, sunny. Highs in the mid-70s. Light winds becoming south 5 to 10 miles per hour in the afternoon. Tuesday night, partly cloudy in the evening, then becoming mostly cloudy. Lows in the mid-50s. Wednesday, mostly cloudy with a 40% chance of rain showers. Highs in the lower 70s. Wednesday night, mostly cloudy with a 40% chance of rain showers. Lows in the upper 50s. Thursday, rain showers likely. Highs in the lower 70s. Chance of rain 60%. Thursday night, mostly cloudy in the evening, then becoming partly cloudy. A 50% chance of rain showers. Lows in the upper 40s. Friday, partly sunny with a 20% chance of rain showers. Highs in the mid-60s. Friday night, partly cloudy with a 20% chance of rain showers. Lows in the mid-40s. Saturday, mostly sunny in the morning, then becoming partly sunny. A 20% chance of rain showers. Highs in the mid-60s. 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The current time is 11:16 a.m. Eastern Daylight Time. Conditions around the area at 11 a.m. At Mount Pleasant, it was sunny. The temperature was 64 degrees. The dew point 54, and the relative humidity 68%. The pressure was 30.14 inches and steady. Across the remainder of south central lower Michigan, it was sunny, and temperatures were between 59 and 66 degrees. Elsewhere in central and northern lower Michigan, skies

changed from sunny to mostly sunny, and temperatures were between 62 and 64 degrees. Across southern Lower Michigan, skies ranged from sunny to mostly sunny, and temperatures were between 60 and 66 degrees. In the Upper Peninsula, Sault Ste. Marie was 63 degrees under sunny skies, and in Marquette, it was sunny with a temperature of 61. In neighboring states, Chicago was 63 degrees under partly sunny skies. In Cleveland, it was mostly sunny and the temperature was 67. Once again, at 11 a.m., Mount Pleasant was 64 degrees under sunny skies. Now here is your local forecast. Early this morning, mostly clear. Lows in the lower 40s. Light winds. Today, sunny. Highs in the mid-70s. Light winds. Tonight, mostly clear. Lows in the mid-40s. Light winds. Monday, sunny. Highs in the mid-70s. Light winds. Monday night, mostly clear. Lows in the mid-40s. Light winds. Tuesday, sunny. Highs in the mid-70s. Light winds becoming south 5 to 10 miles per hour in the afternoon. Tuesday night, partly cloudy in the evening, then becoming mostly cloudy. Lows in the mid-50s. Wednesday, mostly cloudy with a 40% chance of rain showers. Highs in the lower 70s. Wednesday night, mostly cloudy with a 40% chance of rain showers. Lows in the upper 50s. Thursday, rain showers likely. Highs in the lower 70s. Chance of rain 60%. Thursday night, mostly cloudy in the evening, then becoming partly cloudy. A 50% chance of rain showers. Lows in the upper 40s. Friday, partly sunny with a 20% chance of rain showers. Highs in the mid-60s. Friday night, partly cloudy with a 20% chance of rain showers. Lows in the mid-40s. Saturday, mostly sunny in the morning, then becoming partly sunny. A 20% chance of rain showers. Highs in the mid-60s. 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The current time is 11:19 a.m. Eastern Daylight Time. Conditions around the area at 11 a.m. At Mount Pleasant, it was sunny. The temperature was 64 degrees, the dew point 54, and the relative humidity 68%. The pressure was 30.14 inches and steady. Across the remainder of south-central Lower Michigan, it was sunny, and temperatures were between 59 and 66 degrees. Elsewhere in central and northern Lower Michigan, skies ranged from sunny to mostly sunny, and temperatures were between 62 and 64 degrees. Across southern Lower Michigan, skies ranged from sunny to mostly sunny, and temperatures were between 60 and 66 degrees. In the Upper Peninsula, Sault Ste. Marie was 63 degrees under sunny skies, and in Marquette, it was sunny with a temperature of 61. In neighboring states, Chicago was 63 degrees under partly sunny skies. In Cleveland, it was mostly sunny and the temperature was 67. Once again, at 11 a.m., Mount Pleasant was 64 degrees under sunny skies. Now here is your local forecast. Early this morning, mostly clear. Lows in the lower 40s. Light winds. Today, sunny. Highs in the mid-70s. Light winds. Tonight, mostly clear. Lows in the mid-40s. Light winds. Monday, sunny. Highs in the mid-70s. Light winds. Monday night, mostly clear. Lows in the mid-40s. Light winds. Tuesday, sunny. Highs in the mid-70s. Light winds becoming south 5 to 10 miles per hour in the afternoon. Tuesday night, partly cloudy in the evening, then becoming mostly cloudy. Lows in the mid-50s. Wednesday, mostly cloudy with a 40% chance of

showers. Highs in the lower 70s. Wednesday night, mostly cloudy with a 40% chance of rain showers. Lows in the upper 50s. Thursday, rain showers likely. Highs in the lower 70s. Chance of rain 60%. Thursday night, mostly cloudy in the evening, then becoming partly cloudy. A 50% chance of rain showers. Lows in the upper 40s. Friday, partly sunny with a 20% chance of rain showers. Highs in the mid-60s. Friday night, partly cloudy with a 20% chance of rain showers. Lows in the mid-40s. Saturday, mostly sunny in the morning, then becoming partly sunny. A 20% chance of rain showers. Highs in the mid-60s. 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The current time is 11:23 a.m. Eastern Daylight Time. Conditions around the area at 11 a.m. At Mount Pleasant, it was sunny. The temperature was 64 degrees. The dew point 54, and the relative humidity 68%. The pressure was 30.14 inches and steady. Across the remainder of south central lower Michigan, it was sunny, and temperatures were between 59 and 66 degrees. Elsewhere in central and northern lower Michigan, skies ranged from sunny to mostly sunny, and temperatures were between 62 and 64 degrees. Across southern lower Michigan, skies ranged from sunny to mostly sunny, and temperatures were between 60 and 66 degrees. In the Upper Peninsula, Sault Ste. Marie was 63 degrees under sunny skies, and in Marquette, it was sunny with a temperature of 61. In neighboring states, Chicago was 63 degrees under partly sunny skies. In Cleveland, it was mostly sunny and the temperature was 67. Once again, at 11 a.m., Mount Pleasant was 64 degrees under sunny skies. Now here is your local forecast. Early this morning, mostly clear. Lows in the lower 40s. Light winds. Today, sunny. Highs in the mid-70s. Light winds. Tonight, mostly clear. Lows in the mid-40s. Light winds. Monday, sunny. Highs in the mid-70s. Light winds. Monday night, mostly clear. Lows in the mid-40s. Light winds. Tuesday, sunny. Highs in the mid-70s. Light winds becoming south 5 to 10 miles per hour in the afternoon. Tuesday night, partly cloudy in the evening, then becoming mostly cloudy. Lows in the mid-50s. Wednesday, mostly cloudy with a 40% chance of rain showers. Highs in the lower 70s. Wednesday night, mostly cloudy with a 40% chance of rain showers. Lows in the upper 50s. Thursday, rain showers likely. Highs in the lower 70s. Chance of rain 60%. Thursday night, mostly cloudy in the evening, then becoming partly cloudy. A 50% chance of rain showers. Lows in the upper 40s. Friday, partly sunny with a 20% chance of rain showers. Highs in the mid-60s. Friday night, partly cloudy with a 20% chance of rain showers. Lows in the mid-40s. Saturday, mostly sunny in the morning, then becoming partly sunny. A 20% chance of rain showers. Highs in the mid-60s. 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The current time is 11:26 a.m. Eastern Daylight Time. Conditions around the area at 11 a.m. At Mount Pleasant, it was sunny. The temperature was 64 degrees. The dew point 54, and the relative humidity 68%. The pressure was 30.14 inches and steady.
Across the remainder of south-central lower Michigan, it was sunny and temperatures were between 59 and 66 degrees. Elsewhere in central and northern lower Michigan, skies ranged from sunny to mostly sunny, and temperatures were between 62 and 64 degrees. Across southern lower Michigan, skies ranged from sunny to mostly sunny, and temperatures were between 60 and 66 degrees. In the Upper Peninsula, Sault Ste. Marie was 63 degrees under sunny skies, and in Marquette, it was sunny with a temperature of 61. In neighboring states, Chicago was 63 degrees under partly sunny skies. In Cleveland, it was mostly sunny and the temperature was 67. Once again, at 11 a.m., Mount Pleasant was 64 degrees under sunny skies. Now here is your local forecast. Early this morning, mostly clear. Lows in the lower 40s. Light winds. Today, sunny. Highs in the mid-70s. Light winds. Tonight, mostly clear. Lows in the mid-40s. Light winds. Monday, sunny. Highs in the mid-70s. Light winds. Monday night, mostly clear. Lows in the mid-40s. Light winds. Tuesday, sunny. Highs in the mid-70s. Light winds becoming south 5 to 10 miles per hour in the afternoon. Tuesday night, partly cloudy in the evening, then becoming mostly cloudy. Lows in the mid-50s. Wednesday, mostly cloudy with a 40% chance of rain showers. Highs in the lower 70s. Wednesday night, mostly cloudy with a 40% chance of rain showers. Lows in the upper 50s. Thursday, rain showers likely. Highs in the lower 70s. Chance of rain 60%. Thursday night, mostly cloudy in the evening, then becoming partly cloudy. A 50% chance of rain showers. Lows in the upper 40s. Friday, partly sunny with a 20% chance of rain showers. Highs in the mid-60s. Friday night, partly cloudy with a 20% chance of rain showers. Lows in the mid-40s. Saturday, mostly sunny in the morning, then becoming partly sunny. A 20% chance of rain showers. Highs in the mid-60s. 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The current time is 11:29 a.m. Eastern Daylight Time. Conditions around the area at 11 a.m. At Mount Pleasant, it was sunny. The temperature was 64 degrees, the dew point 54, and the relative humidity 68%. The pressure was 30.14 inches and steady. Across the remainder of south-central lower Michigan, it was sunny and temperatures were between 59 and 66 degrees. Elsewhere in central and northern lower Michigan, skies ranged from sunny to mostly sunny, and temperatures were between 62 and 64 degrees. Across southern lower Michigan, skies ranged from sunny to mostly sunny, and temperatures were between 60 and 66 degrees. In the Upper Peninsula, Sault Ste. Marie was 63 degrees under sunny skies, and in Marquette, it was sunny with a temperature of 61. In neighboring states, Chicago was 63 degrees under partly sunny skies. In Cleveland, it was mostly sunny and the temperature was 67. Once again, at 11 a.m., Mount Pleasant was 64 degrees under sunny skies. Now here is your local forecast. Early this morning, mostly clear. Lows in the lower 40s. Light winds. Today, sunny. Highs in the mid-70s. Light winds. Tonight, mostly clear. Lows in the mid-40s. Light winds. Monday, sunny. Highs in the mid-70s. Light winds. Monday night, mostly clear. Lows in the mid-40s. Light winds. Tuesday, sunny. Highs in the mid-70s.
light winds becoming south 5 to 10 miles per hour in the afternoon. Tuesday night, partly cloudy in the evening, then becoming mostly cloudy. Lows in the mid-50s. Wednesday, mostly cloudy with a 40% chance of rain showers. Highs in the lower 70s. Wednesday night, mostly cloudy with a 40% chance of rain showers. Lows in the upper 50s. Thursday, rain showers likely. Highs in the lower 70s. Chance of rain 60%. Thursday night, mostly cloudy in the evening, then becoming partly cloudy. A 50% chance of rain showers. Lows in the upper 40s. Friday, partly sunny with a 20% chance of rain showers. Highs in the mid-60s. Friday night, partly cloudy with a 20% chance of rain showers. Lows in the mid-40s. Saturday, mostly sunny in the morning, then becoming partly sunny. A 20% chance of rain showers. Highs in the mid-60s. 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The current time is 11:33 a.m. Eastern Daylight Time. Conditions around the area at 11 a.m. At Mount Pleasant, it was sunny. The temperature was 64 degrees, the dew point 54, and the relative humidity 68%. The pressure was 30.14 inches and steady. Across the remainder of south central lower Michigan, it was sunny and temperatures were between 59 and 66 degrees. Elsewhere in central and northern lower Michigan, skies ranged from sunny to mostly sunny and temperatures were between 62 and 64 degrees. Across southern lower Michigan, skies ranged from sunny to mostly sunny and temperatures were between 60 and 66 degrees. In the upper peninsula, Sault Ste. Marie was 63 degrees under sunny skies, and in Marquette, it was sunny with a temperature of 61. In neighboring states, Chicago was 63 degrees under partly sunny skies. In Cleveland, it was mostly sunny and the temperature was 67. Once again, at 11 a.m., Mount Pleasant was 64 degrees under sunny skies. Now here is your local forecast. Early this morning, mostly clear. Lows in the lower 40s. Light winds. Today, sunny. Highs in the mid-70s. Light winds. Tonight, mostly clear. Lows in the mid-40s. Light winds. Monday, sunny. Highs in the mid-70s. Light winds. Monday night, mostly clear. Lows in the mid-40s. Light winds. Tuesday, sunny. Highs in the mid-70s. Light winds becoming south 5 to 10 miles per hour in the afternoon. Tuesday night, partly cloudy in the evening, then becoming mostly cloudy. Lows in the mid-50s. Wednesday, mostly cloudy with a 40% chance of rain showers. Highs in the lower 70s. Wednesday night, mostly cloudy with a 40% chance of rain showers. Lows in the upper 50s. Thursday, rain showers likely. Highs in the lower 70s. Chance of rain 60%. Thursday night, mostly cloudy in the evening, then becoming partly cloudy. A 50% chance of rain showers. Lows in the upper 40s. Friday, partly sunny with a 20% chance of rain showers. Highs in the mid-60s. Friday night, partly cloudy with a 20% chance of rain showers. Lows in the mid-40s. Saturday, mostly sunny in the morning, then becoming partly sunny. A 20% chance of rain showers. Highs in the mid-60s. 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
The current time is 11:36 a.m. Eastern Daylight Time. 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

at Mount Pleasant. It was sunny. The temperature was 64 degrees, the dew point 54, and the relative humidity 68%. The pressure was 30.14 inches and steady. Across the remainder of south-central lower Michigan, it was sunny and temperatures were between 59 and 66 degrees. Elsewhere in central and northern lower Michigan, skies ranged from sunny to mostly sunny, and temperatures were between 62 and 64 degrees. Across southern lower Michigan, skies ranged from sunny to mostly sunny, and temperatures were between 60 and 66 degrees. In the upper peninsula, Sault Ste. Marie was 63 degrees under sunny skies, and in Marquette, it was sunny with a temperature of 61. In neighboring states, Chicago was 63 degrees under partly sunny skies. In Cleveland, it was mostly sunny and the temperature was 67. Once again, at 11 a.m., Mount Pleasant was 64 degrees under sunny skies. Now here is your local forecast. Early this morning, mostly clear. Lows in the lower 40s. Light winds. Today, sunny. Highs in the mid-70s. Light winds. Tonight, mostly clear. Lows in the mid-40s. Light winds. Monday, sunny. Highs in the mid-70s. Light winds. Monday night, mostly clear. Lows in the mid-40s. Light winds. Tuesday, sunny. Highs in the mid-70s. Light winds becoming south 5 to 10 miles per hour in the afternoon. Tuesday night, partly cloudy in the evening, then becoming mostly cloudy. Lows in the mid-50s. Wednesday, mostly cloudy with a 40% chance of rain showers. Highs in the lower 70s. Wednesday night, mostly cloudy with a 40% chance of rain showers. Lows in the upper 50s. Thursday, rain showers likely. Highs in the lower 70s. Chance of rain 60%. Thursday night, mostly cloudy in the evening, then becoming partly cloudy. A 50% chance of rain showers. Lows in the upper 40s. Friday, partly sunny with a 20% chance of rain showers. Highs in the mid-60s. Friday night, partly cloudy with a 20% chance of rain showers. Lows in the mid-40s. Saturday, mostly sunny in the morning, then becoming partly sunny. A 20% chance of rain showers. Highs in the mid-60s. 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The current time is 11:40 a.m. Eastern Daylight Time. Conditions around the area at 11 a.m. At Mount Pleasant, it was sunny. The temperature was 64 degrees, the dew point 54, and the relative humidity 68%. The pressure was 30.14 inches and steady. Across the remainder of south-central lower Michigan, it was sunny, and temperatures were between 59 and 66 degrees. Elsewhere in central and northern lower Michigan, skies ranged from sunny to mostly sunny, and temperatures were between 62 and 64 degrees. Across southern lower Michigan, skies ranged from sunny to mostly sunny, and temperatures were between 60 and 66 degrees. In the upper peninsula, Sault Ste. Marie was 63 degrees under sunny skies, and in Marquette, it was sunny with a temperature of 61. In neighboring states, Chicago was 63 degrees under partly sunny skies. In Cleveland, it was mostly sunny and the temperature was 67. Once again, at 11 a.m., Mount Pleasant was 64 degrees under sunny skies. Now here is your local forecast. Early this morning, mostly clear. Lows in the lower 40s. Light winds. Today, sunny. Highs in the mid-70s. Light winds. Tonight, mostly clear. Lows in the mid-40s. Light winds. Monday, sunny. Highs in the mid-70s. Light winds.

Monday night, mostly clear. Lows in the mid-40s. Light winds. Tuesday, sunny. Highs in the mid-70s. Light winds becoming south 5 to 10 miles per hour in the afternoon. Tuesday night, partly cloudy in the evening, then becoming mostly cloudy. Lows in the mid-50s. Wednesday, mostly cloudy with a 40% chance of rain showers. Highs in the lower 70s. Wednesday night, mostly cloudy with a 40% chance of rain showers. Lows in the upper 50s. Thursday, rain showers likely. Highs in the lower 70s. Chance of rain 60%. Thursday night, mostly cloudy in the evening, then becoming partly cloudy. A 50% chance of rain showers. Lows in the upper 40s. Friday, partly sunny with a 20% chance of rain showers. Highs in the mid-60s. Friday night, partly cloudy with a 20% chance of rain showers. Lows in the mid-40s. Saturday, mostly sunny in the morning, then becoming partly sunny. A 20% chance of rain showers. Highs in the mid-60s. 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The current time is 11:43 a.m. Eastern Daylight Time. Conditions around the area at 11 a.m. At Mount Pleasant, it was sunny. The temperature was 64 degrees. The dew point 54, and the relative humidity 68%. The pressure was 30.14 inches and steady. Across the remainder of south central lower Michigan, it was sunny, and temperatures were between 59 and 66 degrees. Elsewhere in central and northern lower Michigan, skies ranged from sunny to mostly sunny, and temperatures were between 62 and 64 degrees. Across southern lower Michigan, skies ranged from sunny to mostly sunny, and temperatures were between 60 and 66 degrees. In the Upper Peninsula, Sault Ste. Marie was 63 degrees under sunny skies, and in Marquette, it was sunny with a temperature of 61. In neighboring states, Chicago was 63 degrees under partly sunny skies. In Cleveland, it was mostly sunny and the temperature was 67. Once again, at 11 a.m., Mount Pleasant was 64 degrees under sunny skies. Now here is your local forecast. Early this morning, mostly clear. Lows in the lower 40s. Light winds. Today, sunny. Highs in the mid-70s. Light winds. Tonight, mostly clear. Lows in the mid-40s. Light winds. Monday, sunny. Highs in the mid-70s. Light winds. Monday night, mostly clear. Lows in the mid-40s. Light winds. Tuesday, sunny. Highs in the mid-70s. Light winds becoming south 5 to 10 miles per hour in the afternoon. Tuesday night, partly cloudy in the evening, then becoming mostly cloudy. Lows in the mid-50s. Wednesday, mostly cloudy with a 40% chance of rain showers. Highs in the lower 70s. Wednesday night, mostly cloudy with a 40% chance of rain showers. Lows in the upper 50s. Thursday, rain showers likely. Highs in the lower 70s. Chance of rain 60%. Thursday night, mostly cloudy in the evening, then becoming partly cloudy. A 50% chance of rain showers. Lows in the upper 40s. Friday, partly sunny with a 20% chance of rain showers. Highs in the mid-60s. Friday night, partly cloudy with a 20% chance of rain showers. Lows in the mid-40s. Saturday, mostly sunny in the morning, then becoming partly sunny. A 20% chance of rain showers. Highs in the mid-60s. 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

The current time is 11:46 a.m. Eastern Daylight Time. Conditions around the area at 11 a.m. At Mount Pleasant, it was sunny. The temperature was 64 degrees, the dew point 54, and the relative humidity 68%. The pressure was 30.14 inches and steady. Across the remainder of south-central lower Michigan, it was sunny and temperatures were between 59 and 66 degrees. Elsewhere in central and northern lower Michigan, skies ranged from sunny to mostly sunny, and temperatures were between 62 and 64 degrees. Across southern lower Michigan, skies ranged from sunny to mostly sunny, and temperatures were between 60 and 66 degrees. In the upper peninsula, Sault Ste. Marie was 63 degrees under sunny skies, and in Marquette, it was sunny with a temperature of 61. In neighboring states, Chicago was 63 degrees under partly sunny skies. In Cleveland, it was mostly sunny and the temperature was 67. Once again, at 11 a.m., Mount Pleasant was 64 degrees under sunny skies. Now here is your local forecast. Early this morning, mostly clear. Lows in the lower 40s. Light winds. Today, sunny. Highs in the mid-70s. Light winds. Tonight, mostly clear. Lows in the mid-40s. Light winds. Monday, sunny. Highs in the mid-70s. Light winds. Monday night, mostly clear. Lows in the mid-40s. Light winds. Tuesday, sunny. Highs in the mid-70s. Light winds becoming south 5 to 10 miles per hour in the afternoon. Tuesday night, partly cloudy in the evening, then becoming mostly cloudy. Lows in the mid-50s. Wednesday, mostly cloudy with a 40% chance of rain showers. Highs in the lower 70s. Wednesday night, mostly cloudy with a 40% chance of rain showers. Lows in the upper 50s. Thursday, rain showers likely. Highs in the lower 70s. Chance of rain 60%. Thursday night, mostly cloudy in the evening, then becoming partly cloudy. A 50% chance of rain showers. Lows in the upper 40s. Friday, partly sunny with a 20% chance of rain showers. Highs in the mid-60s. Friday night, partly cloudy with a 20% chance of rain showers. Lows in the mid-40s. Saturday, mostly sunny in the morning, then becoming partly sunny. A 20% chance of rain showers. Highs in the mid-60s. 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The current time is 11:50 a.m. Eastern Daylight Time. Conditions around the area at 11 a.m. At Mount Pleasant, it was sunny. The temperature was 64 degrees, the dew point 54, and the relative humidity 68%. The pressure was 30.14 inches and steady. Across the remainder of south-central lower Michigan, it was sunny and temperatures were between 59 and 66 degrees. Elsewhere in central and northern lower Michigan, skies ranged from sunny to mostly sunny, and temperatures were between 62 and 64 degrees. Across southern lower Michigan, skies ranged from sunny to mostly sunny, and temperatures were between 60 and 66 degrees. In the upper peninsula, Sault Ste. Marie was 63 degrees under sunny skies, and in Marquette, it was sunny with a temperature of 61. In neighboring states, Chicago was 63 degrees under partly sunny skies. In Cleveland, it was mostly sunny and the temperature was 67. Once again, at 11 a.m., Mount Pleasant was 64 degrees under sunny skies. Now here is your local forecast. Early this morning, mostly clear. Lows in the lower 40s. Light winds. Today, sunny. Highs in the mid-70s. Light winds. Tonight, mostly clear. Lows

Thursday night, mostly cloudy in the evening, then becoming partly cloudy. A 50% chance of rain showers. Lows in the upper 40s. Friday, partly sunny with a 20% chance of rain showers. Highs in the mid-60s. Friday night, partly cloudy with a 20% chance of rain showers. Lows in the mid-40s. Saturday, mostly sunny in the morning, then becoming partly sunny. A 20% chance of rain showers. Highs in the mid-60s. 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The current time is 11:53 a.m. Eastern Daylight Time. Conditions around the area at 11 a.m. At Mount Pleasant, it was sunny. The temperature was 64 degrees. The dew point 54, and the relative humidity 68%. The pressure was 30.14 inches and steady. Across the remainder of south central lower Michigan, it was sunny and temperatures were between 59 and 66 degrees. Elsewhere in central and northern lower Michigan, skies ranged from sunny to mostly sunny, and temperatures were between 62 and 64 degrees. Across southern lower Michigan, skies ranged from sunny to mostly sunny, and temperatures were between 60 and 66 degrees. In the Upper Peninsula, Sault Ste. Marie was 63 degrees under sunny skies, and in Marquette, it was sunny with a temperature of 61. In neighboring states, Chicago was 63 degrees under partly sunny skies. In Cleveland, it was mostly sunny and the temperature was 67. Once again, at 11 a.m., Mount Pleasant was 64 degrees under sunny skies. Now here is your local forecast. Early this morning, mostly clear. Lows in the lower 40s. Light winds. Today, sunny. Highs in the mid-70s. Light winds. Tonight, mostly clear. Lows in the mid-40s. Light winds. Monday, sunny. Highs in the mid-70s. Light winds. Monday night, mostly clear. Lows in the mid-40s. Light winds. Tuesday, sunny. Highs in the mid-70s. Light winds becoming south 5 to 10 miles per hour in the afternoon. Tuesday night, partly cloudy in the evening, then becoming mostly cloudy. Lows in the mid-50s. Wednesday, mostly cloudy with a 40% chance of rain showers. Highs in the lower 70s. Wednesday night, mostly cloudy with a 40% chance of rain showers. Lows in the upper 50s. Thursday, rain showers likely. Highs in the lower 70s. Chance of rain 60%. Thursday night, mostly cloudy in the evening, then becoming partly cloudy. A 50% chance of rain showers. Lows in the upper 40s. Friday, partly sunny with a 20% chance of rain showers. Highs in the mid-60s. Friday night, partly cloudy with a 20% chance of rain showers. Lows in the mid-40s. Saturday, mostly sunny in the morning, then becoming partly sunny. A 20% chance of rain showers. Highs in the mid-60s. 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The current time is 11:56 a.m. Eastern Daylight Time. Conditions around the area at 11 a.m. At Mount Pleasant, it was sunny. The temperature was 64 degrees. The dew point 54, and the relative humidity 68%. The pressure was 30.14 inches and steady. Across the remainder of south central lower Michigan, it was sunny, and temperatures were between 59 and 66 degrees. Elsewhere in central and northern lower Michigan, skies ranged from sunny to mostly sunny, and temperatures were between 62 and 64 degrees. Across southern lower Michigan, skies ranged from sunny to mostly sunny.

and temperatures were between 60 and 66 degrees. In the Upper Peninsula, Sault Ste. Marie was 63 degrees under sunny skies, and in Marquette, it was sunny with a temperature of 61. In neighboring states, Chicago was 63 degrees under partly sunny skies. In Cleveland, it was mostly sunny and the temperature was 67. Once again, at 11 a.m., Mount Pleasant was 64 degrees under sunny skies. Now here is your local forecast. Early this morning, mostly clear. Lows in the lower 40s. Light winds. Today, sunny. Highs in the mid-70s. Light winds. Tonight, mostly clear. Lows in the mid-40s. Light winds. Monday, sunny. Highs in the mid-70s. Light winds. Monday night, mostly clear. Lows in the mid-40s. Light winds. Tuesday, sunny. Highs in the mid-70s. Light winds becoming south 5 to 10 miles per hour in the afternoon. Tuesday night, partly cloudy in the evening, then becoming mostly cloudy. Lows in the mid-50s. Wednesday, mostly cloudy with a 40% chance of rain showers. Highs in the lower 70s. Wednesday night, mostly cloudy with a 40% chance of rain showers. Lows in the upper 50s. Thursday, rain showers likely. Highs in the lower 70s. Chance of rain 60%. Thursday night, mostly cloudy in the evening, then becoming partly cloudy. A 50% chance of rain showers. Lows in the upper 40s. Friday, partly sunny with a 20% chance of rain showers. Highs in the mid-60s. Friday night, partly cloudy with a 20% chance of rain showers. Lows in the mid-40s. Saturday, mostly sunny in the morning, then becoming partly sunny. A 20% chance of rain showers. Highs in the mid-60s. 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The current time is 12 p.m. Eastern Daylight Time. Conditions around the area at 11 a.m. At Mount Pleasant, it was sunny. The temperature was 64 degrees. The dew point 54, and the relative humidity 68%. The pressure was 30.14 inches and steady. Across the remainder of south central lower Michigan, it was sunny, and temperatures were between 59 and 66 degrees. Elsewhere in central and northern lower Michigan, skies ranged from sunny to mostly sunny, and temperatures were between 62 and 64 degrees. Across southern lower Michigan, skies ranged from sunny to mostly sunny, and temperatures were between 60 and 66 degrees. In the Upper Peninsula, Sault Ste. Marie was 63 degrees under sunny skies, and in Marquette, it was sunny with a temperature of 61. In neighboring states, Chicago was 63 degrees under partly sunny skies. In Cleveland, it was mostly sunny and the temperature was 67. Once again, at 11 a.m., Mount Pleasant was 64 degrees under sunny skies. Now here is your local forecast. Early this morning, mostly clear. Lows in the lower 40s. Light winds. Today, sunny. Highs in the mid-70s. Light winds. Tonight, mostly clear. Lows in the mid-40s. Light winds. Monday, sunny. Highs in the mid-70s. Light winds. Monday night, mostly clear. Lows in the mid-40s. Light winds. Tuesday, sunny. Highs in the mid-70s. Light winds becoming south 5 to 10 miles per hour in the afternoon. Tuesday night, partly cloudy in the evening, then becoming mostly cloudy. Lows in the mid-50s. Wednesday, mostly cloudy with a 40% chance of rain showers. Highs in the lower 70s. Wednesday night, mostly cloudy with a 40% chance of rain showers. Lows in the upper 50s.

Thursday. Rain showers likely. Highs in the lower 70s. Chance of rain 60%. Thursday night, mostly cloudy in the evening, then becoming partly cloudy. A 50% chance of rain showers. Lows in the upper 40s. Friday, partly sunny with a 20% chance of rain showers. Highs in the mid-60s. Friday night, partly cloudy with a 20% chance of rain showers. Lows in the mid-40s. Saturday, mostly sunny in the morning, then becoming partly sunny. A 20% chance of rain showers. Highs in the mid-60s. 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The current time is 12:03 p.m. Eastern Daylight Time. Conditions around the area at 11 a.m. At Mount Pleasant, it was sunny. The temperature was 64 degrees. The dew point 54, and the relative humidity 68%. The pressure was 30.14 inches and steady. Across the remainder of south central lower Michigan, it was sunny and temperatures were between 59 and 66 degrees. Elsewhere in central and northern lower Michigan, skies ranged from sunny to mostly sunny, and temperatures were between 62 and 64 degrees. Across southern lower Michigan, skies ranged from sunny to mostly sunny, and temperatures were between 60 and 66 degrees. In the Upper Peninsula, Sault Ste. Marie was 63 degrees under sunny skies, and in Marquette, it was sunny with a temperature of 61. In neighboring states, Chicago was 63 degrees under partly sunny skies. In Cleveland, it was mostly sunny and the temperature was 67. Once again, at 11 a.m., Mount Pleasant was 64 degrees under sunny skies. Now here is your local forecast. Early this morning, mostly clear. Lows in the lower 40s. Light winds. Today, sunny. Highs in the mid-70s. Light winds. Tonight, mostly clear. Lows in the mid-40s. Light winds. Monday, sunny. Highs in the mid-70s. Light winds. Monday night, mostly clear. Lows in the mid-40s. Light winds. Tuesday, sunny. Highs in the mid-70s. Light winds becoming south 5 to 10 miles per hour in the afternoon. Tuesday night, partly cloudy in the evening, then becoming mostly cloudy. Lows in the mid-50s. Wednesday, mostly cloudy with a 40% chance of rain showers. Highs in the lower 70s. Wednesday night, mostly cloudy with a 40% chance of rain showers. Lows in the upper 50s. Thursday, rain showers likely. Highs in the lower 70s. Chance of rain 60%. Thursday night, mostly cloudy in the evening, then becoming partly cloudy. A 50% chance of rain showers. Lows in the upper 40s. Friday, partly sunny with a 20% chance of rain showers. Highs in the mid-60s. Friday night, partly cloudy with a 20% chance of rain showers. Lows in the mid-40s. Saturday, mostly sunny in the morning, then becoming partly sunny. A 20% chance of rain showers. Highs in the mid-60s. 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The current time is 12:07 p.m. Eastern Daylight Time. Conditions around the area at 11 a.m. At Mount Pleasant, it was sunny. The temperature was 64 degrees. The dew point 54, and the relative humidity 68%. The pressure was 30.14 inches and steady. Across the remainder of south central lower Michigan, it was sunny, and temperatures were between 59 and 66 degrees. Elsewhere in central and northern lower Michigan, skies ranged from sunny to mostly sunny, and temperatures

temperatures were between 62 and 64 degrees. Across southern Lower Michigan, skies ranged from sunny to mostly sunny, and temperatures were between 60 and 66 degrees. In the Upper Peninsula, Sault Ste. Marie was 63 degrees under sunny skies, and in Marquette, it was sunny with a temperature of 61. In neighboring states, Chicago was 63 degrees under partly sunny skies. In Cleveland, it was mostly sunny and the temperature was 67. Once again, at 11 a.m., Mount Pleasant was 64 degrees under sunny skies. Now here is your local forecast. Early this morning, mostly clear. Lows in the lower 40s. Light winds. Today, sunny. Highs in the mid-70s. Light winds. Tonight, mostly clear. Lows in the mid-40s. Light winds. Monday, sunny. Highs in the mid-70s. Light winds. Monday night, mostly clear. Lows in the mid-40s. Light winds. Tuesday, sunny. Highs in the mid-70s. Light winds becoming south 5 to 10 miles per hour in the afternoon. Tuesday night, partly cloudy in the evening, then becoming mostly cloudy. Lows in the mid-50s. Wednesday, mostly cloudy with a 40% chance of rain showers. Highs in the lower 70s. Wednesday night, mostly cloudy with a 40% chance of rain showers. Lows in the upper 50s. Thursday, rain showers likely. Highs in the lower 70s. Chance of rain 60%. Thursday night, mostly cloudy in the evening, then becoming partly cloudy. A 50% chance of rain showers. Lows in the upper 40s. Friday, partly sunny with a 20% chance of rain showers. Highs in the mid-60s. Friday night, partly cloudy with a 20% chance of rain showers. Lows in the mid-40s. Saturday, mostly sunny in the morning, then becoming partly sunny. A 20% chance of rain showers. Highs in the mid-60s. 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The current time is 12:10 p.m. Eastern Daylight Time. Conditions around the area at 11 a.m. At Mount Pleasant, it was sunny. The temperature was 64 degrees. The dew point 54, and the relative humidity 68%. The pressure was 30.14 inches and steady. Across the remainder of south central lower Michigan, it was sunny, and temperatures were between 59 and 66 degrees. Elsewhere in central and northern lower Michigan, skies ranged from sunny to mostly sunny, and temperatures were between 62 and 64 degrees. Across southern lower Michigan, skies ranged from sunny to mostly sunny, and temperatures were between 60 and 66 degrees. In the Upper Peninsula, Sault Ste. Marie was 63 degrees under sunny skies, and in Marquette, it was sunny with a temperature of 61. In neighboring states, Chicago was 63 degrees under partly sunny skies. In Cleveland, it was mostly sunny and the temperature was 67. Once again, at 11 a.m., Mount Pleasant was 64 degrees under sunny skies. Now here is your local forecast. Early this morning, mostly clear. Lows in the lower 40s. Light winds. Today, sunny. Highs in the mid-70s. Light winds. Tonight, mostly clear. Lows in the mid-40s. Light winds. Monday, sunny. Highs in the mid-70s. Light winds. Monday night, mostly clear. Lows in the mid-40s. Light winds. Tuesday, sunny. Highs in the mid-70s. Light winds becoming south 5 to 10 miles per hour in the afternoon. Tuesday night, partly cloudy in the evening, then becoming mostly cloudy. Lows in the mid-50s. Wednesday, mostly cloudy with a 40% chance of rain showers. Highs in the lower 70s.

Wednesday night, mostly cloudy with a 40% chance of rain showers. Lows in the upper 50s. Thursday, rain showers likely. Highs in the lower 70s. Chance of rain 60%. Thursday night, mostly cloudy in the evening, then becoming partly cloudy. A 50% chance of rain showers. Lows in the upper 40s. Friday, partly sunny with a 20% chance of rain showers. Highs in the mid-60s. Friday night, partly cloudy with a 20% chance of rain showers. Lows in the mid-40s. Saturday, mostly sunny in the morning, then becoming partly sunny. A 20% chance of rain showers. Highs in the mid-60s. 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The current time is 12:13 p.m. Eastern Daylight Time. Conditions around the area at 11 a.m. At Mount Pleasant, it was sunny. The temperature was 64 degrees, the dew point 54, and the relative humidity 68%. The pressure was 30.14 inches and steady. Across the remainder of south central lower Michigan, it was sunny and temperatures were between 59 and 66 degrees. Elsewhere in central and northern lower Michigan, skies ranged from sunny to mostly sunny, and temperatures were between 62 and 64 degrees. Across southern lower Michigan, skies ranged from sunny to mostly sunny, and temperatures were between 60 and 66 degrees. In the upper peninsula, Sault Ste. Marie was 63 degrees under sunny skies, and in Marquette, it was sunny with a temperature of 61. In neighboring states, Chicago was 63 degrees under partly sunny skies. In Cleveland, it was mostly sunny and the temperature was 67. Once again, at 11 a.m., Mount Pleasant was 64 degrees under sunny skies. Conditions around the area at noon. At Mount Pleasant, it was sunny. The temperature was 68 degrees, the dew point 52, and the relative humidity 56%. The pressure was 30.13 inches and steady. Across the remainder of south central lower Michigan, it was sunny, and temperatures were between 66 and 70 degrees. Elsewhere in central and northern lower Michigan, skies ranged from sunny to mostly sunny, and temperatures were between 64 and 69 degrees. Across southern lower Michigan, skies ranged from sunny to mostly sunny, and temperatures were between 64 and 70 degrees. In the upper peninsula, Sault Ste. Marie was 68 degrees under sunny skies, and in Marquette, it was sunny with a temperature of 64. In neighboring states, Chicago was 67 degrees under partly sunny skies. In Cleveland, it was mostly sunny and the temperature was 68. Once again, at noon, Mount Pleasant was 68 degrees under sunny skies. Now here is your local forecast. Early this morning, mostly clear. Lows in the lower 40s. Light winds. Today, sunny. Highs in the mid-70s. Light winds. Tonight, mostly clear. Lows in the mid-40s. Light winds. Monday, sunny. Highs in the mid-70s. Light winds. Monday night, mostly clear. Lows in the mid-40s. Light winds. Tuesday, sunny. Highs in the mid-70s. Light winds becoming south 5 to 10 miles per hour in the afternoon. Tuesday night, partly cloudy in the evening, then becoming mostly cloudy. Lows in the mid-50s. Wednesday, mostly cloudy with a 40% chance of rain showers. Highs in the lower 70s. Wednesday night, mostly cloudy with a 40% chance of rain showers. Lows in the upper 50s. Thursday, rain showers likely. Highs in the lower 70s. Chance of rain 60%. Thursday night, mostly cloudy in the evening, then becoming partly cloudy. A 50% chance of rain showers. Lows in the upper 40s.

Friday, partly sunny with a 20% chance of rain showers. Highs in the mid-60s. Friday night, partly cloudy with a 20% chance of rain showers. Lows in the mid-40s. Saturday, mostly sunny in the morning, then becoming partly sunny. A 20% chance of rain showers. Highs in the mid-60s. 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The current time is 12:18 p.m. Eastern Daylight Time. Conditions around the area at noon. At Mount Pleasant, it was sunny. The temperature was 68 degrees. The dew point 52, and the relative humidity 56%. The pressure was 30.13 inches and steady. Across the remainder of south central lower Michigan, it was sunny and temperatures were between 66 and 70 degrees. Elsewhere in central and northern lower Michigan, skies ranged from sunny to mostly sunny, and temperatures were between 64 and 69 degrees. Across southern lower Michigan, skies ranged from sunny to mostly sunny, and temperatures were between 64 and 70 degrees. In the Upper Peninsula, Sault Ste. Marie was 68 degrees under sunny skies, and in Marquette, it was sunny with a temperature of 64. In neighboring states, Chicago was 67 degrees under partly sunny skies. In Cleveland, it was mostly sunny and the temperature was 68. Once again, at noon, Mount Pleasant was 68 degrees under sunny skies. Now here is your local forecast. Early this morning, mostly clear. Lows in the lower 40s. Light winds. Today, sunny. Highs in the mid-70s. Light winds. Tonight, mostly clear. Lows in the mid-40s. Light winds. Monday, sunny. Highs in the mid-70s. Light winds. Monday night, mostly clear. Lows in the mid-40s. Light winds. Tuesday, sunny. Highs in the mid-70s. Light winds becoming south 5 to 10 miles per hour in the afternoon. Tuesday night, partly cloudy in the evening, then becoming mostly cloudy. Lows in the mid-50s. Wednesday, mostly cloudy with a 40% chance of rain showers. Highs in the lower 70s. Wednesday night, mostly cloudy with a 40% chance of rain showers. Lows in the upper 50s. Thursday, rain showers likely. Highs in the lower 70s. Chance of rain 60%. Thursday night, mostly cloudy in the evening, then becoming partly cloudy. A 50% chance of rain showers. Lows in the upper 40s. Friday, partly sunny with a 20% chance of rain showers. Highs in the mid-60s. Friday night, partly cloudy with a 20% chance of rain showers. Lows in the mid-40s. Saturday, mostly sunny in the morning, then becoming partly sunny. A 20% chance of rain showers. Highs in the mid-60s. 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The current time is 12:21 p.m. Eastern Daylight Time. Conditions around the area at noon. At Mount Pleasant, it was sunny. The temperature was 68 degrees. The dew point 52, and the relative humidity 56%. The pressure was 30.13 inches and steady. Across the remainder of south central lower Michigan, it was sunny, and temperatures were between 66 and 70 degrees. Elsewhere in central and northern lower Michigan, skies ranged from sunny to mostly sunny, and temperatures were between 64 and 69 degrees. Across southern lower Michigan, skies ranged from sunny to mostly sunny, and temperatures were between 64 and 70 degrees. In the Upper Peninsula, Sault Ste. Marie was 68 degrees under sunny skies, and in Marquette, it was sunny with a temperature of 64.

in neighboring states, Chicago was 67 degrees under partly sunny skies. In Cleveland, it was mostly sunny and the temperature was 68. Once again, at noon, Mount Pleasant was 68 degrees under sunny skies. Now here is your local forecast. Early this morning, mostly clear. Lows in the lower 40s. Light winds. Today, sunny. Highs in the mid-70s. Light winds. Tonight, mostly clear. Lows in the mid-40s. Light winds. Monday, sunny. Highs in the mid-70s. Light winds. Monday night, mostly clear. Lows in the mid-40s. Light winds. Tuesday, sunny. Highs in the mid-70s. Light winds becoming south 5 to 10 miles per hour in the afternoon. Tuesday night, partly cloudy in the evening, then becoming mostly cloudy. Lows in the mid-50s. Wednesday, mostly cloudy with a 40% chance of rain showers. Highs in the lower 70s. Wednesday night, mostly cloudy with a 40% chance of rain showers. Lows in the upper 50s. Thursday, rain showers likely. Highs in the lower 70s. Chance of rain 60%. Thursday night, mostly cloudy in the evening, then becoming partly cloudy. A 50% chance of rain showers. Lows in the upper 40s. Friday, partly sunny with a 20% chance of rain showers. Highs in the mid-60s. Friday night, partly cloudy with a 20% chance of rain showers. Lows in the mid-40s. Saturday, mostly sunny in the morning, then becoming partly sunny. A 20% chance of rain showers. Highs in the mid-60s. 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The current time is 12:25 p.m. Eastern Daylight Time. Conditions around the area at noon. At Mount Pleasant, it was sunny. The temperature was 68 degrees. The dew point 52, and the relative humidity 56%. The pressure was 30.13 inches and steady. Across the remainder of south central lower Michigan, it was sunny, and temperatures were between 66 and 70 degrees. Elsewhere in central and northern lower Michigan, skies ranged from sunny to mostly sunny, and temperatures were between 64 and 69 degrees. Across southern lower Michigan, skies ranged from sunny to mostly sunny, and temperatures were between 64 and 70 degrees. In the Upper Peninsula, Sault Ste. Marie was 68 degrees under sunny skies, and in Marquette, it was sunny with a temperature of 64. In neighboring states, Chicago was 67 degrees under partly sunny skies. In Cleveland, it was mostly sunny and the temperature was 68. Once again, at noon, Mount Pleasant was 68 degrees under sunny skies. Now here is your local forecast. Early this morning, mostly clear. Lows in the lower 40s. Light winds. Today, sunny. Highs in the mid-70s. Light winds. Tonight, mostly clear. Lows in the mid-40s. Light winds. Monday, sunny. Highs in the mid-70s. Light winds. Monday night, mostly clear. Lows in the mid-40s. Light winds. Tuesday, sunny. Highs in the mid-70s. Light winds becoming south 5 to 10 miles per hour in the afternoon. Tuesday night, partly cloudy in the evening, then becoming mostly cloudy. Lows in the mid-50s. Wednesday, mostly cloudy with a 40% chance of rain showers. Highs in the lower 70s. Wednesday night, mostly cloudy with a 40% chance of rain showers. Lows in the upper 50s. Thursday, rain showers likely. Highs in the lower 70s. Chance of rain 60%. Thursday night, mostly cloudy in the evening, then becoming partly cloudy.
a 50% chance of rain showers. Lows in the upper 40s. Friday, partly sunny with a 20% chance of rain showers. Highs in the mid-60s. Friday night, partly cloudy with a 20% chance of rain showers. Lows in the mid-40s. Saturday, mostly sunny in the morning, then becoming partly sunny. A 20% chance of rain showers. Highs in the mid-60s. 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The current time is 12:28 p.m. Eastern Daylight Time. Conditions around the area at noon. At Mount Pleasant, it was sunny. The temperature was 68 degrees, the dew point 52, and the relative humidity 56%. The pressure was 30.13 inches and steady. Across the remainder of South Central Lower Michigan, it was sunny, and temperatures were between 66 and 70 degrees. Elsewhere in central and northern lower Michigan, skies ranged from sunny to mostly sunny, and temperatures were between 64 and 69 degrees. Across southern lower Michigan, skies ranged from sunny to mostly sunny, and temperatures were between 64 and 70 degrees. In the upper peninsula, Sault Ste. Marie was 68 degrees under sunny skies, and in Marquette, it was sunny with a temperature of 64. In neighboring states, Chicago was 67 degrees under partly sunny skies. In Cleveland, it was mostly sunny and the temperature was 68. Once again, at noon, Mount Pleasant was 68 degrees under sunny skies. Now here is your local forecast. Early this morning, mostly clear. Lows in the lower 40s. Light winds. Today, sunny. Highs in the mid-70s. Light winds. Tonight, mostly clear. Lows in the mid-40s. Light winds. Monday, sunny. Highs in the mid-70s. Light winds. Monday night, mostly clear. Lows in the mid-40s. Light winds. Tuesday, sunny. Highs in the mid-70s. Light winds becoming south 5 to 10 miles per hour in the afternoon. Tuesday night, partly cloudy in the evening, then becoming mostly cloudy. Lows in the mid-50s. Wednesday, mostly cloudy with a 40% chance of rain showers. Highs in the lower 70s. Wednesday night, mostly cloudy with a 40% chance of rain showers. Lows in the upper 50s. Thursday, rain showers likely. Highs in the lower 70s. Chance of rain 60%. Thursday night, mostly cloudy in the evening, then becoming partly cloudy. A 50% chance of rain showers. Lows in the upper 40s. Friday, partly sunny with a 20% chance of rain showers. Highs in the mid-60s. Friday night, partly cloudy with a 20% chance of rain showers. Lows in the mid-40s. Saturday, mostly sunny in the morning, then becoming partly sunny. A 20% chance of rain showers. Highs in the mid-60s. 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The current time is 12:31 p.m. Eastern Daylight Time. Conditions around the area at noon. At Mount Pleasant, it was sunny. The temperature was 68 degrees, the dew point 52, and the relative humidity 56%. The pressure was 30.13 inches and steady. Across the remainder of South Central Lower Michigan, it was sunny, and temperatures were between 66 and 70 degrees. Elsewhere in Central and Northern Lower Michigan, skies ranged from sunny to mostly sunny, and temperatures were between 64 and 69 degrees. Across southern lower Michigan, skies ranged from sunny to mostly sunny, and temperatures were between 64 and 70 degrees. In the upper peninsula,
Sault Ste. Marie was 68 degrees under sunny skies, and in Marquette, it was sunny with a temperature of 64. In neighboring states, Chicago was 67 degrees under partly sunny skies. In Cleveland, it was mostly sunny and the temperature was 68. Once again, at noon, Mount Pleasant was 68 degrees under sunny skies. Now here is your local forecast. Early this morning, mostly clear. Lows in the lower 40s. Light winds. Today, sunny. Highs in the mid-70s, mostly clear. Lows in the lower 40s. Light winds. Today, sunny. Highs in the mid-70s. Light winds. Tonight, mostly clear. Lows in the mid-40s. Light winds. Monday, sunny. Highs in the mid-70s. Light winds. Monday night, mostly clear. Lows in the mid-40s. Light winds. Tuesday, sunny. Highs in the mid-70s. Light winds becoming south 5 to 10 miles per hour in the afternoon. Tuesday night, partly cloudy in the evening, then becoming mostly cloudy. Lows in the mid-50s. Wednesday, mostly cloudy with a 40% chance of rain showers. Highs in the lower 70s. Wednesday night, mostly cloudy with a 40% chance of rain showers. Lows in the upper 50s. Thursday, rain showers likely. Highs in the lower 70s. Chance of rain 60%. Thursday night, mostly cloudy in the evening, then becoming partly cloudy. A 50% chance of rain showers. Lows in the upper 40s. Friday, partly sunny with a 20% chance of rain showers. Highs in the mid-60s. Friday night, partly cloudy with a 20% chance of rain showers. Lows in the mid-40s. Saturday, mostly sunny in the morning, then becoming partly sunny. A 20% chance of rain showers. Highs in the mid-60s. 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The current time is 12:35 p.m. Eastern Daylight Time. Conditions around the area at noon. At Mount Pleasant, it was sunny. The temperature was 68 degrees. The dew point 52 and the relative humidity 56%. The pressure was 30.13 inches and steady. Across the remainder of south central lower Michigan, it was sunny and temperatures were between 66 and 70 degrees. Elsewhere in central and northern lower Michigan, skies ranged from sunny to mostly sunny and temperatures were between 64 and 69 degrees. Across southern lower Michigan, skies ranged from sunny to mostly sunny, and temperatures were between 64 and 70 degrees. In the Upper Peninsula, Sault Ste. Marie was 68 degrees under sunny skies, and in Marquette, it was sunny with a temperature of 64. In neighboring states, Chicago was 67 degrees under partly sunny skies. In Cleveland, it was mostly sunny and the temperature was 68. Once again, at noon, Mount Pleasant was 68 degrees under sunny skies. Now here is your local forecast. Early this morning, mostly clear. Lows in the lower 40s. Light winds. Today, sunny. Highs in the mid-70s. Light winds. Tonight, mostly clear. Lows in the mid-40s. Light winds. Monday, sunny. Highs in the mid-70s. Light winds. Monday night, mostly clear. Lows in the mid-40s. Light winds. Tuesday, sunny. Highs in the mid-70s. Light winds becoming south 5 to 10 miles per hour in the afternoon. Tuesday night, partly cloudy in the evening, then becoming mostly cloudy. Lows in the mid-50s. Wednesday, mostly cloudy with a 40% chance of rain showers. Highs in the lower 70s. Wednesday night, mostly cloudy with a 40% chance of rain showers.
lows in the upper 50s. Thursday, rain showers.

Likely. Highs in the lower 70s. Chance of rain 60%. Thursday night, mostly cloudy in the evening, then becoming partly cloudy. A 50% chance of rain showers. Lows in the upper 40s. Friday, partly sunny with a 20% chance of rain showers. Highs in the mid-60s. Friday night, partly cloudy with a 20% chance of rain showers. Lows in the mid-40s. Saturday, mostly sunny in the morning, then becoming partly sunny. A 20% chance of rain showers. Highs in the mid-60s. 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The current time is 12:38 p.m. Eastern Daylight Time. Conditions around the area at noon. At Mount Pleasant, it was sunny. The temperature was 68 degrees, the dew point 52, and the relative humidity 56%. The pressure was 30.13 inches and steady. Across the remainder of South Central Lower Michigan, it was sunny, and temperatures were between 66 and 70 degrees. Elsewhere in central and northern lower Michigan, skies ranged from sunny to mostly sunny, and temperatures were between 64 and 69 degrees. Across southern lower Michigan, skies ranged from sunny to mostly sunny, and temperatures were between 64 and 70 degrees. In the upper peninsula, Sault Ste. Marie was 68 degrees under sunny skies, and in Marquette, it was sunny with a temperature of 64. In neighboring states, Chicago was 67 degrees under partly sunny skies. In Cleveland, it was mostly sunny and the temperature was 68. Once again, at noon, Mount Pleasant was 68 degrees under sunny skies. Now here is your local forecast. Early this morning, mostly clear. Lows in the lower 40s. Light winds. Today, sunny. Highs in the mid-70s. Light winds. Tonight, mostly clear. Lows in the mid-40s. Light winds. Monday, sunny. Highs in the mid-70s. Light winds. Monday night, mostly clear. Lows in the mid-40s. Light winds. Tuesday, sunny. Highs in the mid-70s. Light winds becoming south 5 to 10 miles per hour in the afternoon. Tuesday night, partly cloudy in the evening, then becoming mostly cloudy. Lows in the mid-50s. Wednesday, mostly cloudy with a 40% chance of rain showers. Highs in the lower 70s. Wednesday night, mostly cloudy with a 40% chance of rain showers. Lows in the upper 50s. Thursday, rain showers likely. Highs in the lower 70s. Chance of rain 60%. Thursday night, mostly cloudy in the evening, then becoming partly cloudy. A 50% chance of rain showers. Lows in the upper 40s. Friday, partly sunny with a 20% chance of rain showers. Highs in the mid-60s. Friday night, partly cloudy with a 20% chance of rain showers. Lows in the mid-40s. Saturday, mostly sunny in the morning, then becoming partly sunny. A 20% chance of rain showers. Highs in the mid-60s. 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The current time is 12:41 p.m. Eastern Daylight Time. Conditions around the area at noon. At Mount Pleasant, it was sunny. The temperature was 68 degrees, the dew point 52, and the relative humidity 56%. The pressure was 30.13 inches and steady. Across the remainder of South Central Lower Michigan, it was sunny, and temperatures were between 66 and 70 degrees. Elsewhere in Central and Northern Lower Michigan, skies ranged from sunny to mostly sunny, and temperatures were between 64 and 69 degrees. Across southern lower

Michigan, skies ranged from sunny to mostly sunny, and temperatures were between 64 and 70 degrees. In the Upper Peninsula, Sault Ste. Marie was 68 degrees under sunny skies, and in Marquette, it was sunny with a temperature of 64. In neighboring states, Chicago was 67 degrees under partly sunny skies. In Cleveland, it was mostly sunny and the temperature was 68. Once again, at noon, Mount Pleasant was 68 degrees under sunny skies. Now here is your local forecast. Early this morning, mostly clear. Lows in the lower 40s. Light winds. Today, sunny. Highs in the mid-70s. Light winds. Tonight, mostly clear. Lows in the mid-40s. Light winds. Monday, sunny. Highs in the mid-70s. Light winds. Monday night, mostly clear. Lows in the mid-40s. Light winds. Tuesday, sunny. Highs in the mid-70s. Light winds becoming south 5 to 10 miles per hour in the afternoon. Tuesday night, partly cloudy in the evening, then becoming mostly cloudy. Lows in the mid-50s. Wednesday, mostly cloudy with a 40% chance of rain showers. Highs in the lower 70s. Wednesday night, mostly cloudy with a 40% chance of rain showers. Lows in the upper 50s. Thursday, rain showers likely. Highs in the lower 70s. Chance of rain 60%. Thursday night, mostly cloudy in the evening, then becoming partly cloudy. A 50% chance of rain showers. Lows in the upper 40s. Friday, partly sunny with a 20% chance of rain showers. Highs in the mid-60s. Friday night, partly cloudy with a 20% chance of rain showers. Lows in the mid-40s. Saturday, mostly sunny in the morning, then becoming partly sunny. A 20% chance of rain showers. Highs in the mid-60s. 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The current time is 12:45 p.m. Eastern Daylight Time. Conditions around the area at noon. At Mount Pleasant, it was sunny. The temperature was 68 degrees. The dew point 52, and the relative humidity 56%. The pressure was 30.13 inches and steady. Across the remainder of south central lower Michigan, it was sunny, and temperatures were between 66 and 70 degrees. Elsewhere in central and northern lower Michigan, skies ranged from sunny to mostly sunny, and temperatures were between 64 and 69 degrees. Across southern lower Michigan, skies ranged from sunny to mostly sunny, and temperatures were between 64 and 70 degrees. In the Upper Peninsula, Sault Ste. Marie was 68 degrees under sunny skies, and in Marquette, it was sunny with a temperature of 64. In neighboring states, Chicago was 67 degrees under partly sunny skies. In Cleveland, it was mostly sunny and the temperature was 68. Once again, at noon, Mount Pleasant was 68 degrees under sunny skies. Now here is your local forecast. Early this morning, mostly clear. Lows in the lower 40s. Light winds. Today, sunny. Highs in the mid-70s. Light winds. Tonight, mostly clear. Lows in the mid-40s. Light winds. Monday, sunny. Highs in the mid-70s. Light winds. Monday night, mostly clear. Lows in the mid-40s. Light winds. Tuesday, sunny. Highs in the mid-70s. Light winds becoming south 5 to 10 miles per hour in the afternoon. Tuesday night, partly cloudy in the evening, then becoming mostly cloudy. Lows in the mid-50s. Wednesday, mostly cloudy with a 40% chance of rain showers. Highs in the lower 70s. Wednesday night, mostly cloudy with a 40% chance of rain showers.
lows in

upper 50s. Thursday, rain showers likely. Highs in the lower 70s. Chance of rain 60%. Thursday night, mostly cloudy in the evening, then becoming partly cloudy. A 50% chance of rain showers. Lows in the upper 40s. Friday, partly sunny with a 20% chance of rain showers. Highs in the mid-60s. Friday night, partly cloudy with a 20% chance of rain showers. Lows in the mid-40s. Saturday, mostly sunny in the morning, then becoming partly sunny. A 20% chance of rain showers. Highs in the mid-60s. Thanks for listening to NOAA Weather Radio Station KZZ33, transmitting on a frequency of 162.525 MHz from the broadcast tower of Central Michigan University, courtesy of the CMU Public Broadcast Center. The current time is 12:48 p.m. Eastern Daylight Time. Conditions around the area at noon. At Mount Pleasant, it was sunny. The temperature was 68 degrees. The dew point 52, and the relative humidity 56%. The pressure was 30.13 inches and steady. Across the remainder of south central lower Michigan, it was sunny, and temperatures were between 66 and 70 degrees. Elsewhere in central and northern lower Michigan, skies ranged from sunny to mostly sunny, and temperatures were between 64 and 69 degrees. Across southern lower Michigan, skies ranged from sunny to mostly sunny, and temperatures were between 64 and 70 degrees. In the Upper Peninsula, Sault Ste. Marie was 68 degrees under sunny skies, and in Marquette, it was sunny with a temperature of 64. In neighboring states, Chicago was 67 degrees under partly sunny skies. In Cleveland, it was mostly sunny and the temperature was 68. Once again, at noon, Mount Pleasant was 68 degrees under sunny skies. Now here is your local forecast. Early this morning, mostly clear. Lows in the lower 40s. Light winds. Today, sunny. Highs in the mid-70s. Light winds. Tonight, mostly clear. Lows in the mid-40s. Light winds. Monday, sunny. Highs in the mid-70s. Light winds. Monday night, mostly clear. Lows in the mid-40s. Light winds. Tuesday, sunny. Highs in the mid-70s. Light winds becoming south 5 to 10 miles per hour in the afternoon. Tuesday night, partly cloudy in the evening, then becoming mostly cloudy. Lows in the mid-50s. Wednesday, mostly cloudy with a 40% chance of rain showers. Highs in the lower 70s. Wednesday night, mostly cloudy with a 40% chance of rain showers. Lows in the upper 50s. Thursday, rain showers likely. Highs in the lower 70s. Chance of rain 60%. Thursday night, mostly cloudy in the evening, then becoming partly cloudy. A 50% chance of rain showers. Lows in the upper 40s. Friday, partly sunny with a 20% chance of rain showers. Highs in the mid-60s. Friday night, partly cloudy with a 20% chance of rain showers. Lows in the mid-40s. Saturday, mostly sunny in the morning, then becoming partly sunny. A 20% chance of rain showers. Highs in the mid-60s. 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The current time is 12:51 p.m. Eastern Daylight Time. Conditions around the area at noon. At Mount Pleasant, it was sunny. The temperature was 68 degrees. The dew point 52, and the relative humidity 56%. The pressure was 30.13 inches and steady. Across the remainder of south central lower Michigan, it was sunny, and temperatures were between 66 and 70 degrees. Elsewhere in central and northern lower Michigan, skies ranged from sunny to mostly sunny, and temperatures were between 60

Lows in the mid-40s. Light winds. Monday, sunny. Highs in the mid-70s. Light winds. Monday night, mostly clear. Lows in the mid-40s. Light winds. Tuesday, sunny. Highs in the mid-70s. Light winds becoming south 5 to 10 miles per hour in the afternoon. Tuesday night, partly cloudy in the evening, then becoming mostly cloudy. Lows in the mid-50s. Wednesday, mostly cloudy with a 40% chance of rain showers. Highs in the lower 70s. Wednesday night, mostly cloudy with a 40% chance of rain showers. Lows in the upper 50s. Thursday, rain showers likely. Highs in the lower 70s. Chance of rain 60%. Thursday night, mostly cloudy in the evening, then becoming partly cloudy. A 50% chance of rain showers. Lows in the upper 40s. Friday, partly sunny with a 20% chance of rain showers. Highs in the mid-60s. Friday night, partly cloudy with a 20% chance of rain showers. Lows in the mid-40s. Saturday, mostly sunny in the morning, then becoming partly sunny. A 20% chance of rain showers. Highs in the mid-60s. 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The current time is 12:55 p.m. Eastern Daylight Time. Conditions around the area at noon. At Mount Pleasant, it was sunny. The temperature was 68 degrees. The dew point 52, and the relative humidity 56%. The pressure was 30.13 inches and steady. Across the remainder of south central lower Michigan, it was sunny, and temperatures were between 66 and 70 degrees. Elsewhere in central and northern lower Michigan, skies ranged from sunny to mostly sunny, and temperatures were between 64 and 69 degrees. Across southern lower Michigan, skies ranged from sunny to mostly sunny, and temperatures were between 64 and 70 degrees. In the Upper Peninsula, Sault Ste. Marie was 68 degrees under sunny skies, and in Marquette, it was sunny with a temperature of 64. In neighboring states, Chicago was 67 degrees under partly sunny skies. In Cleveland, it was mostly sunny and the temperature was 68. Once again, at noon, Mount Pleasant was 68 degrees under sunny skies. Now here is your local forecast. Early this morning, mostly clear. Lows in the lower 40s. Light winds. Today, sunny. Highs in the mid-70s. Light winds. Tonight, mostly clear. Lows in the mid-40s. Light winds. Monday, sunny. Highs in the mid-70s. Light winds. Monday night, mostly clear. Lows in the mid-40s. Light winds. Tuesday, sunny. Highs in the mid-70s. Light winds becoming south 5 to 10 miles per hour in the afternoon. Tuesday night, partly cloudy in the evening, then becoming mostly cloudy. Lows in the mid-50s. Wednesday, mostly cloudy with a 40% chance of rain showers. Highs in the lower 70s. Wednesday night, mostly cloudy with a 40% chance of rain showers. Lows in the upper 50s. Thursday, rain showers likely. Highs in the lower 70s. Chance of rain 60%. Thursday night, mostly cloudy in the evening, then becoming partly cloudy. A 50% chance of rain showers. Lows in the upper 40s. Friday, partly sunny with a 20% chance of rain showers. Highs in the mid-60s. Friday night, partly cloudy with a 20% chance of rain showers. Lows in the mid-40s. Saturday, mostly sunny in the morning, then becoming partly sunny. A 20% chance of rain showers. Highs in the mid-60s. 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

2.525 megahertz from the broadcast tower of Central Michigan University, courtesy of the CMU Public Broadcast Center. The current time is 12:58 p.m. Eastern Daylight Time. Conditions around the area at noon. At Mount Pleasant, it was sunny. The temperature was 68 degrees, the dew point 52, and the relative humidity 56%. The pressure was 30.13 inches and steady. Across the remainder of South Central Lower Michigan, it was sunny, and temperatures were between 66 and 70 degrees. Elsewhere in central and northern lower Michigan, skies ranged from sunny to mostly sunny, and temperatures were between 64 and 69 degrees. Across southern lower Michigan, skies ranged from sunny to mostly sunny, and temperatures were between 64 and 70 degrees. In the upper peninsula, Sault Ste. Marie was 68 degrees under sunny skies, and in Marquette, it was sunny with a temperature of 64. In neighboring states, Chicago was 67 degrees under partly sunny skies. In Cleveland, it was mostly sunny and the temperature was 68. Once again, at noon, Mount Pleasant was 68 degrees under sunny skies. Now here is your local forecast. Early this morning, mostly clear. Lows in the lower 40s. Light winds. Today, sunny. Highs in the mid-70s. Light winds. Tonight, mostly clear. Lows in the mid-40s. Light winds. Monday, sunny. Highs in the mid-70s. Light winds. Monday night, mostly clear. Lows in the mid-40s. Light winds. Tuesday, sunny. Highs in the mid-70s. Light winds becoming south 5 to 10 miles per hour in the afternoon. Tuesday night, partly cloudy in the evening, then becoming mostly cloudy. Lows in the mid-50s. Wednesday, mostly cloudy with a 40% chance of rain showers. Highs in the lower 70s. Wednesday night, mostly cloudy with a 40% chance of rain showers. Lows in the upper 50s. Thursday, rain showers likely. Highs in the lower 70s. Chance of rain 60%. Thursday night, mostly cloudy in the evening, then becoming partly cloudy. A 50% chance of rain showers. Lows in the upper 40s. Friday, partly sunny with a 20% chance of rain showers. Highs in the mid-60s. Friday night, partly cloudy with a 20% chance of rain showers. Lows in the mid-40s. Saturday, mostly sunny in the morning, then becoming partly sunny. A 20% chance of rain showers. Highs in the mid-60s. 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The current time is 1:02 p.m. Eastern Daylight Time. Conditions around the area at noon. At Mount Pleasant, it was sunny. The temperature was 68 degrees, the dew point 52, and the relative humidity 56%. The pressure was 30.13 inches and steady. Across the remainder of South Central Lower Michigan, it was sunny, and temperatures were between 66 and 70 degrees. Elsewhere in Central and Northern Lower Michigan, skies ranged from sunny to mostly sunny, and temperatures were between 64 and 69 degrees. Across southern lower Michigan, skies ranged from sunny to mostly sunny, and temperatures were between 64 and 70 degrees. In the upper peninsula, Sault Ste. Marie was 68 degrees under sunny skies, and in Marquette, it was sunny with a temperature of 64. In neighboring states, Chicago was 67 degrees under partly sunny skies. In Cleveland, it was mostly sunny and the temperature was 68. Once again, at noon, Mount Pleasant was 68 degrees under sunny skies. Now here is your local forecast. Early this morning, mostly clear. Lows in the lower 40s. Light winds. Today, sunny. Highs in the mid-70s.
light winds. Tonight, mostly clear. Lows in the mid-40s. Light winds. Monday, sunny. Highs in the mid-70s. Light winds. Monday night, mostly clear. Lows in the mid-40s. Light winds. Tuesday, sunny. Highs in the mid-70s. Light winds becoming south 5 to 10 miles per hour in the afternoon. Tuesday night, partly cloudy in the evening, then becoming mostly cloudy. Lows in the mid-50s. Wednesday, mostly cloudy with a 40% chance of rain showers. Highs in the lower 70s. Wednesday night, mostly cloudy with a 40% chance of rain showers. Lows in the upper 50s. Thursday, rain showers likely. Highs in the lower 70s. Chance of rain 60%. Thursday night, mostly cloudy in the evening, then becoming partly cloudy. A 50% chance of rain showers. Lows in the upper 40s. Friday, partly sunny with a 20% chance of rain showers. Highs in the mid-60s. Friday night, partly cloudy with a 20% chance of rain showers. Lows in the mid-40s. Saturday, mostly sunny in the morning, then becoming partly sunny. A 20% chance of rain showers. Highs in the mid-60s. 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The current time is 1:05 p.m. Eastern Daylight Time. Conditions around the area at noon. At Mount Pleasant, it was sunny. The temperature was 68 degrees. The dew point 52, and the relative humidity 56%. The pressure was 30.13 inches and steady. Across the remainder of south central lower Michigan, it was sunny, and temperatures were between 66 and 70 degrees. Elsewhere in central and northern lower Michigan, skies ranged from sunny to mostly sunny, and temperatures were between 64 and 69 degrees. Across southern lower Michigan, skies ranged from sunny to mostly sunny, and temperatures were between 64 and 70 degrees. In the Upper Peninsula, Sault Ste. Marie was 68 degrees under sunny skies, and in Marquette, it was sunny with a temperature of 64. In neighboring states, Chicago was 67 degrees under partly sunny skies. In Cleveland, it was mostly sunny and the temperature was 68. Once again, at noon, Mount Pleasant was 68 degrees under sunny skies. Now here is your local forecast. Early this morning, mostly clear. Lows in the lower 40s. Light winds. Today, sunny. Highs in the mid-70s. Light winds. Tonight, mostly clear. Lows in the mid-40s. Light winds. Monday, sunny. Highs in the mid-70s. Light winds. Monday night, mostly clear. Lows in the mid-40s. Light winds. Tuesday, sunny. Highs in the mid-70s. Light winds becoming south 5 to 10 miles per hour in the afternoon. Tuesday night, partly cloudy in the evening, then becoming mostly cloudy. Lows in the mid-50s. Wednesday, mostly cloudy with a 40% chance of rain showers. Highs in the lower 70s. Wednesday night, mostly cloudy with a 40% chance of rain showers. Lows in the upper 50s. Thursday, rain showers likely. Highs in the lower 70s. Chance of rain 60%. Thursday night, mostly cloudy in the evening, then becoming partly cloudy. A 50% chance of rain showers. Lows in the upper 40s. Friday, partly sunny with a 20% chance of rain showers. Highs in the mid-60s. Friday night, partly cloudy with a 20% chance of rain showers. Lows in the mid-40s. Saturday, mostly sunny in the morning, then becoming partly sunny. A 20% chance of rain showers. Highs in the mid-60s.
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The current time is 1:08 p.m. Eastern Daylight Time. Conditions around the area at noon. At Mount Pleasant, it was sunny. The temperature was 68 degrees, the dew point 52, and the relative humidity 56%. The pressure was 30.13 inches and steady. Across the remainder of south-central lower Michigan, it was sunny, and temperatures were between 66 and 70 degrees. Elsewhere in central and northern lower Michigan, skies ranged from sunny to mostly sunny, and temperatures were between 64 and 69 degrees. Across southern lower Michigan, skies ranged from sunny to mostly sunny, and temperatures were between 64 and 70 degrees. In the upper peninsula, Sault Ste. Marie was 68 degrees under sunny skies, and in Marquette, it was sunny with a temperature of 64. In neighboring states, Chicago was 67 degrees under partly sunny skies. In Cleveland, it was mostly sunny and the temperature was 68. Once again, at noon, Mount Pleasant was 68 degrees under sunny skies. Now here is your local forecast. Early this morning, mostly clear. Lows in the lower 40s. Light winds. Today, sunny. Highs in the mid-70s. Light winds. Tonight, mostly clear. Lows in the mid-40s. Light winds. Monday, sunny. Highs in the mid-70s. Light winds. Monday night, mostly clear. Lows in the mid-40s. Light winds. Tuesday, sunny. Highs in the mid-70s. Light winds becoming south 5 to 10 miles per hour in the afternoon. Tuesday night, partly cloudy in the evening, then becoming mostly cloudy. Lows in the mid-50s. Wednesday, mostly cloudy with a 40% chance of rain showers. Highs in the lower 70s. Wednesday night, mostly cloudy with a 40% chance of rain showers. Lows in the upper 50s. Thursday, rain showers likely. Highs in the lower 70s. Chance of rain 60%. Thursday night, mostly cloudy in the evening, then becoming partly cloudy. A 50% chance of rain showers. Lows in the upper 40s. Friday, partly sunny with a 20% chance of rain showers. Highs in the mid-60s. Friday night, partly cloudy with a 20% chance of rain showers. Lows in the mid-40s. Saturday, mostly sunny in the morning, then becoming partly sunny. A 20% chance of rain showers. Highs in the mid-60s. 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The current time is 1:12 p.m. Eastern Daylight Time. Conditions around the area at noon. At Mount Pleasant, it was sunny. The temperature was 68 degrees, the dew point 52, and the relative humidity 56%. The pressure was 30.13 inches and steady. Across the remainder of south-central lower Michigan, it was sunny, and temperatures were between 66 and 70 degrees. Elsewhere in central and northern lower Michigan, skies ranged from sunny to mostly sunny, and temperatures were between 64 and 69 degrees. Across southern lower Michigan, skies ranged from sunny to mostly sunny, and temperatures were between 64 and 70 degrees. In the upper peninsula, Sault Ste. Marie was 68 degrees under sunny skies, and in Marquette, it was sunny with a temperature of 64. In neighboring states, Chicago was 67 degrees under partly sunny skies. In Cleveland, it was mostly sunny and the temperature was 68. Once again, at noon, Mount Pleasant was 68 degrees under sunny skies. Now here is your local forecast. Early this morning, mostly clear. Lows in the lower 40s.
light winds. Today, sunny. Highs in the mid-70s. Light winds. Tonight, mostly clear. Lows in the mid-40s. Light winds. Monday, sunny. Highs in the mid-70s. Light winds. Monday night, mostly clear. Lows in the mid-40s. Light winds. Tuesday, sunny. Highs in the mid-70s. Light winds becoming south 5 to 10 miles per hour in the afternoon. Tuesday night, partly cloudy in the evening, then becoming mostly cloudy. Lows in the mid-50s. Wednesday, mostly cloudy with a 40% chance of rain showers. Highs in the lower 70s. Wednesday night, mostly cloudy with a 40% chance of rain showers. Lows in the upper 50s. Thursday, rain showers likely. Highs in the lower 70s. Chance of rain 60%. Thursday night, mostly cloudy in the evening, then becoming partly cloudy. A 50% chance of rain showers. Lows in the upper 40s. Friday, partly sunny with a 20% chance of rain showers. Highs in the mid-60s. Friday night, partly cloudy with a 20% chance of rain showers. Lows in the mid-40s. Saturday, mostly sunny in the morning, then becoming partly sunny. A 20% chance of rain showers. Highs in the mid-60s. 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The current time is 1:15 p.m. Eastern Daylight Time. Conditions around the area at 1 p.m. At Mount Pleasant, it was sunny. The temperature was 72 degrees. The dew point 50, and the relative humidity 46%. The wind was northeast at 8 miles an hour. The pressure was 30.10 inches and falling. Across the remainder of south central lower Michigan, it was sunny, and temperatures were between 68 and 72 degrees. Elsewhere in central and northern lower Michigan, skies ranged from sunny to mostly sunny, and temperatures were between 68 and 72 degrees. Across southern lower Michigan, skies ranged from sunny to mostly sunny, and temperatures were between 68 and 72 degrees. In the upper peninsula, Sault Ste. Marie was 69 degrees under sunny skies, and in Marquette, it was sunny with a temperature of 66. In neighboring states, Chicago was 69 degrees under partly sunny skies. In Cleveland, it was mostly sunny and the temperature was 68. Once again, at 1 p.m., Mount Pleasant was 72 degrees under sunny skies. Now here is your local forecast. Early this morning, mostly clear. Lows in the lower 40s. Light winds. Today, sunny. Highs in the mid-70s. Light winds. Tonight, mostly clear. Lows in the mid-40s. Light winds. Monday, sunny. Highs in the mid-70s. Light winds. Monday night, mostly clear. Lows in the mid-40s. Light winds. Tuesday, sunny. Highs in the mid-70s. Light winds becoming south 5 to 10 miles per hour in the afternoon. Tuesday night, partly cloudy in the evening, then becoming mostly cloudy. Lows in the mid-50s. Wednesday, mostly cloudy with a 40% chance of rain showers. Highs in the lower 70s. Wednesday night, mostly cloudy with a 40% chance of rain showers. Lows in the upper 50s. Thursday, rain showers likely. Highs in the lower 70s. Chance of rain 60%. Thursday night, mostly cloudy in the evening, then becoming partly cloudy. A 50% chance of rain showers. Lows in the upper 40s. Friday, partly sunny with a 20% chance of rain showers. Highs in the mid-60s. Friday night, partly cloudy with a 20% chance of rain showers. Lows in the mid-40s. Saturday,
mostly sunny in the morning, then becoming partly sunny. A 20% chance of rain showers. Highs in the mid-60s. 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The current time is 1:18 p.m. Eastern Daylight Time. Conditions around the area at 1 p.m. At Mount Pleasant, it was sunny. The temperature was 72 degrees. The dew point 50, and the relative humidity 46%. The wind was northeast at 8 miles an hour. The pressure was 30.10 inches and falling. Across the remainder of south central lower Michigan, it was sunny, and temperatures were between 68 and 72 degrees. Elsewhere in central and northern lower Michigan, skies ranged from sunny to mostly sunny, and temperatures were between 68 and 72 degrees. Across southern lower Michigan, skies ranged from sunny to mostly sunny, and temperatures were between 68 and 72 degrees. In the upper peninsula, Sault Ste. Marie was 69 degrees under sunny skies, and in Marquette, it was sunny with a temperature of 66. In neighboring states, Chicago was 69 degrees under partly sunny skies. In Cleveland, it was mostly sunny and the temperature was 68. Once again, at 1 p.m., Mount Pleasant was 72 degrees under sunny skies. Now here is your local forecast. Early this morning, mostly clear. Lows in the lower 40s. Light winds. Today, sunny. Highs in the mid-70s. Light winds. Tonight, mostly clear. Lows in the mid-40s. Light winds. Monday, sunny. Highs in the mid-70s. Light winds. Monday night, mostly clear. Lows in the mid-40s. Light winds. Tuesday, sunny. Highs in the mid-70s. Light winds becoming south 5 to 10 miles per hour in the afternoon. Tuesday night, partly cloudy in the evening, then becoming mostly cloudy. Lows in the mid-50s. Wednesday, mostly cloudy with a 40% chance of rain showers. Highs in the lower 70s. Wednesday night, mostly cloudy with a 40% chance of rain showers. Lows in the upper 50s. Thursday, rain showers likely. Highs in the lower 70s. Chance of rain 60%. Thursday night, mostly cloudy in the evening, then becoming partly cloudy. A 50% chance of rain showers. Lows in the upper 40s. Friday, partly sunny with a 20% chance of rain showers. Highs in the mid-60s. Friday night, partly cloudy with a 20% chance of rain showers. Lows in the mid-40s. Saturday, mostly sunny in the morning, then becoming partly sunny. A 20% chance of rain showers. Highs in the mid-60s. 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The current time is 1:22 p.m. Eastern Daylight Time. Conditions around the area at 1 p.m. At Mount Pleasant, it was sunny. The temperature was 72 degrees. The dew point 50, and the relative humidity 46%. The wind was northeast at 8 miles an hour. The pressure was 30.10 inches and falling. Across the remainder of south central lower Michigan, it was sunny, and temperatures were between 68 and 72 degrees. Elsewhere in central and northern lower Michigan, skies ranged from sunny to mostly sunny, and temperatures were between 68 and 72 degrees. Across southern lower Michigan, skies ranged from sunny to mostly sunny, and temperatures were between 68 and 72 degrees. In the upper peninsula, Sault Ste. Marie was 69 degrees under sunny skies, and in Marquette, it was sunny with a temperature of 66. In neighboring states, Chicago was 69 degrees under partly sunny skies.
in Cleveland, it was mostly sunny and the temperature was 68. Once again, at 1 p.m., Mount Pleasant was 72 degrees under sunny skies. Now here is your local forecast. Early this morning, mostly clear. Lows in the lower 40s. Light winds. Today, sunny. Highs in the mid-70s. Light winds. Tonight, mostly clear. Lows in the mid-40s. Light winds. Monday, sunny. Highs in the mid-70s. Light winds. Monday night, mostly clear. Lows in the mid-40s. Light winds. Tuesday, sunny. Highs in the mid-70s. Light winds becoming south 5 to 10 miles per hour in the afternoon. Tuesday night, partly cloudy in the evening, then becoming mostly cloudy. Lows in the mid-50s. Wednesday, mostly cloudy with a 40% chance of rain showers. Highs in the lower 70s. Wednesday night, mostly cloudy with a 40% chance of rain showers. Lows in the upper 50s. Thursday, rain showers likely. Highs in the lower 70s. Chance of rain 60%. Thursday night, mostly cloudy in the evening, then becoming partly cloudy. A 50% chance of rain showers. Lows in the upper 40s. Friday, partly sunny with a 20% chance of rain showers. Highs in the mid-60s. Friday night, partly cloudy with a 20% chance of rain showers. Lows in the mid-40s. Saturday, mostly sunny in the morning, then becoming partly sunny. A 20% chance of rain showers. Highs in the mid-60s. 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The current time is 1:25 p.m. Eastern Daylight Time. Conditions around the area at 1 p.m. At Mount Pleasant, it was sunny. The temperature was 72 degrees. The dew point 50, and the relative humidity 46%. The wind was northeast at 8 miles an hour. The pressure was 30.10 inches and falling. Across the remainder of south central lower Michigan, it was sunny, and temperatures were between 68 and 72 degrees. Elsewhere in central and northern lower Michigan, skies ranged from sunny to mostly sunny, and temperatures were between 68 and 72 degrees. Across southern lower Michigan, skies ranged from sunny to mostly sunny, and temperatures were between 68 and 72 degrees. In the Upper Peninsula, Sault Ste. Marie was 69 degrees under sunny skies, and in Marquette, it was sunny with a temperature of 66. In neighboring states, Chicago was 69 degrees under partly sunny skies. In Cleveland, it was mostly sunny and the temperature was 68. Once again, at 1 p.m., Mount Pleasant was 72 degrees under sunny skies. Now here is your local forecast. Early this morning, mostly clear. Lows in the lower 40s. Light winds. Today, sunny. Highs in the mid-70s. Light winds. Tonight, mostly clear. Lows in the mid-40s. Light winds. Monday, sunny. Highs in the mid-70s. Light winds. Monday night, mostly clear. Lows in the mid-40s. Light winds. Tuesday, sunny. Highs in the mid-70s. Light winds becoming south 5 to 10 miles per hour in the afternoon. Tuesday night, partly cloudy in the evening, then becoming mostly cloudy. Lows in the mid-50s. Wednesday, mostly cloudy with a 40% chance of rain showers. Highs in the lower 70s. Wednesday night, mostly cloudy with a 40% chance of rain showers. Lows in the upper 50s. Thursday, rain showers likely. Highs in the lower 70s. Chance of rain 60%. Thursday night, mostly cloudy in the evening, then becoming partly cloudy.
a 50% chance of rain showers. Lows in the upper 40s. Friday, partly sunny with a 20% chance of rain showers. Highs in the mid-60s. Friday night, partly cloudy with a 20% chance of rain showers. Lows in the mid-40s. Saturday, mostly sunny in the morning, then becoming partly sunny. A 20% chance of rain showers. Highs in the mid-60s. 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The current time is 1:29 p.m. Eastern Daylight Time. Conditions around the area at 1 p.m. At Mount Pleasant, it was sunny. The temperature was 72 degrees, the dew point 50, and the relative humidity 46%. The wind was northeast at 8 miles an hour. The pressure was 30.10 inches and falling. Across the remainder of south-central lower Michigan, it was sunny, and temperatures were between 68 and 72 degrees. Elsewhere in central and northern lower Michigan, skies ranged from sunny to mostly sunny, and temperatures were between 68 and 72 degrees. Across southern lower Michigan, skies ranged from sunny to mostly sunny, and temperatures were between 68 and 72 degrees. In the Upper Peninsula, Sault Ste. Marie was 69 degrees under sunny skies, and in Marquette, it was sunny with a temperature of 66. In neighboring states, Chicago was 69 degrees under partly sunny skies. In Cleveland, it was mostly sunny and the temperature was 68. Once again, at 1 p.m., Mount Pleasant was 72 degrees under sunny skies. Now here is your local forecast. Early this morning, mostly clear. Lows in the lower 40s. Light winds. Today, sunny. Highs in the mid-70s. Light winds. Tonight, mostly clear. Lows in the mid-40s. Light winds. Monday, sunny. Highs in the mid-70s. Light winds. Monday night, mostly clear. Lows in the mid-40s. Light winds. Tuesday, sunny. Highs in the mid-70s. Light winds becoming south 5 to 10 miles per hour in the afternoon. Tuesday night, partly cloudy in the evening, then becoming mostly cloudy. Lows in the mid-50s. Wednesday, mostly cloudy with a 40% chance of rain showers. Highs in the lower 70s. Wednesday night, mostly cloudy with a 40% chance of rain showers. Lows in the upper 50s. Thursday, rain showers likely. Highs in the lower 70s. Chance of rain 60%. Thursday night, mostly cloudy in the evening, then becoming partly cloudy. A 50% chance of rain showers. Lows in the upper 40s. Friday, partly sunny with a 20% chance of rain showers. Highs in the mid-60s. Friday night, partly cloudy with a 20% chance of rain showers. Lows in the mid-40s. Saturday, mostly sunny in the morning, then becoming partly sunny. A 20% chance of rain showers. Highs in the mid-60s. 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The current time is 1:32 p.m. Eastern Daylight Time. Conditions around the area at 1 p.m. At Mount Pleasant, it was sunny. The temperature was 72 degrees, the dew point 50, and the relative humidity 46%. The wind was northeast at 8 miles an hour. The pressure was 30.10 inches and falling. Across the remainder of south-central lower Michigan, it was sunny, and temperatures were between 68 and 72 degrees. Elsewhere in central and northern lower Michigan, skies ranged from sunny to mostly sunny, and temperatures were between 68 and 72 degrees. Elsewhere in central and northern lower Michigan,
Skies ranged from sunny to mostly sunny, and temperatures were between 68 and 72 degrees.

coming south 5 to 10 miles per hour in the afternoon. Tuesday night, partly cloudy in the evening, then becoming mostly cloudy. Lows in the mid-50s. Wednesday, mostly cloudy with a 40% chance of rain showers. Highs in the lower 70s. Wednesday night, mostly cloudy with a 40% chance of rain showers. Lows in the upper 50s. Thursday, rain showers likely. Highs in the lower 70s. Chance of rain 60%. Thursday night, mostly cloudy in the evening, then becoming partly cloudy. A 50% chance of rain showers. Lows in the upper 40s. Friday, partly sunny with a 20% chance of rain showers. Highs in the mid-60s. Friday night, partly cloudy with a 20% chance of rain showers. Lows in the mid-40s. Saturday, mostly sunny in the morning, then becoming partly sunny. A 20% chance of rain showers. Highs in the mid-60s. 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The current time is 1:49 p.m. Eastern Daylight Time. Conditions around the area at 1 p.m. At Mount Pleasant, it was sunny. The temperature was 72 degrees. The dew point 50, and the relative humidity 46%. The wind was northeast at 8 miles an hour. The pressure was 30.10 inches and falling. Across the remainder of south central lower Michigan, it was sunny, and temperatures were between 68 and 72 degrees. Elsewhere in central and northern lower Michigan, skies ranged from sunny to mostly sunny, and temperatures were between 68 and 72 degrees. Across southern lower Michigan, skies ranged from sunny to mostly sunny, and temperatures were between 68 and 72 degrees. In the upper peninsula, Sault Ste. Marie was 69 degrees under sunny skies, and in Marquette, it was sunny with a temperature of 66. In neighboring states, Chicago was 69 degrees under partly sunny skies. In Cleveland, it was mostly sunny and the temperature was 68. Once again, at 1 p.m., Mount Pleasant was 72 degrees under sunny skies. Now here is your local forecast. Early this morning, mostly clear. Lows in the lower 40s. Light winds. Today, sunny. Highs in the mid-70s. Light winds. Tonight, mostly clear. Lows in the mid-40s. Light winds. Monday, sunny. Highs in the mid-70s. Light winds. Monday night, mostly clear. Lows in the mid-40s. Light winds. Tuesday, sunny. Highs in the mid-70s. Light winds becoming south 5 to 10 miles per hour in the afternoon. Tuesday night, partly cloudy in the evening, then becoming mostly cloudy. Lows in the mid-50s. Wednesday, mostly cloudy with a 40% chance of rain showers. Highs in the lower 70s. Wednesday night, mostly cloudy with a 40% chance of rain showers. Lows in the upper 50s. Thursday, rain showers likely. Highs in the lower 70s. Chance of rain 60%. Thursday night, mostly cloudy in the evening, then becoming partly cloudy. A 50% chance of rain showers. Lows in the upper 40s. Friday, partly sunny with a 20% chance of rain showers. Highs in the mid-60s. Friday night, partly cloudy with a 20% chance of rain showers. Lows in the mid-40s. Saturday, mostly sunny in the morning, then becoming partly sunny. A 20% chance of rain showers. Highs in the mid-60s. 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The current time is 1:53 p.m. Eastern Daylight Time. 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

Chicago was 69 degrees under partly sunny skies. In Cleveland, it was mostly sunny and the temperature was 68. Once again, at 1 p.m., Mount Pleasant was 72 degrees under sunny skies. Now here is your local forecast. Early this morning, mostly clear. Lows in the lower 40s. Light winds. Today, sunny. Highs in the mid-70s. Light winds. Tonight, mostly clear. Lows in the mid-40s. Light winds. Monday, sunny. Highs in the mid-70s. Light winds. Monday night, mostly clear. Lows in the mid-40s. Light winds. Tuesday, sunny. Highs in the mid-70s. Light winds becoming south 5 to 10 miles per hour in the afternoon. Tuesday night, partly cloudy in the evening, then becoming mostly cloudy. Lows in the mid-50s. Wednesday, mostly cloudy with a 40% chance of rain showers. Highs in the lower 70s. Wednesday night, mostly cloudy with a 40% chance of rain showers. Lows in the upper 50s. Thursday, rain showers likely. Highs in the lower 70s. Chance of rain 60%. Thursday night, mostly cloudy in the evening, then becoming partly cloudy. A 50% chance of rain showers. Lows in the upper 40s. Friday, partly sunny with a 20% chance of rain showers. Highs in the mid-60s. Friday night, partly cloudy with a 20% chance of rain showers. Lows in the mid-40s. Saturday, mostly sunny in the morning, then becoming partly sunny. A 20% chance of rain showers. Highs in the mid-60s. 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The current time is 1:56 p.m. Eastern Daylight Time. Conditions around the area at 1 p.m. At Mount Pleasant, it was sunny. The temperature was 72 degrees. The dew point 50, and the relative humidity 46%. The wind was northeast at 8 miles an hour. The pressure was 30.10 inches and falling. Across the remainder of south-central lower Michigan, it was sunny, and temperatures were between 68 and 72 degrees. Elsewhere in central and northern lower Michigan, skies ranged from sunny to mostly sunny, and temperatures were between 68 and 72 degrees. Across southern lower Michigan, skies ranged from sunny to mostly sunny, and temperatures were between 68 and 72 degrees. In the upper peninsula, Sault Ste. Marie was 69 degrees under sunny skies, and in Marquette, it was sunny with a temperature of 66. In neighboring states, Chicago was 69 degrees under partly sunny skies. In Cleveland, it was mostly sunny and the temperature was 68. Once again, at 1 p.m., Mount Pleasant was 72 degrees under sunny skies. Now here is your local forecast. Early this morning, mostly clear. Lows in the lower 40s. Light winds. Today, sunny. Highs in the mid-70s. Light winds. Tonight, mostly clear. Lows in the mid-40s. Light winds. Monday, sunny. Highs in the mid-70s. Light winds. Monday night, mostly clear. Lows in the mid-40s. Light winds. Tuesday, sunny. Highs in the mid-70s. Light winds becoming south 5 to 10 miles per hour in the afternoon. Tuesday night, partly cloudy in the evening, then becoming mostly cloudy. Lows in the mid-50s. Wednesday, mostly cloudy with a 40% chance of rain showers. Highs in the lower 70s. Wednesday night, mostly cloudy with a 40% chance of rain showers. Lows in the upper 50s. Thursday, rain showers likely. Highs in the lower 70s. Chance of rain 60%.
Thursday night, mostly cloudy in the evening, then becoming

partly cloudy. A 50% chance of rain showers. Lows in the upper 40s. Friday, partly sunny with a 20% chance of rain showers. Highs in the mid-60s. Friday night, partly cloudy with a 20% chance of rain showers. Lows in the mid-40s. Saturday, mostly sunny in the morning, then becoming partly sunny. A 20% chance of rain showers. Highs in the mid-60s. 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The current time is 2 p.m. Eastern Daylight Time. Conditions around the area at 1 p.m. At Mount Pleasant, it was sunny. The temperature was 72 degrees. The dew point 50, and the relative humidity 46%. The wind was northeast at 8 miles an hour. The pressure was 30.10 inches and falling. Across the remainder of south central lower Michigan, it was sunny, and temperatures were between 68 and 72 degrees. Elsewhere in central and northern lower Michigan, skies ranged from sunny to mostly sunny, and temperatures were between 68 and 72 degrees. Across southern lower Michigan, skies ranged from sunny to mostly sunny, and temperatures were between 68 and 72 degrees. In the upper peninsula, Sault Ste. Marie was 69 degrees under sunny skies, and in Marquette, it was sunny with a temperature of 66. In neighboring states, Chicago was 69 degrees under partly sunny skies. In Cleveland, it was mostly sunny and the temperature was 68. Once again, at 1 p.m., Mount Pleasant was 72 degrees under sunny skies. Now here is your local forecast. Early this morning, mostly clear. Lows in the lower 40s. Light winds. Today, sunny. Highs in the mid-70s. Light winds. Tonight, mostly clear. Lows in the mid-40s. Light winds. Monday, sunny. Highs in the mid-70s. Light winds. Monday night, mostly clear. Lows in the mid-40s. Light winds. Tuesday, sunny. Highs in the mid-70s. Light winds becoming south 5 to 10 miles per hour in the afternoon. Tuesday night, partly cloudy in the evening, then becoming mostly cloudy. Lows in the mid-50s. Wednesday, mostly cloudy with a 40% chance of rain showers. Highs in the lower 70s. Wednesday night, mostly cloudy with a 40% chance of rain showers. Lows in the upper 50s. Thursday, rain showers likely. Highs in the lower 70s. Chance of rain 60%. Thursday night, mostly cloudy in the evening, then becoming partly cloudy. A 50% chance of rain showers. Lows in the upper 40s. Friday, partly sunny with a 20% chance of rain showers. Highs in the mid-60s. Friday night, partly cloudy with a 20% chance of rain showers. Lows in the mid-40s. Saturday, mostly sunny in the morning, then becoming partly sunny. A 20% chance of rain showers. Highs in the mid-60s. 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The current time is 2:03 p.m. Eastern Daylight Time. Conditions around the area at 1 p.m. At Mount Pleasant, it was sunny. The temperature was 72 degrees. The dew point 50, and the relative humidity 46%. The wind was northeast at 8 miles an hour. The pressure was 30.10 inches and falling. Across the remainder of south central lower Michigan, it was sunny, and temperatures were between 68 and 72 degrees. Elsewhere in central and northern lower Michigan, skies ranged from sunny to mostly sunny, and temperatures were between 68 and 72 degrees. Across southern lower Michigan,
skies ranged from sunny to mostly sunny, and temperatures were between 68 and 72 degrees. In the Upper Peninsula, Sault Ste. Marie was 69 degrees under sunny skies, and in Marquette, it was sunny with a temperature of 66. In neighboring states, Chicago was 69 degrees under partly sunny skies. In Cleveland, it was mostly sunny and the temperature was 68. Once again, at 1 p.m., Mount Pleasant was 72 degrees under sunny skies. Now here is your local forecast. Early this morning, mostly clear. Lows in the lower 40s. Light winds. Today, sunny. Highs in the mid-70s. Light winds. Tonight, mostly clear. Lows in the mid-40s. Light winds. Monday, sunny. Highs in the mid-70s. Light winds. Monday night, mostly clear. Lows in the mid-40s. Light winds. Tuesday, sunny. Highs in the mid-70s. Light winds becoming south 5 to 10 miles per hour in the afternoon. Tuesday night, partly cloudy in the evening, then becoming mostly cloudy. Lows in the mid-50s. Wednesday, mostly cloudy with a 40% chance of rain showers. Highs in the lower 70s. Wednesday night, mostly cloudy with a 40% chance of rain showers. Lows in the upper 50s. Thursday, rain showers likely. Highs in the lower 70s. Chance of rain 60%. Thursday night, mostly cloudy in the evening, then becoming partly cloudy. A 50% chance of rain showers. Lows in the upper 40s. Friday, partly sunny with a 20% chance of rain showers. Highs in the mid-60s. Friday night, partly cloudy with a 20% chance of rain showers. Lows in the mid-40s. Saturday, mostly sunny in the morning, then becoming partly sunny. A 20% chance of rain showers. Highs in the mid-60s. 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The current time is 2:06 p.m. Eastern Daylight Time. Conditions around the area at 1 p.m. At Mount Pleasant, it was sunny. The temperature was 72 degrees. The dew point 50, and the relative humidity 46%. The wind was northeast at 8 miles an hour. The pressure was 30.10 inches and falling. Across the remainder of south central lower Michigan, it was sunny, and temperatures were between 68 and 72 degrees. Elsewhere in central and northern lower Michigan, skies ranged from sunny to mostly sunny, and temperatures were between 68 and 72 degrees. Across southern lower Michigan, skies ranged from sunny to mostly sunny, and temperatures were between 68 and 72 degrees. In the Upper Peninsula, Sault Ste. Marie was 69 degrees under sunny skies, and in Marquette, it was sunny with a temperature of 66. In neighboring states, Chicago was 69 degrees under partly sunny skies. In Cleveland, it was mostly sunny and the temperature was 68. Once again, at 1 p.m., Mount Pleasant was 72 degrees under sunny skies. Now here is your local forecast. Early this morning, mostly clear. Lows in the lower 40s. Light winds. Today, sunny. Highs in the mid-70s. Light winds. Tonight, mostly clear. Lows in the mid-40s. Light winds. Monday, sunny. Highs in the mid-70s. Light winds. Monday night, mostly clear. Lows in the mid-40s. Light winds. Tuesday, sunny. Highs in the mid-70s. Light winds becoming south 5 to 10 miles per hour in the afternoon. Tuesday night, partly cloudy in the evening, then becoming mostly cloudy. Lows in the mid-50s. Wednesday, mostly cloudy with a 40% chance of rain showers. Highs in the lower 70s.
Wednesday night, mostly cloudy with a 40% chance of rain showers. Lows in the upper 50s. Thursday, rain showers likely. Highs in the lower 70s. Chance of rain 60%. Thursday night, mostly cloudy in the evening, then becoming partly cloudy. A 50% chance of rain showers. Lows in the upper 40s. Friday, partly sunny with a 20% chance of rain showers. Highs in the mid-60s. Friday night, partly cloudy with a 20% chance of rain showers. Lows in the mid-40s. Saturday, mostly sunny in the morning, then becoming partly sunny. A 20% chance of rain showers. Highs in the mid-60s. 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The current time is 2:10 p.m. Eastern Daylight Time. Conditions around the area at 1 p.m. At Mount Pleasant, it was sunny. The temperature was 72 degrees. The dew point 50, and the relative humidity 46%. The wind was northeast at 8 miles an hour. The pressure was 30.10 inches and falling. Across the remainder of south central lower Michigan, it was sunny, and temperatures were between 68 and 72 degrees. Elsewhere in central and northern lower Michigan, skies ranged from sunny to mostly sunny, and temperatures were between 68 and 72 degrees. Across southern lower Michigan, skies ranged from sunny to mostly sunny, and temperatures were between 68 and 72 degrees. In the upper peninsula, Sault Ste. Marie was 69 degrees under sunny skies, and in Marquette, it was sunny with a temperature of 66. In neighboring states, Chicago was 69 degrees under partly sunny skies. In Cleveland, it was mostly sunny and the temperature was 68. Once again, at 1 p.m., Mount Pleasant was 72 degrees under sunny skies. Now here is your local forecast. Early this morning, mostly clear. Lows in the lower 40s. Light winds. Today, sunny. Highs in the mid-70s. Light winds. Tonight, mostly clear. Lows in the mid-40s. Light winds. Monday, sunny. Highs in the mid-70s. Light winds. Monday night, mostly clear. Lows in the mid-40s. Light winds. Tuesday, sunny. Highs in the mid-70s. Light winds becoming south 5 to 10 miles per hour in the afternoon. Tuesday night, partly cloudy in the evening, then becoming mostly cloudy. Lows in the mid-50s. Wednesday, mostly cloudy with a 40% chance of rain showers. Highs in the lower 70s. Wednesday night, mostly cloudy with a 40% chance of rain showers. Lows in the upper 50s. Thursday, rain showers likely. Highs in the lower 70s. Chance of rain 60%. Thursday night, mostly cloudy in the evening, then becoming partly cloudy. A 50% chance of rain showers. Lows in the upper 40s. Friday, partly sunny with a 20% chance of rain showers. Highs in the mid-60s. Friday night, partly cloudy with a 20% chance of rain showers. Lows in the mid-40s. Saturday, mostly sunny in the morning, then becoming partly sunny. A 20% chance of rain showers. Highs in the mid-60s. 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The current time is 2:13 p.m. Eastern Daylight Time. Conditions around the area at 2 p.m. At Mount Pleasant, it was sunny. The temperature was 73 degrees. The dew point 48, and the relative humidity 40%. The pressure was 30.09 inches and falling. Across the remainder of south central lower Michigan,
it was sunny and temperatures were between 70 and 73 degrees. Elsewhere in central and northern lower Michigan, skies ranged from sunny to mostly sunny, and temperatures were between 69 and 71 degrees. Across southern lower Michigan, skies ranged from sunny to mostly sunny, and temperatures were between 70 and 74 degrees. In the Upper Peninsula, Sault Ste. Marie was 71 degrees under mostly sunny skies, and in Marquette, it was sunny with a temperature of 70. In neighboring states, Chicago was 69 degrees under partly sunny skies. In Cleveland, it was mostly sunny and the temperature was 68. Once again, at 2 p.m., Mount Pleasant was 73 degrees under sunny skies. Now here is your local forecast. Early this morning, mostly clear. Lows in the lower 40s. Light winds. Today, sunny. Highs in the mid-70s. Light winds. Tonight, mostly clear. Lows in the mid-40s. Light winds. Monday, sunny. Highs in the mid-70s. Light winds. Monday night, mostly clear. Lows in the mid-40s. Light winds. Tuesday, sunny. Highs in the mid-70s. Light winds becoming south 5 to 10 miles per hour in the afternoon. Tuesday night, partly cloudy in the evening, then becoming mostly cloudy. Lows in the mid-50s. Wednesday, mostly cloudy with a 40% chance of rain showers. Highs in the lower 70s. Wednesday night, mostly cloudy with a 40% chance of rain showers. Lows in the upper 50s. Thursday, rain showers likely. Highs in the lower 70s. Chance of rain 60%. Thursday night, mostly cloudy in the evening, then becoming partly cloudy. A 50% chance of rain showers. Lows in the upper 40s. Friday, partly sunny with a 20% chance of rain showers. Highs in the mid-60s. Friday night, partly cloudy with a 20% chance of rain showers. Lows in the mid-40s. Saturday, mostly sunny in the morning, then becoming partly sunny. A 20% chance of rain showers. Highs in the mid-60s. 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The current time is 2:17 p.m. Eastern Daylight Time. Conditions around the area at 2 p.m. At Mount Pleasant, it was sunny. The temperature was 73 degrees, the dew point 48, and the relative humidity 40%. The pressure was 30.09 inches and falling. Across the remainder of south-central lower Michigan, it was sunny, and temperatures were between 70 and 73 degrees. Elsewhere in central and northern lower Michigan, skies ranged from sunny to mostly sunny, and temperatures were between 69 and 71 degrees. Across southern lower Michigan, skies ranged from sunny to mostly sunny, and temperatures were between 70 and 74 degrees. In the Upper Peninsula, Sault Ste. Marie was 71 degrees under mostly sunny skies, and in Marquette, it was sunny with a temperature of 70. In neighboring states, Chicago was 69 degrees under partly sunny skies. In Cleveland, it was mostly sunny and the temperature was 68. Once again, at 2 p.m., Mount Pleasant was 73 degrees under sunny skies. Now here is your local forecast. Early this morning, mostly clear. Lows in the lower 40s. Light winds. Today, sunny. Highs in the mid-70s. Light winds. Tonight, mostly clear. Lows in the mid-40s. Light winds. Monday, sunny. Highs in the mid-70s. Light winds. Monday night, mostly clear. Lows in the mid-40s. Light winds. Tuesday, sunny. Highs in the mid-70s. Light winds becoming south 5 to 10 miles per hour in the afternoon. Tuesday night,
partly cloudy in the evening, then becoming mostly cloudy. Lows in the mid-50s. Wednesday, mostly cloudy with a 40% chance of rain showers. Highs in the lower 70s. Wednesday night, mostly cloudy with a 40% chance of rain showers. Lows in the upper 50s. Thursday, rain showers likely. Highs in the lower 70s. Chance of rain 60%. Thursday night, mostly cloudy in the evening, then becoming partly cloudy. A 50% chance of rain showers. Lows in the upper 40s. Friday, partly sunny with a 20% chance of rain showers. Highs in the mid-60s. Friday night, partly cloudy with a 20% chance of rain showers. Lows in the mid-40s. Saturday, mostly sunny in the morning, then becoming partly sunny. A 20% chance of rain showers. Highs in the mid-60s. 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The current time is 2:20 p.m. Eastern Daylight Time. Conditions around the area at 2 p.m. At Mount Pleasant, it was sunny. The temperature was 73 degrees. The dew point 48, and the relative humidity 40%. The pressure was 30.09 inches and falling. Across the remainder of south central lower Michigan, it was sunny, and temperatures were between 70 and 73 degrees. Elsewhere in central and northern lower Michigan, skies ranged from sunny to mostly sunny, and temperatures were between 69 and 71 degrees. Across southern lower Michigan, skies ranged from sunny to mostly sunny, and temperatures were between 70 and 74 degrees. In the Upper Peninsula, Sault Ste. Marie was 71 degrees under mostly sunny skies, and in Marquette, it was sunny with a temperature of 70. In neighboring states, Chicago was 69 degrees under partly sunny skies. In Cleveland, it was mostly sunny and the temperature was 68. Once again, at 2 p.m., Mount Pleasant was 73 degrees under sunny skies. Now here is your local forecast. Early this morning, mostly clear. Lows in the lower 40s. Light winds. Today, sunny. Highs in the mid-70s. Light winds. Tonight, mostly clear. Lows in the mid-40s. Light winds. Monday, sunny. Highs in the mid-70s. Light winds. Monday night, mostly clear. Lows in the mid-40s. Light winds. Tuesday, sunny. Highs in the mid-70s. Light winds becoming south 5 to 10 miles per hour in the afternoon. Tuesday night, partly cloudy in the evening, then becoming mostly cloudy. Lows in the mid-50s. Wednesday, mostly cloudy with a 40% chance of rain showers. Highs in the lower 70s. Wednesday night, mostly cloudy with a 40% chance of rain showers. Lows in the upper 50s. Thursday, rain showers likely. Highs in the lower 70s. Chance of rain 60%. Thursday night, mostly cloudy in the evening, then becoming partly cloudy. A 50% chance of rain showers. Lows in the upper 40s. Friday, partly sunny with a 20% chance of rain showers. Highs in the mid-60s. Friday night, partly cloudy with a 20% chance of rain showers. Lows in the mid-40s. Saturday, mostly sunny in the morning, then becoming partly sunny. A 20% chance of rain showers. Highs in the mid-60s. Now here is your local forecast. Through early evening, sunny. Highs in the mid-70s. Northeast winds around 5 miles per hour. Tonight, mostly clear. Lows in the mid-40s. Light winds. Monday, sunny. Highs in the mid-70s. Light winds. Monday night, clear. Lows in the upper 40s. Light winds. Tuesday, sunny.
Highs in the mid-70s. Light winds becoming southwest 5 to 10 miles per hour with gusts to around 20 miles per hour in the afternoon. Tuesday night, partly cloudy. Lows in the upper 50s. Light winds. Wednesday, mostly cloudy with a 40% chance of rain showers. Highs in the lower 70s. Wednesday night, mostly cloudy with a chance of showers and a slight chance of thunderstorms. Lows in the lower 60s. Chance of rain 50%. Thursday, showers likely. Highs in the lower 70s. Chance of rain 70%. Thursday night, mostly cloudy in the evening, then becoming partly cloudy. A 40% chance of rain showers. Lows in the upper 40s. Friday, mostly sunny with a 20% chance of rain showers. Highs in the mid-60s. Friday night, mostly clear. Lows around 40. Saturday, mostly sunny with a 20% chance of rain showers. Highs in the mid-60s. Saturday night, partly cloudy. Lows in the lower 40s. Sunday, partly sunny. Highs in the mid-60s. 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The current time is 2:25 p.m. Eastern Daylight Time. Conditions around the area at 2 p.m. At Mount Pleasant, it was sunny. The temperature was 73 degrees, the dew point 48, and the relative humidity 40%. The pressure was 30.09 inches and falling. Across the remainder of south-central lower Michigan, it was sunny, and temperatures were between 70 and 73 degrees. Elsewhere in central and northern lower Michigan, skies ranged from sunny to mostly sunny, and temperatures were between 69 and 71 degrees. Across southern lower Michigan, skies ranged from sunny to mostly sunny, and temperatures were between 70 and 74 degrees. In the upper peninsula, Sault Ste. Marie was 71 degrees under mostly sunny skies, and in Marquette, it was sunny with a temperature of 70. In neighboring states, Chicago was 69 degrees under partly sunny skies. In Cleveland, it was mostly sunny and the temperature was 68. Once again, at 2 p.m., Mount Pleasant was 73 degrees under sunny skies. Now here is your local forecast. Through early evening, sunny. Highs in the mid-70s. Northeast winds around 5 miles per hour. Tonight, mostly clear. Lows in the mid-40s. Light winds. Monday, sunny. Highs in the mid-70s. Light winds. Monday night, clear. Lows in the upper 40s. Light winds. Tuesday, sunny. Highs in the mid-70s. Light winds becoming southwest 5 to 10 miles per hour with gusts to around 20 miles per hour in the afternoon. Tuesday night, partly cloudy. Lows in the upper 50s. Light winds. Wednesday, mostly cloudy with a 40% chance of rain showers. Highs in the lower 70s. Wednesday night, mostly cloudy with a chance of showers and a slight chance of thunderstorms. Lows in the lower 60s. Chance of rain 50%. Thursday, showers likely. Highs in the lower 70s. Chance of rain 70%. Thursday night, mostly cloudy in the evening, then becoming partly cloudy. A 40% chance of rain showers. Lows in the upper 40s. Friday, mostly sunny with a 20% chance of rain showers. Highs in the mid-60s. Friday night, mostly clear. Lows around 40. Saturday, mostly sunny with a 20% chance of rain showers. Highs in the mid-60s. Saturday night, partly cloudy. Lows in the lower 40s. Sunday, partly sunny. Highs in the mid-60s. 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
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The current time is 2:29 p.m. Eastern Daylight Time. Conditions around the area at 2 p.m. At Mount Pleasant, it was sunny. The temperature was 73 degrees, the dew point 48, and the relative humidity 40%. The pressure was 30.09 inches and falling. Across the remainder of South Central Lower Michigan, it was sunny, and temperatures were between 70 and 73 degrees. Elsewhere in Central and Northern Lower Michigan, skies ranged from sunny to mostly sunny, and temperatures were between 69 and 71 degrees. Across southern Lower Michigan, skies ranged from sunny to mostly sunny, and temperatures were between 70 and 74 degrees. In the Upper Peninsula, Sault Ste. Marie was 71 degrees under mostly sunny skies, and in Marquette, it was sunny with a temperature of 70. In neighboring states, Chicago was 69 degrees under partly sunny skies. In Cleveland, it was mostly sunny and the temperature was 68. Once again, at 2 p.m., Mount Pleasant was 73 degrees under sunny skies. Now here is your local forecast. Through early evening, sunny. Highs in the mid-70s. Northeast winds around 5 miles per hour. Tonight, mostly clear. Lows in the mid-40s. Light winds. Monday, sunny. Highs in the mid-70s. Light winds. Monday night, clear. Lows in the upper 40s. Light winds. Tuesday, sunny. Highs in the mid-70s. Light winds becoming southwest 5 to 10 miles per hour with gusts to around 20 miles per hour in the afternoon. Tuesday night, partly cloudy. Lows in the upper 50s. Light winds. Wednesday, mostly cloudy with a 40% chance of rain showers. Highs in the lower 70s. Wednesday night, mostly cloudy with a chance of showers and a slight chance of thunderstorms. Lows in the lower 60s. Chance of rain 50%. Thursday, showers likely. Highs in the lower 70s. Chance of rain 70%. Thursday night, mostly cloudy in the evening, then becoming partly cloudy. A 40% chance of rain showers. Lows in the upper 40s. Friday, mostly sunny with a 20% chance of rain showers. Highs in the mid-60s. Friday night, mostly clear. Lows around 40. Saturday, mostly sunny with a 20% chance of rain showers. Highs in the mid-60s. Saturday night, partly cloudy. Lows in the lower 40s. Sunday, partly sunny. Highs in the mid-60s. 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The current time is 2:32 p.m. Eastern Daylight Time. Conditions around the area at 2 p.m. At Mount Pleasant, it was sunny. The temperature was 73 degrees, the dew point 48, and the relative humidity 40%. The pressure was 30.09 inches and falling. Across the remainder of South Central Lower Michigan, it was sunny, and temperatures were between 70 and 73 degrees. Elsewhere in inches and falling. Across the remainder of South Central Lower Michigan, it was sunny, and temperatures were between 70 and 73 degrees. Elsewhere in Central and Northern Lower Michigan, skies ranged from sunny to mostly sunny, and temperatures were between 69 and 71 degrees. Across Southern Lower Michigan, skies ranged from sunny to mostly sunny, and temperatures were between 70 and 74 degrees. In the Upper Peninsula, Sault Ste. Marie was 71 degrees under mostly sunny skies, and in Marquette, it was sunny with a temperature of 70. In neighboring states, Chicago was 69 degrees under partly sunny skies. In Cleveland, it was mostly sunny and the temperature was 68.
Once again, at 2 p.m., Mount Pleasant was 73 degrees under sunny skies. Now here is your local forecast. Through early evening, sunny.

highs in the mid-70s. Northeast winds around 5 miles per hour. Tonight, mostly clear. Lows in the mid-40s. Light winds. Monday, sunny. Highs in the mid-70s. Light winds. Monday night, clear. Lows in the upper 40s. Light winds. Tuesday, sunny. Highs in the mid-70s. Light winds becoming southwest 5 to 10 miles per hour with gusts to around 20 miles per hour in the afternoon. Tuesday night, partly cloudy. Lows in the upper 50s. Light winds. Wednesday, mostly cloudy with a 40% chance of rain showers. Highs in the lower 70s. Wednesday night, mostly cloudy with a chance of showers and a slight chance of thunderstorms. Lows in the lower 60s. Chance of rain 50%. Thursday, showers likely. Highs in the lower 70s. Chance of rain 70%. Thursday night, mostly cloudy in the evening, then becoming partly cloudy. A 40% chance of rain showers. Lows in the upper 40s. Friday, mostly sunny with a 20% chance of rain showers. Highs in the mid-60s. Friday night, mostly clear. Lows around 40. Saturday, mostly sunny with a 20% chance of rain showers. Highs in the mid-60s. Saturday night, partly cloudy. Lows in the lower 40s. Sunday, partly sunny. Highs in the mid-60s. 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The current time is 2:36 p.m. Eastern Daylight Time. Conditions around the area at 2 p.m. At Mount Pleasant, it was sunny. The temperature was 73 degrees, the dew point 48, and the relative humidity 40%. The pressure was 30.09 inches and falling. Across the remainder of south-central lower Michigan, it was sunny, and temperatures were between 70 and 73 degrees. Elsewhere in central and northern lower Michigan, skies ranged from sunny to mostly sunny, and temperatures were between 69 and 71 degrees. Across southern lower Michigan, skies ranged from sunny to mostly sunny, and temperatures were between 70 and 74 degrees. In the upper peninsula, Sault Ste. Marie was 71 degrees under mostly sunny skies, and in Marquette, it was sunny with a temperature of 70. In neighboring states, Chicago was 69 degrees under partly sunny skies. In Cleveland, it was mostly sunny and the temperature was 68. Once again, at 2 p.m., Mount Pleasant was 73 degrees under sunny skies. Now here is your local forecast. Through early evening, sunny. Highs in the mid-70s. Northeast winds around 5 miles per hour. Tonight, mostly clear. Lows in the mid-40s. Light winds. Monday, sunny. Highs in the mid-70s. Light winds. Monday night, clear. Lows in the upper 40s. Light winds. Tuesday, sunny. Highs in the mid-70s. Light winds becoming southwest 5 to 10 miles per hour with gusts to around 20 miles per hour in the afternoon. Tuesday night, partly cloudy. Lows in the upper 50s. Light winds. Wednesday, mostly cloudy with a 40% chance of rain showers. Highs in the lower 70s. Wednesday night, mostly cloudy with a chance of showers and a slight chance of thunderstorms. Lows in the lower 60s. Chance of rain 50%. Thursday, showers likely. Highs in the lower 70s. Chance of rain 70%. Thursday night, mostly cloudy in the evening, then becoming partly cloudy. A 40% chance of rain showers. Lows in the upper 40s. Friday, mostly sunny with a 20% chance of rain showers. Highs in the mid-60s. Friday night, mostly clear. Lows around 40.
Saturday, mostly sunny with a 20% chance of rain showers. Highs in the mid-60s. Saturday night, partly cloudy. Lows in the lower 40s. Sunday, partly sunny. Highs in the mid-60s. 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The current time is 2:39 p.m. Eastern Daylight Time. Conditions around the area at 2 p.m. At Mount Pleasant, it was sunny. The temperature was 73 degrees. The dew point 48, and the relative humidity 40%. The pressure was 30.09 inches and falling. Across the remainder of south-central lower Michigan, it was sunny, and temperatures were between 70 and 73 degrees. Elsewhere in central and northern lower Michigan, skies ranged from sunny to mostly sunny, and temperatures were between 69 and 71 degrees. Across southern lower Michigan, skies ranged from sunny to mostly sunny, and temperatures were between 70 and 74 degrees. In the Upper Peninsula, Sault Ste. Marie was 71 degrees under mostly sunny skies, and in Marquette, it was sunny with a temperature of 70. In neighboring states, Chicago was 69 degrees under partly sunny skies. In Cleveland, it was mostly sunny and the temperature was 68. Once again, at 2 p.m., Mount Pleasant was 73 degrees under sunny skies. Now here is your local forecast. Through early evening, sunny. Highs in the mid-70s. Northeast winds around 5 miles per hour. Tonight, mostly clear. Lows in the mid-40s. Light winds. Monday, sunny. Highs in the mid-70s. Light winds. Monday night, clear. Lows in the upper 40s. Light winds. Tuesday, sunny. Highs in the mid-70s. Light winds becoming southwest 5 to 10 miles per hour with gusts to around 20 miles per hour in the afternoon. Tuesday night, partly cloudy. Lows in the upper 50s. Light winds. Wednesday, mostly cloudy with a 40% chance of rain showers. Highs in the lower 70s. Wednesday night, mostly cloudy with a chance of showers and a slight chance of thunderstorms. Lows in the lower 60s. Chance of rain 50%. Thursday, showers likely. Highs in the lower 70s. Chance of rain 70%. Thursday night, mostly cloudy in the evening, then becoming partly cloudy. A 40% chance of rain showers. Lows in the upper 40s. Friday, mostly sunny with a 20% chance of rain showers. Highs in the mid-60s. Friday night, mostly clear. Lows around 40. Saturday, mostly sunny with a 20% chance of rain showers. Highs in the mid-60s. Saturday night, partly cloudy. Lows in the lower 40s. Sunday, partly sunny. Highs in the mid-60s. 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The current time is 2:43 p.m. Eastern Daylight Time. Conditions around the area at 2 p.m. At Mount Pleasant, it was sunny. The temperature was 73 degrees, the dew point 48, and the relative humidity 40%. The pressure was 30.09 inches and falling. Across the remainder of south-central lower Michigan, it was sunny, and temperatures were between 70 and 73 degrees. Elsewhere in central and northern lower Michigan, skies ranged from sunny to mostly sunny, and temperatures were between 69 and 71 degrees. Across southern lower Michigan, skies ranged from sunny to mostly sunny, and temperatures were between 70 and 74 degrees. In the Upper Peninsula, Sault Ste. Marie was 71 degrees under mostly sunny skies, and in Marquette, it was sunny with a temperature of 70.
In neighboring states, Chicago was 69 degrees under partly sunny skies. In Cleveland, it was mostly sunny and the temperature was 68. Once again, at 2 p.m., Mount Pleasant was 73 degrees under sunny skies. Now here is your local forecast. Through early evening, sunny. Highs in the mid-70s. Northeast winds around 5 miles per hour. Tonight, mostly clear. Lows in the mid-40s. Light winds. Monday, sunny. Highs in the mid-70s. Light winds. Monday night, clear. Lows in the upper 40s. Light winds. Tuesday, sunny. Highs in the mid-70s. Light winds becoming southwest 5 to 10 miles per hour with gusts to around 20 miles per hour in the afternoon. Tuesday night, partly cloudy. Lows in the upper 50s. Light winds. Wednesday, mostly cloudy with a 40% chance of rain showers. Highs in the lower 70s. Wednesday night, mostly cloudy with a chance of showers and a slight chance of thunderstorms. Lows in the lower 60s. Chance of rain 50%. Thursday, showers likely. Highs in the lower 70s. Chance of rain 70%. Thursday night, mostly cloudy in the evening, then becoming partly cloudy. A 40% chance of rain showers. Lows in the upper 40s. Friday, mostly sunny with a 20% chance of rain showers. Highs in the mid-60s. Friday night, mostly clear. Lows around 40. Saturday, mostly sunny with a 20% chance of rain showers. Highs in the mid-60s. Saturday night, partly cloudy. Lows in the lower 40s. Sunday, partly sunny. Highs in the mid-60s. 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The current time is 2:46 p.m. Eastern Daylight Time. Conditions around the area at 2 p.m. At Mount Pleasant, it was sunny. The temperature was 73 degrees, the dew point 48, and the relative humidity 40%. The pressure was 30.09 inches and falling. Across the remainder of south-central lower Michigan, it was sunny, and temperatures were between 70 and 73 degrees. Elsewhere in central and northern lower Michigan, skies ranged from sunny to mostly sunny, and temperatures were between 69 and 71 degrees. Across southern lower Michigan, skies ranged from sunny to mostly sunny, and temperatures were between 70 and 74 degrees. In the upper peninsula, Sault Ste. Marie was 71 degrees under mostly sunny skies, and in Marquette, it was sunny with a temperature of 70. In neighboring states, Chicago was 69 degrees under partly sunny skies. In Cleveland, it was mostly sunny and the temperature was 68. Once again, at 2 p.m., Mount Pleasant was 73 degrees under sunny skies. Now here is your local forecast. Through early evening, sunny. Highs in the mid-70s. Northeast winds around 5 miles per hour. Tonight, mostly clear. Lows in the mid-40s. Light winds. Monday, sunny. Highs in the mid-70s. Light winds. Monday night, clear. Lows in the upper 40s. Light winds. Tuesday, sunny. Highs in the mid-70s. Light winds becoming southwest 5 to 10 miles per hour with gusts to around 20 miles per hour in the afternoon. Tuesday night, partly cloudy. Lows in the upper 50s. Light winds. Wednesday, mostly cloudy with a 40% chance of rain showers. Highs in the lower 70s. Wednesday night, mostly cloudy with a chance of showers and a slight chance of thunderstorms. Lows in the lower 60s. Chance of rain 50%. Thursday, showers likely. Highs in the lower 70s. Chance of rain 70%.
Thursday night.

mostly cloudy in the evening, then becoming partly cloudy. A 40% chance of rain showers. Lows in the upper 40s. Friday, mostly sunny with a 20% chance of rain showers. Highs in the mid-60s. Friday night, mostly clear. Lows around 40. Saturday, mostly sunny with a 20% chance of rain showers. Highs in the mid-60s. Saturday night, partly cloudy. Lows in the lower 40s. Sunday, partly sunny. Highs in the mid-60s. 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The current time is 2:50 p.m. Eastern Daylight Time. Conditions around the area at 2 p.m. At Mount Pleasant, it was sunny. The temperature was 73 degrees, the dew point 48, and the relative humidity 40%. The pressure was 30.09 inches and falling. Across the remainder of south-central lower Michigan, it was sunny, and temperatures were between 70 and 73 degrees. Elsewhere in central and northern lower Michigan, skies ranged from sunny to mostly sunny, and temperatures were between 69 and 71 degrees. Across southern lower Michigan, skies ranged from sunny to mostly sunny, and temperatures were between 70 and 74 degrees. In the upper peninsula, Sault Ste. Marie was 71 degrees under mostly sunny skies, and in Marquette, it was sunny with a temperature of 70. In neighboring states, Chicago was 69 degrees under partly sunny skies. In Cleveland, it was mostly sunny and the temperature was 68. Once again, at 2 p.m., Mount Pleasant was 73 degrees under sunny skies. Now here is your local forecast. Through early evening, sunny. Highs in the mid-70s. Northeast winds around 5 miles per hour. Tonight, mostly clear. Lows in the mid-40s. Light winds. Monday, sunny. Highs in the mid-70s. Light winds. Monday night, clear. Lows in the upper 40s. Light winds. Tuesday, sunny. Highs in the mid-70s. Light winds becoming southwest 5 to 10 miles per hour with gusts to around 20 miles per hour in the afternoon. Tuesday night, partly cloudy. Lows in the upper 50s. Light winds. Wednesday, mostly cloudy with a 40% chance of rain showers. Highs in the lower 70s. Wednesday night, mostly cloudy with a chance of showers and a slight chance of thunderstorms. Lows in the lower 60s. Chance of rain 50%. Thursday, showers likely. Highs in the lower 70s. Chance of rain 70%. Thursday night, mostly cloudy in the evening, then becoming partly cloudy. A 40% chance of rain showers. Lows in the upper 40s. Friday, mostly sunny with a 20% chance of rain showers. Highs in the mid-60s. Friday night, mostly clear. Lows around 40. Saturday, mostly sunny with a 20% chance of rain showers. Highs in the mid-60s. Saturday night, partly cloudy. Lows in the lower 40s. Sunday, partly sunny. Highs in the mid-60s. 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The current time is 2:53 p.m. Eastern Daylight Time. Conditions around the area at 2 p.m. At Mount Pleasant, it was sunny. The temperature was 73 degrees, the dew point 48, and the relative humidity 40%. The pressure was 30.09 inches and falling. Across the remainder of south-central lower Michigan, it was sunny, and temperatures were between 70 and 73 degrees. Elsewhere in central and northern lower Michigan, skies ranged from sunny to mostly sunny, and temperatures were between

Monday, sunny. Highs in the mid-70s. Light winds. Monday night, clear. Lows in the upper 40s. Light winds. Tuesday, sunny. Highs in the mid-70s. Light winds becoming southwest 5 to 10 miles per hour with gusts to around 20 miles per hour in the afternoon. Tuesday night, partly cloudy. Lows in the upper 50s. Light winds. Wednesday, mostly cloudy with a 40% chance of rain showers. Highs in the lower 70s. Wednesday night, mostly cloudy with a chance of showers and a slight chance of thunderstorms. Lows in the lower 60s. Chance of rain 50%. Thursday, showers likely. Highs in the lower 70s. Chance of rain 70%. Thursday night, mostly cloudy in the evening, then becoming partly cloudy. A 40% chance of rain showers. Lows in the upper 40s. Friday, mostly sunny with a 20% chance of rain showers. Highs in the mid-60s. Friday night, mostly clear. Lows around 40. Saturday, mostly sunny with a 20% chance of rain showers. Highs in the mid-60s. Saturday night, partly cloudy. Lows in the lower 40s. Sunday, partly sunny. Highs in the mid-60s. 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The current time is 2:56 p.m. Eastern Daylight Time. Conditions around the area at 2 p.m. At Mount Pleasant, it was sunny. The temperature was 73 degrees, the dew point 48, and the relative humidity 40%. The pressure was 30.09 inches and falling. Across the remainder of south-central lower Michigan, it was sunny, and temperatures were between 70 and 73 degrees. Elsewhere in central and northern lower Michigan, skies ranged from sunny to mostly sunny, and temperatures were between 69 and 71 degrees. Across southern lower Michigan, skies ranged from sunny to mostly sunny, and temperatures were between 70 and 74 degrees. In the upper peninsula, Sault Ste. Marie was 71 degrees under mostly sunny skies, and in Marquette, it was sunny with a temperature of 70. In neighboring states, Chicago was 69 degrees under partly sunny skies. In Cleveland, it was mostly sunny and the temperature was 68. Once again, at 2 p.m., Mount Pleasant was 73 degrees under sunny skies. Now here is your local forecast. Through early evening, sunny. Highs in the mid-70s. Northeast winds around 5 miles per hour. Tonight, mostly clear. Lows in the mid-40s. Light winds. Monday, sunny. Highs in the mid-70s. Light winds. Monday night, clear. Lows in the upper 40s. Light winds. Tuesday, sunny. Highs in the mid-70s. Light winds becoming southwest 5 to 10 miles per hour with gusts to around 20 miles per hour in the afternoon. Tuesday night, partly cloudy. Lows in the upper 50s. Light winds. Wednesday, mostly cloudy with a 40% chance of rain showers. Highs in the lower 70s. Wednesday night, mostly cloudy with a chance of showers and a slight chance of thunderstorms. Lows in the lower 60s. Chance of rain 50%. Thursday, showers likely. Highs in the lower 70s. Chance of rain 70%. Thursday night, mostly cloudy in the evening, then becoming partly cloudy. A 40% chance of rain showers. Lows in the upper 40s. Friday, mostly sunny with a 20% chance of rain showers. Highs in the mid-60s. Friday night, mostly clear. Lows around 40. Saturday, mostly sunny with a 20% chance of rain showers. Highs in the mid-60s. Saturday night, partly cloudy. Lows in the lower 40s.

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Highs in the mid-60s. 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The current time is 3 p.m. Eastern Daylight Time. Conditions around the area at 2 p.m. At Mount Pleasant, it was sunny. The temperature was 73 degrees, the dew point 48, and the relative humidity 40%. The pressure was 30.09 inches and falling. Across the remainder of south-central lower Michigan, it was sunny, and temperatures were between 70 and 73 degrees. Elsewhere in central and northern lower Michigan, skies ranged from sunny to mostly sunny, and temperatures were between 69 and 71 degrees. Across southern lower Michigan, skies ranged from sunny to mostly sunny, and temperatures were between 70 and 74 degrees. In the upper peninsula, Sault Ste. Marie was 71 degrees under mostly sunny skies, and in Marquette, it was sunny with a temperature of 70. In neighboring states, Chicago was 69 degrees under partly sunny skies. In Cleveland, it was mostly sunny and the temperature was 68. Once again, at 2 p.m., Mount Pleasant was 73 degrees under sunny skies. Now here is your local forecast. Through early evening, sunny. Highs in the mid-70s. Northeast winds around 5 miles per hour. Tonight, mostly clear. Lows in the mid-40s. Light winds. Monday, sunny. Highs in the mid-70s. Light winds. Monday night, clear. Lows in the upper 40s. Light winds. Tuesday, sunny. Highs in the mid-70s. Light winds becoming southwest 5 to 10 miles per hour with gusts to around 20 miles per hour in the afternoon. Tuesday night, partly cloudy. Lows in the upper 50s. Light winds. Wednesday, mostly cloudy with a 40% chance of rain showers. Highs in the lower 70s. Wednesday night, mostly cloudy with a chance of showers and a slight chance of thunderstorms. Lows in the lower 60s. Chance of rain 50%. Thursday, showers likely. Highs in the lower 70s. Chance of rain 70%. Thursday night, mostly cloudy in the evening, then becoming partly cloudy. A 40% chance of rain showers. Lows in the upper 40s. Friday, mostly sunny with a 20% chance of rain showers. Highs in the mid-60s. Friday night, mostly clear. Lows around 40. Saturday, mostly sunny with a 20% chance of rain showers. Highs in the mid-60s. Saturday night, partly cloudy. Lows in the lower 40s. Sunday, partly sunny. Highs in the mid-60s. 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The current time is 3:03 p.m. Eastern Daylight Time. Conditions around the area at 2 p.m. At Mount Pleasant, it was sunny. The temperature was 73 degrees, the dew point 48, and the relative humidity 40%. The pressure was 30.09 inches and falling. Across the remainder of south-central lower Michigan, it was sunny, and temperatures were between 70 and 73 degrees. Elsewhere in central and northern lower Michigan, skies ranged from sunny to mostly sunny, and temperatures were between 69 and 71 degrees. Across southern lower Michigan, skies ranged from sunny to mostly sunny, and temperatures were between 70 and 74 degrees. In the upper peninsula, Sault Ste. Marie was 71 degrees under mostly sunny skies, and in Marquette, it was sunny with a temperature of 70. In neighboring states, Chicago was 69 degrees under partly sunny skies. In Cleveland, it was mostly sunny and the temperature was 68.
Once again, at 2 p.m., Mount Pleasant was 73 degrees under sunny skies. Now here is your local forecast. Through early evening, sunny. Highs in the mid-70s. Northeast winds around 5 miles per hour. Tonight, mostly clear. Lows in the mid-40s. Light winds. Monday, sunny. Highs in the mid-70s. Light winds. Monday night, clear. Lows in the upper 40s. Light winds. Tuesday, sunny. Highs in the mid-70s. Light winds becoming southwest 5 to 10 miles per hour with gusts to around 20 miles per hour in the afternoon. Tuesday night, partly cloudy. Lows in the upper 50s. Light winds. Wednesday, mostly cloudy with a 40% chance of rain showers. Highs in the lower 70s. Wednesday night, mostly cloudy with a chance of showers and a slight chance of thunderstorms. Lows in the lower 60s. Chance of rain 50%. Thursday, showers likely. Highs in the lower 70s. Chance of rain 70%. Thursday night, mostly cloudy in the evening, then becoming partly cloudy. A 40% chance of rain showers. Lows in the upper 40s. Friday, mostly sunny with a 20% chance of rain showers. Highs in the mid-60s. Friday night, mostly clear. Lows around 40. Saturday, mostly sunny with a 20% chance of rain showers. Highs in the mid-60s. Saturday night, partly cloudy. Lows in the lower 40s. Sunday, partly sunny. Highs in the mid-60s. 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The current time is 3:07 p.m. Eastern Daylight Time. Conditions around the area at 2 p.m. At Mount Pleasant, it was sunny. The temperature was 73 degrees, the dew point 48, and the relative humidity 40%. The pressure was 30.09 inches and falling. Across the remainder of south central lower Michigan, it was sunny, and temperatures were between 70 and 73 degrees. Elsewhere in central and northern lower Michigan, skies ranged from sunny to mostly sunny, and temperatures were between 69 and 71 degrees. Across southern lower Michigan, skies ranged from sunny to mostly sunny, and temperatures were between 70 and 74 degrees. In the upper peninsula, Sault Ste. Marie was 71 degrees under mostly sunny skies, and in Marquette, it was sunny with a temperature of 70. In neighboring states, Chicago was 69 degrees under partly sunny skies. In Cleveland, it was mostly sunny and the temperature was 68. Once again, at 2 p.m., Mount Pleasant was 73 degrees under sunny skies. Now here is your local forecast. Through early evening, sunny. Highs in the mid-70s. Northeast winds around 5 miles per hour. Tonight, mostly clear. Lows in the mid-40s. Light winds. Monday, sunny. Highs in the mid-70s. Light winds. Monday night, clear. Lows in the upper 40s. Light winds. Tuesday, sunny. Highs in the mid-70s. Light winds becoming southwest 5 to 10 miles per hour with gusts to around 20 miles per hour in the afternoon. Tuesday night, partly cloudy. Lows in the upper 50s. Light winds. Wednesday, mostly cloudy with a 40% chance of rain showers. Highs in the lower 70s. Wednesday night, mostly cloudy with a chance of showers and a slight chance of thunderstorms. Lows in the lower 60s. Chance of rain 50%. Thursday, showers likely. Highs in the lower 70s. Chance of rain 70%. Thursday night, mostly cloudy in the evening, then becoming partly cloudy. A 40% chance of rain showers. Lows in the upper 40s.
Friday, mostly sunny with a 20% chance of rain showers. Highs in the mid-60s. Friday night, mostly clear. Lows around 40. Saturday, mostly sunny with a 20% chance of rain showers. Highs in the mid-60s. Saturday night, partly cloudy. Lows in the lower 40s. Sunday, partly sunny. Highs in the mid-60s. 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The current time is 3:10 p.m. Eastern Daylight Time. Conditions around the area at 2 p.m. At Mount Pleasant, it was sunny. The temperature was 73 degrees, the dew point 48, and the relative humidity 40%. The pressure was 30.09 inches and falling. Across the remainder of south-central lower Michigan, it was sunny, and temperatures were between 70 and 73 degrees. Elsewhere in central and northern lower Michigan, skies ranged from sunny to mostly sunny, and temperatures were between 69 and 71 degrees. Across southern lower Michigan, skies ranged from sunny to mostly sunny, and temperatures were between 70 and 74 degrees. In the upper peninsula, Sault Ste. Marie was 71 degrees under mostly sunny skies, and in Marquette, it was sunny with a temperature of 70. In neighboring states, Chicago was 69 degrees under partly sunny skies. In Cleveland, it was mostly sunny and the temperature was 68. Once again, at 2 p.m., Mount Pleasant was 73 degrees under sunny skies. Now here is your local forecast. Through early evening, sunny. Highs in the mid-70s. Northeast winds around 5 miles per hour. Tonight, mostly clear. Lows in the mid-40s. Light winds. Monday, sunny. Highs in the mid-70s. Light winds. Monday night, clear. Lows in the upper 40s. Light winds. Tuesday, sunny. Highs in the mid-70s. Light winds becoming southwest 5 to 10 miles per hour with gusts to around 20 miles per hour in the afternoon. Tuesday night, partly cloudy. Lows in the upper 50s. Light winds. Wednesday, mostly cloudy with a 40% chance of rain showers. Highs in the lower 70s. Wednesday night, mostly cloudy with a chance of showers and a slight chance of thunderstorms. Lows in the lower 60s. Chance of rain 50%. Thursday, showers likely. Highs in the lower 70s. Chance of rain 70%. Thursday night, mostly cloudy in the evening, then becoming partly cloudy. A 40% chance of rain showers. Lows in the upper 40s. Friday, mostly sunny with a 20% chance of rain showers. Highs in the mid-60s. Friday night, mostly clear. Lows around 40. Saturday, mostly sunny with a 20% chance of rain showers. Highs in the mid-60s. Saturday night, partly cloudy. Lows in the lower 40s. Sunday, partly sunny. Highs in the mid-60s. 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The current time is 3:14 p.m. Eastern Daylight Time. Conditions around the area at 3 p.m. At Mount Pleasant, it was sunny. The temperature was 75 degrees, the dew point 48, and the relative humidity 38%. The wind was northeast at 9 miles an hour. The pressure was 30.06 inches and falling. Across the remainder of south-central lower Michigan, temperatures were between 72 and 75 degrees. It was sunny at Alma, Big Rapids, Saginaw, and Midland. At Houghton Lake, it was partly sunny. Elsewhere in central and northern lower Michigan,
skies ranged from sunny to mostly sunny, and temperatures were between 70 and 72 degrees. Across southern lower Michigan, skies ranged from sunny to mostly sunny, and temperatures were between 71 and 75 degrees. In the Upper Peninsula, Sault Ste. Marie was 72 degrees under sunny skies, and in Marquette, it was sunny with a temperature of 72. In neighboring states, Chicago was 71 degrees under partly sunny skies. In Cleveland, it was mostly sunny and the temperature was 69. Once again, at 3 p.m., Mount Pleasant was 75 degrees under sunny skies. Now here is your local forecast. Through early evening, sunny. Highs in the mid-70s. Northeast winds around 5 miles per hour. Tonight, mostly clear. Lows in the mid-40s. Light winds. Monday, sunny. Highs in the mid-70s. Light winds. Monday night, clear. Lows in the upper 40s. Light winds. Tuesday, sunny. Highs in the mid-70s. Light winds becoming southwest 5 to 10 miles per hour with gusts to around 20 miles per hour in the afternoon. Tuesday night, partly cloudy. Lows in the upper 50s. Light winds. Wednesday, mostly cloudy with a 40% chance of rain showers. Highs in the lower 70s. Wednesday night, mostly cloudy with a chance of showers and a slight chance of thunderstorms. Lows in the lower 60s. Chance of rain 50%. Thursday, showers likely. Highs in the lower 70s. Chance of rain 70%. Thursday night, mostly cloudy in the evening, then becoming partly cloudy. A 40% chance of rain showers. Lows in the upper 40s. Friday, mostly sunny with a 20% chance of rain showers. Highs in the mid-60s. Friday night, mostly clear. Lows around 40. Saturday, mostly sunny with a 20% chance of rain showers. Highs in the mid-60s. Saturday night, partly cloudy. Lows in the lower 40s. Sunday, partly sunny. Highs in the mid-60s. 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The current time is 3:17 p.m. Eastern Daylight Time. Conditions around the area at 3 p.m. At Mount Pleasant, it was sunny. The temperature was 75 degrees, the dew point 48, and the relative humidity 38%. The wind was northeast at 9 miles an hour. The pressure was 30.06 inches and falling. Across the remainder of south-central lower Michigan, temperatures were between 72 and 75 degrees. It was sunny at Alma, Big Rapids, Saginaw, and Midland. At Houghton Lake, it was partly sunny. Elsewhere in central and northern lower Michigan, skies ranged from sunny to mostly sunny, and temperatures were between 70 and 72 degrees. Across southern lower Michigan, skies ranged from sunny to mostly sunny, and temperatures were between 71 and 75 degrees. In the Upper Peninsula, Sault Ste. Marie was 72 degrees under sunny skies, and in Marquette, it was sunny with a temperature of 72. In neighboring states, Chicago was 71 degrees under partly sunny skies. In Cleveland, it was mostly sunny and the temperature was 69. Once again, at 3 p.m., Mount Pleasant was 75 degrees under sunny skies. Now here is your local forecast. Through early evening, sunny. Highs in the mid-70s. Northeast winds around 5 miles per hour. Tonight, mostly clear. Lows in the mid-40s. Light winds. Monday, sunny. Highs in the mid-70s. Light winds. Monday night, clear. Lows in the upper 40s. Light winds. Tuesday, sunny. Highs in the mid-70s.
Light winds becoming southwest 5 to 10 miles per hour with gusts to around 20 miles per hour in the afternoon. Tuesday night, partly cloudy. Lows in the upper 50s. Light winds. Wednesday, mostly cloudy with a 40% chance of rain showers. Highs in the lower 70s. Wednesday night, mostly cloudy with a chance of showers and a slight chance of thunderstorms. Lows in the lower 60s. Chance of rain 50%. Thursday, showers likely. Highs in the lower 70s. Chance of rain 70%. Thursday night, mostly cloudy in the evening, then becoming partly cloudy. A 40% chance of rain showers. Lows in the upper 40s. Friday, mostly sunny with a 20% chance of rain showers. Highs in the mid-60s. Friday night, mostly clear. Lows around 40. Saturday, mostly sunny with a 20% chance of rain showers. Highs in the mid-60s. Saturday night, partly cloudy. Lows in the lower 40s. Sunday, partly sunny. Highs in the mid-60s. 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The current time is 3:21 p.m. Eastern Daylight Time. Conditions around the area at 3 p.m. At Mount Pleasant, it was sunny. The temperature was 75 degrees. The dew point 48, and the relative humidity 38%. The wind was northeast at 9 miles an hour. The pressure was 30.06 inches and falling. Across the remainder of south central lower Michigan, temperatures were between 72 and 75 degrees. It was sunny at Alma, Big Rapids, Saginaw, and Midland. At Houghton Lake, it was partly sunny. Elsewhere in central and northern lower Michigan, skies ranged from sunny to mostly sunny, and temperatures were between 70 and 72 degrees. Across southern lower Michigan, skies ranged from sunny to mostly sunny, and temperatures were between 71 and 75 degrees. In the upper peninsula, Sault Ste. Marie was 72 degrees under sunny skies, and in Marquette, it was sunny with a temperature of 72. In neighboring states, Chicago was 71 degrees under partly sunny skies. In Cleveland, it was mostly sunny and the temperature was 69. Once again, at 3 p.m., Mount Pleasant was 75 degrees under sunny skies. Now here is your local forecast. Through early evening, sunny. Highs in the mid-70s. Northeast winds around 5 miles per hour. Tonight, mostly clear. Lows in the mid-40s. Light winds. Monday, sunny. Highs in the mid-70s. Light winds. Monday night, clear. Lows in the upper 40s. Light winds. Tuesday, sunny. Highs in the mid-70s. Light winds becoming southwest 5 to 10 miles per hour with gusts to around 20 miles per hour in the afternoon. Tuesday night, partly cloudy. Lows in the upper 50s. Light winds. Wednesday, mostly cloudy with a 40% chance of rain showers. Highs in the lower 70s. Wednesday night, mostly cloudy with a chance of showers and a slight chance of thunderstorms. Lows in the lower 60s. Chance of rain 50%. Thursday, showers likely. Highs in the lower 70s. Chance of rain 70%. Thursday night, mostly cloudy in the evening, then becoming partly cloudy. A 40% chance of rain showers. Lows in the upper 40s. Friday, mostly sunny with a 20% chance of rain showers. Highs in the mid-60s. Friday night, mostly clear. Lows around 40. Saturday, mostly sunny with a 20% chance of rain showers. Highs in the mid-60s. Saturday night, partly cloudy. Lows in the lower 40s. Sunday, partly sunny. Highs in the mid-60s.
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The current time is 3:25 p.m. Eastern Daylight Time. Conditions around the area at 3 p.m. At Mount Pleasant, it was sunny. The temperature was 75 degrees, the dew point 48, and the relative humidity 38%. The wind was northeast at 9 miles an hour. The pressure was 30.06 inches and falling. Across the remainder of south-central lower Michigan, temperatures were between 72 and 75 degrees. It was sunny at Alma, Big Rapids, Saginaw, and Midland. At Houghton Lake, it was partly sunny. Elsewhere in central and northern lower Michigan, skies ranged from sunny to mostly sunny, and temperatures were between 70 and 72 degrees. Across southern lower Michigan, skies ranged from sunny to mostly sunny, and temperatures were between 71 and 75 degrees. In the Upper Peninsula, Sault Ste. Marie was 72 degrees under sunny skies, and in Marquette, it was sunny with a temperature of 72. In neighboring states, Chicago was 71 degrees under partly sunny skies. In Cleveland, it was mostly sunny and the temperature was 69. Once again, at 3 p.m., Mount Pleasant was 75 degrees under sunny skies. Now here is your local forecast. Through early evening, sunny. Highs in the mid-70s. Northeast winds around 5 miles per hour. Tonight, mostly clear. Lows in the mid-40s. Light winds. Monday, sunny. Highs in the mid-70s. Light winds. Monday night, clear. Lows in the upper 40s. Light winds. Tuesday, sunny. Highs in the mid-70s. Light winds becoming southwest 5 to 10 miles per hour with gusts to around 20 miles per hour in the afternoon. Tuesday night, partly cloudy. Lows in the upper 50s. Light winds. Wednesday, mostly cloudy with a 40% chance of rain showers. Highs in the lower 70s. Wednesday night, mostly cloudy with a chance of showers and a slight chance of thunderstorms. Lows in the lower 60s. Chance of rain 50%. Thursday, showers likely. Highs in the lower 70s. Chance of rain 70%. Thursday night, mostly cloudy in the evening, then becoming partly cloudy. A 40% chance of rain showers. Lows in the upper 40s. Friday, mostly sunny with a 20% chance of rain showers. Highs in the mid-60s. Friday night, mostly clear. Lows around 40. Saturday, mostly sunny with a 20% chance of rain showers. Highs in the mid-60s. Saturday night, partly cloudy. Lows in the lower 40s. Sunday, partly sunny. Highs in the mid-60s. 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The current time is 3:28 p.m. Eastern Daylight Time. Conditions around the area at 3 p.m. At Mount Pleasant, it was sunny. The temperature was 75 degrees, the dew point 48, and the relative humidity 38%. The wind was northeast at 9 miles an hour. The pressure was 30.06 inches and falling. Across the remainder of south-central lower Michigan, temperatures were between 72 and 75 degrees. It was sunny at Alma, Big Rapids, Saginaw, and Midland. At Houghton Lake, it was partly sunny. Elsewhere in central and northern lower Michigan, skies ranged from sunny to mostly sunny, and temperatures were between 70 and 72 degrees. Across southern lower Michigan, skies ranged from sunny to mostly sunny, and temperatures were between 71 and 75 degrees. In the Upper Peninsula,
Sault Ste. Marie was 72 degrees under sunny skies, and in Marquette, it was sunny with a temperature of 72. In neighboring states, Chicago was 71 degrees under partly sunny skies. In Cleveland, it was mostly sunny and the temperature was 69. Once again, at 3 p.m., Mount Pleasant was 75 degrees under sunny skies. Now here is your local forecast. Through early evening, sunny. Highs in the mid-70s. Northeast winds around 5 miles per hour. Tonight, mostly clear. Lows in the mid-40s. Light winds. Monday, sunny. Highs in the mid-70s. Light winds. Monday night, clear. Lows in the upper 40s. Light winds. Tuesday, sunny. Highs in the mid-70s. Light winds becoming southwest 5 to 10 miles per hour with gusts to around 20 miles per hour in the afternoon. Tuesday night, partly cloudy. Lows in the upper 50s. Light winds. Wednesday, mostly cloudy with a 40% chance of rain showers. Highs in the lower 70s. Wednesday night, mostly cloudy with a chance of showers and a slight chance of thunderstorms. Lows in the lower 60s. Chance of rain 50%. Thursday, showers likely. Highs in the lower 70s. Chance of rain 70%. Thursday night, mostly cloudy in the evening, then becoming partly cloudy. A 40% chance of rain showers. Lows in the upper 40s. Friday, mostly sunny with a 20% chance of rain showers. Highs in the mid-60s. Friday night, mostly clear. Lows around 40. Saturday, mostly sunny with a 20% chance of rain showers. Highs in the mid-60s. Saturday night, partly cloudy. Lows in the lower 40s. Sunday, partly sunny. Highs in the mid-60s. 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The current time is 3:32 p.m. Eastern Daylight Time. Conditions around the area at 3 p.m. At Mount Pleasant, it was sunny. The temperature was 75 degrees. The dew point 48, and the relative humidity 38%. The wind was northeast at 9 miles an hour. The pressure was 30.06 inches and falling. Across the remainder of south central lower Michigan, temperatures were between 72 and 75 degrees. It was sunny at Alma, Big Rapids, Saginaw, and Midland. At Houghton Lake, it was partly sunny. Elsewhere in central and northern lower Michigan, skies ranged from sunny to mostly sunny, and temperatures were between 70 and 72 degrees. Across southern lower Michigan, skies ranged from sunny to mostly sunny, and temperatures were between 70 and 72 degrees. Across southern lower Michigan, skies ranged from sunny to mostly sunny, and temperatures were between 71 and 75 degrees. In the Upper Peninsula, Sault Ste. Marie was 72 degrees under sunny skies, and in Marquette, it was sunny with a temperature of 72. In neighboring states, Chicago was 71 degrees under partly sunny skies. In Cleveland, it was mostly sunny and the temperature was 69. Once again, at 3 p.m., Mount Pleasant was 75 degrees under sunny skies. Now here is your local forecast. Through early evening, sunny. Highs in the mid-70s. Northeast winds around 5 miles per hour. Tonight, mostly clear. Lows in the mid-40s. Light winds. Monday, sunny. Highs in the mid-70s. Light winds. Monday night, clear. Lows in the upper 40s. Light winds. Tuesday, sunny. Highs in the mid-70s. Light winds becoming southwest 5 to 10 miles per hour with gusts to around 20 miles per hour in the afternoon. Tuesday night, partly cloudy.
lows in the upper 50s. Light winds. Wednesday, mostly cloudy with a 40% chance of rain showers. Highs in the lower 70s. Wednesday night, mostly cloudy.

Cloudy with a chance of showers and a slight chance of thunderstorms. Lows in the lower 60s. Chance of rain 50%. Thursday, showers likely. Highs in the lower 70s. Chance of rain 70%. Thursday night, mostly cloudy in the evening, then becoming partly cloudy. A 40% chance of rain showers. Lows in the upper 40s. Friday, mostly sunny with a 20% chance of rain showers. Highs in the mid-60s. Friday night, mostly clear. Lows around 40. Saturday, mostly sunny with a 20% chance of rain showers. Highs in the mid-60s. Saturday night, partly cloudy. Lows in the lower 40s. Sunday, partly sunny. Highs in the mid-60s. 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The current time is 3:36 p.m. Eastern Daylight Time. Conditions around the area at 3 p.m. At Mount Pleasant, it was sunny. The temperature was 75 degrees. The dew point 48, and the relative humidity 38%. The wind was northeast at 9 miles an hour. The pressure was 30.06 inches and falling. Across the remainder of south central lower Michigan, temperatures were between 72 and 75 degrees. It was sunny at Alma, Big Rapids, Saginaw, and Midland. At Houghton Lake, it was partly sunny. Elsewhere in central and northern lower Michigan, skies ranged from sunny to mostly sunny, and temperatures were between 70 and 72 degrees. Across southern lower Michigan, skies ranged from sunny to mostly sunny, and temperatures were between 71 and 75 degrees. In the upper peninsula, Sault Ste. Marie was 72 degrees under sunny skies, and in Marquette, it was sunny with a temperature of 72. In neighboring states, Chicago was 71 degrees under partly sunny skies. In Cleveland, it was mostly sunny and the temperature was 69. Once again, at 3 p.m., Mount Pleasant was 75 degrees under sunny skies. Now here is your local forecast. Through early evening, sunny. Highs in the mid-70s. Northeast winds around 5 miles per hour. Tonight, mostly clear. Lows in the mid-40s. Light winds. Monday, sunny. Highs in the mid-70s. Light winds. Monday night, clear. Lows in the upper 40s. Light winds. Tuesday, sunny. Highs in the mid-70s. Light winds becoming southwest 5 to 10 miles per hour with gusts to around 20 miles per hour in the afternoon. Tuesday night, partly cloudy. Lows in the upper 50s. Light winds. Wednesday, mostly cloudy with a 40% chance of rain showers. Highs in the lower 70s. Wednesday night, mostly cloudy with a chance of showers and a slight chance of thunderstorms. Lows in the lower 60s. Chance of rain 50%. Thursday, showers likely. Highs in the lower 70s. Chance of rain 70%. Thursday night, mostly cloudy in the evening, then becoming partly cloudy. A 40% chance of rain showers. Lows in the upper 40s. Friday, mostly sunny with a 20% chance of rain showers. Highs in the mid-60s. Friday night, mostly clear. Lows around 40. Saturday, mostly sunny with a 20% chance of rain showers. Highs in the mid-60s. Saturday night, partly cloudy. Lows in the lower 40s. Sunday, partly sunny. Highs in the mid-60s. 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The current time is 3:39 p.m. Eastern Daylight Time. 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

at Mount Pleasant. It was sunny. The temperature was 75 degrees, the dew point 48, and the relative humidity 38%. The wind was northeast at 9 miles an hour. The pressure was 30.06 inches and falling. Across the remainder of south-central lower Michigan, temperatures were between 72 and 75 degrees. It was sunny at Alma, Big Rapids, Saginaw, and Midland. At Houghton Lake, it was partly sunny. Elsewhere in central and northern lower Michigan, skies ranged from sunny to mostly sunny, and temperatures were between 70 and 72 degrees. Across southern lower Michigan, skies ranged from sunny to mostly sunny, and temperatures were between 71 and 75 degrees. In the upper peninsula, Sault Ste. Marie was 72 degrees under sunny skies, and in Marquette, it was sunny with a temperature of 72. In neighboring states, Chicago was 71 degrees under partly sunny skies. In Cleveland, it was mostly sunny and the temperature was 69. Once again, at 3 p.m., Mount Pleasant was 75 degrees under sunny skies. Now here is your local forecast. Through early evening, sunny. Highs in the mid-70s. Northeast winds around 5 miles per hour. Tonight, mostly clear. Lows in the mid-40s. Light winds. Monday, sunny. Highs in the mid-70s. Light winds. Monday night, clear. Lows in the upper 40s. Light winds. Tuesday, sunny. Highs in the mid-70s. Light winds becoming southwest 5 to 10 miles per hour with gusts to around 20 miles per hour in the afternoon. Tuesday night, partly cloudy. Lows in the upper 50s. Light winds. Wednesday, mostly cloudy with a 40% chance of rain showers. Highs in the lower 70s. Wednesday night, mostly cloudy with a chance of showers and a slight chance of thunderstorms. Lows in the lower 60s. Chance of rain 50%. Thursday, showers likely. Highs in the lower 70s. Chance of rain 70%. Thursday night, mostly cloudy in the evening, then becoming partly cloudy. A 40% chance of rain showers. Lows in the upper 40s. Friday, mostly sunny with a 20% chance of rain showers. Highs in the mid-60s. Friday night, mostly clear. Lows around 40. Saturday, mostly sunny with a 20% chance of rain showers. Highs in the mid-60s. Saturday night, partly cloudy. Lows in the lower 40s. Sunday, partly sunny. Highs in the mid-60s. 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The current time is 3:43 p.m. Eastern Daylight Time. Conditions around the area at 3 p.m. At Mount Pleasant, it was sunny. The temperature was 75 degrees, the dew point 48, and the relative humidity 38%. The wind was northeast at 9 miles an hour. The pressure was 30.06 inches and falling. Across the remainder of south-central lower Michigan, temperatures were between 72 and 75 degrees. It was sunny at Alma, Big Rapids, Saginaw, and Midland. At Houghton Lake, it was partly sunny. Elsewhere in central and northern lower Michigan, skies ranged from sunny to mostly sunny, and temperatures were between 70 and 72 degrees. Across southern lower Michigan, skies ranged from sunny to mostly sunny, and temperatures were between 71 and 75 degrees. In the upper peninsula, Sault Ste. Marie was 72 degrees under sunny skies, and in Marquette, it was sunny with a temperature of 72. In neighboring states, Chicago was 71 degrees under partly sunny skies. In Cleveland, it was mostly sunny and the temperature was 69. Once again, at 3 p.m., Mount Pleasant was 75 degrees under sunny skies. Now here is your local forecast.

royally evening, sunny. Highs in the mid-70s. Northeast winds around 5 miles per hour. Tonight, mostly clear. Lows in the mid-40s. Light winds. Monday, sunny. Highs in the mid-70s. Light winds. Monday night, clear. Lows in the upper 40s. Light winds. Tuesday, sunny. Highs in the mid-70s. Light winds becoming southwest 5 to 10 miles per hour with gusts to around 20 miles per hour in the afternoon. Tuesday night, partly cloudy. Lows in the upper 50s. Light winds. Wednesday, mostly cloudy with a 40% chance of rain showers. Highs in the lower 70s. Wednesday night, mostly cloudy with a chance of showers and a slight chance of thunderstorms. Lows in the lower 60s. Chance of rain 50%. Thursday, showers likely. Highs in the lower 70s. Chance of rain 70%. Thursday night, mostly cloudy in the evening, then becoming partly cloudy. A 40% chance of rain showers. Lows in the upper 40s. Friday, mostly sunny with a 20% chance of rain showers. Highs in the mid-60s. Friday night, mostly clear. Lows around 40. Saturday, mostly sunny with a 20% chance of rain showers. Highs in the mid-60s. Saturday night, partly cloudy. Lows in the lower 40s. Sunday, partly sunny. Highs in the mid-60s. 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The current time is 3:47 p.m. Eastern Daylight Time. Conditions around the area at 3 p.m. At Mount Pleasant, it was sunny. The temperature was 75 degrees, the dew point 48, and the relative humidity 38%. The wind was northeast at 9 miles an hour. The pressure was 30.06 inches and falling. Across the remainder of south-central lower Michigan, temperatures were between 72 and 75 degrees. It was sunny at Alma, Big Rapids, Saginaw, and Midland. At Houghton Lake, it was partly sunny. Elsewhere in central and northern lower Michigan, skies ranged from sunny to mostly sunny, and temperatures were between 70 and 72 degrees. Across southern lower Michigan, skies ranged from sunny to mostly sunny, and temperatures were between 71 and 75 degrees. In the Upper Peninsula, Sault Ste. Marie was 72 degrees under sunny skies, and in Marquette, it was sunny with a temperature of 72. In neighboring states, Chicago was 71 degrees under partly sunny skies. In Cleveland, it was mostly sunny and the temperature was 69. Once again, at 3 p.m., Mount Pleasant was 75 degrees under sunny skies. Now here is your local forecast. Through early evening, sunny. Highs in the mid-70s. Northeast winds around 5 miles per hour. Tonight, mostly clear. Lows in the mid-40s. Light winds. Monday, sunny. Highs in the mid-70s. Light winds. Monday night, clear. Lows in the upper 40s. Light winds. Tuesday, sunny. Highs in the mid-70s. Light winds becoming southwest 5 to 10 miles per hour with gusts to around 20 miles per hour in the afternoon. Tuesday night, partly cloudy. Lows in the upper 50s. Light winds. Wednesday, mostly cloudy with a 40% chance of rain showers. Highs in the lower 70s. Wednesday night, mostly cloudy with a chance of showers and a slight chance of thunderstorms. Lows in the lower 60s. Chance of rain 50%. Thursday, showers likely. Highs in the lower 70s. Chance of rain 70%. Thursday night, mostly cloudy in the evening, then becoming partly cloudy. A 40% chance of rain showers. Lows
lows in the upper 40s. Friday, mostly sunny with a 20% chance of rain showers. Highs in the mid-60s. Friday night, mostly clear. Lows around 40. Saturday, mostly sunny with a 20% chance of rain showers. Highs in the mid-60s. Saturday night, partly cloudy. Lows in the lower 40s. Sunday, partly sunny. Highs in the mid-60s. 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The current time is 3:50 p.m. Eastern Daylight Time. Conditions around the area at 3 p.m. At Mount Pleasant, it was sunny. The temperature was 75 degrees, the dew point 48, and the relative humidity 38%. The wind was northeast at 9 miles an hour. The pressure was 30.06 inches and falling. Across the remainder of south central lower Michigan, temperatures were between 72 and 75 degrees. It was sunny at Alma, Big Rapids, Saginaw, and Midland. At Houghton Lake, it was partly sunny. Elsewhere in central and northern lower Michigan, skies ranged from sunny to mostly sunny, and temperatures were between 70 and 72 degrees. Across southern lower Michigan, skies ranged from sunny to mostly sunny, and temperatures were between 71 and 75 degrees. In the upper peninsula, Sault Ste. Marie was 72 degrees under sunny skies, and in Marquette, it was sunny with a temperature of 72. In neighboring states, Chicago was 71 degrees under partly sunny skies. In Cleveland, it was mostly sunny and the temperature was 69. Once again, at 3 p.m., Mount Pleasant was 75 degrees under sunny skies. Now here is your local forecast. Through early evening, sunny. Highs in the mid-70s. Northeast winds around 5 miles per hour. Tonight, mostly clear. Lows in the mid-40s. Light winds. Monday, sunny. Highs in the mid-70s. Light winds. Monday night, clear. Lows in the upper 40s. Light winds. Tuesday, sunny. Highs in the mid-70s. Light winds becoming southwest 5 to 10 miles per hour with gusts to around 20 miles per hour in the afternoon. Tuesday night, partly cloudy. Lows in the upper 50s. Light winds. Wednesday, mostly cloudy with a 40% chance of rain showers. Highs in the lower 70s. Wednesday night, mostly cloudy with a chance of showers and a slight chance of thunderstorms. Lows in the lower 60s. Chance of rain 50%. Thursday, showers likely. Highs in the lower 70s. Chance of rain 70%. Thursday night, mostly cloudy in the evening, then becoming partly cloudy. A 40% chance of rain showers. Lows in the upper 40s. Friday, mostly sunny with a 20% chance of rain showers. Highs in the mid-60s. Friday night, mostly clear. Lows around 40. Saturday, mostly sunny with a 20% chance of rain showers. Highs in the mid-60s. Saturday night, partly cloudy. Lows in the lower 40s. Sunday, partly sunny. Highs in the mid-60s. 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The current time is 3:54 p.m. Eastern Daylight Time. Conditions around the area at 3 p.m. At Mount Pleasant, it was sunny. The temperature was 75 degrees, the dew point 48, and the relative humidity 38%. The wind was northeast at 9 miles an hour. The pressure was 30.06 inches and falling. Across the remainder of south central lower Michigan, temperatures were between 72 and 75 degrees.

highs in the mid-70s. Northeast winds around 5 miles per hour. Tonight, mostly clear. Lows in the mid-40s. Light winds. Monday, sunny. Highs in the mid-70s. Light winds. Monday night, clear. Lows in the upper 40s. Light winds. Tuesday, sunny. Highs in the mid-70s. Light winds becoming southwest 5 to 10 miles per hour with gusts to around 20 miles per hour in the afternoon. Tuesday night, partly cloudy. Lows in the upper 50s. Light winds. Wednesday, mostly cloudy with a 40% chance of rain showers. Highs in the lower 70s. Wednesday night, mostly cloudy with a chance of showers and a slight chance of thunderstorms. Lows in the lower 60s. Chance of rain 50%. Thursday, showers likely. Highs in the lower 70s. Chance of rain 70%. Thursday night, mostly cloudy in the evening, then becoming partly cloudy. A 40% chance of rain showers. Lows in the upper 40s. Friday, mostly sunny with a 20% chance of rain showers. Highs in the mid-60s. Friday night, mostly clear. Lows around 40. Saturday, mostly sunny with a 20% chance of rain showers. Highs in the mid-60s. Saturday night, partly cloudy. Lows in the lower 40s. Sunday, partly sunny. Highs in the mid-60s. 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The current time is 3:57 p.m. Eastern Daylight Time. Conditions around the area at 3 p.m. At Mount Pleasant, it was sunny. The temperature was 75 degrees, the dew point 48, and the relative humidity 38%. The wind was northeast at 9 miles an hour. The pressure was 30.06 inches and falling. Across the remainder of south-central lower Michigan, temperatures were between 72 and 75 degrees. It was sunny at Alma, Big Rapids, Saginaw, and Midland. At Houghton Lake, it was partly sunny. Elsewhere in central and northern lower Michigan, skies ranged from sunny to mostly sunny, and temperatures were between 70 and 72 degrees. Across southern lower Michigan, skies ranged from sunny to mostly sunny, and temperatures were between 71 and 75 degrees. In the upper peninsula, Sault Ste. Marie was 72 degrees under sunny skies, and in Marquette, it was sunny with a temperature of 72. In neighboring states, Chicago was 71 degrees under partly sunny skies. In Cleveland, it was mostly sunny and the temperature was 69. Once again, at 3 p.m., Mount Pleasant was 75 degrees under sunny skies. Now here is your local forecast. Through early evening, sunny. Highs in the mid-70s. Northeast winds around 5 miles per hour. Tonight, mostly clear. Lows in the mid-40s. Light winds. Monday, sunny. Highs in the mid-70s. Light winds. Monday night, clear. Lows in the upper 40s. Light winds. Tuesday, sunny. Highs in the mid-70s. Light winds becoming southwest 5 to 10 miles per hour with gusts to around 20 miles per hour in the afternoon. Tuesday night, partly cloudy. Lows in the upper 50s. Light winds. Wednesday, mostly cloudy with a 40% chance of rain showers. Highs in the lower 70s. Wednesday night, mostly cloudy with a chance of showers and a slight chance of thunderstorms. Lows in the lower 60s. Chance of rain 50%. Thursday, showers likely. Highs in the lower 70s. Chance of rain 70%. Thursday night, mostly cloudy in the evening, then becoming partly cloudy. A 40% chance of rain showers. Lows in the upper 40s.

mostly sunny with a 20% chance of rain showers. Highs in the mid-60s. Friday night, mostly clear. Lows around 40. Saturday, mostly sunny with a 20% chance of rain showers. Highs in the mid-60s. Saturday night, partly cloudy. Lows in the lower 40s. Sunday, partly sunny. Highs in the mid-60s. 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The current time is 4:01 p.m. Eastern Daylight Time. Conditions around the area at 3 p.m. At Mount Pleasant, it was sunny. The temperature was 75 degrees, the dew point 48, and the relative humidity 38%. The wind was northeast at 9 miles an hour. The pressure was 30.06 inches and falling. Across the remainder of south central lower Michigan, temperatures were between 72 and 75 degrees. It was sunny at Alma, Big Rapids, Saginaw, and Midland. At Houghton Lake, it was partly sunny. Elsewhere in central and northern lower Michigan, skies ranged from sunny to mostly sunny, and temperatures were between 70 and 72 degrees. Across southern lower Michigan, skies ranged from sunny to mostly sunny, and temperatures were between 71 and 75 degrees. In the upper peninsula, Sault Ste. Marie was 72 degrees under sunny skies, and in Marquette, it was sunny with a temperature of 72. In neighboring states, Chicago was 71 degrees under partly sunny skies. In Cleveland, it was mostly sunny and the temperature was 69. Once again, at 3 p.m., Mount Pleasant was 75 degrees under sunny skies. Now here is your local forecast. Through early evening, sunny. Highs in the mid-70s. Northeast winds around 5 miles per hour. Tonight, mostly clear. Lows in the mid-40s. Light winds. Monday, sunny. Highs in the mid-70s. Light winds. Monday night, clear. Lows in the upper 40s. Light winds. Tuesday, sunny. Highs in the mid-70s. Light winds becoming southwest 5 to 10 miles per hour with gusts to around 20 miles per hour in the afternoon. Tuesday night, partly cloudy. Lows in the upper 50s. Light winds. Wednesday, mostly cloudy with a 40% chance of rain showers. Highs in the lower 70s. Wednesday night, mostly cloudy with a chance of showers and a slight chance of thunderstorms. Lows in the lower 60s. Chance of rain 50%. Thursday, showers likely. Highs in the lower 70s. Chance of rain 70%. Thursday night, mostly cloudy in the evening, then becoming partly cloudy. A 40% chance of rain showers. Lows in the upper 40s. Friday, mostly sunny with a 20% chance of rain showers. Highs in the mid-60s. Friday night, mostly clear. Lows around 40. Saturday, mostly sunny with a 20% chance of rain showers. Highs in the mid-60s. Saturday night, partly cloudy. Lows in the lower 40s. Sunday, partly sunny. Highs in the mid-60s. 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The current time is 4:05 p.m. Eastern Daylight Time. Conditions around the area at 3 p.m. At Mount Pleasant, it was sunny. The temperature was 75 degrees, the dew point 48, and the relative humidity 38%. The wind was northeast at 9 miles an hour. The pressure was 30.06 inches and falling. Across the remainder of south central lower Michigan, temperatures were between 72 and 75 degrees. It was sunny at Alma, Big Rapids,
Saginaw, and Midland. At Houghton Lake, it was partly sunny. Elsewhere in central and northern lower Michigan, skies ranged from sunny to mostly sunny, and temperatures were between 70 and 72 degrees. Across southern lower Michigan, skies ranged from sunny to mostly sunny, and temperatures were between 71 and 75 degrees. In the Upper Peninsula, Sault Ste. Marie was 72 degrees under sunny skies, and in Marquette, it was sunny with a temperature of 72. In neighboring states, Chicago was 71 degrees under partly sunny skies. In Cleveland, it was mostly sunny and the temperature was 69. Once again, at 3 p.m., Mount Pleasant was 75 degrees under sunny skies. Now here is your local forecast. Through early evening, sunny. Highs in the mid-70s. Northeast winds around 5 miles per hour. Tonight, mostly clear. Lows in the mid-40s. Light winds. Monday, sunny. Highs in the mid-70s. Light winds. Monday night, clear. Lows in the upper 40s. Light winds. Tuesday, sunny. Highs in the mid-70s. Light winds becoming southwest 5 to 10 miles per hour with gusts to around 20 miles per hour in the afternoon. Tuesday night, partly cloudy. Lows in the upper 50s. Light winds. Wednesday, mostly cloudy with a 40% chance of rain showers. Highs in the lower 70s. Wednesday night, mostly cloudy with a chance of showers and a slight chance of thunderstorms. Lows in the lower 60s. Chance of rain 50%. Thursday, showers likely. Highs in the lower 70s. Chance of rain 70%. Thursday night, mostly cloudy in the evening, then becoming partly cloudy. A 40% chance of rain showers. Lows in the upper 40s. Friday, mostly sunny with a 20% chance of rain showers. Highs in the mid-60s. Friday night, mostly clear. Lows around 40. Saturday, mostly sunny with a 20% chance of rain showers. Highs in the mid-60s. Saturday night, partly cloudy. Lows in the lower 40s. Sunday, partly sunny. Highs in the mid-60s. 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The current time is 4:08 p.m. Eastern Daylight Time. Conditions around the area at 3 p.m. At Mount Pleasant, it was sunny. The temperature was 75 degrees, the dew point 48, and the relative humidity 38%. The wind was northeast at 9 miles an hour. The pressure was 30.06 inches and falling. Across the remainder of south-central lower Michigan, temperatures were between 72 and 75 degrees. It was sunny at Alma, Big Rapids, Saginaw, and Midland. At Houghton Lake, it was partly sunny. Elsewhere in central and northern lower Michigan, skies ranged from sunny to mostly sunny, and temperatures were between 70 and 72 degrees. Across southern lower Michigan, skies ranged from sunny to mostly sunny, and temperatures were between 71 and 75 degrees. In the Upper Peninsula, Sault Ste. Marie was 72 degrees under sunny skies, and in Marquette, it was sunny with a temperature of 72. In neighboring states, Chicago was 71 degrees under partly sunny skies. In Cleveland, it was mostly sunny and the temperature was 69. Once again, at 3 p.m., Mount Pleasant was 75 degrees under sunny skies. Now here is your local forecast. Through early evening, sunny. Highs in the mid-70s. Northeast winds around 5 miles per hour. Tonight, mostly clear. Lows in the mid-40s. Light winds. Monday, sunny. Highs in the mid-70s. Light winds. Monday night, clear. Lows in the upper 40s. Light winds.
Tuesday, sunny. Highs in the mid-70s. Light winds becoming southwest 5 to 10 miles per hour with gusts to around 20 miles per hour in the afternoon. Tuesday night, partly cloudy. Lows in the upper 50s. Light winds. Wednesday, mostly cloudy with a 40% chance of rain showers. Highs in the lower 70s. Wednesday night, mostly cloudy with a chance of showers and a slight chance of thunderstorms. Lows in the lower 60s. Chance of rain 50%. Thursday, showers likely. Highs in the lower 70s. Chance of rain 70%. Thursday night, mostly cloudy in the evening, then becoming partly cloudy. A 40% chance of rain showers. Lows in the upper 40s. Friday, mostly sunny with a 20% chance of rain showers. Highs in the mid-60s. Friday night, mostly clear. Lows around 40. Saturday, mostly sunny with a 20% chance of rain showers. Highs in the mid-60s. Saturday night, partly cloudy. Lows in the lower 40s. Sunday, partly sunny. Highs in the mid-60s. 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The current time is 4:12 p.m. Eastern Daylight Time. Conditions around the area at 3 p.m. At Mount Pleasant, it was sunny. The temperature was 75 degrees, the dew point 48, and the relative humidity 38%. The wind was northeast at 9 miles an hour. The pressure was 30.06 inches and falling. Across the remainder of South Central Lower Michigan, temperatures were between 72 and 75 degrees. It was sunny at Alma, Big Rapids, Saginaw, and Midland. At Houghton Lake, it was partly sunny. Elsewhere in central and northern lower Michigan, skies ranged from sunny to mostly sunny, and temperatures were between 70 and 72 degrees. Across southern lower Michigan, skies ranged from sunny to mostly sunny, and temperatures were between 71 and 75 degrees. In the Upper Peninsula, Sault Ste. Marie was 72 degrees under sunny skies, and in Marquette, it was sunny with a temperature of 72. In neighboring states, Chicago was 71 degrees under partly sunny skies. In Cleveland, it was mostly sunny and the temperature was 69. Once again, at 3 p.m., Mount Pleasant was 75 degrees under sunny skies. Conditions around the area at 4 p.m. At Mount Pleasant, it was mostly sunny. The temperature was 75 degrees, the dew point 50, and the relative humidity 41%. The pressure was 30.05 inches and falling. Across the remainder of South Central Lower Michigan, skies ranged from sunny to mostly sunny, and temperatures were between 71 and 75 degrees. Elsewhere in central and northern lower Michigan, skies ranged from sunny to mostly sunny, and temperatures were between 71 and 72 degrees. Across southern lower Michigan, skies ranged from sunny to mostly sunny, and temperatures were between 73 and 75 degrees. In the Upper Peninsula, Sault Ste. Marie was 72 degrees under sunny skies, and in Marquette, it was sunny with a temperature of 73. In neighboring states, Chicago was 72 degrees under mostly sunny skies. In Cleveland, it was mostly sunny and the temperature was 70. Once again, at 4 p.m., Mount Pleasant was 75 degrees under mostly sunny skies. Now here is your local forecast. Through early evening, sunny. Highs in the mid-70s. Northeast winds around 5 miles per hour. Tonight, mostly clear. Lows in the mid-40s. Light winds. Monday, sunny. Highs in the mid-70s. Light winds. Monday night, clear. Lows in the upper 40s. Light winds. Tuesday, sunny. Highs in the mid-70s.
Light winds becoming southwest 5 to 10 miles per hour with gusts to around 20 miles per hour in the afternoon. Tuesday night, partly cloudy. Lows in the upper 50s. Light winds. Wednesday, mostly cloudy with a 40% chance of rain showers. Highs in the lower 70s. Wednesday night, mostly cloudy with a chance of showers and a slight chance of thunderstorms. Lows in the lower 60s. Chance of rain 50%. Thursday, showers likely. Highs in the lower 70s. Chance of rain 70%. Thursday night, mostly cloudy in the evening, then becoming partly cloudy. A 40% chance of rain showers. Lows in the upper 40s. Friday, mostly sunny with a 20% chance of rain showers. Highs in the mid-60s. Friday night, mostly clear. Lows around 40. Saturday, mostly sunny with a 20% chance of rain showers. Highs in the mid-60s. Saturday night, partly cloudy. Lows in the lower 40s. Sunday, partly sunny. Highs in the mid-60s. 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The current time is 4:17 p.m. Eastern Daylight Time. Conditions around the area at 4 p.m. At Mount Pleasant, it was mostly sunny. The temperature was 75 degrees, the dew point 50, and the relative humidity 41%. The pressure was 30.05 inches and falling. Across the remainder of south central lower Michigan, skies ranged from sunny to mostly sunny, and temperatures were between 71 and 75 degrees. Elsewhere in central and northern lower Michigan, skies ranged from sunny to mostly sunny, and temperatures were between 71 and 72 degrees. Across southern lower Michigan, skies ranged from sunny to mostly sunny, and temperatures were between 73 and 75 degrees. In the upper peninsula, Sault Ste. Marie was 72 degrees under sunny skies, and in Marquette, it was sunny with a temperature of 73. In neighboring states, Chicago was 72 degrees under mostly sunny skies. In Cleveland, it was mostly sunny and the temperature was 70. Once again, at 4 p.m., Mount Pleasant was 75 degrees under mostly sunny skies. Now here is your local forecast. Through early evening, sunny. Highs in the mid-70s. Northeast winds around 5 miles per hour. Tonight, mostly clear. Lows in the mid-40s. Light winds. Monday, sunny. Highs in the mid-70s. Light winds. Monday night, clear. Lows in the upper 40s. Light winds. Tuesday, sunny. Highs in the mid-70s. Light winds becoming southwest 5 to 10 miles per hour with gusts to around 20 miles per hour in the afternoon. Tuesday night, partly cloudy. Lows in the upper 50s. Light winds. Wednesday, mostly cloudy with a 40% chance of rain showers. Highs in the lower 70s. Wednesday night, mostly cloudy with a chance of showers and a slight chance of thunderstorms. Lows in the lower 60s. Chance of rain 50%. Thursday, showers likely. Highs in the lower 70s. Chance of rain 70%. Thursday night, mostly cloudy in the evening, then becoming partly cloudy. A 40% chance of rain showers. Lows in the upper 40s. Friday, mostly sunny with a 20% chance of rain showers. Highs in the mid-60s. Friday night, mostly clear. Lows around 40. Saturday, mostly sunny with a 20% chance of rain showers. Highs in the mid-60s. Saturday night, partly cloudy. Lows in the lower 40s. Sunday, partly sunny. Highs in the mid-60s.
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The current time is 4:20 p.m. Eastern Daylight Time. Conditions around the area at 4 p.m. At Mount Pleasant, it was mostly sunny. The temperature was 75 degrees, the dew point 50, and the relative humidity 41%. The pressure was 30.05 inches and falling. Across the remainder of south-central lower Michigan, skies ranged from sunny to mostly sunny, and temperatures were between 71 and 75 degrees. Elsewhere in central and northern lower Michigan, skies ranged from sunny to mostly sunny, and temperatures were between 71 and 72 degrees. Across southern lower Michigan, skies ranged from sunny to mostly sunny, and temperatures were between 73 and 75 degrees. In the Upper Peninsula, Sault Ste. Marie was 72 degrees under sunny skies, and in Marquette, it was sunny with a temperature of 73. In neighboring states, Chicago was 72 degrees under mostly sunny skies. In Cleveland, it was mostly sunny and the temperature was 70. Once again, at 4 p.m., Mount Pleasant was 75 degrees under mostly sunny skies. Now here is your local forecast. Through early evening, sunny. Highs in the mid-70s. Northeast winds around 5 miles per hour. Tonight, mostly clear. Lows in the mid-40s. Light winds. Monday, sunny. Highs in the mid-70s. Light winds. Monday night, clear. Lows in the upper 40s. Light winds. Tuesday, sunny. Highs in the mid-70s. Light winds becoming southwest 5 to 10 miles per hour with gusts to around 20 miles per hour in the afternoon. Tuesday night, partly cloudy. Lows in the upper 50s. Light winds. Wednesday, mostly cloudy with a 40% chance of rain showers. Highs in the lower 70s. Wednesday night, mostly cloudy with a chance of showers and a slight chance of thunderstorms. Lows in the lower 60s. Chance of rain 50%. Thursday, showers likely. Highs in the lower 70s. Chance of rain 70%. Thursday night, mostly cloudy in the evening, then becoming partly cloudy. A 40% chance of rain showers. Lows in the upper 40s. Friday, mostly sunny with a 20% chance of rain showers. Highs in the mid-60s. Friday night, mostly clear. Lows around 40. Saturday, mostly sunny with a 20% chance of rain showers. Highs in the mid-60s. Saturday night, partly cloudy. Lows in the lower 40s. Sunday, partly sunny. Highs in the mid-60s. 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The current time is 4:24 p.m. Eastern Daylight Time. Conditions around the area at 4 p.m. At Mount Pleasant, it was mostly sunny. The temperature was 75 degrees, the dew point 50, and the relative humidity 41%. The pressure was 30.05 inches and falling. Across the remainder of south-central lower Michigan, skies ranged from sunny to mostly sunny, and temperatures were between 71 and 75 degrees. Elsewhere in central and northern lower Michigan, skies ranged from sunny to mostly sunny, and temperatures were between 71 and 72 degrees. Across southern lower Michigan, skies ranged from sunny to mostly sunny, and temperatures were between 73 and 75 degrees. In the Upper Peninsula, Sault Ste. Marie was 72 degrees under sunny skies, and in Marquette, it was sunny with a temperature of 73. In neighboring states, Chicago was 72 degrees under mostly sunny skies. In Cleveland, it was mostly sunny and the temperature was 70.
Once again, at 4 p.m., Mount Pleasant was 75 degrees under mostly sunny skies. Now here is your local forecast. Through early evening, sunny. Highs in the mid-70s. Northeast winds around 5 miles per hour. Tonight, mostly clear. Lows in the mid-40s. Light winds. Monday, sunny. Highs in the mid-70s. Light winds. Monday night, clear. Lows in the upper 40s. Light winds. Tuesday, sunny. Highs in the mid-70s. Light winds becoming southwest 5 to 10 miles per hour with gusts to around 20 miles per hour in the afternoon. Tuesday night, partly cloudy. Lows in the upper 50s. Light winds. Wednesday, mostly cloudy with a 40% chance of rain showers. Highs in the lower 70s. Wednesday night, mostly cloudy with a chance of showers and a slight chance of thunderstorms. Lows in the lower 60s. Chance of rain 50%. Thursday, showers likely. Highs in the lower 70s. Chance of rain 70%. Thursday night, mostly cloudy in the evening, then becoming partly cloudy. A 40% chance of rain showers. Lows in the upper 40s. Friday, mostly sunny with a 20% chance of rain showers. Highs in the mid-60s. Friday night, mostly clear. Lows around 40. Saturday, mostly sunny with a 20% chance of rain showers. Highs in the mid-60s. Saturday night, partly cloudy. Lows in the lower 40s. Sunday, partly sunny. Highs in the mid-60s. 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The current time is 4:27 p.m. Eastern Daylight Time. Conditions around the area at 4 p.m. At Mount Pleasant, it was mostly sunny. The temperature was 75 degrees, the dew point 50, and the relative humidity 41%. The pressure was 30.05 inches and falling. Across the remainder of south-central lower Michigan, skies ranged from sunny to mostly sunny, and temperatures were between 71 and 75 degrees. Elsewhere in central and northern lower Michigan, skies ranged from sunny to mostly sunny, and temperatures were between 71 and 72 degrees. Across southern lower Michigan, skies ranged from sunny to mostly sunny, and temperatures were between 73 and 75 degrees. In the upper peninsula, Sault Ste. Marie was 72 degrees under sunny skies, and in Marquette, it was sunny with a temperature of 73. In neighboring states, Chicago was 72 degrees under mostly sunny skies. In Cleveland, it was mostly sunny and the temperature was 70. Once again, at 4 p.m., Mount Pleasant was 75 degrees under mostly sunny skies. Now here is your local forecast. Through early evening, sunny. Highs in the mid-70s. Northeast winds around 5 miles per hour. Tonight, mostly clear. Lows in the mid-40s. Light winds. Monday, sunny. Highs in the mid-70s. Light winds. Monday night, clear. Lows in the upper 40s. Light winds. Tuesday, sunny. Highs in the mid-70s. Light winds becoming southwest 5 to 10 miles per hour with gusts to around 20 miles per hour in the afternoon. Tuesday night, partly cloudy. Lows in the upper 50s. Light winds. Wednesday, mostly cloudy with a 40% chance of rain showers. Highs in the lower 70s. Wednesday night, mostly cloudy with a chance of showers and a slight chance of thunderstorms. Lows in the lower 60s. Chance of rain 50%. Thursday, showers likely. Highs in the lower 70s. Chance of rain 70%. Thursday night, mostly cloudy in the evening, then becoming partly cloudy.
a 40% chance of rain showers. Lows in the upper 40s. Friday, mostly sunny with a 20% chance of rain showers. Highs in the mid-60s. Friday night, mostly clear. Lows around 40. Saturday, mostly sunny with a 20% chance of rain showers. Highs in the mid-60s. Saturday night, partly cloudy. Lows in the lower 40s. Sunday, partly sunny. Highs in the mid-60s. 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The current time is 4:31 p.m. Eastern Daylight Time. Conditions around the area at 4 p.m. At Mount Pleasant, it was mostly sunny. The temperature was 75 degrees, the dew point 50, and the relative humidity 41%. The pressure was 30.05 inches and falling. Across the remainder of south central lower Michigan, skies ranged from sunny to mostly sunny, and temperatures were between 71 and 75 degrees. Elsewhere in central and northern lower Michigan, skies ranged from sunny to mostly sunny, and temperatures were between 71 and 72 degrees. Across southern lower Michigan, skies ranged from sunny to mostly sunny, and temperatures were between 73 and 75 degrees. In the upper peninsula, Sault Ste. Marie was 72 degrees under sunny skies, and in Marquette, it was sunny with a temperature of 73. In neighboring states, Chicago was 72 degrees under mostly sunny skies. In Cleveland, it was mostly sunny and the temperature was 70. Once again, at 4 p.m., Mount Pleasant was 75 degrees under mostly sunny skies. Now here is your local forecast. Through early evening, sunny. Highs in the mid-70s. Northeast winds around 5 miles per hour. Tonight, mostly clear. Lows in the mid-40s. Light winds. Monday, sunny. Highs in the mid-70s. Light winds. Monday night, clear. Lows in the upper 40s. Light winds. Monday, sunny. Highs in the mid-70s. Light winds. Monday night, clear. Lows in the upper 40s. Light winds. Tuesday, sunny. Highs in the mid-70s. Light winds becoming southwest 5 to 10 miles per hour with gusts to around 20 miles per hour in the afternoon. Tuesday night, partly cloudy. Lows in the upper 50s. Light winds. Wednesday, mostly cloudy with a 40% chance of rain showers. Highs in the lower 70s. Wednesday night, mostly cloudy with a chance of showers and a slight chance of thunderstorms. Lows in the lower 60s. Chance of rain 50%. Thursday, showers likely. Highs in the lower 70s. Chance of rain 70%. Thursday night, mostly cloudy in the evening, then becoming partly cloudy. A 40% chance of rain showers. Lows in the upper 40s. Friday, mostly sunny with a 20% chance of rain showers. Highs in the mid-60s. Friday night, mostly clear. Lows around 40. Saturday, mostly sunny with a 20% chance of rain showers. Highs in the mid-60s. Saturday night, partly cloudy. Lows in the lower 40s. Sunday, partly sunny. Highs in the mid-60s. 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The current time is 4:34 p.m. Eastern Daylight Time. Conditions around the area at 4 p.m. At Mount Pleasant, it was mostly sunny. The temperature was 75 degrees, the dew point 50, and the relative humidity 41%. The pressure was 30.05 inches and falling. Across the remainder of south-central lower Michigan,
skies ranged from sunny to mostly sunny, and temperatures were between 71 and 75 degrees. Elsewhere in central and northern lower Michigan, skies ranged from sunny to mostly sunny, and temperatures were between 70

71 and 72 degrees. Across southern lower Michigan, skies ranged from sunny to mostly sunny, and temperatures were between 73 and 75 degrees. In the Upper Peninsula, Sault Ste. Marie was 72 degrees under sunny skies, and in Marquette, it was sunny with a temperature of 73. In neighboring states, Chicago was 72 degrees under mostly sunny skies. In Cleveland, it was mostly sunny and the temperature was 70. Once again, at 4 p.m., Mount Pleasant was 75 degrees under mostly sunny skies. Now here is your local forecast. Through early evening, sunny. Highs in the mid-70s. Northeast winds around 5 miles per hour. Tonight, mostly clear. Lows in the mid-40s. Light winds. Monday, sunny. Highs in the mid-70s. Light winds. Monday night, clear. Lows in the upper 40s. Light winds. Tuesday, sunny. Highs in the mid-70s. Light winds becoming southwest 5 to 10 miles per hour with gusts to around 20 miles per hour in the afternoon. Tuesday night, partly cloudy. Lows in the upper 50s. Light winds. Wednesday, mostly cloudy with a 40% chance of rain showers. Highs in the lower 70s. Wednesday night, mostly cloudy with a chance of showers and a slight chance of thunderstorms. Lows in the lower 60s. Chance of rain 50%. Thursday, showers likely. Highs in the lower 70s. Chance of rain 70%. Thursday night, mostly cloudy in the evening, then becoming partly cloudy. A 40% chance of rain showers. Lows in the upper 40s. Friday, mostly sunny with a 20% chance of rain showers. Highs in the mid-60s. Friday night, mostly clear. Lows around 40. Saturday, mostly sunny with a 20% chance of rain showers. Highs in the mid-60s. Saturday night, partly cloudy. Lows in the lower 40s. Sunday, partly sunny. Highs in the mid-60s. 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The current time is 4:38 p.m. Eastern Daylight Time. Conditions around the area at 4 p.m. At Mount Pleasant, it was mostly sunny. The temperature was 75 degrees, the dew point 50, and the relative humidity 41%. The pressure was 30.05 inches and falling. Across the remainder of south-central lower Michigan, skies ranged from sunny to mostly sunny, and temperatures were between 71 and 75 degrees. Elsewhere in central and northern lower Michigan, skies ranged from sunny to mostly sunny, and temperatures were between 71 and 72 degrees. Across southern lower Michigan, skies ranged from sunny to mostly sunny, and temperatures were between 73 and 75 degrees. In the Upper Peninsula, Sault Ste. Marie was 72 degrees under sunny skies, and in Marquette, it was sunny with a temperature of 73. In neighboring states, Chicago was 72 degrees under mostly sunny skies. In Cleveland, it was mostly sunny and the temperature was 70. Once again, at 4 p.m., Mount Pleasant was 75 degrees under mostly sunny skies. Now here is your local forecast. Through early evening, sunny. Highs in the mid-70s. Northeast winds around 5 miles per hour. Tonight, mostly clear. Lows in the mid-40s. Light winds. Monday, sunny. Highs in the mid-70s. Light winds. Monday night, clear. Lows in the upper 40s. Light winds. Tuesday, sunny. Highs in the mid-70s. Light winds becoming southwest 5 to 10 miles per hour with gusts to around 20 miles per hour in the afternoon. Tuesday night, partly cloudy. Lows in the upper 50s. Light winds.
Wednesday, mostly cloudy with a 40% chance of rain showers. Highs in the lower 70s. Wednesday night, mostly cloudy with a chance of showers and a slight chance of thunderstorms. Lows in the lower 60s. Chance of rain 50%. Thursday, showers likely. Highs in the lower 70s. Chance of rain 70%. Thursday night, mostly cloudy in the evening, then becoming partly cloudy. A 40% chance of rain showers. Lows in the upper 40s. Friday, mostly sunny with a 20% chance of rain showers. Highs in the mid-60s. Friday night, mostly clear. Lows around 40. Saturday, mostly sunny with a 20% chance of rain showers. Highs in the mid-60s. Saturday night, partly cloudy. Lows in the lower 40s. Sunday, partly sunny. Highs in the mid-60s. 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The current time is 4:42 p.m. Eastern Daylight Time. Conditions around the area at 4 p.m. At Mount Pleasant, it was mostly sunny. The temperature was 75 degrees, the dew point 50, and the relative humidity 41%. The pressure was 30.05 inches and falling. Across the remainder of south-central lower Michigan, skies ranged from sunny to mostly sunny, and temperatures were between 71 and 75 degrees. Elsewhere in central and northern lower Michigan, skies ranged from sunny to mostly sunny, and temperatures were between 71 and 72 degrees. Across southern lower Michigan, skies ranged from sunny to mostly sunny, and temperatures were between 73 and 75 degrees. In the Upper Peninsula, Sault Ste. Marie was 72 degrees under sunny skies, and in Marquette, it was sunny with a temperature of 73. In neighboring states, Chicago was 72 degrees under mostly sunny skies. In Cleveland, it was mostly sunny and the temperature was 70. Once again, at 4 p.m., Mount Pleasant was 75 degrees under mostly sunny skies. Now here is your local forecast. Through early evening, sunny. Highs in the mid-70s. Northeast winds around 5 miles per hour. Tonight, mostly clear. Lows in the mid-40s. Light winds. Monday, sunny. Highs in the mid-70s. Light winds. Monday night, clear. Lows in the upper 40s. Light winds. Tuesday, sunny. Highs in the mid-70s. Light winds becoming southwest 5 to 10 miles per hour with gusts to around 20 miles per hour in the afternoon. Tuesday night, partly cloudy. Lows in the upper 50s. Light winds. Wednesday, mostly cloudy with a 40% chance of rain showers. Highs in the lower 70s. Wednesday night, mostly cloudy with a chance of showers and a slight chance of thunderstorms. Lows in the lower 60s. Chance of rain 50%. Thursday, showers likely. Highs in the lower 70s. Chance of rain 70%. Thursday night, mostly cloudy in the evening, then becoming partly cloudy. A 40% chance of rain showers. Lows in the upper 40s. Friday, mostly sunny with a 20% chance of rain showers. Highs in the mid-60s. Friday night, mostly clear. Lows around 40. Saturday, mostly sunny with a 20% chance of rain showers. Highs in the mid-60s. Saturday night, partly cloudy. Lows in the lower 40s. Sunday, partly sunny. Highs in the mid-60s. 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The current time is 4:45 p.m. Eastern Daylight Time.
conditions around the area at 4 p.m. At Mount Pleasant, it was mostly sunny. The temperature was 75 degrees, the dew point 50, and the relative humidity 41%. The pressure was 30.05 inches and falling. Across the remainder of south-central Lower Michigan, skies ranged from sunny to mostly sunny, and temperatures were between 71 and 75 degrees. Elsewhere in central and northern Lower Michigan, skies ranged from sunny to mostly sunny, and temperatures were between 71 and 72 degrees. Across southern Lower Michigan, skies ranged from sunny to mostly sunny, and temperatures were between 73 and 75 degrees. In the Upper Peninsula, Sault Ste. Marie was 72 degrees under sunny skies, and in Marquette, it was sunny with a temperature of 73. In neighboring states, Chicago was 72 degrees under mostly sunny skies. In Cleveland, it was mostly sunny and the temperature was 70. Once again, at 4 p.m., Mount Pleasant was 75 degrees under mostly sunny skies. Now here is your local forecast. Through early evening, sunny. Highs in the mid-70s. Northeast winds around 5 miles per hour. Tonight, mostly clear. Lows in the mid-40s. Light winds. Monday, sunny. Highs in the mid-70s. Light winds. Monday night, clear. Lows in the upper 40s. Light winds. Tuesday, sunny. Highs in the mid-70s. Light winds becoming southwest 5 to 10 miles per hour with gusts to around 20 miles per hour in the afternoon. Tuesday night, partly cloudy. Lows in the upper 50s. Light winds. Wednesday, mostly cloudy with a 40% chance of rain showers. Highs in the lower 70s. Wednesday night, mostly cloudy with a chance of showers and a slight chance of thunderstorms. Lows in the lower 60s. Chance of rain 50%. Thursday, showers likely. Highs in the lower 70s. Chance of rain 70%. Thursday night, mostly cloudy in the evening, then becoming partly cloudy. A 40% chance of rain showers. Lows in the upper 40s. Friday, mostly sunny with a 20% chance of rain showers. Highs in the mid-60s. Friday night, mostly clear. Lows around 40. Saturday, mostly sunny with a 20% chance of rain showers. Highs in the mid-60s. Saturday night, partly cloudy. Lows in the lower 40s. Sunday, partly sunny. Highs in the mid-60s. 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The current time is 4:49 p.m. Eastern Daylight Time. Conditions around the area at 4 p.m. At Mount Pleasant, it was mostly sunny. The temperature was 75 degrees, the dew point 50, and the relative humidity 41%. The pressure was 30.05 inches and falling. Across the remainder of south-central Lower Michigan, skies ranged from sunny to mostly sunny, and temperatures were between 71 and 75 degrees. Elsewhere in central and northern Lower Michigan, skies ranged from sunny to mostly sunny, and temperatures were between 71 and 72 degrees. Across southern Lower Michigan, skies ranged from sunny to mostly sunny, and temperatures were between 73 and 75 degrees. In the Upper Peninsula, Sault Ste. Marie was 72 degrees under sunny skies, and in Marquette, it was sunny with a temperature of 73. In neighboring states, Chicago was 72 degrees under mostly sunny skies. In Cleveland, it was mostly sunny and the temperature was 70. Once again, at 4 p.m., Mount Pleasant was 75 degrees under mostly sunny skies. Now here is your local forecast. Through early evening, sunny. Highs in the mid-70s. Northeast winds around 5 miles per hour. Tonight, mostly clear.
Lows in the mid-40s. Light winds. Monday, sunny. Highs in the mid-70s. Light winds. Monday night, clear. Lows in the upper 40s. Light winds. Tuesday, sunny. Highs in the mid-70s. Light winds becoming southwest 5 to 10 miles per hour with gusts to around 20 miles per hour in the afternoon. Tuesday night, partly cloudy. Lows in the upper 50s. Light winds. Wednesday, mostly cloudy with a 40% chance of rain showers. Highs in the lower 70s. Wednesday night, mostly cloudy with a chance of showers and a slight chance of thunderstorms. Lows in the lower 60s. Chance of rain 50%. Thursday, showers likely. Highs in the lower 70s. Chance of rain 70%. Thursday night, mostly cloudy in the evening, then becoming partly cloudy. A 40% chance of rain showers. Lows in the upper 40s. Friday, mostly sunny with a 20% chance of rain showers. Highs in the mid-60s. Friday night, mostly clear. Lows around 40. Saturday, mostly sunny with a 20% chance of rain showers. Highs in the mid-60s. Saturday night, partly cloudy. Lows in the lower 40s. Sunday, partly sunny. Highs in the mid-60s. 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The current time is 4:52 p.m. Eastern Daylight Time. Conditions around the area at 4 p.m. At Mount Pleasant, it was mostly sunny. The temperature was 75 degrees, the dew point 50, and the relative humidity 41%. The pressure was 30.05 inches and falling. Across the remainder of south-central lower Michigan, skies ranged from sunny to mostly sunny, and temperatures were between 71 and 75 degrees. Elsewhere in central and northern lower Michigan, skies ranged from sunny to mostly sunny, and temperatures were between 71 and 72 degrees. Across southern lower Michigan, skies ranged from sunny to mostly sunny, and temperatures were between 73 and 75 degrees. In the Upper Peninsula, Sault Ste. Marie was 72 degrees under sunny skies, and in Marquette, it was sunny with a temperature of 73. In neighboring states, Chicago was 72 degrees under mostly sunny skies. In Cleveland, it was mostly sunny and the temperature was 70. Once again, at 4 p.m., Mount Pleasant was 75 degrees under mostly sunny skies. Now here is your local forecast. Through early evening, sunny. Highs in the mid-70s. Northeast winds around 5 miles per hour. Tonight, mostly clear. Lows in the mid-40s. Light winds. Monday, sunny. Highs in the mid-70s. Light winds. Monday night, clear. Lows in the upper 40s. Light winds. Tuesday, sunny. Highs in the mid-70s. Light winds becoming southwest 5 to 10 miles per hour with gusts to around 20 miles per hour in the afternoon. Tuesday night, partly cloudy. Lows in the upper 50s. Light winds. Wednesday, mostly cloudy with a 40% chance of rain showers. Highs in the lower 70s. Wednesday night, mostly cloudy with a chance of showers and a slight chance of thunderstorms. Lows in the lower 60s. Chance of rain 50%. Thursday, showers likely. Highs in the lower 70s. Chance of rain 70%. Thursday night, mostly cloudy in the evening, then becoming partly cloudy. A 40% chance of rain showers. Lows in the upper 40s. Friday, mostly sunny with a 20% chance of rain showers. Highs in the mid-60s. Friday night, mostly clear. Lows around 40. Saturday, mostly sunny with a 20% chance of rain showers.
Highs in the mid-60s. Saturday night,

71 and 75 degrees. Elsewhere in central and northern lower Michigan, skies ranged from sunny to mostly sunny, and temperatures were between 71 and 72 degrees. Across southern lower Michigan, skies ranged from sunny to mostly sunny, and temperatures were between 73 and 75 degrees. In the Upper Peninsula, Sault Ste. Marie was 72 degrees under sunny skies, and in Marquette, it was sunny with a temperature of 73. In neighboring states, Chicago was 72 degrees under mostly sunny skies. In Cleveland, it was mostly sunny and the temperature was 70. Once again, at 4 p.m., Mount Pleasant was 75 degrees under mostly sunny skies. Now here is your local forecast. Through early evening, sunny. Highs in the mid-70s. Northeast winds around 5 miles per hour. Tonight, mostly clear. Lows in the mid-40s. Light winds. Monday, sunny. Highs in the mid-70s. Light winds. Monday night, clear. Lows in the upper 40s. Light winds. Tuesday, sunny. Highs in the mid-70s. Light winds becoming southwest 5 to 10 miles per hour with gusts to around 20 miles per hour in the afternoon. Tuesday night, partly cloudy. Lows in the upper 50s. Light winds. Wednesday, mostly cloudy with a 40% chance of rain showers. Highs in the lower 70s. Wednesday night, mostly cloudy with a chance of showers and a slight chance of thunderstorms. Lows in the lower 60s. Chance of rain 50%. Thursday, showers likely. Highs in the lower 70s. Chance of rain 70%. Thursday night, mostly cloudy in the evening, then becoming partly cloudy. A 40% chance of rain showers. Lows in the upper 40s. Friday, mostly sunny with a 20% chance of rain showers. Highs in the mid-60s. Friday night, mostly clear. Lows around 40. Saturday, mostly sunny with a 20% chance of rain showers. Highs in the mid-60s. Saturday night, partly cloudy. Lows in the lower 40s. Sunday, partly sunny. Highs in the mid-60s. 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The current time is 4:59 p.m. Eastern Daylight Time. Conditions around the area at 4 p.m. At Mount Pleasant, it was mostly sunny. The temperature was 75 degrees, the dew point 50, and the relative humidity 41%. The pressure was 30.05 inches and falling. Across the remainder of south central lower Michigan, skies ranged from sunny to mostly sunny, and temperatures were between 71 and 75 degrees. Elsewhere in central and northern lower Michigan, skies ranged from sunny to mostly sunny, and temperatures were between 71 and 72 degrees. Across southern lower Michigan, skies ranged from sunny to mostly sunny, and temperatures were between 73 and 75 degrees. In the Upper Peninsula, Sault Ste. Marie was 72 degrees under sunny skies, and in Marquette, it was sunny with a temperature of 73. In neighboring states, Chicago was 72 degrees under mostly sunny skies. In Cleveland, it was mostly sunny and the temperature was 70. Once again, at 4 p.m., Mount Pleasant was 75 degrees under mostly sunny skies. Now here is your local forecast. Through early evening, sunny. Highs in the mid-70s. Northeast winds around 5 miles per hour. Tonight, mostly clear. Lows in the mid-40s. Light winds. Monday, sunny. Highs in the mid-70s. Light winds. Monday night, clear. Lows in the upper 40s. Light winds. Tuesday, sunny. Highs in the mid-70s. Light winds becoming southwest 5 to 10 miles per hour with gusts to around 20 miles.

miles per hour in the afternoon. Tuesday night, partly cloudy. Lows in the upper 50s. Light winds. Wednesday, mostly cloudy with a 40% chance of rain showers. Highs in the lower 70s. Wednesday night, mostly cloudy with a chance of showers and a slight chance of thunderstorms. Lows in the lower 60s. Chance of rain 50%. Thursday, showers likely. Highs in the lower 70s. Chance of rain 70%. Thursday night, mostly cloudy in the evening, then becoming partly cloudy. A 40% chance of rain showers. Lows in the upper 40s. Friday, mostly sunny with a 20% chance of rain showers. Highs in the mid-60s. Friday night, mostly clear. Lows around 40. Saturday, mostly sunny with a 20% chance of rain showers. Highs in the mid-60s. Saturday night, partly cloudy. Lows in the lower 40s. Sunday, partly sunny. Highs in the mid-60s. 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The current time is 5:03 p.m. Eastern Daylight Time. Conditions around the area at 4 p.m. At Mount Pleasant, it was mostly sunny. The temperature was 75 degrees, the dew point 50, and the relative humidity 41%. The pressure was 30.05 inches and falling. Across the remainder of south central lower Michigan, skies ranged from sunny to mostly sunny, and temperatures were between 71 and 75 degrees. Elsewhere in central and northern lower Michigan, skies ranged from sunny to mostly sunny, and temperatures were between 71 and 72 degrees. Across southern lower Michigan, skies ranged from sunny to mostly sunny, and temperatures were between 73 and 75 degrees. In the upper peninsula, Sault Ste. Marie was 72 degrees under sunny skies, and in Marquette, it was sunny with a temperature of 73. In neighboring states, Chicago was 72 degrees under mostly sunny skies. In Cleveland, it was mostly sunny and the temperature was 70. Once again, at 4 p.m., Mount Pleasant was 75 degrees under mostly sunny skies. Now here is your local forecast. Through early evening, sunny. Highs in the mid-70s. Northeast winds around 5 miles per hour. Tonight, mostly clear. Lows in the mid-40s. Light winds. Monday, sunny. Highs in the mid-70s. Light winds. Monday night, clear. Lows in the upper 40s. Light winds. Tuesday, sunny. Highs in the mid-70s. Light winds becoming southwest 5 to 10 miles per hour with gusts to around 20 miles per hour in the afternoon. Tuesday night, partly cloudy. Lows in the upper 50s. Light winds. Wednesday, mostly cloudy with a 40% chance of rain showers. Highs in the lower 70s. Wednesday night, mostly cloudy with a chance of showers and a slight chance of thunderstorms. Lows in the lower 60s. Chance of rain 50%. Thursday, showers likely. Highs in the lower 70s. Chance of rain 70%. Thursday night, mostly cloudy in the evening, then becoming partly cloudy. A 40% chance of rain showers. Lows in the upper 40s. Friday, mostly sunny with a 20% chance of rain showers. Highs in the mid-60s. Friday night, mostly clear. Lows around 40. Saturday, mostly sunny with a 20% chance of rain showers. Highs in the mid-60s. Saturday night, partly cloudy. Lows in the lower 40s. Sunday, partly sunny. Highs in the mid-60s. 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
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The current time is 5:06 p.m. Eastern Daylight Time. Conditions around the area at 4 p.m. At Mount Pleasant, it was mostly sunny. The temperature was 75 degrees, the dew point 50, and the relative humidity 41%. The pressure was 30.05 inches and falling. Across the remainder of south-central lower Michigan, skies ranged from sunny to mostly sunny, and temperatures were between 71 and 75 degrees. Elsewhere in central and northern lower Michigan, skies ranged from sunny to mostly sunny, and temperatures were between 71 and 72 degrees. Across southern lower Michigan, skies ranged from sunny to mostly sunny, and temperatures were between 73 and 75 degrees. In the Upper Peninsula, Sault Ste. Marie was 72 degrees under sunny skies, and in Marquette, it was sunny with a temperature of 73. In neighboring states, Chicago was 72 degrees under mostly sunny skies. In Cleveland, it was mostly sunny and the temperature was 70. Once again, at 4 p.m., Mount Pleasant was 75 degrees under mostly sunny skies. Now here is your local forecast. Through early evening, sunny. Highs in the mid-70s. Northeast winds around 5 miles per hour. Tonight, mostly clear. Lows in the mid-40s. Light winds. Monday, sunny. Highs in the mid-70s. Light winds. Monday night, clear. Lows in the upper 40s. Light winds. Tuesday, sunny. Highs in the mid-70s. Light winds becoming southwest 5 to 10 miles per hour with gusts to around 20 miles per hour in the afternoon. Tuesday night, partly cloudy. Lows in the upper 50s. Light winds. Wednesday, mostly cloudy with a 40% chance of rain showers. Highs in the lower 70s. Wednesday night, mostly cloudy with a chance of showers and a slight chance of thunderstorms. Lows in the lower 60s. Chance of rain 50%. Thursday, showers likely. Highs in the lower 70s. Chance of rain 70%. Thursday night, mostly cloudy in the evening, then becoming partly cloudy. A 40% chance of rain showers. Lows in the upper 40s. Friday, mostly sunny with a 20% chance of rain showers. Highs in the mid-60s. Friday night, mostly clear. Lows around 40. Saturday, mostly sunny with a 20% chance of rain showers. Highs in the mid-60s. Saturday night, partly cloudy. Lows in the lower 40s. Sunday, partly sunny. Highs in the mid-60s. 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The current time is 5:10 p.m. Eastern Daylight Time. Conditions around the area at 4 p.m. At Mount Pleasant, it was mostly sunny. The temperature was 75 degrees, the dew point 50, and the relative humidity 41%. The pressure was 30.05 inches and falling. Across the remainder of south-central lower Michigan, skies ranged from sunny to mostly sunny, and temperatures were between 71 and 75 degrees. Elsewhere in central and northern lower Michigan, skies ranged from sunny to mostly sunny, and temperatures were between 71 and 72 degrees. Across southern lower Michigan, skies ranged from sunny to mostly sunny, and temperatures were between 73 and 75 degrees. In the Upper Peninsula, Sault Ste. Marie was 72 degrees under sunny skies, and in Marquette, it was sunny with a temperature of 73. In neighboring states, Chicago was 72 degrees under mostly sunny skies. In Cleveland, it was mostly sunny and the temperature was 70. Once again, at 4 p.m., Mount Pleasant was 75 degrees under mostly sunny skies. Now here is your local forecast.
through early evening, sunny. Highs in the mid-70s. Northeast winds around 5 miles per hour. Tonight, mostly clear. Lows in the mid-40s. Light winds. Monday, sunny. Highs in the mid-70s. Light winds. Monday night, clear. Lows in the upper 40s. Light winds. Tuesday, sunny. Highs in the mid-70s. Light winds becoming southwest 5 to 10 miles per hour with gusts to around 20 miles per hour in the afternoon. Tuesday night, partly cloudy. Lows in the upper 50s. Light winds. Wednesday, mostly cloudy with a 40% chance of rain showers. Highs in the lower 70s. Wednesday night, mostly cloudy with a chance of showers and a slight chance of thunderstorms. Lows in the lower 60s. Chance of rain 50%. Thursday, showers likely. Highs in the lower 70s. Chance of rain 70%. Thursday night, mostly cloudy in the evening, then becoming partly cloudy. A 40% chance of rain showers. Lows in the upper 40s. Friday, mostly sunny with a 20% chance of rain showers. Highs in the mid-60s. Friday night, mostly clear. Lows around 40. Saturday, mostly sunny with a 20% chance of rain showers. Highs in the mid-60s. Saturday night, partly cloudy. Lows in the lower 40s. Sunday, partly sunny. Highs in the mid-60s. 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The current time is 5:13 p.m. Eastern Daylight Time. Conditions around the area at 5 p.m. At Mount Pleasant, it was sunny. The temperature was 75 degrees, the dew point 50, and the relative humidity 41%. The wind was north at 8 miles an hour. The pressure was 30.03 inches and falling. Across the remainder of south-central lower Michigan, it was sunny, and temperatures were between 72 and 75 degrees. Elsewhere in central and northern lower Michigan, skies ranged from sunny to mostly sunny, and temperatures were between 70 and 72 degrees. Across southern lower Michigan, skies ranged from sunny to mostly sunny, and temperatures were between 73 and 74 degrees. In the upper peninsula, Sault Ste. Marie was 71 degrees under sunny skies, and in Marquette, it was mostly sunny with a temperature of 73. In neighboring states, Chicago was 70 degrees under partly sunny skies. In Cleveland, it was mostly sunny and the temperature was 70. Once again, at 5 p.m., Mount Pleasant was 75 degrees under sunny skies. Now here is your local forecast. Through early evening, sunny. Highs in the mid-70s. Northeast winds around 5 miles per hour. Tonight, mostly clear. Lows in the mid-40s. Light winds. Monday, sunny. Highs in the mid-70s. Light winds. Monday night, clear. Lows in the upper 40s. Light winds. Tuesday, sunny. Highs in the mid-70s. Light winds becoming southwest 5 to 10 miles per hour with gusts to around 20 miles per hour in the afternoon. Tuesday night, partly cloudy. Lows in the upper 50s. Light winds. Wednesday, mostly cloudy with a 40% chance of rain showers. Highs in the lower 70s. Wednesday night, mostly cloudy with a chance of showers and a slight chance of thunderstorms. Lows in the lower 60s. Chance of rain 50%. Thursday, showers likely. Highs in the lower 70s. Chance of rain 70%. Thursday night, mostly cloudy in the evening, then becoming partly cloudy. A 40% chance of rain showers. Lows in the upper 40s. Friday, mostly sunny with a 20% chance of rain showers.
highs in the mid-60s. Friday night, mostly clear. Lows around 40. Saturday, mostly sunny with a 20% chance of rain showers. Highs in the mid-60s. Saturday night, partly cloudy. Lows in the lower 40s. Sunday, partly sunny. Highs in the mid-60s. 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The current time is 5:17 p.m. Eastern Daylight Time. Conditions around the area at 5 p.m. At Mount Pleasant, it was sunny. The temperature was 75 degrees, the dew point 50, and the relative humidity 41%. The wind was north at 8 miles an hour. The pressure was 30.03 inches and falling. Across the remainder of south-central lower Michigan, it was sunny, and temperatures were between 72 and 75 degrees. Elsewhere in central and northern lower Michigan, skies ranged from sunny to mostly sunny, and temperatures were between 70 and 72 degrees. Across southern lower Michigan, skies ranged from sunny to mostly sunny, and temperatures were between 73 and 74 degrees. In the upper peninsula, Sault Ste. Marie was 71 degrees under sunny skies, and in Marquette, it was mostly sunny with a temperature of 73. In neighboring states, Chicago was 70 degrees under partly sunny skies. In Cleveland, it was mostly sunny and the temperature was 70. Once again, at 5 p.m., Mount Pleasant was 75 degrees under sunny skies. Now here is your local forecast. Through early evening, sunny. Highs in the mid-70s. Northeast winds around 5 miles per hour. Tonight, mostly clear. Lows in the mid-40s. Light winds. Monday, sunny. Highs in the mid-70s. Light winds. Monday night, clear. Lows in the upper 40s. Light winds. Tuesday, sunny. Highs in the mid-70s. Light winds becoming southwest 5 to 10 miles per hour with gusts to around 20 miles per hour in the afternoon. Tuesday night, partly cloudy. Lows in the upper 50s. Light winds. Wednesday, mostly cloudy with a 40% chance of rain showers. Highs in the lower 70s. Wednesday night, mostly cloudy with a chance of showers and a slight chance of thunderstorms. Lows in the lower 60s. Chance of rain 50%. Thursday, showers likely. Highs in the lower 70s. Chance of rain 70%. Thursday night, mostly cloudy in the evening, then becoming partly cloudy. A 40% chance of rain showers. Lows in the upper 40s. Friday, mostly sunny with a 20% chance of rain showers. Highs in the mid-60s. Friday night, mostly clear. Lows around 40. Saturday, mostly sunny with a 20% chance of rain showers. Highs in the mid-60s. Saturday night, partly cloudy. Lows in the lower 40s. Sunday, partly sunny. Highs in the mid-60s. 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The current time is 5:20 p.m. Eastern Daylight Time. Conditions around the area at 5 p.m. At Mount Pleasant, it was sunny. The temperature was 75 degrees, the dew point 50, and the relative humidity 41%. The wind was north at 8 miles an hour. The pressure was 30.03 inches and falling. Across the remainder of south-central lower Michigan, it was sunny, and temperatures were between 72 and 75 degrees. Elsewhere in central and northern lower Michigan, skies ranged from sunny to mostly sunny, and temperatures were between 70 and 72 degrees. Across southern lower Michigan, skies ranged from sunny to mostly sunny,
and temperatures were between 73 and 74 degrees. In the Upper Peninsula, Sault Ste. Marie was 71 degrees under sunny skies, and in Marquette, it was mostly sunny with a temperature of 73. In neighboring states, Chicago was 70 degrees under partly sunny skies. In Cleveland, it was mostly sunny and the temperature was 70. Once again, at 5 p.m., Mount Pleasant was 75 degrees under sunny skies. Now here is your local forecast. Through early evening, sunny. Highs in the mid-70s. Northeast winds around 5 miles per hour. Tonight, mostly clear. Lows in the mid-40s. Light winds. Monday, sunny. Highs in the mid-70s. Light winds. Monday night, clear. Lows in the upper 40s. Light winds. Tuesday, sunny. Highs in the mid-70s. Light winds becoming southwest 5 to 10 miles per hour with gusts to around 20 miles per hour in the afternoon. Tuesday night, partly cloudy. Lows in the upper 50s. Light winds. Wednesday, mostly cloudy with a 40% chance of rain showers. Highs in the lower 70s. Wednesday night, mostly cloudy with a chance of showers and a slight chance of thunderstorms. Lows in the lower 60s. Chance of rain 50%. Thursday, showers likely. Highs in the lower 70s. Chance of rain 70%. Thursday night, mostly cloudy in the evening, then becoming partly cloudy. A 40% chance of rain showers. Lows in the upper 40s. Friday, mostly sunny with a 20% chance of rain showers. Highs in the mid-60s. Friday night, mostly clear. Lows around 40. Saturday, mostly sunny with a 20% chance of rain showers. Highs in the mid-60s. Saturday night, partly cloudy. Lows in the lower 40s. Sunday, partly sunny. Highs in the mid-60s. 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The current time is 5:24 p.m. Eastern Daylight Time. Conditions around the area at 5 p.m. At Mount Pleasant, it was sunny. The temperature was 75 degrees, the dew point 50, and the relative humidity 41%. The wind was north at 8 miles an hour. The pressure was 30.03 inches and falling. Across the remainder of south-central lower Michigan, it was sunny, and temperatures were between 72 and 75 degrees. Elsewhere in central and northern lower Michigan, skies ranged from sunny to mostly sunny, and temperatures were between 70 and 72 degrees. Across southern lower Michigan, skies ranged from sunny to mostly sunny, and temperatures were between 73 and 74 degrees. In the Upper Peninsula, Sault Ste. Marie was 71 degrees under sunny skies, and in Marquette, it was mostly sunny with a temperature of 73. In neighboring states, Chicago was 70 degrees under partly sunny skies. In Cleveland, it was mostly sunny and the temperature was 70. Once again, at 5 p.m., Mount Pleasant was 75 degrees under sunny skies. Now here is your local forecast. Through early evening, sunny. Highs in the mid-70s. Northeast winds around 5 miles per hour. Tonight, mostly clear. Lows in the mid-40s. Light winds. Monday, sunny. Highs in the mid-70s. Light winds. Monday night, clear. Lows in the upper 40s. Light winds. Tuesday, sunny. Highs in the mid-70s. Light winds becoming southwest 5 to 10 miles per hour with gusts to around 20 miles per hour in the afternoon. Tuesday night, partly cloudy. Lows in the upper 50s. Light winds. Wednesday, mostly cloudy with a 40% chance of rain showers. Highs in the lower 70s.
Wednesday night, mostly cloudy with a chance of showers and a slight chance of thunderstorms. Lows in the lower 60s. Chance of rain 50%. Thursday, showers likely. Highs in the lower 70s. Chance of rain 70%. Thursday night, mostly cloudy in the evening, then becoming partly cloudy. A 40% chance of rain showers. Lows in the upper 40s. Friday, mostly sunny with a 20% chance of rain showers. Highs in the mid-60s. Friday night, mostly clear. Lows around 40. Saturday, mostly sunny with a 20% chance of rain showers. Highs in the mid-60s. Saturday night, partly cloudy. Lows in the lower 40s. Sunday, partly sunny. Highs in the mid-60s. 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The current time is 5:27 p.m. Eastern Daylight Time. Conditions around the area at 5 p.m. At Mount Pleasant, it was sunny. The temperature was 75 degrees. The dew point 50, and the relative humidity 41%. The wind was north at 8 miles an hour. The pressure was 30.03 inches and falling. Across the remainder of south-central lower Michigan, it was sunny, and temperatures were between 72 and 75 degrees. Elsewhere in central and northern lower Michigan, skies ranged from sunny to mostly sunny, and temperatures were between 70 and 72 degrees. Across southern lower Michigan, skies ranged from sunny to mostly sunny, and temperatures were between 73 and 74 degrees. In the upper peninsula, Sault Ste. Marie was 71 degrees under sunny skies, and in Marquette, it was mostly sunny with a temperature of 73. In neighboring states, Chicago was 70 degrees under partly sunny skies. In Cleveland, it was mostly sunny and the temperature was 70. Once again, at 5 p.m., Mount Pleasant was 75 degrees under sunny skies. Now here is your local forecast. Through early evening, sunny. Highs in the mid-70s. Northeast winds around 5 miles per hour. Tonight, mostly clear. Lows in the mid-40s. Light winds. Monday, sunny. Highs in the mid-70s. Light winds. Monday night, clear. Lows in the upper 40s. Light winds. Tuesday, sunny. Highs in the mid-70s. Light winds becoming southwest 5 to 10 miles per hour with gusts to around 20 miles per hour in the afternoon. Tuesday night, partly cloudy. Lows in the upper 50s. Light winds. Wednesday, mostly cloudy with a 40% chance of rain showers. Highs in the lower 70s. Wednesday night, mostly cloudy with a chance of showers and a slight chance of thunderstorms. Lows in the lower 60s. Chance of rain 50%. Thursday, showers likely. Highs in the lower 70s. Chance of rain 70%. Thursday night, mostly cloudy in the evening, then becoming partly cloudy. A 40% chance of rain showers. Lows in the upper 40s. Friday, mostly sunny with a 20% chance of rain showers. Highs in the mid-60s. Friday night, mostly clear. Lows around 40. Saturday, mostly sunny with a 20% chance of rain showers. Highs in the mid-60s. Saturday night, partly cloudy. Lows in the lower 40s. Sunday, partly sunny. Highs in the mid-60s. 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The current time is 5:31 p.m. Eastern Daylight Time. Conditions around the area at 5 p.m. At Mount Pleasant, it was sunny. The temperature was 75 degrees.
the dew point 50, and the relative humidity 41%. The wind was north at 8 miles an hour. The pressure was 30.03 inches and falling. Across the remainder of south-central lower Michigan, it was sunny, and temperatures were between 72 and 75 degrees. Elsewhere in central and northern lower Michigan, skies ranged from sunny to mostly sunny, and temperatures were between 70 and 72 degrees. Across southern lower Michigan, skies ranged from sunny to mostly sunny, and temperatures were between 73 and 74 degrees. In the upper peninsula, Sault Ste. Marie was 71 degrees under sunny skies, and in Marquette, it was mostly sunny with a temperature of 73. In neighboring states, Chicago was 70 degrees under partly sunny skies. In Cleveland, it was mostly sunny and the temperature was 70. Once again, at 5 p.m., Mount Pleasant was 75 degrees under sunny skies. Now here is your local forecast. Through early evening, sunny. Highs in the mid-70s. Northeast winds around 5 miles per hour. Tonight, mostly clear. Lows in the mid-40s. Light winds. Monday, sunny. Highs in the mid-70s. Light winds. Monday night, clear. Lows in the upper 40s. Light winds. Tuesday, sunny. Highs in the mid-70s. Light winds becoming southwest 5 to 10 miles per hour with gusts to around 20 miles per hour in the afternoon. Tuesday night, partly cloudy. Light winds becoming southwest 5 to 10 miles per hour with gusts to around 20 miles per hour in the afternoon. Tuesday night, partly cloudy. Lows in the upper 50s. Light winds. Wednesday, mostly cloudy with a 40% chance of rain showers. Highs in the lower 70s. Wednesday night, mostly cloudy with a chance of showers and a slight chance of thunderstorms. Lows in the lower 60s. Chance of rain 50%. Thursday, showers likely. Highs in the lower 70s. Chance of rain 70%. Thursday night, mostly cloudy in the evening, then becoming partly cloudy. A 40% chance of rain showers. Lows in the upper 40s. Friday, mostly sunny with a 20% chance of rain showers. Highs in the mid-60s. Friday night, mostly clear. Lows around 40. Saturday, mostly sunny with a 20% chance of rain showers. Highs in the mid-60s. Saturday night, partly cloudy. Lows in the lower 40s. Sunday, partly sunny. Highs in the mid-60s. Now here is your local forecast. Through early evening, sunny. Highs in the mid-70s. Northeast winds around 5 miles per hour. Tonight, mostly clear. Lows in the mid-40s. Light winds. Monday, sunny. Highs in the mid-70s. Light winds. Monday night, clear. Lows in the upper 40s. Light winds. Tuesday, sunny. Highs in the mid-70s. Light winds becoming southwest 5 to 10 miles per hour with gusts to around 20 miles per hour in the afternoon. Tuesday night, partly cloudy. Lows in the upper 50s. Light winds. Wednesday, mostly cloudy with a 40% chance of rain showers. Highs in the lower 70s. Wednesday night, mostly cloudy with a chance of showers and a slight chance of thunderstorms. Lows in the lower 60s. Chance of rain 50%. Thursday, showers likely. Highs in the lower 70s. Chance of rain 70%. Thursday night, mostly cloudy in the evening, then becoming partly cloudy. A 40% chance of rain showers. Lows in the upper 40s. Friday, mostly sunny with a 20% chance of rain showers. Highs in the mid-60s. Friday night, mostly clear. Lows around 40. Saturday, mostly sunny with a 20% chance of rain showers. Highs in the mid-60s. Saturday night, partly cloudy.
lows in the lower 40s. Sunday, partly sunny. Highs in the mid-60s.

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The current time is 5:36 p.m. Eastern Daylight Time. Conditions around the area at 5 p.m. At Mount Pleasant, it was sunny. The temperature was 75 degrees, the dew point 50, and the relative humidity 41%. The wind was north at 8 miles an hour. The pressure was 30.03 inches and falling. Across the remainder of south-central Lower Michigan, it was sunny, and temperatures were between 72 and 75 degrees. Elsewhere in central and northern Lower Michigan, skies ranged from sunny to mostly sunny, and temperatures were between 70 and 72 degrees. Across southern Lower Michigan, skies ranged from sunny to mostly sunny, and temperatures were between 73 and 74 degrees. In the Upper Peninsula, Sault Ste. Marie was 71 degrees under sunny skies, and in Marquette, it was mostly sunny with a temperature of 73. In neighboring states, Chicago was 70 degrees under partly sunny skies. In Cleveland, it was mostly sunny and the temperature was 70. Once again, at 5 p.m., Mount Pleasant was 75 degrees under sunny skies. Now here is your local forecast. Through early evening, sunny. Highs in the mid-70s. Northeast winds around 5 miles per hour. Tonight, mostly clear. Lows in the mid-40s. Light winds. Monday, sunny. Highs in the mid-70s. Light winds. Monday night, clear. Lows in the upper 40s. Light winds. Tuesday, sunny. Highs in the mid-70s. Light winds becoming southwest 5 to 10 miles per hour with gusts to around 20 miles per hour in the afternoon. Tuesday night, partly cloudy. Lows in the upper 50s. Light winds. Wednesday, mostly cloudy with a 40% chance of rain showers. Highs in the lower 70s. Wednesday night, mostly cloudy with a chance of showers and a slight chance of thunderstorms. Lows in the lower 60s. Chance of rain 50%. Thursday, showers likely. Highs in the lower 70s. Chance of rain 70%. Thursday night, mostly cloudy in the evening, then becoming partly cloudy. A 40% chance of rain showers. Lows in the upper 40s. Friday, mostly sunny with a 20% chance of rain showers. Highs in the mid-60s. Friday night, mostly clear. Lows around 40. Saturday, mostly sunny with a 20% chance of rain showers. Highs in the mid-60s. Saturday night, partly cloudy. Lows in the lower 40s. Sunday, partly sunny. Highs in the mid-60s. 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The current time is 5:40 p.m. Eastern Daylight Time. Conditions around the area at 5 p.m. At Mount Pleasant, it was sunny. The temperature was 75 degrees, the dew point 50, and the relative humidity 41%. The wind was north at 8 miles an hour. The pressure was 30.03 inches and falling. Across the remainder of south-central Lower Michigan, it was sunny, and temperatures were between 72 and 75 degrees. Elsewhere in central and northern Lower Michigan, skies ranged from sunny to mostly sunny, and temperatures were between 70 and 72 degrees. Across southern Lower Michigan, skies ranged from sunny to mostly sunny, and temperatures were between 73 and 74 degrees. In the Upper Peninsula, Sault Ste. Marie was 71 degrees under sunny skies, and in Marquette, it was mostly sunny with a temperature of 73. In neighboring states, Chicago was 70 degrees under partly sunny skies. In Cleveland, it was mostly sunny and the temperature was 70.
Once again, at 5 p.m., Mount Pleasant was 75 degrees under sunny skies. Now here is your local forecast. Through early evening, sunny. Highs in the mid-70s. Northeast winds around 5 miles per hour. Tonight, mostly clear. Lows in the mid-40s. Light winds. Monday, sunny. Highs in the mid-70s. Light winds. Monday night, clear. Lows in the upper 40s. Light winds. Tuesday, sunny. Highs in the mid-70s. Light winds becoming southwest 5 to 10 miles per hour with gusts to around 20 miles per hour in the afternoon. Tuesday night, partly cloudy. Lows in the upper 50s. Light winds. Wednesday, mostly cloudy with a 40% chance of rain showers. Highs in the lower 70s. Wednesday night, mostly cloudy with a chance of showers and a slight chance of thunderstorms. Lows in the lower 60s. Chance of rain 50%. Thursday, showers likely. Highs in the lower 70s. Chance of rain 70%. Thursday night, mostly cloudy in the evening, then becoming partly cloudy. A 40% chance of rain showers. Lows in the upper 40s. Friday, mostly sunny with a 20% chance of rain showers. Highs in the mid-60s. Friday night, mostly clear. Lows around 40. Saturday, mostly sunny with a 20% chance of rain showers. Highs in the mid-60s. Saturday night, partly cloudy. Lows in the lower 40s. Sunday, partly sunny. Highs in the mid-60s. 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The current time is 5:43 p.m. Eastern Daylight Time. Conditions around the area at 5 p.m. At Mount Pleasant, it was sunny. The temperature was 75 degrees, the dew point 50, and the relative humidity 41%. The wind was north at 8 miles an hour. The pressure was 30.03 inches and falling. Across the remainder of south-central lower Michigan, it was sunny, and temperatures were between 72 and 75 degrees. Elsewhere in central and northern lower Michigan, skies ranged from sunny to mostly sunny, and temperatures were between 70 and 72 degrees. Across southern lower Michigan, skies ranged from sunny to mostly sunny, and temperatures were between 73 and 74 degrees. In the upper peninsula, Sault Ste. Marie was 71 degrees under sunny skies, and in Marquette, it was mostly sunny with a temperature of 73. In neighboring states, Chicago was 70 degrees under partly sunny skies. In Cleveland, it was mostly sunny and the temperature was 70. Once again, at 5 p.m., Mount Pleasant was 75 degrees under sunny skies. Now here is your local forecast. Through early evening, sunny. Highs in the mid-70s. Northeast winds around 5 miles per hour. Tonight, mostly clear. Lows in the mid-40s. Light winds. Monday, sunny. Highs in the mid-70s. Light winds. Monday night, clear. Lows in the upper 40s. Light winds. Tuesday, sunny. Highs in the mid-70s. Light winds becoming southwest 5 to 10 miles per hour with gusts to around 20 miles per hour in the afternoon. Tuesday night, partly cloudy. Lows in the upper 50s. Light winds. Wednesday, mostly cloudy with a 40% chance of rain showers. Highs in the lower 70s. Wednesday night, mostly cloudy with a chance of showers and a slight chance of thunderstorms. Lows in the lower 60s. Chance of rain 50%. Thursday, showers likely. Highs in the lower 70s. Chance of rain 70%. Thursday night, mostly cloudy in the evening, then becoming partly cloudy.
a 40% chance of rain showers. Lows in the upper 40s. Friday, mostly sunny with a 20% chance of rain showers. Highs in the mid-60s. Friday night, mostly clear. Lows around 40. Saturday, mostly sunny with a 20% chance of rain showers. Highs in the mid-60s. Saturday night, partly cloudy. Lows in the lower 40s. Sunday, partly sunny. Highs in the mid-60s. 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The current time is 5:47 p.m. Eastern Daylight Time. Conditions around the area at 5 p.m. At Mount Pleasant, it was sunny. The temperature was 75 degrees, the dew point 50, and the relative humidity 41%. The wind was north at 8 miles an hour. The pressure was 30.03 inches and falling. Across the remainder of south-central lower Michigan, it was sunny, and temperatures were between 72 and 75 degrees. Elsewhere in central and northern lower Michigan, skies ranged from sunny to mostly sunny, and temperatures were between 70 and 72 degrees. Across southern lower Michigan, skies ranged from sunny to mostly sunny, and temperatures were between 73 and 74 degrees. In the upper peninsula, Sault Ste. Marie was 71 degrees under sunny skies, and in Marquette, it was mostly sunny with a temperature of 73. In neighboring states, Chicago was 70 degrees under partly sunny skies. In Cleveland, it was mostly sunny and the temperature was 70. Once again, at 5 p.m., Mount Pleasant was 75 degrees under sunny skies. Now here is your local forecast. Through early evening, sunny. Highs in the mid-70s. Northeast winds around 5 miles per hour. Tonight, mostly clear. Lows in the mid-40s. Light winds. Monday, sunny. Highs in the mid-70s. Light winds. Monday night, clear. Lows in the upper 40s. Light winds. Tuesday, sunny. Highs in the mid-70s. Light winds becoming southwest 5 to 10 miles per hour with gusts to around 20 miles per hour in the afternoon. Tuesday night, partly cloudy. Lows in the upper 50s. Light winds. Wednesday, mostly cloudy with a 40% chance of rain showers. Highs in the lower 70s. Wednesday night, mostly cloudy with a chance of showers and a slight chance of thunderstorms. Lows in the lower 60s. Chance of rain 50%. Thursday, showers likely. Highs in the lower 70s. Chance of rain 70%. Thursday night, mostly cloudy in the evening, then becoming partly cloudy. A 40% chance of rain showers. Lows in the upper 40s. Friday, mostly sunny with a 20% chance of rain showers. Highs in the mid-60s. Friday night, mostly clear. Lows around 40. Saturday, mostly sunny with a 20% chance of rain showers. Highs in the mid-60s. Saturday night, partly cloudy. Lows in the lower 40s. Sunday, partly sunny. Highs in the mid-60s. 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The current time is 5:50 p.m. Eastern Daylight Time. Conditions around the area at 5 p.m. At Mount Pleasant, it was sunny. The temperature was 75 degrees, the dew point 50, and the relative humidity 41%. The wind was north at 8 miles an hour. The pressure was 30.03 inches and falling. Across the remainder of south-central lower Michigan, it was sunny, and temperatures were between 72 and 75 degrees. Elsewhere in central and northern lower Michigan,
skies ranged from sunny to mostly sunny, and temperatures

Temperatures were between 70 and 72 degrees. Across southern lower Michigan, skies ranged from sunny to mostly sunny, and temperatures were between 73 and 74 degrees. In the upper peninsula, Sault Ste. Marie was 71 degrees under sunny skies, and in Marquette, it was mostly sunny with a temperature of 73. In neighboring states, Chicago was 70 degrees under partly sunny skies. In Cleveland, it was mostly sunny and the temperature was 70. Once again, at 5 p.m., Mount Pleasant was 75 degrees under sunny skies. Now here is your local forecast. Through early evening, sunny. Highs in the mid-70s. Northeast winds around 5 miles per hour. Tonight, mostly clear. Lows in the mid-40s. Light winds. Monday, sunny. Highs in the mid-70s. Light winds. Monday night, clear. Lows in the upper 40s. Light winds. Tuesday, sunny. Highs in the mid-70s. Light winds becoming southwest 5 to 10 miles per hour with gusts to around 20 miles per hour in the afternoon. Tuesday night, partly cloudy. Lows in the upper 50s. Light winds. Wednesday, mostly cloudy with a 40% chance of rain showers. Highs in the lower 70s. Wednesday night, mostly cloudy with a chance of showers and a slight chance of thunderstorms. Lows in the lower 60s. Chance of rain 50%. Thursday, showers likely. Highs in the lower 70s. Chance of rain 70%. Thursday night, mostly cloudy in the evening, then becoming partly cloudy. A 40% chance of rain showers. Lows in the upper 40s. Friday, mostly sunny with a 20% chance of rain showers. Highs in the mid-60s. Friday night, mostly clear. Lows around 40. Saturday, mostly sunny with a 20% chance of rain showers. Highs in the mid-60s. Saturday night, partly cloudy. Lows in the lower 40s. Sunday, partly sunny. Highs in the mid-60s. 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The current time is 5:54 p.m. Eastern Daylight Time. Conditions around the area at 5 p.m. At Mount Pleasant, it was sunny. The temperature was 75 degrees, the dew point 50, and the relative humidity 41%. The wind was north at 8 miles an hour. The pressure was 30.03 inches and falling. Across the remainder of south-central lower Michigan, it was sunny, and temperatures were between 72 and 75 degrees. Elsewhere in central and northern lower Michigan, skies ranged from sunny to mostly sunny, and temperatures were between 70 and 72 degrees. Across southern lower Michigan, skies ranged from sunny to mostly sunny, and temperatures were between 73 and 74 degrees. In the upper peninsula, Sault Ste. Marie was 71 degrees under sunny skies, and in Marquette, it was mostly sunny with a temperature of 73. In neighboring states, Chicago was 70 degrees under partly sunny skies. In Cleveland, it was mostly sunny and the temperature was 70. Once again, at 5 p.m., Mount Pleasant was 75 degrees under sunny skies. Now here is your local forecast. Through early evening, sunny. Highs in the mid-70s. Northeast winds around 5 miles per hour. Tonight, mostly clear. Lows in the mid-40s. Light winds. Monday, sunny. Highs in the mid-70s. Light winds. Monday night, clear. Lows in the upper 40s. Light winds. Tuesday, sunny. Highs in the mid-70s. Light winds becoming southwest 5 to 10 miles per hour with gusts to around 20 miles per hour in the afternoon. Tuesday night, partly cloudy. Lows in the upper 50s. Light winds.

70 degrees under sunny skies, and in Marquette, it was cloudy with a temperature of 73. In neighboring states, Chicago was 69 degrees under partly sunny skies. In Cleveland, it was mostly sunny and the temperature was 70. Once again, at 6 p.m., Mount Pleasant was 75 degrees under sunny skies. Now here is your local forecast. Through early evening, sunny. Highs in the mid-70s. Northeast winds around 5 miles per hour. Tonight, mostly clear. Lows in the mid-40s. Light winds. Monday, sunny. Highs in the mid-70s. Light winds. Monday night, clear. Lows in the upper 40s. Light winds. Tuesday, sunny. Highs in the mid-70s. Light winds becoming southwest 5 to 10 miles per hour with gusts to around 20 miles per hour in the afternoon. Tuesday night, partly cloudy. Lows in the upper 50s. Light winds. Wednesday, mostly cloudy with a 40% chance of rain showers. Highs in the lower 70s. Wednesday night, mostly cloudy with a chance of showers and a slight chance of thunderstorms. Lows in the lower 60s. Chance of rain 50%. Thursday, showers likely. Highs in the lower 70s. Chance of rain 70%. Thursday night, mostly cloudy in the evening, then becoming partly cloudy. A 40% chance of rain showers. Lows in the upper 40s. Friday, mostly sunny with a 20% chance of rain showers. Highs in the mid-60s. Friday night, mostly clear. Lows around 40. Saturday, mostly sunny with a 20% chance of rain showers. Highs in the mid-60s. Saturday night, partly cloudy. Lows in the lower 40s. Sunday, partly sunny. Highs in the mid-60s. 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The current time is 7 p.m. Eastern Daylight Time. Conditions around the area at 6 p.m. At Mount Pleasant, it was sunny. The temperature was 75 degrees, the dew point 48, and the relative humidity 38%. The wind was north at 7 miles an hour. The pressure was 30.03 inches and steady. Across the remainder of south-central lower Michigan, it was sunny, and temperatures were between 71 and 73 degrees. Elsewhere in central and northern lower Michigan, skies ranged from sunny to mostly sunny, and temperatures were between 68 and 72 degrees. Across southern lower Michigan, it was sunny, and temperatures were between 72 and 74 degrees. In the upper peninsula, Sault Ste. Marie was 70 degrees under sunny skies, and in Marquette, it was cloudy with a temperature of 73. In neighboring states, Chicago was 69 degrees under partly sunny skies. In Cleveland, it was mostly sunny and the temperature was 70. Once again, at 6 p.m., Mount Pleasant was 75 degrees under sunny skies. Now here is your local forecast. Through early evening, sunny. Highs in the mid-70s. Northeast winds around 5 miles per hour. Tonight, mostly clear. Lows in the mid-40s. Light winds. Monday, sunny. Highs in the mid-70s. Light winds. Monday night, clear. Lows in the upper 40s. Light winds. Tuesday, sunny. Highs in the mid-70s. Light winds becoming southwest 5 to 10 miles per hour with gusts to around 20 miles per hour in the afternoon. Tuesday night, partly cloudy. Lows in the upper 50s. Light winds. Wednesday, mostly cloudy with a 40% chance of rain showers. Highs in the lower 70s. Wednesday night, mostly cloudy with a chance of showers and a slight chance of thunderstorms. Lows in the lower 60s. Chance of rain 50%.

Thursday, showers likely. Highs in the lower 70s. Chance of rain 70%. Thursday night, mostly cloudy in the evening, then becoming partly cloudy. A 40% chance of rain showers. Lows in the upper 40s. Friday, mostly sunny with a 20% chance of rain showers. Highs in the mid-60s. Friday night, mostly clear. Lows around 40. Saturday, mostly sunny with a 20% chance of rain showers. Highs in the mid-60s. Saturday night, partly cloudy. Lows in the lower 40s. Sunday, partly sunny. Highs in the mid-60s. 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The current time is 7:04 p.m. Eastern Daylight Time. Conditions around the area at 6 p.m. At Mount Pleasant, it was sunny. The temperature was 75 degrees, the dew point 48, and the relative humidity 38%. The wind was north at 7 miles an hour. The pressure was 30.03 inches and steady. Across the remainder of south-central lower Michigan, it was sunny, and temperatures were between 71 and 73 degrees. Elsewhere in central and northern lower Michigan, skies ranged from sunny to mostly sunny, and temperatures were between 68 and 72 degrees. Across southern lower Michigan, it was sunny, and temperatures were between 72 and 74 degrees. In the upper peninsula, Sault Ste. Marie was 70 degrees under sunny skies, and in Marquette, it was cloudy with a temperature of 73. In neighboring states, Chicago was 69 degrees under partly sunny skies. In Cleveland, it was mostly sunny and the temperature was 70. Once again, at 6 p.m., Mount Pleasant was 75 degrees under sunny skies. Now here is your local forecast. Through early evening, sunny. Highs in the mid-70s. Northeast winds around 5 miles per hour. Tonight, mostly clear. Lows in the mid-40s. Light winds. Monday, sunny. Highs in the mid-70s. Light winds. Monday night, clear. Lows in the upper 40s. Light winds. Tuesday, sunny. Highs in the mid-70s. Light winds becoming southwest 5 to 10 miles per hour with gusts to around 20 miles per hour in the afternoon. Tuesday night, partly cloudy. Lows in the upper 50s. Light winds. Wednesday, mostly cloudy with a 40% chance of rain showers. Highs in the lower 70s. Wednesday night, mostly cloudy with a chance of showers and a slight chance of thunderstorms. Lows in the lower 60s. Chance of rain 50%. Thursday, showers likely. Highs in the lower 70s. Chance of rain 70%. Thursday night, mostly cloudy in the evening, then becoming partly cloudy. A 40% chance of rain showers. Lows in the upper 40s. Friday, mostly sunny with a 20% chance of rain showers. Highs in the mid-60s. Friday night, mostly clear. Lows around 40. Saturday, mostly sunny with a 20% chance of rain showers. Highs in the mid-60s. Saturday night, partly cloudy. Lows in the lower 40s. Sunday, partly sunny. Highs in the mid-60s. 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The current time is 7:07 p.m. Eastern Daylight Time. Conditions around the area at 6 p.m. At Mount Pleasant, it was sunny. The temperature was 75 degrees, the dew point 48, and the relative humidity 38%. The wind was north at 7 miles an hour. The pressure was 30.03 inches and steady.
Across the remainder of south central lower Michigan, it was sunny and temperatures were between 71 and 73 degrees. Elsewhere in central and northern lower Michigan, skies ranged from sunny to mostly sunny, and temperatures were between 68 and 72 degrees. Across southern lower Michigan, it was sunny, and temperatures were between 72 and 74 degrees. In the Upper Peninsula, Sault Ste. Marie was 70 degrees under sunny skies, and in Marquette, it was cloudy with a temperature of 73. In neighboring states, Chicago was 69 degrees under partly sunny skies. In Cleveland, it was mostly sunny and the temperature was 70. Once again, at 6 p.m., Mount Pleasant was 75 degrees under sunny skies. Now here is your local forecast. Through early evening, sunny. Highs in the mid-70s. Northeast winds around 5 miles per hour. Tonight, mostly clear. Lows in the mid-40s. Light winds. Monday, sunny. Highs in the mid-70s. Light winds. Monday night, clear. Lows in the upper 40s. Light winds. Tuesday, sunny. Highs in the mid-70s. Light winds becoming southwest 5 to 10 miles per hour with gusts to around 20 miles per hour in the afternoon. Tuesday night, partly cloudy. Lows in the upper 50s. Light winds. Wednesday, mostly cloudy with a 40% chance of rain showers. Highs in the lower 70s. Wednesday night, mostly cloudy with a chance of showers and a slight chance of thunderstorms. Lows in the lower 60s. Chance of rain 50%. Thursday, showers likely. Highs in the lower 70s. Chance of rain 70%. Thursday night, mostly cloudy in the evening, then becoming partly cloudy. A 40% chance of rain showers. Lows in the upper 40s. Friday, mostly sunny with a 20% chance of rain showers. Highs in the mid-60s. Friday night, mostly clear. Lows around 40. Saturday, mostly sunny with a 20% chance of rain showers. Highs in the mid-60s. Saturday night, partly cloudy. Lows in the lower 40s. Sunday, partly sunny. Highs in the mid-60s. 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The current time is 7:11 p.m. Eastern Daylight Time. Conditions around the area at 6 p.m. At Mount Pleasant, it was sunny. The temperature was 75 degrees, the dew point 48, and the relative humidity 38%. The wind was north at 7 miles an hour. The pressure was 30.03 inches and steady. Across the remainder of south central lower Michigan, it was sunny, and temperatures were between 71 and 73 degrees. Elsewhere in central and northern lower Michigan, skies ranged from sunny to mostly sunny, and temperatures were between 68 and 72 degrees. Across southern lower Michigan, it was sunny, and temperatures were between 72 and 74 degrees. In the Upper Peninsula, Sault Ste. Marie was 70 degrees under sunny skies, and in Marquette, it was cloudy with a temperature of 73. In neighboring states, Chicago was 69 degrees under partly sunny skies. In Cleveland, it was mostly sunny and the temperature was 70. Once again, at 6 p.m., Mount Pleasant was 75 degrees under sunny skies. Now here is your local forecast. Through early evening, sunny. Highs in the mid-70s. Northeast winds around 5 miles per hour. Tonight, mostly clear. Lows in the mid-40s. Light winds. Monday, sunny. Highs in the mid-70s. Light winds. Monday night, clear. Lows in the upper 40s. Light winds. Tuesday, sunny. Highs in the mid-70s.
Light winds becoming southwest 5 to 10 miles per hour with gusts to around 20 miles per hour in the afternoon. Tuesday night, partly cloudy. Lows in the upper 50s. Light winds. Wednesday, mostly cloudy with a 40% chance of rain showers. Highs in the lower 70s. Wednesday night, mostly cloudy with a chance of showers and a slight chance of thunderstorms. Lows in the lower 60s. Chance of rain 50%. Thursday, showers likely. Highs in the lower 70s. Chance of rain 70%. Thursday night, mostly cloudy in the evening, then becoming partly cloudy. A 40% chance of rain showers. Lows in the upper 40s. Friday, mostly sunny with a 20% chance of rain showers. Highs in the mid-60s. Friday night, mostly clear. Lows around 40. Saturday, mostly sunny with a 20% chance of rain showers. Highs in the mid-60s. Saturday night, partly cloudy. Lows in the lower 40s. Sunday, partly sunny. Highs in the mid-60s. 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The current time is 7:14 p.m. Eastern Daylight Time. Conditions around the area at 7 p.m. At Mount Pleasant, it was clear. The temperature was 72 degrees, the dew point 50, and the relative humidity 46%. The pressure was 30.03 inches and steady. Across the remainder of south-central lower Michigan, it was clear, and temperatures were between 67 and 72 degrees. Elsewhere in central and northern lower Michigan, temperatures were between 63 and 68 degrees. It was clear at Cadillac, Alpena, and Helston. At Traverse City, it was mostly cloudy. Across southern lower Michigan, skies ranged from clear to partly cloudy, and temperatures were between 70 and 71 degrees. In the upper peninsula, Sault Ste. Marie was 66 degrees under partly cloudy skies, and in Marquette, it was cloudy with a temperature of 63. In neighboring states, Chicago was 66 degrees under mostly cloudy skies. In Cleveland, it was partly cloudy and the temperature was 68. Once again, at 7 p.m., Mount Pleasant was 72 degrees under clear skies. Now here is your local forecast. Through early evening, sunny. Highs in the mid-70s. Northeast winds around 5 miles per hour. Tonight, mostly clear. Lows in the mid-40s. Light winds. Monday, sunny. Highs in the mid-70s. Light winds. Monday night, clear. Lows in the upper 40s. Light winds. Tuesday, sunny. Highs in the mid-70s. Light winds becoming southwest 5 to 10 miles per hour with gusts to around 20 miles per hour in the afternoon. Tuesday night, partly cloudy. Lows in the upper 50s. Light winds. Wednesday, mostly cloudy with a 40% chance of rain showers. Highs in the lower 70s. Wednesday night, mostly cloudy with a chance of showers and a slight chance of thunderstorms. Lows in the lower 60s. Chance of rain 50%. Thursday, showers likely. Highs in the lower 70s. Chance of rain 70%. Thursday night, mostly cloudy in the evening, then becoming partly cloudy. A 40% chance of rain showers. Lows in the upper 40s. Friday, mostly sunny with a 20% chance of rain showers. Highs in the mid-60s. Friday night, mostly clear. Lows around 40. Saturday, mostly sunny with a 20% chance of rain showers. Highs in the mid-60s. Saturday night, partly cloudy. Lows in the lower 40s. Sunday, partly sunny. Highs in the mid-60s.
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courtesy of the CMU Public Broadcast Center. The current time is 7:18 p.m. Eastern Daylight Time. Conditions around the area at 7 p.m. At Mount Pleasant, it was clear. The temperature was 72 degrees, the dew point 50, and the relative humidity 46%. The pressure was 30.03 inches and steady. Across the remainder of south-central Lower Michigan, it was clear, and temperatures were between 67 and 72 degrees. Elsewhere in central and northern Lower Michigan, temperatures were between 63 and 68 degrees. It was clear at Cadillac, Alpena, and Palestine. At Traverse City, it was mostly cloudy. Across southern Lower Michigan, skies ranged from clear to partly cloudy, and temperatures were between 70 and 71 degrees. In the Upper Peninsula, Sault Ste. Marie was 66 degrees under partly cloudy skies, and in Marquette, it was cloudy with a temperature of 63. In neighboring states, Chicago was 66 degrees under mostly cloudy skies. In Cleveland, it was partly cloudy and the temperature was 68. Once again, at 7 p.m., Mount Pleasant was 72 degrees under clear skies. Now here is your local forecast. Through early evening, sunny. Highs in the mid-70s. Northeast winds around 5 miles per hour. Tonight, mostly clear. Lows in the mid-40s. Light winds. Monday, sunny. Highs in the mid-70s. Light winds. Monday night, clear. Lows in the upper 40s. Light winds. Tuesday, sunny. Highs in the mid-70s. Light winds becoming southwest 5 to 10 miles per hour with gusts to around 20 miles per hour in the afternoon. Tuesday night, partly cloudy. Lows in the upper 50s. Light winds. Wednesday, mostly cloudy with a 40% chance of rain showers. Highs in the lower 70s. Wednesday night, mostly cloudy with a chance of showers and a slight chance of thunderstorms. Lows in the lower 60s. Chance of rain 50%. Thursday, showers likely. Highs in the lower 70s. Chance of rain 70%. Thursday night, mostly cloudy in the evening, then becoming partly cloudy. A 40% chance of rain showers. Lows in the upper 40s. Friday, mostly sunny with a 20% chance of rain showers. Highs in the mid-60s. Friday night, mostly clear. Lows around 40. Saturday, mostly sunny with a 20% chance of rain showers. Highs in the mid-60s. Saturday night, partly cloudy. Lows in the lower 40s. Sunday, partly sunny. Highs in the mid-60s. 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The current time is 7:21 p.m. Eastern Daylight Time. Conditions around the area at 7 p.m. At Mount Pleasant, it was clear. The temperature was 72 degrees, the dew point 50, and the relative humidity 46%. The pressure was 30.03 inches and steady. Across the remainder of south-central Lower Michigan, it was clear, and temperatures were between 67 and 72 degrees. Elsewhere in central and northern Lower Michigan, temperatures were between 63 and 68 degrees. It was clear at Cadillac, Alpena, and Palestine. At Traverse City, it was mostly cloudy. Across southern Lower Michigan, skies ranged from clear to partly cloudy, and temperatures were between 70 and 71 degrees. In the Upper Peninsula, Sault Ste. Marie was 66 degrees under partly cloudy skies, and in Marquette, it was cloudy with a temperature of 63. In neighboring states, Chicago was 66 degrees under mostly cloudy skies. In Cleveland, it was partly cloudy and the temperature was 68. Once again, at 7 p.m., Mount Pleasant was 72 degrees under clear skies.
Now here is your local forecast. Through early evening, sunny. Highs in the mid-70s. Northeast winds around 5 miles per hour. Tonight, mostly clear. Lows in the mid-40s. Light winds. Monday, sunny. Highs in the mid-70s. Light winds. Monday night, clear. Lows in the upper 40s. Light winds. Tuesday, sunny. Highs in the mid-70s. Light winds becoming southwest 5 to 10 miles per hour with gusts to around 20 miles per hour in the afternoon. Tuesday night, partly cloudy. Lows in the upper 50s. Light winds. Wednesday, mostly cloudy with a 40% chance of rain showers. Highs in the lower 70s. Wednesday night, mostly cloudy with a chance of showers and a slight chance of thunderstorms. Lows in the lower 60s. Chance of rain 50%. Thursday, showers likely. Highs in the lower 70s. Chance of rain 70%. Thursday night, mostly cloudy in the evening, then becoming partly cloudy. A 40% chance of rain showers. Lows in the upper 40s. Friday, mostly sunny with a 20% chance of rain showers. Highs in the mid-60s. Friday night, mostly clear. Lows around 40. Saturday, mostly sunny with a 20% chance of rain showers. Highs in the mid-60s. Saturday night, partly cloudy. Lows in the lower 40s. Sunday, partly sunny. Highs in the mid-60s. 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The current time is 7:25 p.m. Eastern Daylight Time. Conditions around the area at 7 p.m. At Mount Pleasant, it was clear. The temperature was 72 degrees, the dew point 50, and the relative humidity 46%. The pressure was 30.03 inches and steady. Across the remainder of south-central lower Michigan, it was clear, and temperatures were between 67 and 72 degrees. Elsewhere in central and northern lower Michigan, temperatures were between 63 and 68 degrees. It was clear at Cadillac, Alpena, and Palestine. At Traverse City, it was mostly cloudy. Across southern lower Michigan, skies ranged from clear to partly cloudy, and temperatures were between 70 and 71 degrees. In the Upper Peninsula, Sault Ste. Marie was 66 degrees under partly cloudy skies, and in Marquette, it was cloudy with a temperature of 63. In neighboring states, Chicago was 66 degrees under mostly cloudy skies. In Cleveland, it was partly cloudy and the temperature was 68. Once again, at 7 p.m., Mount Pleasant was 72 degrees under clear skies. Now here is your local forecast. Through early evening, sunny. Highs in the mid-70s. Northeast winds around 5 miles per hour. Tonight, mostly clear. Lows in the mid-40s. Light winds. Monday, sunny. Highs in the mid-70s. Light winds. Monday night, clear. Lows in the upper 40s. Light winds. Tuesday, sunny. Highs in the mid-70s. Light winds becoming southwest 5 to 10 miles per hour with gusts to around 20 miles per hour in the afternoon. Tuesday night, partly cloudy. Lows in the upper 50s. Light winds. Wednesday, mostly cloudy with a 40% chance of rain showers. Highs in the lower 70s. Wednesday night, mostly cloudy with a chance of showers and a slight chance of thunderstorms. Lows in the lower 60s. Chance of rain 50%. Thursday, showers likely. Highs in the lower 70s. Chance of rain 70%. Thursday night, mostly cloudy in the evening, then becoming partly cloudy. A 40% chance of rain showers. Lows in the upper 40s.
Friday, most

partly sunny with a 20% chance of rain showers. Highs in the mid-60s. Friday night, mostly clear. Lows around 40. Saturday, mostly sunny with a 20% chance of rain showers. Highs in the mid-60s. Saturday night, partly cloudy. Lows in the lower 40s. Sunday, partly sunny. Highs in the mid-60s. 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The current time is 7:28 p.m. Eastern Daylight Time. Conditions around the area at 7 p.m. At Mount Pleasant, it was clear. The temperature was 72 degrees, the dew point 50, and the relative humidity 46%. The pressure was 30.03 inches and steady. Across the remainder of south central lower Michigan, it was clear, and temperatures were between 67 and 72 degrees. Elsewhere in central and northern lower Michigan, temperatures were between 63 and 68 degrees. It was clear at Cadillac, Alpena, and Pelston. At Traverse City, it was mostly cloudy. Across southern lower Michigan, skies ranged from clear to partly cloudy, and temperatures were between 70 and 71 degrees. In the upper peninsula, Sault Ste. Marie was 66 degrees under partly cloudy skies, and in Marquette, it was cloudy with a temperature of 63. In neighboring states, Chicago was 66 degrees under mostly cloudy skies. In Cleveland, it was partly cloudy and the temperature was 68. Once again, at 7 p.m., Mount Pleasant was 72 degrees under clear skies. Now here is your local forecast. Through early evening, sunny. Highs in the mid-70s. Northeast winds around 5 miles per hour. Tonight, mostly clear. Lows in the mid-40s. Light winds. Monday, sunny. Highs in the mid-70s. Light winds. Monday night, clear. Lows in the upper 40s. Light winds. Tuesday, sunny. Highs in the mid-70s. Light winds becoming southwest 5 to 10 miles per hour with gusts to around 20 miles per hour in the afternoon. Tuesday night, partly cloudy. Lows in the upper 50s. Light winds. Wednesday, mostly cloudy with a 40% chance of rain showers. Highs in the lower 70s. Wednesday night, mostly cloudy with a chance of showers and a slight chance of thunderstorms. Lows in the lower 60s. Chance of rain 50%. Thursday, showers likely. Highs in the lower 70s. Chance of rain 70%. Thursday night, mostly cloudy in the evening, then becoming partly cloudy. A 40% chance of rain showers. Lows in the upper 40s. Friday, mostly sunny with a 20% chance of rain showers. Highs in the mid-60s. Friday night, mostly clear. Lows around 40. Saturday, mostly sunny with a 20% chance of rain showers. Highs in the mid-60s. Saturday night, partly cloudy. Lows in the lower 40s. Sunday, partly sunny. Highs in the mid-60s. 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The current time is 7:32 p.m. Eastern Daylight Time. Conditions around the area at 7 p.m. At Mount Pleasant, it was clear. The temperature was 72 degrees, the dew point 50, and the relative humidity 46%. The pressure was 30.03 inches and steady. Across the remainder of south-central lower Michigan, it was clear, and temperatures were between 67 and 72 degrees. Elsewhere in central and northern lower Michigan, temperatures were between 63 and 68 degrees. It was clear at Cadillac, Alpena, and Pelston.

Traverse City, it was mostly cloudy. Across southern Lower Michigan, skies ranged from clear to partly cloudy, and temperatures were between 70 and 71 degrees. At Traverse City, it was mostly cloudy. Across southern Lower Michigan, skies ranged from clear to partly cloudy, and temperatures were between 70 and 71 degrees. In the Upper Peninsula, Sault Ste. Marie was 66 degrees under partly cloudy skies, and in Marquette, it was cloudy with a temperature of 63. In neighboring states, Chicago was 66 degrees under mostly cloudy skies. In Cleveland, it was partly cloudy and the temperature was 68. Once again, at 7 p.m., Mount Pleasant was 72 degrees under clear skies. Now here is your local forecast. Through early evening, sunny. Highs in the mid-70s. Northeast winds around 5 miles per hour. Tonight, mostly clear. Lows in the mid-40s. Light winds. Monday, sunny. Highs in the mid-70s. Light winds. Monday night, clear. Lows in the upper 40s. Light winds. Tuesday, sunny. Highs in the mid-70s. Light winds becoming southwest 5 to 10 miles per hour with gusts to around 20 miles per hour in the afternoon. Tuesday night, partly cloudy. Lows in the upper 50s. Light winds. Wednesday, mostly cloudy with a 40% chance of rain showers. Highs in the lower 70s. Wednesday night, mostly cloudy with a chance of showers and a slight chance of thunderstorms. Lows in the lower 60s. Chance of rain 50%. Thursday, showers likely. Highs in the lower 70s. Chance of rain 70%. Thursday night, mostly cloudy in the evening, then becoming partly cloudy. A 40% chance of rain showers. Lows in the upper 40s. Friday, mostly sunny with a 20% chance of rain showers. Highs in the mid-60s. Friday night, mostly clear. Lows around 40. Saturday, mostly sunny with a 20% chance of rain showers. Highs in the mid-60s. Saturday night, partly cloudy. Lows in the lower 40s. Sunday, partly sunny. Highs in the mid-60s. 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The current time is 7:35 p.m. Eastern Daylight Time. Conditions around the area at 7 p.m. At Mount Pleasant, it was clear. The temperature was 72 degrees, the dew point 50, and the relative humidity 46%. The pressure was 30.03 inches and steady. Across the remainder of south-central Lower Michigan, it was clear, and temperatures were between 67 and 72 degrees. Elsewhere in central and northern Lower Michigan, temperatures were between 63 and 68 degrees. It was clear at Cadillac, Alpena, and Palestine. At Traverse City, it was mostly cloudy. Across southern Lower Michigan, skies ranged from clear to partly cloudy, and temperatures were between 70 and 71 degrees. In the Upper Peninsula, Sault Ste. Marie was 66 degrees under partly cloudy skies, and in Marquette, it was cloudy with a temperature of 63. In neighboring states, Chicago was 66 degrees under mostly cloudy skies. In Cleveland, it was partly cloudy and the temperature was 68. Once again, at 7 p.m., Mount Pleasant was 72 degrees under clear skies. Now here is your local forecast. Through early evening, sunny. Highs in the mid-70s. Northeast winds around 5 miles per hour. Tonight, mostly clear. Lows in the mid-40s. Light winds. Monday, sunny. Highs in the mid-70s. Light winds. Monday night, clear. Lows in the upper 40s. Light winds. Tuesday, sunny. Highs in the mid-70s.

Tonight, winds becoming southwest 5 to 10 miles per hour with gusts to around 20 miles per hour in the afternoon. Tuesday night, partly cloudy. Lows in the upper 50s. Light winds. Wednesday, mostly cloudy with a 40% chance of rain showers. Highs in the lower 70s. Wednesday night, mostly cloudy with a chance of showers and a slight chance of thunderstorms. Lows in the lower 60s. Chance of rain 50%. Thursday, showers likely. Highs in the lower 70s. Chance of rain 70%. Thursday night, mostly cloudy in the evening, then becoming partly cloudy. A 40% chance of rain showers. Lows in the upper 40s. Friday, mostly sunny with a 20% chance of rain showers. Highs in the mid-60s. Friday night, mostly clear. Lows around 40. Saturday, mostly sunny with a 20% chance of rain showers. Highs in the mid-60s. Saturday night, partly cloudy. Lows in the lower 40s. Sunday, partly sunny. Highs in the mid-60s. 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The current time is 7:39 p.m. Eastern Daylight Time. Conditions around the area at 7 p.m. At Mount Pleasant, it was clear. The temperature was 72 degrees, the dew point 50, and the relative humidity 46%. The pressure was 30.03 inches and steady. Across the remainder of south-central lower Michigan, it was clear, and temperatures were between 67 and 72 degrees. Elsewhere in central and northern lower Michigan, temperatures were between 63 and 68 degrees. It was clear at Cadillac, Alpena, and Palestine. At Traverse City, it was mostly cloudy. Across southern lower Michigan, skies ranged from clear to partly cloudy, and temperatures were between 70 and 71 degrees. In the upper peninsula, Sault Ste. Marie was 66 degrees under partly cloudy skies, and in Marquette, it was cloudy with a temperature of 63. In neighboring states, Chicago was 66 degrees under mostly cloudy skies. In Cleveland, it was partly cloudy and the temperature was 68. Once again, at 7 p.m., Mount Pleasant was 72 degrees under clear skies. Now here is your local forecast. Through early evening, sunny. Highs in the mid-70s. Northeast winds around 5 miles per hour. Tonight, mostly clear. Lows in the mid-40s. Light winds. Monday, sunny. Highs in the mid-70s. Light winds. Monday night, clear. Lows in the upper 40s. Light winds. Tuesday, sunny. Highs in the mid-70s. Light winds becoming southwest 5 to 10 miles per hour with gusts to around 20 miles per hour in the afternoon. Tuesday night, partly cloudy. Lows in the upper 50s. Light winds. Wednesday, mostly cloudy with a 40% chance of rain showers. Highs in the lower 70s. Wednesday night, mostly cloudy with a chance of showers and a slight chance of thunderstorms. Lows in the lower 60s. Chance of rain 50%. Thursday, showers likely. Highs in the lower 70s. Chance of rain 70%. Thursday night, mostly cloudy in the evening, then becoming partly cloudy. A 40% chance of rain showers. Lows in the upper 40s. Friday, mostly sunny with a 20% chance of rain showers. Highs in the mid-60s. Friday night, mostly clear. Lows around 40. Saturday, mostly sunny with a 20% chance of rain showers. Highs in the mid-60s. Saturday night, partly cloudy. Lows in the lower 40s. Sunday, partly sunny. Highs in the mid-60s.
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The current time is 7:43 p.m. Eastern Daylight Time. Conditions around the area at 7 p.m. At Mount Pleasant, it was clear. The temperature was 72 degrees, the dew point 50, and the relative humidity 46%. The pressure was 30.03 inches and steady. Across the remainder of south-central lower Michigan, it was clear, and temperatures were between 67 and 72 degrees. Elsewhere in central and northern lower Michigan, temperatures were between 63 and 68 degrees. It was clear at Cadillac, Alpena, and Palestine. At Traverse City, it was mostly cloudy. Across southern lower Michigan, skies ranged from clear to partly cloudy, and temperatures were between 70 and 71 degrees. In the upper peninsula, Sault Ste. Marie was 66 degrees under partly cloudy skies, and in Marquette, it was cloudy with a temperature of 63. In neighboring states, Chicago was 66 degrees under mostly cloudy skies. In Cleveland, it was partly cloudy and the temperature was 68. Once again, at 7 p.m., Mount Pleasant was 72 degrees under clear skies. Now here is your local forecast. Through early evening, sunny. Highs in the mid-70s. Northeast winds around 5 miles per hour. Tonight, mostly clear. Lows in the mid-40s. Light winds. Monday, sunny. Highs in the mid-70s. Light winds. Monday night, clear. Lows in the upper 40s. Light winds. Tuesday, sunny. Highs in the mid-70s. Light winds becoming southwest 5 to 10 miles per hour with gusts to around 20 miles per hour in the afternoon. Tuesday night, partly cloudy. Lows in the upper 50s. Light winds. Wednesday, mostly cloudy with a 40% chance of rain showers. Highs in the lower 70s. Wednesday night, mostly cloudy with a chance of showers and a slight chance of thunderstorms. Lows in the lower 60s. Chance of rain 50%. Thursday, showers likely. Highs in the lower 70s. Chance of rain 70%. Thursday night, mostly cloudy in the evening, then becoming partly cloudy. A 40% chance of rain showers. Lows in the upper 40s. Friday, mostly sunny with a 20% chance of rain showers. Highs in the mid-60s. Friday night, mostly clear. Lows around 40. Saturday, mostly sunny with a 20% chance of rain showers. Highs in the mid-60s. Saturday night, partly cloudy. Lows in the lower 40s. Sunday, partly sunny. Highs in the mid-60s. 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The current time is 7:46 p.m. Eastern Daylight Time. Conditions around the area at 7 p.m. At Mount Pleasant, it was clear. The temperature was 72 degrees, the dew point 50, and the relative humidity 46%. The pressure was 30.03 inches and steady. Across the remainder of south-central lower Michigan, it was clear, and temperatures were between 67 and 72 degrees. Elsewhere in central and northern lower Michigan, temperatures were between 63 and 68 degrees. It was clear at Cadillac, Alpena, and Palestine. At Traverse City, it was mostly cloudy. Across southern lower Michigan, skies ranged from clear to partly cloudy, and temperatures were between 70 and 71 degrees. In the upper peninsula, Sault Ste. Marie was 66 degrees under partly cloudy skies, and in Marquette, it was cloudy with a temperature of 63. In neighboring states, Chicago was 66 degrees under mostly cloudy skies.
in Cleveland, it was partly cloudy and the temperature was 68. Once again, at 7 p.m., Mount Pleasant was 72 degrees under clear skies. Now here is your local forecast. Through early evening, sunny. Highs in the mid-70s. Northeast winds around 5 miles per hour. Tonight, mostly clear. Lows in the mid-40s. Light winds. Monday, sunny. Highs in the mid-70s. Light winds. Monday night, clear. Lows in the upper 40s. Light winds. Tuesday, sunny. Highs in the mid-70s. Light winds becoming southwest 5 to 10 miles per hour with gusts to around 20 miles per hour in the afternoon. Tuesday night, partly cloudy. Lows in the upper 50s. Light winds. Wednesday, mostly cloudy with a 40% chance of rain showers. Highs in the lower 70s. Wednesday night, mostly cloudy with a chance of showers and a slight chance of thunderstorms. Lows in the lower 60s. Chance of rain 50%. Thursday, showers likely. Highs in the lower 70s. Chance of rain 70%. Thursday night, mostly cloudy in the evening, then becoming partly cloudy. A 40% chance of rain showers. Lows in the upper 40s. Friday, mostly sunny with a 20% chance of rain showers. Highs in the mid-60s. Friday night, mostly clear. Lows around 40. Saturday, mostly sunny with a 20% chance of rain showers. Highs in the mid-60s. Saturday night, partly cloudy. Lows in the lower 40s. Sunday, partly sunny. Highs in the mid-60s. 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The current time is 7:50 p.m. Eastern Daylight Time. Conditions around the area at 7 p.m. At Mount Pleasant, it was clear. The temperature was 72 degrees, the dew point 50, and the relative humidity 46%. The pressure was 30.03 inches and steady. Across the remainder of south central lower Michigan, it was clear, and temperatures were between 67 and 72 degrees. Elsewhere in central and northern lower Michigan, temperatures were between 63 and 68 degrees. It was clear at Cadillac, Alpena, and Palestine. At Traverse City, it was mostly cloudy. Across southern lower Michigan, skies ranged from clear to partly cloudy, and temperatures were between 70 and 71 degrees. In the upper peninsula, Sault Ste. Marie was 66 degrees under partly cloudy skies, and in Marquette, it was cloudy with a temperature of 63. In neighboring states, Chicago was 66 degrees under mostly cloudy skies. In Cleveland, it was partly cloudy and the temperature was 68. Once again, at 7 p.m., Mount Pleasant was 72 degrees under clear skies. Now here is your local forecast. Through early evening, sunny. Highs in the mid-70s. Northeast winds around 5 miles per hour. Tonight, mostly clear. Lows in the mid-40s. Light winds. Monday, sunny. Highs in the mid-70s. Light winds. Monday night, clear. Lows in the upper 40s. Light winds. Tuesday, sunny. Highs in the mid-70s. Light winds becoming southwest 5 to 10 miles per hour with gusts to around 20 miles per hour in the afternoon. Tuesday night, partly cloudy. Lows in the upper 50s. Light winds. Wednesday, mostly cloudy with a 40% chance of rain showers. Highs in the lower 70s. Wednesday night, mostly cloudy with a chance of showers and a slight chance of thunderstorms. Lows in the lower 60s. Chance of rain 50%. Thursday, showers likely. Highs in the lower 70s. Chance of rain 70%.
Thursday night, mostly cloudy in the evening, then becoming partly cloudy. A 40% chance of rain showers. Lows in the upper 40s. Friday, mostly sunny with a 20% chance of rain showers. Highs in the mid-60s. Friday night, mostly clear. Lows around 40. Saturday, mostly sunny with a 20% chance of rain showers. Highs in the mid-60s. Saturday night, partly cloudy. Lows in the lower 40s. Sunday, partly sunny. Highs in the mid-60s. 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The current time is 7:53 p.m. Eastern Daylight Time. Conditions around the area at 7 p.m. At Mount Pleasant, it was clear. The temperature was 72 degrees, the dew point 50, and the relative humidity 46%. The pressure was 30.03 inches and steady. Across the remainder of south-central lower Michigan, it was clear, and temperatures were between 67 and 72 degrees. Elsewhere in central and northern lower Michigan, temperatures were between 63 and 68 degrees. It was clear at Cadillac, Alpena, and Palestine. At Traverse City, it was mostly cloudy. Across southern lower Michigan, skies ranged from clear to partly cloudy, and temperatures were between 70 and 71 degrees. In the upper peninsula, Sault Ste. Marie was 66 degrees under partly cloudy skies, and in Marquette, it was cloudy with a temperature of 63. In neighboring states, Chicago was 66 degrees under mostly cloudy skies. In Cleveland, it was partly cloudy and the temperature was 68. Once again, at 7 p.m., Mount Pleasant was 72 degrees under clear skies. Now here is your local forecast. Through early evening, sunny. Highs in the mid-70s. Northeast winds around 5 miles per hour. Tonight, mostly clear. Lows in the mid-40s. Light winds. Monday, sunny. Highs in the mid-70s. Light winds. Monday night, clear. Lows in the upper 40s. Light winds. Tuesday, sunny. Highs in the mid-70s. Light winds becoming southwest 5 to 10 miles per hour with gusts to around 20 miles per hour in the afternoon. Tuesday night, partly cloudy. Lows in the upper 50s. Light winds. Wednesday, mostly cloudy with a 40% chance of rain showers. Highs in the lower 70s. Wednesday night, mostly cloudy with a chance of showers and a slight chance of thunderstorms. Lows in the lower 60s. Chance of rain 50%. Thursday, showers likely. Highs in the lower 70s. Chance of rain 70%. Thursday night, mostly cloudy in the evening, then becoming partly cloudy. A 40% chance of rain showers. Lows in the upper 40s. Friday, mostly sunny with a 20% chance of rain showers. Highs in the mid-60s. Friday night, mostly clear. Lows around 40. Saturday, mostly sunny with a 20% chance of rain showers. Highs in the mid-60s. Saturday night, partly cloudy. Lows in the lower 40s. Sunday, partly sunny. Highs in the mid-60s. 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The current time is 7:57 p.m. Eastern Daylight Time. Conditions around the area at 7 p.m. At Mount Pleasant, it was clear. The temperature was 72 degrees, the dew point 50, and the relative humidity 46%. The pressure was 30.03 inches and steady. Across the remainder of south-central lower Michigan, it was clear, and temperatures were between 67 and 72 degrees.
Elsewhere in central and northern lower Michigan, temperatures were between 63 and 68 degrees.

mid-40s. Light winds. Monday, sunny. Highs in the mid-70s. Light winds. Monday night, clear. Lows in the upper 40s. Light winds. Tuesday, sunny. Highs in the mid-70s. Light winds becoming southwest 5 to 10 miles per hour with gusts to around 20 miles per hour in the afternoon. Tuesday night, partly cloudy. Lows in the upper 50s. Light winds. Wednesday, mostly cloudy with a 40% chance of rain showers. Highs in the lower 70s. Wednesday night, mostly cloudy with a chance of showers and a slight chance of thunderstorms. Lows in the lower 60s. Chance of rain 50%. Thursday, showers likely. Highs in the lower 70s. Chance of rain 70%. Thursday night, mostly cloudy in the evening, then becoming partly cloudy. A 40% chance of rain showers. Lows in the upper 40s. Friday, mostly sunny with a 20% chance of rain showers. Highs in the mid-60s. Friday night, mostly clear. Lows around 40. Saturday, mostly sunny with a 20% chance of rain showers. Highs in the mid-60s. Saturday night, partly cloudy. Lows in the lower 40s. Sunday, partly sunny. Highs in the mid-60s. 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The current time is 8 p.m. Eastern Daylight Time. Conditions around the area at 7 p.m. At Mount Pleasant, it was clear. The temperature was 72 degrees, the dew point 50, and the relative humidity 46%. The pressure was 30.03 inches and steady. Across the remainder of south-central lower Michigan, it was clear, and temperatures were between 67 and 72 degrees. Elsewhere in central and northern lower Michigan, temperatures were between 63 and 68 degrees. It was clear at Cadillac, Alpena, and Helston. At Traverse City, it was mostly cloudy. Across southern lower Michigan, skies ranged from clear to partly cloudy, and temperatures were between 70 and 71 degrees. In the upper peninsula, Sault Ste. Marie was 66 degrees under partly cloudy skies, and in Marquette, it was cloudy with a temperature of 63. In neighboring states, Chicago was 66 degrees under mostly cloudy skies. In Cleveland, it was partly cloudy and the temperature was 68. Once again, at 7 p.m., Mount Pleasant was 72 degrees under clear skies. Now here is your local forecast. Through early evening, sunny. Highs in the mid-70s. Northeast winds around 5 miles per hour. Tonight, mostly clear. Lows in the mid-40s. Light winds. Monday, sunny. Highs in the mid-70s. Light winds. Monday night, clear. Lows in the upper 40s. Light winds. Tuesday, sunny. Highs in the mid-70s. Light winds becoming southwest 5 to 10 miles per hour with gusts to around 20 miles per hour in the afternoon. Tuesday night, partly cloudy. Lows in the upper 50s. Light winds. Wednesday, mostly cloudy with a 40% chance of rain showers. Highs in the lower 70s. Wednesday night, mostly cloudy with a chance of showers and a slight chance of thunderstorms. Lows in the lower 60s. Chance of rain 50%. Thursday, showers likely. Highs in the lower 70s. Chance of rain 70%. Thursday night, mostly cloudy in the evening, then becoming partly cloudy. A 40% chance of rain showers. Lows in the upper 40s. Friday, mostly sunny with a 20% chance of rain showers. Highs in the mid-60s. Friday night, mostly clear. Lows around 40.
Saturday, mostly sunny with a 20% chance of rain showers.